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5: 11,000 meters. Climb the flight to level 11,000 meters, Hong Kong Shuttle 540. Can you fly direct to Dagibo?
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6: Moscow 90458, descend to flight level 110, cross Mary below flight level 130.
7: 5130 across middle, Mary, flammable 130 below, Moscow
6: 9458. Cross Mary below, flammable 130.
7: 5110 and across Mary below, flammable 130, Moscow 9458, and the flood next.
6: 2R7710 from White Charlie 611, clear IOS to approach from the H34.
8: Hi Charlie, Mr. Mercury, that is Zulu approach from the D4 for a 7710.
6: Niner 458, contact approach 119er, day small one, good day.
1: Thank you, Muscat 9458, bye bye.
6: Bye bye.
3: Zero, departure, identify, climb, unrestricted, for level 160.
0: Niner 458, approach, runway 25 left, arrows approach, information India valid.
4: Hong Kong Shuttle 540, after Ellie, track direct SQL.
5: Sir, Ellie, direct SQL, Hong Kong Shuttle 540.
2: Slow to 180.
0: Giant 9921, maintain speed 180 knots or greater until 7 DME.
2: 180 greater to 7 DME, Giant 9921, thank you.
0: Shunfeng 267, descend to 4,500 feet from Refni via Lickby. Careful, air approach runway 25 left. 9458, maintain speed 280 knots or greater until further advice.
3: 8820, cancel speed restrictions.
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6: Auto 617, Hong Kong radar, identify clear AB3 Bravo arrival.
0: Moscow 90458, proceed direct to Hotel, Hotel 623.
6: Contact Taipei 129.1.
10: Okay. Copy 958, Hong Kong departure, identify climb RC to flight level 140. Cancel 9 at Taipei level restrictions.
11: 95140, climb, cancel flight level 9000. Restrictions,
12: SA 958. Montero, Qatari 814, position approaching Golf Yankee Alpha.
6: Qatari 814, identify clear Sierra 7 Bravo arrival.
12: Roger, clear Sierra 7 Bravo, Qatari 814, thank you.
13: 75-0100.
6: Hong Kong Shuttle 600, contact Taipei 129.1.
13: Coming flight level 200.
6: Hong Kong Shuttle 738, Hong Kong radar unrestricted climb to flight level 250.
13: Unrestricted climb flight level 250, Shuttle 738.
12: Hong
13: Kong, good morning. Golf 7625 heavy. 3 minutes from Sierra, descending flight level 210 with information India.
6: Cargo 7625, Hong Kong radar, report your passing flight level in Scorpio, please.
13: Passing flight level 7073.
6: Cargo 7625, identify, clear Sierra 7 Bravo arrival. Maintain flight level 210, I'm reaching.
13: Yes, Sierra 7 Bravo arrival, maintaining flight level 210, I'm reaching. Cargo 7625.
6: Hainan 705, cancel canto level restrictions, descend to reach flight level 110 primary.
5: The restriction, descend flight level 110, reach primary, Hainan 705.

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0: 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Correct 7710, confirm established.
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3: He cancels the restrictions.
0: 121 departure, good day, identify, climb on the restricted flight level 160.

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3: 3-4-2-1-0.
4: Airbus 7625 Hong Kong radar, descend to flight level 170.
2: Descend to flight level 170, cargo level 7625.
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1: 820 is 13600 climbing flight level 200.
2: United 820 Hong Kong radar climb to flight level 250, reach before Lexet.
1: Okay, climb flight level 250, reach before Lexet, United 820.
3: To rev me when ready, descend to 4500 feet. Moscow Niner 458, maintain speed 250 knots or greater. After rev me, fair liquidy, careful as push runway 25 left. Moscow Niner 458, speed 250 knots or greater. And after rev me, fair liquidy, careful as push runway 25 left.
2: Douglas 7625, no level restrictions at Canto and cross Murray below flight level 130. Clear descend to flight level 110.
4: Yes, no restriction at Canto, clear to descend to flight level 110 and to be below flight level 130 at Murray, Douglas 7625.
2: Wait, now the 5 Yang radar, come to flight level 250.
5: Flight level 250, Cafe 958.
4: Hey, good day. Running High Shuttle 738, climbing flight level 250.
6: Hong Kong Shuttle 738, Hong Kong radar, climbing flight level 10,400 meters.
4: 10,400 meters, on Shuttle 738.
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3: Frequency 1010. Descend to 900 feet, QH 1010, maintain speed 280 knots until further advice.
0: So, booth, climb on the shortcut 54160.
3: 5250, climb flight level
7: 160. 237 today.
3: Moscow Niner 458, maintain speed 230 knots or greater.
1: 230 knots or greater, Moscow Niner 458.
2: Dakola 7625, contact approach, 119 and decimal 1, good day.
4: 19 and decimal 1, Belgium 7625, bye bye.
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5: 118.92, Cafe 958, good day.
6: Hong Kong Shuttle 738, after Airly, track dive
0: 62.
4: Beijing flight 0120, change order A117.
8: Hong Kong radar, Super 150, good morning. Descending level 260 by Sun.
2: 150 Hong Kong radar, when able, speed 300 knots or greater.
8: Able, 300 knots or greater, 150.
4: 3 Bravo, Kelly 612.
1: 1.4, Cathay, Sun today.
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3: Let's go another 458, maintain speed 180 knots or greater until 7 DME.
1: 187
3: India, 7625, maintain speed 280 knots or greater until further advice.
0: 133.82.
3: 133.82, get a 91 Cathay 449er, descend to 6,000 feet.
0: Flight level 160.
7: climb unrestricted, flight level 160, Hong Kong shuttle 716 on.
9: Hello, Cathay 921, climbing level 160.
10: Cathay 921, Hong Kong radar, climb to flight level 250.
9: Climb level 250, Cathay 921.
10: Increase speed 250 knots.
7: Increase speed 250 knots. Hong Kong shuttle 716.
11: Bye bye. A117.
12: United ATC road, Cathay radar 127841 today.
11: 27041 today, United ATC road.
1: Two, climb in 250 before Laxit.
6: United 220, Hong Kong radar,
1: clear telephone
6: 380,
1: flight level 380, Surfa, United 80.
6: United

0: Moscow and Enter 458, continue approach.
1: Approach. 458.
2: 24, unrestricted climb to level 160.
3: Speed to 80 knots, and after sunny, level 1, descend level 130 by Mango, 0150.
0: 625, proceed direct to Teeter.
4: HNR 180,
5: 133, decimal 07. Confirm frequency, HNR 180.
4: Air China 180, 广州
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0: 180, good day. Mandarin 93, question Mandarin 93 Anchor. Question Mandarin 93 Anchor radar after impact, descend to level 110.
2: 116, increase speed to 80 knots, all radar.
1: 80 knots, on.
2: Shadow 716, confirm scan speed 280 knots or greater.
1: 0 knots or greater, I'll cross out.
0: 344 Nano, speed 230 knots.
4: 6339,
0: get it 449. And 705, reduce speed to 230 knots.
2: 30. Speed 250 knots.
1: 500, flight level 160, speed 250 knots, get 8691.
6: 2-9-0 above in 3 minutes, United 820.

0: 724, direct to Airy, climb to flight level 250.
1: Airy, climb to flight level 250, shuttle 724.
2: 0894 Hong Kong radar, identify clear Charlie 4 Alpha arrival.
3: 7 passing 215.210 with information India.
0: Qatari 814 Hong Kong radar, speed is Sierra 280 knots.
3: Sierra 280 coming up, Qatari 814.
2: Bye. Hong Kong Shuttle 598, increase speed to 280 knots.
3: And confirm my speed to 280 knots at 5 minutes.
2: Shuttle 598, increase speed to 280 knots.
4: 4160.
2: Hong Kong Shuttle 130, Hong Kong radar, climb to flight level 250.
4: Flight level 250, Hong Kong 130.

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1: 12347. 716, climbing flight level 160.
0: Hong Kong Shadow 716, Hong Kong radar climb to flight level 200.
1: Climb flight level 200, Hong Kong Shadow 716.
0: China 78117, contact radar 127, decimal 1.
1: 7,
0: 814, descend to flight level 110, cross Murray below flight level 130.
1: To level 110, Murray below 130, Qatari 814. Climb to flight level 250.
2: Bohemia 112, Hong Kong radar, climb to flight level 250.
1: 250, Bohemia 112.
0: Roger.
3: Request request flight
1: level 290, Stand by, climb to flight level 220, Cessna A117.
0: Increase speed 250 knots. 716 approved, RTP can.
1: 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Roger, fly heading 165, A117.
2: Mandarin 983, contact approach 119, this move one, good day.
1: 112.
0: Rack 112, affirm, maintain flight level 220.
1: 220, Rack 112.
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2: 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Contact 130, correction, contact radar 118, this move 92, good day.
4: 192, Hong Kong 130, bye bye.
0: Next climb to flight level 250.
1: Flight level 250, Hong Kong Shuttle 716.
5: Bohemia 236, Hong Kong departure, identify climb MLC to flight level 140, cancel 9,000 feet level restrictions.
0: 125.325.
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0: Full rest 0947, ready for level 200, reach by Eastman.
1: Ready to set for level 200, reach by Eastman, full rest 0904.
0: Cafe 434, clear direct N5. Cafe 958, direct dot me, reach level 330, 5 miles before dot me.
6: We reach by level 330, 5 miles before dot me, Cafe 958.
1: Okay, is any chance to slightly lower flight level due to performance?
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1: then climb 9,200 meters, final home, short 724.
6: Hong Kong copy
1: 9,200 meters. 200 meters, Hong Kong Shuttle 724.
7: Cathay 449 after token, clear for a switch runway 25 right.
8: Token clear, switch runway 25 right, Cathay 449.
7: Cargo Lux 7625, radio speed to 180 knots, maintain until 7 DME.
1: Passing 183, climbing 200.
0: Hong Kong Shuttle 598, proceed direct PCAN, increase speed to 300 knots.
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2: Hong Kong Air 112, contact radar 118, that's more 902, good day.
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7: 4, descend to 600 feet, QNH 1010, maintain speed 280 knots until further advice.
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12: Hong Kong radar, roger.
13: Hong Kong radar, Cathay 632, descending 7200 meters, squawk 3110.
12: Cathay 632, Hong Kong radar, stand by for then clear Sierra 7 Delta arrival.
13: Sierra 7 Delta arrival, Cathay 632.
12: Cathay 6904, Director Murray, cross Murray at or below, for level 130.
14: Frank Murray, at or below, 130, Cathay 694.
12: Red Cap 112, contact departure 122, Decimal 65.
15: Departure 122, Decimal 65, Red Cap 112.
16: Hong Kong radar, good morning, China 7506, descending to flight level 200.
12: China 7506, Hong Kong radar, after eastbound, descend to reach flight level 110 by Gobi, and after eastbound, direct Gobi.
16: After eastbound, direct to Gobi and descending to flight level 110, reach by Gobi, China 7506.
12: Cathay 691, Hong Kong radar.
17: Cathay 691.
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17: 100 knots, Cathay 691.
12: Hong Kong Shadow 716, contact radar 127, decimal 1.
16: 1271, Hong Kong Shadow 712.
12: Cathay 6901, climb to flight level 250.
17: Flight level 250, Cathay 6901.
12: Scooter 100, after eastbound, descend to flight level 220.
16: Flight eastbound, descend flight level 220, Scooter 100.
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30: We're descending flight level 210, release 5, control.
12: Cathay 632, Hong Kong radar, second, you're passing flight level in Scorpio, please.
30: Yeah, now passing flight level 223, squawk 3110, Cathay 632.
12: Cathay 632, identify clear Sierra 7 Delta arrival, maintain flight level 210 on reaching.
30: Level 210 on reaching, clear 07 Delta arrival, Cathay 632.
12: Cathay 612, speed 280 and also greater.
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0: 7-1, contact radar 123.47.
1: 123.47, I request any level up to flight level 400, Cathay 6901.
2: Cathay 6901, climb for level 320, and in how many miles are you able to pass for level 290 or above?
1: Stand by, we'll climb flight level 320 initially and get back to you at the 290, Cathay 6901.
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2: Cathay 6901 and requirement to pass flight level 290 or above in 30 miles.
1: Pass flight level 290 or above in 30 miles, Cathay 6901.
5: Radar, Hong Kong Shuttle 858, maintain flight level 160.
2: 858, Hong Kong Radar, climb to flight level 250.
5: Flight level 250, Hong Kong Shuttle 858.
8: Base mode 1, good day.
21: 1271, Cathay 705, good day.
23: Good morning, Cathay 705 is on climb flight level 250, maintaining 280 knots.
2: Cathay 705, Hong Kong radar, climb flight level 400, cancel speed restriction.
23: Climb flight level 400, cancel speed, Cathay 705.
2: Hong Kong shuttle 738, contact VNR 133, Daisy 135.
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8: 2-2-2-2-2-2-2-2-2-2-2-2-2-2-2-2-2-2-2-2-2-2-2-2-2-2-2-2-2-2-2-2-2-2-2-2-2-2-2-2-2-2-2-2-2-2-2-2-2-2-2-2-2-2-2-2-2-2-2-2-2-2-2-2-2-2-2-2-2-2-2-2-2-2-2-2-2-2-2-2-2-2-2-2-2-2-2-2-2-2-2-2-2-2-2-2-2-2-2-2-2-2-2-2-2-2-2-2-2-2-2-2-2-2-2-2-2-2-2-2-2-2-2-2-2-2-2-2-2-2-2-2-2-2-2-2-2-2-2-2-2-2-2-2-2-2-2-2-2-2-2-2-2-2-2-2-2-2-2-2-2-2-2-2-2-2-2-2-2-2-2-2-2-2-2-2-2-2-2-2-2-2-2-2-2-2-2-2-2-2
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6: 18.092, Hong Kong Shuttle 192, good day.
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9: 8 Hong Kong radar, standby for identity, clear Sierra 7 Bravo arrival.
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2: Dumet.
6: Hit Dumet, Hong Kong Shuttle 85.
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6: Retrieve Bravo arrival, Cook Shuttle 69.
12: Cathay 632, descend to flight level 110, cross Marie at or below flight level 130. Spacing achieved, increase speed 280 knots.
30: Increase speed 280 knots, descend flight level 110, cross Marie at or below flight level 130, Cathay 632.
12: Cathay 612, 612, contact approach 119, decimal 1.
6: Morning, Cathay 612.
12: Black Sea 300, descend to flight level 170.
6: Flight level
12: 170,
6: Black Sea 300.
12: Scooter 100, contact departure 122.65.
6: 22.65,
12: 0100. Shenzhen H335, Hong Kong radar, you're identified on squawk code 2431. Maintain flight level 120.
6: Direct Norman, climb 370, Kuwaiti 415.
12: 0 direct tempo, descend to flight level 140.
6: Tempo, descend to 140, let's see. 300.
12: 7-1, contact approach, contact radar, 127-841,
6: good day. 27-841, good day, 771, good day.
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14: 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Combat C to 9,000 feet.
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30: Now maintaining flight level 250, squawk 3126.
15: China 73037, Hong Kong radar identified. Maintain flight level 250.
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17: Morning Air India 315.
15: Air India 315, Hong Kong radar, climb to flight level 230. Air India 315, climb to flight level 230. Two stations going together, listen. Air India 315, climb to flight level 230.
17: Flight level 230, and a request to coordinate final level as 10,400 meters. Air India 315.
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10: Okay, 624 Hong Kong radar, please, Sierra 7 Delta arrival, back on right, yeah?
30: 7 Delta arrival, copy 624.
15: Flag B300, descend to flight level 110, cross runway 0, flight level 120. Flight level 110,
17: cross runway below, flight
15: level
17: 130,
15: Shenzhen near 335, climb to flight level 160.
10: Flight level
15: 160,
10: Air 65.
15: Flex D300, contact
14: level restrictions.
10: Climb to flight level 11,000. Cargo restriction, China Southern 5010.
30: Before Charlie, call the 0904.
11: Approach runway 25 left, 25 left, descend 5 star to 6,000 feet, QNH 1010.
10: QNH 1010, 8 points. 2840, maintain flight level 230.
2: China Eastern 2840, Hong Kong radar identified. Are you looking for higher level?
10: Requesting flight level 370, China Eastern 2840.
17: 2840,
2: Roger, stand by.
17: Good. 327, flight level 120, squawk 3151.
15: Shenzhen Air 327, Hong Kong radar identified, maintain flight level 120.
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2: 8
30: approaching
2: flight level 1. 0, speed 280 knots. 248 Hong Kong radar, roger, maintain speed, climb to flight level 250.
30: Level 250, maintain speed, Cat 848.
2: Shuttle 522, contact radar 132.15.
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2: Shuttle 522, 132.15.
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22: Heading,
24: climb to flight level 250, Cat 8732. C4 0. Climb to flight level 250, Fox 21, 2, 7, FTG, error at 45. Climb to flight level
22: 230,
24: Hong Kong radar identified, maintain flight level 250. Flight level 250, Cat 8732.
22: Cat 8624, descend to flight level 190. Flight level 190, Cat 864.
24: Journey at 335, climb to flight level 200.
25: So for the level 200, today are 335.
30: 125, decimal 35, for the internal channel, file 010.
24: Virginia 604, contact radar 133, decimal 82.
22: Okay.
24: Test Brazil 01, contact radar 123, decimal 95.
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2: 1604 Hong Kong radar, no speed control, climb to flight level 250.
30: 6 control, climb flight level 250, but near
2: 04. Tamka 8565, heading 110, vectors for track shortening.
3: From landing 110, track shortening, Macau 856.
2: Greater Bay 340, increase speed to 300 knots or greater.
24: 34, Alpha,
22: 3,000 feet,
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22: position.
24: 340. Flight level
22: 160.
24: Again, please, Shenzhen 227. Shenzhen Air 327, climb to flight level 160.
22: Good map, Greater Bay 340,
24: level 160.
22: Climb flight level 280 and get to 1. Correction air in the 315.
24: Climb to flight level 240.
25: So flight level 240, Virginia Air 335.
11: 632, 180 knots until top.
3: 180 until top, get it to 3.
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2: 8512, direct to MFAR.
30: 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Level, descend to level 170 and direct until Cat 624.
14: Cancel 9,000 feet level restrictions.
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14: 40 for the 866, just to cancel 9,000 feet level restriction.
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2: 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Greater Bay 340, contact radar 118.92.
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30: 912, descend for RNF transition, Cathay 632.
2: Cathay 488 radar, climb for level 310.
30: 310, Cathay 488.
2: 7827, contact radar 13215.
11: 250 knots.
2: 05.
30: 265, good day, pressure 06. Nanana. Level 380.
2: Cathay 723, are you able to reach for level 360 by airport?
30: Cathay 723.
2: Cathay 723, choice of level 390 or for level 360 advice.
30: 2H1010, full red 094.
2: Cathay 723, roger, climb for level 390.
30: Climb for level 390, Cathay 7236.
1: Descend to climb level 190, speed
30: 280 knots. Descend for 190, speed 280 knots, will specify virtually.
1: Cathay 624, speed 280 knots or greater, descend to climb level 110, cross Murray below climb level 130.
30: Descend to 5410, cross Murray, below 5130 and 280 or above, Cathay 624.
1: Shenzhen Mayor 327, climb to flight level 250.
30: Sorry, just for level 250, Shenzhen Mayor 327.
2: Shenzhen Mayor or greater.
30: This is speed to 300 or greater, Mayor 624.
4: 091, fly heading 140, climb flight level 350.
30: Fly heading 140, climb flight level 350, 10,3091.
4: Other station, confirm Chamonix 827.
30: Level 300, circuit to Norman.
4: Okay, cross transmission again. Vietnam 579, Hong Kong radar, identify.
30: Vietnam 579.
4: Chamonix 27, climb flight level 330.
30: FM level 330, Xiaomi R 827.
4: Eva.
30: Hong Kong radar, good morning, Eva 257, flight level 340, squawk 6252.
4: Eva 257, Hong Kong radar, identify.
2: 270.
30: To flight level 270, Shenzhen L 335.
1: 8, descend to flight level 110, cross Murray, at or below flight level 130.
30: Project, Shenzhen 110, crossing Murray, at or below flight level 130, word express, 528.
1: Hong Kong Shuttle 5528 up, flight level 200, and the speed 280 knots or less.
30: Roger, flight level 200, speed 200 or less.
1: Bohina 628, departure identify, climb unrestricted for level 160.
30: Unrestricted climb for level 160, Bohina 628.
1: And Bohina 628, increase speed to 500
30: knots. So request unrestricted climb through Hotel 0472.
2: Clear Bay 866 approved.
30: 866.
3: Bernard 614, just confirm again, frequency is 133.82.
30: Confirm
4: 134, Bernard 614, good evening.
30: 614, good evening. 191. Climb to flight level 370, China Southern 3091.
11: Not below 10,000 feet.
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3: 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Contact radar 123,
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3: 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Bohemia 628, cancel speed restrictions.
16: Bahia,
10: Transon 301. Climb to Hong Kong radar, climb to flight level 230.
16: Flight level 230,
14: Hong Kong 752. 14, no speed restrictions.
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5: 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Yabe 526, climb Sava 4390.
2: 390, Cafe 526.
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16: 118.92, Cafe 56, good day.
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11: 500 feet from Mansu, descend for RNF transition.
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8: 564. Radar 132, decimal 15.
16: 3215, good day, Jason 301.
30: Hong Kong, a very good afternoon, very good morning, as you had 898 flight level. Sorry, 11,600 feet.
8: Etihad 898, Hong Kong radar identified. Hong Kong Shuttle 716, contact Xenia 122, decimal 6.
16: 26, Hong Kong Shuttle 716.
30: Spirit ILS Zulu, runway 34, report established, Bura 0904.
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8: Greater Bay 866, contact radar 118 decimal 92.
3: 92, Greater Bay 866, Mike.
8: Thanks.
2: 526, go ahead.
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3: Gonga radar, morning, Greater Bay 866, out of flight level 200, flight level 250.
5: Greater Bay 866, radar, climb from the 4330.
3: Greater Bay 866.
14: Cathay 316 Hong Kong departure identify KMRC to flight level 140, cancel 9,000 feet level restrictions. HNR 118, continue climb to flight level 6,900 meters. Cathay 914, contact radar 133 decimal 82, good day.
30: 133.82, good day, Cathay 914.
2: Okay, 6901, contact Xenia 122, decimal 6.
30: 122, decimal 6, KLA 6901.
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30: 892, Xenia 6140.
14: I'm passing 5110, we do speed of 250 knots.
2: Fly heading 180.
30: Fly heading 180, Shenzhen 227.
4: B01, climb flight level 320.
30: Climb flight level 320, Shenzhen 301.
4: Kuwaiti 415 and Noman, contact Manila 119.3.
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5: Arrival.
30: Clear that is 3 Bravo, arrival Hong Kong Shuttle 625.
7: Decimal 1, bye bye.
30: 127.1, bye bye, Shuttle 552.
2: Decimal 6.
30: 22, Decimal 6, 93787.
9: After Tabun clear, Arizona 25, right, there is the 601.
14: Cafe 624, speed 210 knots or greater.
30: 7552. Good morning, Hana 7981. Maintain flight level 250, squawk 3121.
12: Hana 7981, Hong Kong, make a good day, identify me, just flight level 25.

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1: 10 level 130 to Krasani 260 or below, Cebu 110.
2: Read SA 607, climb to level 200.
0: Cathay 607, Hong Kong, radar, good day, climb to flight level 240.
2: Level 240, Cathay 607.
3: 13300, Hong Kong, radar, good morning, identify. Clear Betty 3, Bravo, arrival.
4: Clear Betty 3, Bravo, arrival,
5: C 316, cancel flight level 120, level restrictions.
6: Go flight level 120, level restrictions, set up here on this.
7: Bravo arrival.
4: C3 Bravo arrival,
7: that is the 903.
4: Cathay 2015,
7: give me your best cruising speed for spacing.
4: Okay, Cathay 2015.
7: 265, what is the cruising Mach
4: number now? Just standby, we'll increase to Mach decimal 78.
7: Cathay 6500.
4: Cathay 2015, we'll accelerate to Mach decimal 83.
7: 83 is fine, okay, thank you, Cathay 2015.
4: 265. Ahead, on Russia 625.
7: Yeah, and make a speed Mach decimal 76 for now.
4: 76, Hong Kong Shuttle 625.
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9: 125.35, good day, HNL 118.
10: Cafe 316 on radar, climb to flight level 250.
6: Climb to flight level 250, Cafe 316.

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1: Bird level 300, final, Hong Kong Shuttle 552.
2: Restriction.
1: 3325 will not cancel 9000. Send flight level 260 reach by instead. And do you require high speed or it's just available?
3: High speed,
1: high speed on the tempo. Okay, copy high speed on the tempo, 407.
4: Jet A79, maintain level 340 position, carefully.
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7: Speed 180 knots until 7 DME.
1: 180 knots until 7 miles, what is specified, sir?
0: Say 607, climb for level 340.
8: Climb for level 340, Cathay 607.
5: EVA 075, contact radar 127.1.
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5: Good day.
9: 7 clear, I was approach 25 right, Cathay 624.
0: 70.
8: Confirm clear, direct to SPAR, and descend flight level 370
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8: The SPAR, and descend flight level 370 at Etihad 8985.
0: Hey, Macau 856, contact Taipei 129 at decimal 1.
4: 129
0: at decimal 1, 856, have a good day. Dynasty 903, descend now for level 290, speed 270 knots for sequencing.
10: China 3343, Hong Kong, have a good day, identify, maintain flight level 250.
4: Maintain flight level 250, China 3343.
1: 13382, Cathay 384.
10: Welcome to flight level 200, low speed control.
11: Inform Hong Kong radar, come to flight level 250.
4: Coming flight level 250, Cathay 34. Radar, Cathay 2015.
0: Hong Kong shuttle 625, descend now flight level 300, speed 300 knots.
4: Descend now, flight level 300, speed 300 knots, Hong Kong Shuttle 625.
0: Clear the Bay 340, contact Taipei 129 at decimal 1.
4: Clear the Bay 340.
0: Cathay 303, Hong Kong radar identified, cleared Abbey 3 Bravo arrival. 07?
8: Abraham
0: Transon
8: 353, SMA CRI 08.
10: Transon 353 identified, report released by Guangzhou.
0: Bohemia.
4: Good morning, Cathay 316, climbing flight level 250.
0: Initially for level 270.
4: I'm initially flight level 270, Cathay 316.
0: 488, contact Taipei 129 at decimal 1.
4: 291, Cathay 488, please.
0: Giant 8051, turn right, heading 2904 sequencing, descend now for level 320.
4: 00.
10: Cathay 741, Hong Kong, good day, climb to flight level 240, maintain good rate of climb to special activities.
1: Okay, climb flight level 240, we'll expedite to climb, Cathay 741. Right.
0: Stand by for higher. Cathay 407, contact radar 126.5.
4: 126.5, Cathay 407, bye bye.
0: Bohemia 614, clear to Tower Enva.
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1: 118.92, Highland 7981.
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2: Hong Kong Shuttle 686, contact radar 133.82.
1: 133.82, Hong Kong Shuttle 686.
0: Giant 8051, descend flight level 310, reach in 5 minutes, transition speed 300 knots.
1: Then flight level 310 in 5 minutes, transition speed 300 knots, Giant 8051.
2: Manor 0 departure identified, the clear via SID to 900,000 feet. Pioneer 690, approve the speed 250 knots or less.
0: 360 knots, Pioneer 690. Cathay 316, climb to level
1: 330. Climb to level 330, Cathay 316.
12: After Sierra, climb to level 320, China Southern 353.
1: Climb level 110, speed by hassle.
10: Double Cathay 01 Hong Kong later today, expect RS Sulu approach runway 34, information Bravo.
1: Expect RS Sulu runway 34, information Bravo, Double Cathay short.
10: Double Cathay 01, maintain flight level 110, reaching traffic below.
1: Maintain flight level 110, Double Cathay short.
10: 110, come and approach from 19-11.
13: Cebu 110.
5: 92.
13: Radar 118.92, Philippine 334.
7: 110 approach, expect runway 25 right, information Lima, descend unrestricted to 8,000 feet, QH 1011.
0: 100 meters.
13: 334.
0: Philippine 234, descend 6,300 meters.
13: Firm, 6,300 meters.
0: 334, 6,300 meters. Cathay 2015, descend flight level 260, reach my MPAT.
6: Proceed to MAPKI.
1: Head of MAPKI, I'm sure, 666.
2: The 250 knots over this.
10: The 250 knots over this, I'm sorry.
2: Malaysia 079, over radius, the 280 knots.
13: Cathay 723,
0: contact Sanya 122.6.
1: 122.6, Cathay 723, great.
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12: Tango 4 Alpha arrival, Starwalker 229.
0: Giant 8051, clear the Mag Org, continue descent for level 260, reach my MPAD.
13: 3 report request level.
12: Request final level 360, China Southern 353.
13: China Southern 353, standby.
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10: Request final level 200.
13: China Southern 353, climb for level 360.
12: Climb for level 360, China Southern 353.
10: To flight level 200.
1: 4892, Hong Kong Shuttle 666, have a good day. B300, North Hong Kong Shuttle 625.
15: Flight level 210, scenario 2399.
10: Demo 47.
12: 12347, Malaysia 27.
10: Bohemia 690, increase speed to 280 knots or greater. Malaysian 079, Hong Kong, ready today, climb to flight level 250, maintain good rate of climb.
12: Maintain rate of climb, climb to level 250, Malaysia 079.
5: Your left 7 miles.
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5: Vietnam 579, traffic 12 o'clock, 25 miles, tracking southeastbound, is climbing through your level. We'll pass on your left 7 miles.
16: Vietnam 579.
11: Bohemia 690, Hong Kong radar, come to flight level 250, maintain speed 300 knots or greater.
1: Climb level 250 and speed 300 knots greater by the SX90.
13: Oh, 290.
10: And cancel the 900,000 feet restriction.
17: Take this
10: broken tag again, Cathay 759, climb unrestricted to flight level 200, low speed control.
17: You're very broken up to flight exact. 200, cancel speed and altitude.
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17: 500 feet to flight level 200, low speed control. Thanks, Cathay 759.
10: Cathay 548, increase speed to 300 knots.
1: 300 knots, cancel 53.
10: Great Bay 702, increase speed to 250 knots.
12: Increase speed 250, Great Bay 702.
0: 686, clear to Delta Alpha.
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13: 1,400 meters.
12: Flight maintain 10,400 meters, Cathay 741.
13: EVA 257, climb for level 10,400 meters, track direct SQL.
15: 10,400 meters, and direct to SQL, 257.
13: Vietnam 579, track direct SQL.
16: SQL, Vietnam 579.
15: Marita, good morning, engineer 239, passing flight level 230 to flight level 250.
13: Shenzhen Air 239, climb for level 310, track direct Aptos.
15: Climb to flight level 310, track direct to Epcot, Shenzhen Air 239.
13: Shenzhen Air 239, negative Aptos, Echo, Papa, Delta, Oscar, Sierra.
15: Direct to Echo, Papa, Delta, Oscar, Sierra, just climb to flight level 310, Shenzhen Air 239, single.
13: Ava. Mentari 394, counter radar 128.75.
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13: Shenzhen Air 239 and report your request level.
5: 01, accept no contact Manila on CPDLC monitor 119.3.
4: 07, no contact Manila on CPDLC monitor 119.3, good day, Shenzhen 301.
2: Identify the climb on RCT to flight level 160, increase speed to 250 knots.
8: Climb restricted, flight level 160. 260 knots, Cathay 767.
5: Ontario 394, Roger, good morning.
9: 394, maintaining flight level 370, cross 0720.
5: Roger.
4: Stop me.
0: Stand by.
4: Standing by, Cathay 34.
8: And then Southern 349. Maintaining flight level 250, 3 minutes to Sierra.
10: China Southern 349, Hong Kong radar, good day. Confirm score code 3101.
8: Confirm China Southern 349.
10: China Southern 349, identify report released by Guangzhou.
8: Released by Guangzhou, China Southern 349.
15: Good morning, 350, good day.
4: Radar, good morning, Greater Bay 702, on climb flight level 160.
11: Greater Bay 702, on climb radar, climb to flight level 250.
4: Climb flight level 250, Greater Bay 702.
11: Cafe 548, contact radar 118.92, good day.
4: Final 8.92, Cafe 548, good day.
11: Cafe 2015, contact approach 119.1, good day.
4: Good morning, climb flight level 250.
0: Cathay 548, climb to level 350 final.
4: Climb level 350, Cathay 548.
0: Cathay 384, clear direct dot me.
4: Clear dot me, Cathay 384.
2: Flight level 160.
7: 1011.
2: Total 822, contact radar 133.82.
4: 1 3
0: Continue
4: flight panel with still
0: traffic.
4: Good morning, passing 110, climbing 160.
11: Climb shuttle 822 and climb radar, come to flight level 250.
4: 250, climb shuttle 822.
7: 180 north of radar until topaz.
0: 180,
7: stop to 110. 015, speed 280, not below 10,000.
4: 607, flight over 360, squawking 4162.
0: Hong Kong Shuttle 607, Hong Kong radar identified. Cleared Abbey 3 Bravo arrival.
4: Cleared Abbey 3 Bravo arrival, Hong Kong Shuttle 607.
7: SA 2015, track direct to Ridley.
2: O17 departure identified, climb RCT to flight level 160.
13: No, turn for the left heading 140.
15: Left heading 140, scenario 239.
4: This is 260 by Sunny.
10: Philippine 300, Hong Kong radar, good day, descent flight level 130, and cross Sunny 260 or below.
4: 130, cross Sunny 260 below, Philippine 300.
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8: Morning, China Southern 349, flight level 250, squawking 3101.
13: China Southern 349, after Sierra, climb to level 320.
8: After Sierra, climb to flight level 320, China Southern 349.
7: By right.
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7: Cathay 407, speed 180 knots or greater, 27 DME.
1: Cathay 180 or greater, 270, main Cathay 407. Cathay 767, we click final level, flight level 390, able by Abdul.
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1: Kong, Sam, 353, any chance to fly level 3 Eagle?
13: Class of 353 not available. Next high level, flight level 390, are you able?
1: At this moment, it's not available right now, so we are maintaining flight level 360 or 6 anyway.
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0: 11892, Greater Bay 702 today. 51 speed 280, knots below 10,000. Morning, Greater Bay 702, climb flight level
1: 250. Greater Bay 702, climb initially flight level 330. I'm initially level 330, Greater Bay 702.
13: Hong Kong Shuttle 552, contact Sanya 122, decimal 6.
15: 122, decimal 6, Hong Kong Shuttle 552.
14: Hong Kong Shuttle 822, buddy.
7: 1 descend to 4,005, excursion descend to 6,000 feet.
2: To 250 knots.
14: 250 knots, Singapore 8599.
1: Flight level 160, speed 300 or greater.
11: Hong Kong Shuttle 674 Hong Kong radar, climb to flight level 250.
1: Climb flight level 250, Hong Kong Shuttle 674.
7: 25, speed 250, not of greater.
1: Speed 250, not of greater.
2: 760, when radius speed 250 knots.
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0: 3290.
1: Skywalker 3290.
0: Skywalker 3290, Macau runway change in progress. Expect runway 16. We cleared Sierra Mike Tango 5 Bravo arrival.
1: We are clear for Sierra Mike Tango 5 Bravo arrival. Expect runway 16, Skywalker 3290.
0: Skywalker 3290, affirm.
1: Mike Tango 5 Bravo, runway 16, Skywalker 3290.
2: Radar, good morning, Bohemia 231, flight level 300, squawk 6315.
0: Bohemia 231, Hong Kong radar identified. Cleared at B3 Bravo arrival. Report indicator speed.
2: B3 Bravo, and indicator speed 280 knots, Bohemia 231.
0: Bohemia 231, for sequencing speed 270 knots.
2: Echo 270 knots now, Bohemia 231.
0: Greater Bay 702, cleared Star Enfa. Cancel speed rejection.
2: Cancel speed, direct Enfa.
3: 349er,
1: stand by. Standing by level 300.
0: Engineer 1307, Hong Kong radar identified. Cleared at B3 Bravo arrival.
1: B3 Bravo arrival, ASL 1307.
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4: Go correct.
5: 078, Hong Kong radar, go ahead.
4: 300,
5: squawk 2744, approaching Sapno. Channel 7, 3078, identify after Sapno, direct eastbound.
4: After Sapno,
6: reaching
2: 7, 3078. Decimal 17. 127, Decimal 1, Cathay 767. 767 climbing for level 250.
6: Cathay 767, climb for level 320 initially.
2: Climb for level 320, Cathay 767.
0: Bohemia 231, descend now for level 260.
2: Sure.
5: Cathay 303, speed 250 knots or greater.
7: Go right 7711, maintain speed 280 knots for spacing.
8: Speed 280 knots for spacing, go right 7711.
7: Hong Kong Shuttle 674, climb to flight level 250.
2: Flight level 250, Hong Kong Shuttle 674.
9: Hong Kong radar, good morning Singapore, 8999, climbing level 200.
10: Singapore 8999, Hong Kong radar, good day, climb to flight level 250.
9: Level 250, Singapore 8999.
10: Delivering 300, reach flight level 130 by Mango.
9: 0 by Mango, speed 300.
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2: 500, Hong Kong Shuttle 625.
5: Hong Kong Shuttle 625 is on the speed 180 knots until it's open.
2: Speed 180 knots until it's open, Hong Kong Shuttle 625.
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2: Right, Ridley, 4,500, Cathay, 600.
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2: Descend when ready, level 260, reach by MPET, Hong Kong Shuttle 607.
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2: 160 to 5, 118.4, Cathay 20155.
5: The
7: flight level 110.
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1: 127.1, bye bye, Cessna 8475.
10: Cessna 8717, contact radar 127.1, bye bye.
1: 127.1,
6: Cathay 717,
1: g'day.
6: 5-0. China Southern 8475, Upper Sierra, climb for level 320.
1: Southern Sierra, climb to for level 320, Cessna 8475.
6: Cathay 767, climb for level 390.
2: For level 390, Cathay 767.
3: Hong Kong radar, good morning, Cathay 717, climbing flight level 250.
6: Cathay 717, climb for level 10,400 meters, cancel speed restriction.
3: Climb 10,400 meters, cancel speed restriction, and request direct Dagbu, Cathay 717.
6: Cathay 717, call you back.
11: Radar, good morning, Vietnam 587, maintain level 360.
6: Vietnam 587, roger.
11: 87.
7: 5, good day.
1: Radar 13215, squadron 7711, good day.
2: Now let's do good day, Hong Kong Chateau 674.
1: 7711, climbing flight level 250, direct escape.
12: Squadron 7711, Hong Kong radar, good morning. Cancel speed control, clear direct to no man. Climb flight level 330.
1: Cancel speed control, direct to no man. Climb flight level 330, squadron 7711.
12: Cathay 9012, descend when ready, flight level 260, reached by Sony.
2: When ready, flight level 260, reached by Sony, Cathay 912.
1: Greater Bay 880, climb to flight level 160.
7: Greater Bay 880, Hong Kong radar, climb to flight level 250.
1: Climb to flight level 250, Greater Bay 880.
6: Level and contact radar 132, decimal 15.
2: 13215,
5: Golfer 154. 93. 93, A from heading 3, turn right heading 310 right now.
2: Heading 310,
5: then it's 903. Cathay, 303 with your speed to 180 knots.
2: There you go, Cathay, 303.
7: 7, Hong Kong radar, after Empire, descend to flight level 110.
13: Follow SID speed until 6,000 feet and then no speed control.
0: China Eastern 765, Hong Kong radar identified. Cleared every 3 Bravo arrival.
2: Hong Kong radar,
0: multiple stations. China Eastern 765, cleared every 3 Bravo arrival.
14: Every 3 Bravo arrival, 765.
0: Air Macau 825, Hong Kong radar identified. Cleared Xiaomi Tango 5 Bravo arrival.
2: Mike Tango, Mike Bravo, arrival, Macau 825.
0: Macau 657, for sequencing, descend now at level 290, reduce to 250 knots.
2: 4.
12: EVA 211, Hong Kong radar, good morning, identify.
2: EVA 211.
15: LAM RCT, flight level 160, cancel SID, level 60.
5: Feet from with me by run through descend by the RNET transition.
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5: by 4,500 feet from with me by run through descend by the RNET transition.
13: Cathay 390, climb for level 6,900 meters. When you able BCO level requirements, left turn BCO.
1: 6,900.
2: Flight level 350, Hong Kong Chateau 674.
6: 126 from Eastland, proceed direct lander.
2: From Eastland,
16: proceed direct position Lambda, Eureka Point.
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17: 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Pina 587, climb level 11,000 meters. Track direct SQ.
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20: Hong Kong radar, China 8159, return flight level 250, proposing final level 320.
17: China 7, 8159, climb for level 310.
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25: 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45, 45, 45, 45, 45, 45, 45, 45, 45, 45, 45, 45, 45, 45, 45, 45, 45, 45, 45, 45, 45, 45, 45, 45, 45, 45, 45,
17: Booking 287, confirm squawk 6325.
4: Squawk 6325, Cargo King 287.
17: Cargo King 287, identify.
8: Radar Air Junior 1271, flight level 360.
17: Air Junior 1271, roger.
9: Cafe 660.
17: Hong Kong radar identify. Clear Canto 3 Bravo arrival.
4: Canto 3 Bravo arrival, United
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8: Unrestricted.
7: Cafe 901, on radar, maintain speed 280 knots, climb to flight level 250.
8: Maintain speed 280 knots, climb flight level 250, Cafe 901.
7: Bohemia 608, proceed to map key.
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8: 7,800 meters, squawk 2702.
0: Sherman 847, Hong Kong radar identified.
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4: 1 flight level 300 approaching Kepley.
12: Dynasty 081 Hong Kong radar identified.
4: Dynasty 081.
23: From with me via run to. Philippine 300 speed 180 north of Rayta until Topan.
4: Speed 180 north of Rayta until Topan.
0: Three Hong Kong radar identified. Clear CMY Tango 5 Bravo arrival.
4: CMY Tango 5 Bravo arrival, traffic district. 390 on the heading of 200, Singapore 8999.
23: 23 at 8,000 feet or below. Maintains 9,000 feet on reaching traffic above. 7 approach, expect runway 25 left. Descend on 60 to 6,000 feet, QH 1011. Yeah, 231 reduce speed to 250 knots.
4: 250 knots, operator 231.
23: Starwalk 233, no speed control, contact tower 118.7.
13: Cathay 368 identified, no speed control, climb to 9,000 feet.
4: 300 or greater, Cathay 777.
17: 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Cargo King 287, roger. Descend for level 320.
4: Descend for level 320, Cargo King 287.
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15: Cathay 777, increase speed to 360 knots or greater.
4: Here we are, Cathay 777, just take a walk, sorry.
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4: Speed 280
15: knots, Cathay 777, contact radar 123, decimal 47.
4: 7, Cathay 777, good day. Blue Abdox, level 390, thank you.
17: Roger.
4: Cafe 777, climbing flight level 200.
17: Cafe 777, radar, climb to flight level 250.
4: Climb flight level 250, Cafe 777.
12: 8, contact radar 123.47.
4: Wind side on 2, are we?
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12: Oceana 743, contact radar 125.32.
17: 20, cancel level restriction at eastbound.
10: 你申请本来我220, no restriction, 转到3个3位.
17: And Macau X62, climb to flight level 120. Southcar 329, upper Hazel, descend to reach 2,700 meters by index QNH 1011.
11: Upper Hazel, descend 2,700 meters by index 1011, Southwalker 329.
0: 08, all high level occupied, flight level 310 final.
14: 3-4-8-2.
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12: 25 right, it'll be 300. 901, contact radar 132.15, good day.
14: 32.15,
12: say 901, goodbye.
18: Flight level 250.
12: Ellie,
18: climb flight level 250, Cafe 755. 0, climb flight level 270, Cafe 901.
25: Good morning, EVA 265, flight level 380, squawk 2653.
12: EVA 265, Hong Kong radar, identify.
14: 413.
0: Cathay 413, descend flight level 290.
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12: Shamalek 47, Hong Kong radar. Climb for level 300.
27: Climb to flight level 300, Shamalek 847.
23: 851, speed 160 knots until 5 DME.
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6: 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Adrian 1307 approach, expect runway 25 right, information Lima, descend to 9000 feet, QH 1011.
2: Descend 9000 feet.
15: Go 6523, confirm 123, decimal 47.
7: At the below for level 260.
0: Hong Kong radar, are you able at level 400?
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0: Singapore 827, roger, maintain level, stand by higher.
18: Stand by higher, Singapore 827.
1: Hong Kong radar, good morning, channel 6721, maintaining flight level 3000, drop to dot.
0: China Eastern 721, Hong Kong radar, identified, clear every 3 Bravo arrival.
1: Every 3 Bravo arrival, China Eastern 721.
18: Good morning, Macau 862, climb to level 190.
0: 10, Macau 862, climb to level 330.
18: I'm for level 330, Macau 862.
1: 862, Epsilon.
2: Say again, Xiamen, I am 47.
12: Xiamen 847, climb to level 320.
2: Climb to level 330, Xiamen, I am 47.
13: Spring 8875 after NATO, descend for level 180.
18: After NATO, descend by level 180, spring 8875.
0: Contact Shanghai 128, decimal 35.
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2: 130, decimal 2, good day, Chinatown 349.
17: United 15. 3 descend initially for level 290.
2: 153. A64, weather clear.
17: Shanghai A64, cancel offset, track direct castle.
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2: 0,
0: Singapore 827, contact radar 132, decimal 15, do you request?
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23: 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Cafe 660 from speed
18: 180 knots until Topaz. 180 knots approved.
16: Cafe 305, can I approach 119 at this moment? Good day.
0: 360, Beijing flight level 330, contact Taipei 129 at this moment.
4: Taipei 129 at this moment, good day, clear to bay 880.
0: And Macau 673, descend flight level 260. Okay, can I
4: go?
15: 300 knots, climb to flight level 160.
0: Descent flight level 260.
4: 60 Macau, 673. Start on Macau, 631, good day. We are level at Sapa 360 to Elato, squawking 6257.
0: And Macau 631, Hong Kong radar identified. Clear the CLMA Tango 5 Bravo arrival.
4: CLMA Tango 5 Bravo arrival on Macau 631.
0: China Eastern 721, contact radar 126.5.
9: 26.5, 972.5.
0: Hong Kong Shuttle 848, contact Taipei 129.1.
4: Thank you, bye-bye. Radar Cafe 410, climb in flight level 250.
0: Cafe 410, climb at level 370 final.
4: Climb level 370 final level, Cafe 410.
17: Track direct
4: 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Track EPCO, Cat 8777.
13: For climb for level 120.
18: Climb to fly level 120, Cat 8777.
12: 6-6-0-5. Cafe 129, continue flight plan route due to restriction.
4: So continue flight plan route, Cafe 129.
13: I turn left to Hazel.
4: Turn left direct to Hazel, Airstream 8875. Flight on 2078, request heading 010, to weather.
13: China Southern 3078, approved heading 360 initially. Zhuhai will keep you advised.
4: Heading 360, Southern 3078.
28: 466, maintain presence 6. Speed, pay. Climb flight level 250.
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0: On the point 812, clear double Envar, climb to level 390.
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17: 2-3, climb for level.

0: 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Hong Kong Shuttle 6-0 climbing on retreat. Flight level 1-0-100.
1: Hong Kong Shuttle 6-0, Hong Kong Radar, climb to flight level 250.
0: I'm flight level 250, Hong Kong Shuttle 6-0.
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2: Cancel speed control, Air Canada 8.
3: Cathay 139, after passing level 250, direct signal.
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6: 0 maintenance B160 north or greater until 5 DM.
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8: From Topan, KLS approach runway 25 left, 25 right, Air Junior 1307.
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9: 4 counter radar 133.82.
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6: Cathay 660, conductor tower 118 is more 7, good day.
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7: After passing Hazel, descend to 2,700 meters by Indus, QNH 101.75.
16: Climb level 250, maintain speed 300 knots, carry 3.5.
12: Unit 153, descend to flight level 110, cancel level restriction at Canto.
17: Okay, descend flight level 110, cancel level restriction at Canto, United 153.
9: 9,000 feet.
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8: Approach Air Zero 1307, IOS approach runway 25 right.
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22: 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Stand by, Xiaomi 8721.
1: 122, Daisy mode 65, good day.
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21: 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See you again, request level.
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7: 724, okay?
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7: In 6 minutes, Air Canada 8. All right, good morning, Connors. 724, maintain flight level 250.
21: Eastern, 724, radar contact, climb flight level 330.
7: Flight level 330, Connors, 724.
0: Radar, good morning. Hong Kong Shuttle 630, climbing flight level 250.
21: Hong Kong Shuttle 630, radar contact, climbing flight level 310.
0: Climb flight level 310, Hong Kong Shuttle 630.
21: Hong Kong Shuttle 630, affirm cross flight level 290 or higher within 60 miles.
0: Cross flight level 290 within 60 miles, Hong Kong Shuttle 630.
21: Cafe 466, clear tower end bar.
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12: 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Maxa level, flight level 410, are you able?
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12: 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Double go 9019, contact radar 132, decimal 15.
5: Weather 13215, good day ma'am, double call 919.
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24: Power radar, Rick, 138, level 350, squawk 2144, good morning.
12: Nike 138, Hong Kong radar identify, clear Betty 3 Bravo arrival.
24: Sir, Betty 3 Bravo arrival, recap 138.
6: 8 knots. Cathay 305, maintenance speed 160 knots or greater below until 5 DME.
7: 160 or greater until 5 DME, Cathay 305.
25: Okay, sir, good day.
12: 8875.
2: 20.875, good day, John 1271.
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14: 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Proceed direct to Lekin, climb to flight level 170, stand by higher.
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2: 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Good morning, Boyden 221, making your flight level 300, squat 1063.
21: Good evening, 221, Hong Kong radar identify KAB 3 Bravo arrival.
2: C3 Bravo arrival, Boeing 221.
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2: 900, North or greater, from Dotney, Dara Fisher, Boeing 221.
12: Thing 250, descend to 2700 meters, QNH 1011.
7: Right, heading
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6: Oh. 6-5, descend to 6,000 feet, Changkinch 1011. Maintain speed 300 knots or greater, below 10,000.
9: Cal 825, descend to flight level 110 by Hazel.
2: Descend level 110 by Hazel, Macau 825.
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14: Radar 118, Daisy mode 902, good day.
26: Cathay 970, good day.
3: Hong Kong Shuttle 804, good morning. Climb to Velofo 250, proceed direct to Dalo.
4: Dalo and climb 50250, Hong Kong Shuttle 24.
9: November Papa Lima, climb to 56,900 meters, cancel speed restriction.
10: 1,900 meters, cancel speed, another furlong.
21: Cathay 410, reach level 370 by 8.
9: 825 county radar, 123, decimal 95.
4: 123, decimal 95, I'm calling 825.
26: 693.
9: 5 level 140.
4: 140, I'm calling 673.
12: 825, radar, budget.
11: Hong Kong radar, Cathay 345, descending flight level 210, booking 0040.
12: Cathay 345, Hong Kong radar, report your passing flight level.
11: Passing flight level 258, still west of Guangzhou.
12: Cathay 345, you identified, clear Sierra 7 Bravo arrival.
11: Sierra 7 Bravo, Cathay 345.
6: 250 knots, proceed to teeter.
4: Bar time for 724, thank you.
21: Cathay 3253, Hong Kong radar identified, clear for the FE3 Bravo arrival.
4: 35. 23.35, good aim, Hong Kong 6523.
21: Map key.
4: Map key, Hong Kong 804.
21: 19 descent flight level 330.
4: Flight level 340, squawking 4161.
21: Double goal 9019, descent flight level 330.
4: Flight level 330, double goal 919.
21: T-Wing 007, good morning. Confirm maintain flight level 340 and squawk 4161.
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12: 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Okay, 128, decimal 75.
11: 75,
12: 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Cathay 345, descend out for level 170.
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0: 30, any chance for higher?
21: Hong Kong Shuttle 630, all higher level occupied. Cafe 410, maintain level 370, contact Taipei 129.1.
7: Maintain flight level 370-1291, Cafe 410.
26: Hong Kong radar, Hong Kong Shuttle 804, climb at level 250, direct message.
21: 804 radar contact, climb flight level 35, caution, climb flight level 320, standby higher.
26: Climb level 320, Hong Kong Shuttle 804.
12: 45, descend flight level 110.
11: Descend flight level 110, Cafe 345.
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21: 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A2.
12: Radar,
1: 893, climb flight level 320.
11: Climb flight level 320, Xiamen 893.
18: North Canfield SID, 900,000 feet.
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11: Descend to flight level 340, within 2 minutes, 63.
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0: 149, climb to flight level 160, increase speed to 330 knots or greater.
1: Climb level 133 knots or greater, from climb to 149.
0: Sip 149 FM. Mandarin 984, speed 280 knots or less.
2: From readme descent on that transition and standby for ILS clearance.
3: Air Canada 8.
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8: So, good morning, maintain flight level 330.
9: Control,
10: my flight 77. Speed 300 knots. Cebu 149, good morning. Climb to flight level
1: 250. Climb level 250, Cebu 149.
4: Cat 13X, contact radar 12X, stay small 75.
11: 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Recap 138.
12: Cat 86, flight level 0426655.
4: Cafe 622, Hong Kong radar identify. Clear Canto 3 Bravo arrival.
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13: After Hazel, descend 2700 meters by Indus, QNH 1011, and Macau 673.
14: 992.
15: Double Gold 919, Hong Kong.
14: Sir, double Gold 919.
15: Double 919, TCAS information for you. Travel at your left hand side, range 15 miles. Traffic climb to 1,000 feet below you, left to right.
14: With the traffic, left to right, sir, double Gold 919.
0: Flight level 160, cancel SID level switching.
16: Flight level 290 or higher within 5 minutes.
17: Flight level 290 within 5 minutes, air into 952.
2: Please do not operate at below 10. A7A6 descend to 6,000 feet, on Kinch 1011, maintain speed to 80 knots below 10,000 feet.
18: Good day, Hong Kong Central 630.
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10: 160. Mandarin 984 Hong Kong radar, good morning. Climb to flight level 250. Turn left direct to map.
20: Flight level 250, left direct to map.
21: Mandarin 984.
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1: Cebu direct skate, cancel speed restriction, Cebu 149.
20: 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On cast level 160.
10: QA 450, Hong Kong radar, good morning. Climb flight seat to flight level 250, cancel speed restriction.
20: Post restriction, climbing flight level 250,
21: QA 450.
0: Day 342, no speed control and cross hotel 472, flight level 120 or above.
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15: 815, after no man, contact Manila 119, day to move 3.
23: Manila 1193, good day, Sky Racer 815.
0: Bye-bye.
3: Hong Kong Radar, Cafe 504, passing Flight Level 200 for Flight Level 250.
19: Cafe 504, we are contacting you, should be Flight Level 320.
3: Time, Flight Level 320, Cafe 504.
5: 864.
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5: Hong Radar, Shanghai, yeah, 864, level 350, they have to start me.
19: Shanghai, 864, Roger, radar contact.
6: Yes,
4: 1, 5, approaching 2. Cafe 700, confirm flight level 11,300 meters.
6: Cafe 11,300 meters, Cafe 700.
4: Cafe 700, Hong Kong radar identified. Clear, Canto 3 Bravo arrival.
6: Canto 3 Bravo arrival, Cafe 700.
9: Good morning, flight level 330 approaching Sakala, 15612.
4: VHA 886 Hong Kong radar identified.
19: Crossing traffic right to left 2 minutes, climbing to 1,000 feet below you.
24: Check
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3: Hey, Hong Kong Shuttle 832, passing 150, coming to 160.
10: Hong Kong Shuttle 832, ready good morning, climb to flight level 250.
3: Hong Kong Shuttle 832.
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8: 310
2: knots, Cathay 345. Cathay 786, redirect up
11: 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Heading 360, Cathay 786.
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7: 210, possible. 10, Bohemia 129. 4874, and good morning.
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12: Ready, descend for level 260, reach by Maple, 6600.
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26: Cafe 954, departure, identify climb unrestricted to flight level 140.
28: Climb unrestricted, flight level 140, Cafe 954.
29: Three Bravo, a Rebel, this is Palisadius, Bravo.
30: Two, climbing flight level 25.
19: Shuttle 832, climb initially for level 290.
30: We initially flight level 290 and we are looking for final 390.
19: Hong Kong Shuttle 832, standby.
30: Right.
26: Let's push runway 25 right.
31: Oh, double RS approach runway 25 right, we need to do one.
26: 3345, turn left heading 280, clear for let's push runway 25 left.
31: Left heading 280, clear for the other approach runway 25 left, Cafe 345.
26: Cafe 361, reduce speed to 180 knots.
28: Reduce speed 180 knots, Cafe 361.
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0: C785, climb RCT to flight level 160, speed 280 knots.
10: 01 Hong Kong Radar, good day. Descend now to flight level 110, maintain speed 300 knots.
33: Reaching QH1011, cancel speed control.
4: 8.75.
19: Then after cyber, descend to reach flight level 130 by Mango.
28: Up left, cyber 361.
26: Cathy 3, correction, Cathy 786, reduce speed to 180 knots.
32: Speed 180, Cathy 786.
33: Hong Kong radar, roger.
0: Pioneer 640, contact radar 133.82.
34: Contact radar 133.82,
10: Pioneer 29 Hong Kong radar, descend to flight level 110, cross MPEG at or below flight level 260.
35: Then right 10 degrees, climb level 330, Cebu 149.
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32: 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From runway, descend on our transition, Cathay 786.
10: 640. Bohemia 640, climb to flight level 250.
37: Climb to level 250, Bohemia 640.
10: Cafe 3253, contact approach 119, decimal 1 today.
19: G Bravo, descend for level 290, direct impact.
37: Descend in here for level 290, direct to impact, 6000 cardiac Bravo.
10: Climb unrestricted to flight level 250.
37: I'm unrestricted to flight level 250, Bohemia 640.
33: 1000 feet.
32: 29,000 feet, Tivikar 112.
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1: 1-5-7-6.
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33: 3-8-1, descend to flight level 110
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22: Roger, pursuing Mori and cross Mori, fly level below 130, Black Sea 381.
23: Morning, Masculine, 483, passing 1,600, climbing 5,000 feet, all the 3 Bravo departure.
26: Masco 904, 903, departure, identify climb by SID to valuable 160, cancel 9,000 feet restriction.
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22: Just
33: hold on,
22: have a good day,
33: 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Emma 112, climb to level 120.
22: 120,
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24: Cargo 321, flight level 380, stop 2741, quest 2714.
33: Engine cargo 3821, Hong Kong radar identified.
22: Hong Kong, good morning, Bridget 886, landing 337, squawk code 5612.
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38: Hong Kong radar, Cafe 700, descending flight level 260.
33: Cafe 700, Hong Kong radar, descending to flight level 200, cross Maple at the below flight level 260. Flight
38: level 200, cross Maple, flight level 260 below, Cafe 700.
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40: 123.47, Hong Kong Shuttle 566, good day.
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0: 250 Nostro Greta, Cafe 49.
1: Flight Shadow 566 and Hawaii, I come to flight level 250.
0: Flight level 250, Hong Kong Central 566.
2: Cafe 504, contact Taipei 129 at decimal 1.
0: 29 at decimal 1, Cafe 504, good day.
10: Flight level 360, deviating 20 miles, right track.
4: Singapore 50, Hong Kong radar, identify.
11: Hong
1: Kong radar, Bosnia 497. Good morning, flight level 220, heading level 190, taxi Sierra, it's 12, 643. Hong Kong 747, Hong Kong radar, identify Sierra 7 Bravo, level
11: 7 Bravo, arrival, speed 280 knots or greater, going at 497.
4: 007,
11: 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Seaway 007.
12: 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Are you going to continue your right turn?
1: 70.
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14: Control radar mask on 49456. 7500 meters, squawk 3405.
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15: Departure 602, departure identify, climb for SID to flight level 160.
16: 0, squawk 2626.
19: Hong Kong Shuttle 131, Hong Kong radar identify, clear AB 3 Bravo arrival.
16: 3 Bravo, Hong Kong Shuttle 131.
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16: NPAD 1.78 or greater, Hong Kong Shuttle 131.
19: Victor Papa Charlie Yankee Bravo, contact radar 126.05.
16: 26.5, good evening, Pataria, Bravo.
25: 40, Cathay 66.
1: Hong Kong Shuttle 566, contact radar 127, this small one, good day.
0: 7.1, good day, Hong Kong Shuttle 566.
1: Bohemia 497, Hong Kong radar.
0: 197, now released from previous controller, maintaining 190.
1: Bohemia 497, Hong Kong radar, descend to flight level 110, expedite descent.
0: 0, expedite Bohemia 497.
1: Radcap 138, reduce speed to 250 knots.
14: Reduce speed to 250 knots, Radcap 138.
4: Occupied by other traffic, flight level 300, final.
0: Roger, flight level 300, final, Hong Kong Shuttle 566.
1: 260,
19: Cathay 66. Hey, sir. Port indicator airspeed.
14: Airspeed 285, Tata. China is 501.
19: 501, reduce
0: speed 270 knots. Speed 270 knots, China is 501. 54 climbing, flight level 250, request to reach flight level 350 by next week.
19: SA954, climbing flight level 350, reach by Lim Su Akut.
0: Flight level 350 to be reached by Lim Su SA 954, thank you. Bonus 197.
1: Cafe 700, descend to flight level 170.
14: Level 170, Cafe 700.
1: Mask on 9486, on the radar, confirm a squawk call.
14: Squawk 3405, released by Guangzhou.
1: Mask on 9486, on the radar, identify, descend to flight level 130.
14: Level 130, mask on 9486.
27: So 11,300 meters.
14: Flying
27: level 9 meters, level 21. Heading out, VA21, stand by, level change.
14: Level 21. Last level 380, scoop 3265.
19: Hong Kong Shuttle 857, Hong Kong radar identified, clear AB3 Bravo arrival.
14: AB3 Bravo arrival, Hong Kong Shuttle 857.
19: Shenzhen Air 90995, contact radar 126.5.
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33: 110 by Murray, cancel canto level restriction.
5: 110, reach by Murray, cancel canto restriction, set it to 0.
3: Radar vector for spacing, flight heading 010, descend to 6,000 feet.
15: Dynasty 602, cancel 9,000 feet, end of tail restriction.
19: Speed 1.81 contact Shanghai 128.035.
6: 3-4, get out.
10: From EVA 892, climbing flight level 211, climbing flight level 250.
19: EVA 2, EVA 892, roger, get out contact, climbing flight level 370.
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10: Thank you,
33: Eva, United. For traffic.
5: Castle Space Control, expedite locating Moscow Type 86.
33: Backup 138, turn around heading 040 with a vector for spacing.
24: Right heading 040, recap 138.
33: Taipei 622, turn around heading 110, radar vector for spacing.
25: Right heading 110, Cathay 622.
33: Kura 095, climb to flight level 110.
25: Yeah, Kura 095.
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5: 1110, Moscow
3: 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Near 497, descend to 6000 feet, on pitch 1011. Actual descend to passing 7000 feet.
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3: Cathay 700 Hong Kong approach, runway 25 right, information mic, descend to 6000 feet, on pitch 1011.
19: Descend now for level 2900, speed 300 knots or greater.
5: Descend now for level 2900, speed 300 knots or greater, Hong Kong shuttle watch one.
19: 3 Hong Kong radar identified.
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8: Alright, 095, 95110 for traffic.
19: Radar contact, climb for level 350.
5: Level 350, Cathay 494.
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5: To flight level 350, track back to Abcount, 776077, appreciate. Hong Kong radar, Xiamen Air 824, clear weather now, any direct?
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19: 850, 7, maintain current descent rate, descent 5280.
25: Bravo 280, current descent rate, shuttle 857.
19: Hong Kong Shuttle 857, transition speed 250 northbound level.
25: 650 knots, okay, shuttle 857.
19: Cathay 3409, descent for level 320.
9: Descent for level 320, Cathay 3049, and speed on transition.
19: Cathay 3409, speed on transition 270 knots.
9: 270 knots on transition, Cathay 3409.
25: Yeah, 112, tower control 250, direct, good speed.
19: Macau 112, radar contact, climb for level 350, reach by Sosa.
25: Climb to level 350, reach by Sosa, Macau 112.
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13: Traffic, 10 o'clock, 25 miles, converging, 1,000 feet about.
17: Traffic, 7F5, maintain flight level 310.
13: Chaminet 851, traffic 2 o'clock, 25 miles, tracking southbound, converging, I'm in 1,000 feet below.
17: Roger, Chaminet 51.
25: 290,
9: bridge. 310, Cathay 3409.
25: 35
17: miles. We don't want to ground to 5 miles here, basic 3.
25: Cathay 730, level 350, journey heading 030 due weather, on squawk 2126.
4: Cathay 730, Hong Kong radar identified, clear Betty 3 Bravo arrival.
25: 3 Bravo arrival, and requesting that direct call, so is available, Cathay 730.
4: Cathay 730, approved.
19: Identified, clear AB 3 Bravo arrival.
18: AB 3 Bravo, Hong Kong Shadow 227.
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25: Number 5, proceed to the
33: pilot on
25: location. D1, maintain flight level 340.
4: Eva 391, roger. Singapore 850, contact radar 128, decimal 75.
25: Radar 128, decimal 75, Singapore 850.
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9: Roger, you just read 1, you're going to 5 miles in there. 300.
4: Flight level 310,
19: Carlux 251. Hong Kong Shuttle 227, report your indicated airspeed.
25: Heading 5330.
13: 5676, Hong Kong radar, roger.
33: Posh identified, climb by SID to 8,000 feet.
20: 622 expect RMP 0 approach, runway 25 right.
25: Singapore 874.
33: Only.
20: Victor Yankee Bravo descend to 7,000 feet to maintain speed 280 knots below 10.
25: Continue push with straight one.
17: Rector Bohemian 497.
25: 9.32. Decimal 32,
17: direct
25: 5095,
17: good day.
25: Thank you. Hong Kong Radar, good morning, correct 095, direct for level 25, decimal 510. 0095,
13: roger, report request level.
25: Final level 330, correct 095.
13: 0095, roger, climb for level 330, direct Nomad.
25: Nomad level 330, 095.
33: 356 maintain 8,000 feet over train, fly check aircraft above.
0: Iceman 8715, maintain flight level 300, squawk 0142.
2: Iceman 8715, Hong Kong radar identified, clear AB3 Bravo arrival.
0: AB3 Bravo arrival, Iceman 8715.
2: Cathay 34099, descend flight level 260, reached by MPET.
11: Descend flight level 260, reached by MPET, Cathay 3409.
2: Cathay FYF. Hong Kong Shuttle 131, descend and ready for level 260, reached by MPET.
12: Status for India 129.
16: Tower 1
12: Tower 1 make decimal 7 for India 129 today.
16: For India 497,
12: Tower 3203, Tower 3203, Tower 3203, Tower 3203, Tower 3203, Tower
2: 536, climb for level 370.
12: 370, Cathay 5-6-6.
2: Hong Kong Shuttle 227, please stop me heading 25, caution, please stop me heading 180.
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0: 30, radio 410, squawk 61.
4: Japan 708, Hong Kong radar identified.
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2: 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Spacing achieved, speed 280 knots.
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2: China Eastern 501, descend alpha level 260.
26: 260, China Eastern 501.
2: Hong Kong Shuttle 131, contact radar 126 decimal 5.
28: 1265, Hong Kong Shuttle 1,
2: Vietnam 584, contact Taipei 129 decimal 1.
28: 584, good day.
2: 57, descend flight level 260.
23: Today, descend flight level 110 and cross MPAT 260 or below.
28: 3408.
0: Confirm descend flight level 3404, EVA 383.
13: EVA 383, EVA.
0: Just descend flight level 340, EVA 383.
29: 76 departure identify, climb unrestricted to flight level 140.
30: Climb unrestricted, flight level 140,
29: Cathay 76. Cathay 376 from expedite passing flight level 110.
30: Expedite.
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2: Yes, Sierra, Mike Tango, 5 Bravo arrival.
0: Yes, Sierra, Mike Tango, 5 Bravo arrival, and Macau 111.
2: Macau 111, speed 300 knots or greater.
0: Speed 300 knots or greater, Macau 111.
32: Hong Kong, morning Macau 221, approaching docking level 2803726.
2: Macau 221, Hong Kong radar identified. Yes, Sierra, Mike Tango, 5 Bravo arrival.
32: Sierra, Mike Tango, 5 Bravo, Macau 221.
2: Macau 221, speed 250 knots.
0: 3250, Macau, 21. 5. 0875, good day,
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0: 706. Stand by, 283.
13: Changing cargo 3821, contact radar 127.1.
29: Lux 292, climb the flight level 6900 meters, climb by SID.
4: Tianjin Cargo 3821, roger. Xiamen 824, contact radar 128.75.
29: Xiamen 824.
23: Zero.
0: Roger, MR.8.
13: 280, roger, maintain level 340 on reaching, stand by for lower, your traffic.
25: Roger, maintain fire level 340, level 1833.
4: Small 6.
1: 741.
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3: 11270,
2: Hong Kong Shuttle 857, radar 1265.
25: 1265, Hong Kong Shuttle 857.
2: Virginia 227, direct, caution, Hong Kong Shuttle 227, direct impact.
3: That's Hong Kong Shuttle 227.
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1: Okay, 356 contact radar 133 decimal 82 report your heading today.
2: 133
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3: Shuttle 112 departure identify, climb for SID to file for 160.
4: SID to file for 160, shuttle 110.
5: One, question descent to file for 210.
6: Guangzhou area.
5: Action 101, roger, now descent to file for 210.
6: Now descent flight level 210, Air China 101.
5: Air China 101, not confirm you're not released by Guangzhou.
6: Here it is, we can descent flight level 210 now, Air China 101.
5: 01 descent west start, flight level 110.
7: Descent flight level 110, Air China 411.
6: China 101, we are descending flight level 210 now.
5: Air China 101 AFM, now turn right heading 190, radar vector for descending.
6: Right heading 190, China 101.
8: I connect director 119, this move fine, Costa only.
9: Air Shuttle 27, Amper 260 or below descend of for 110.
1: 110 by Murray, due to activities.
8: Flight level 110 by Murray, Air China 411. Singapore 79980, contact radar 133, decimal 82.
10: 133, decimal
1: 82, Singapore 79980. 376, climb and restrict at flight level 140.
10: Climb and restrict at flight level 140, Cathay 376.
1: Maintain flight level 210, Skokko 7044.
11: Sir, maintain 210 and Skokko 7044, Great to be 953.
1: Great to be 8953, Air Radio 307 Delta arrival.
11: 07 Delta arrival, Great to be 953.
12: Yes, please.
13: Shandia 083, traffic at 11 o'clock, 6 miles, turning left.
1: A 376 roger, 8,000 feet, 8,000 feet.
10: 8,000, Cathay
1: 376. Tango left 292, cancel speed restrictions, contact Guangzhou 125, decimal 35.
14: Cancel speed restrictions, Guangzhou 12535, cargo left 292, bye bye.
15: Report indicator SP.
6: Right, China 101.
1: Greater Bay 8953, descend now to file level 130, no speed control, expedite your descent.
11: Descent flight level 130 and speed up control, descent to Greater Bay 953.
1: Greater Bay 953, continue present heading.
11: Okay, maintain present heading, Greater Bay 953.
1: 376 direct to Lekan.
3: 60.
9: 1-1-2 Shuttle 857, reshuffle 110 by muscle.
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3: 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Shuttle 110, cancel 9,000 feet altitude restriction, and also cancel all speed restriction.
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8: Hong Kong Shadow 131 QH is 1010, proceed there to Rhythm Me.
1: Greater Bay 8953, continue descend to file level 110.
11: Continue descend, file level 110, Greater Bay 953.
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1: Great way, 953 turn left heading 120.
0: Left heading 120, great way, 953.
15: Contact radar 123.47.
0: 23.47 Singapore 850. Hong Kong radar Singapore 850 descending flight level 260 flight eastbound.
15: Singapore 850 Hong Kong radar after eastbound descend to flight level 220.
0: After eastbound descend flight level 220 Singapore 850.
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0: Heading 130 is 8953.
12: 7520 miles right on track, the weather.
15: Shanghai 878, Hong Kong weather identified. Report rain cliff weather.
12: Hong Kong weather, Shanghai 878.
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1: that it. 0330. Local level 330, Shanghai 824. 8953, contact turn left track,
11: Murray, rejoin star. Left track, Murray, rejoin star, grid 8953.
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0: 133,
8: I2, Hong Kong, Shadow 668. Correction, air channel 411, reduce speed to 250 knots.
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0: 1200.
16: Hi, China 108 departure identified, climb by the SID 9000 feet.
0: Follow SID, climbing 9000 feet, air channel 108.
11: Level 3, DC request 295.
8: Shuttle 857, reduce speed to 250 knots.
11: I'm Desmo 1, Great to be 8953.
17: On our radar, could be air 3689er, flight level 210, squawk 0024.
1: Hobie 3989, Hong Kong radar, you're identified, clear 07, Bravo arrival.
17: 7 Bravo arrival, thank you. Kobe Air 2689.
1: Singapore 99847 vectors for higher turn right heading 195.
11: 195 Singapore 9847.
1: Kobe 3689 no speed control, descend now to file level 130, expedite your descent.
0: 130, expedite descent.
8: 11 reduce speed to 23 knots. Call shuttle 857 descend to 8000 feet on cage 1010. China Eastern 501 reduce speed to 250 knots.
18: Speed 250 knots, China
1: Eastern 501. Stand to flight level 200.
6: Eastern level 200, 5600.
15: Descend
3: level 270. 0 Singapore 868. Kevin 506 departure identify, climb 5 SID to flight level 160. Cancel 9000 feet altitude restriction.
10: 5 flight level 160 to 9000.
15: 20 miles
8: off the center. 101 reduce speed to 230 knots.
15: 6.5.
1: 7 climb to flight level 140. Hebei 3689, continue descend to reach flight level 110 by Mary, no speed control.
17: Descend to flight level 110, result speed control, Hebei 3689.
1: Hebei 3689, reach flight level 110 by Mary.
17: Flight to Orange. The flight level 110 by Murray, Hebei Air 3689.
1: Thai 600, descend to flight level 170.
6: 70, Thai 600.
15: Hebei 383, maintain current descent rate, descend flight level 340.
8: 110, landing 360.
18: Off,
19: clear the 2-1-0, contact radar 118.92.
11: Singapore 868, good day.
3: Time for SID to file for 160.
15: Fire
8: SID to flight level 160, cabin 464. 16,300 meters. 119
15: decimal fine, cross only. What
11: number? 15.
17: Approach 119 decimal 1, Hebei Air 3689.
3: Yeah, if I'm, you can cancel all speed restriction, but only cross 484, at least 54110 or above.
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3: 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Bohemia 169, climb for SID to 54200.
11: Climb on SID, flight level 200, Bohemia 169.
18: After Russell and Descent to Republic, Challenger 501.
10: Hong Kong radar, airplane 6607, maintain level 10,400 meters, Fokker 2746.
15: Aircrane 6607, Hong Kong radar identified.
10: Aircrane 6607.
15: Cambodia 668, when ready, descend to level 260, reach by Charlie.
11: Sierra Mike Tango 5 Bravo arrival, Cindy 90097.
15: Hong Kong Shuttle 110, clear double ANSA, climb to level 350.
11: 350, Hong Kong Shuttle 110.
15: Japan Air 736, turn right by 10 degrees, climb to level 410.
11: 7736 power light of 10 degrees, down the ground, altitude 410.
1: Heading 19847, turn left, heading 155.
11: Heading 155, Singapore, landing 847.
1: Heading 19847, climb to flight level 250.
11: Climb flight level 250 on heading 155, Singapore, landing 847. Thank you.
1: Ask for 318, turn left, heading 140. Descend to flight level 110.
20: Good morning, China Southern 5031. Maintaining flight level 120, squawk 3146.
1: China Southern 5031, Hong Kong radar, identify.
20: China Southern 5031.
1: Okay, 318, stop, descend at flight level 130.
21: Stop, descend
1: level 130. Star Walker 202, and no speed control at the moment.
20: Speed control, Star Walker 202.
1: Pi 600, contact approach 119 at the moment.
8: 101, reduce speed to 210 knots.
10: General operator, contact
15: tower, 131.
8: 5017, Hong Kong approach, runway 25 right, information Alpha, descend to 7000 feet, Chung Kinch 1010.
15: Descend, flight 4260, reach my ampere transition, speed 2500.
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23: Flight level 350 FIs.
11: Visit flight level 350 anchoring 607.
23: Anchoring 6607, climb flight level 350, clear direct EPCAL.
11: To flight level 350, direct to EPCAL, anchoring 607.
15: Virginia 169, Hong Kong radar, climb to flight level 250.
11: Flight level 250, Virginia 169.
8: 00, Roger.
1: 15031, turn right, heading 190.
10: Pick up, turn right, heading 190, turn 5031.
1: 318, continue descent to flight level 110. Expedite your descent.
8: China 101, contact director 119.5, Costa only.
10: 119.5, Costa only, China 101.
1: Which flight level 110 by Murray?
11: 110 by Murray, Matt Scottiani.
8: Nine, reduce speed to 230 knots.
1: Level 250.
10: Fox
11: flight level 250. Sit from Ramsu, descend by the air and air transition from Shadow 227.
10: Zero, requesting higher.
3: Cabin 506, watch out, call you back 1 minute.
10: Cabin 506.
3: Cabin 424, climb for SID to flight level 160.
1: Climb for SID to flight level 160, Cabin 424. Yeah, 235, reduce speed to 250 knots.
11: 0, attention, speed 280, QA643. Hong Kong radar, good morning, Shanghai Air, AA5, front level 380, squawking 6353.
15: Shanghai Air, AA5, Hong Kong radar, identified. On the point 859, contact radar, 126.5.
11: 1265, running for 859.
15: UPS 624 sequencing, reduce minimum speed, descend now flight level 340.
11: Okay, so we're at minimum speed and descending now flight level 340, UPS 624.
15: Hong Kong Shuttle 870, contact Taipei 129 at this moment.
22: 4110, Richmond Muscle.
11: I'm maintaining high speed to flight level 250, transit 5031.
19: Chamonix 824, descend flight level 270.
11: Flight level 270, Chamonix 824.
19: Philippine 318, descend flight level 260, reached by Sony, transition speed to 80 knots.
11: Good day.
1: Macau 111, Roger, after Hazel descend to reach 2,700 meters by Indus. Hong Kong, Hong Kong, KH 1010.
2: Copy that, after Hazel, we can see 2,700 meters, KH 1010.
1: China 75031, tractor to Rocker, resume on navigation.
23: China, Hong Kong radar, climb for level 8,400 meters.
5: 8,400 meters, we now watch sign.
1: Sawaka
22: 202, continue climb to 9,000 feet. 9,000 feet, Sawaka 202. 110, reach
7: by muscle, cross Anpad 260 or below. Level 130, China 7355.
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23: 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Hong Kong radar, maintain level
13: 260 on region. Level 260 and reaching level 6.
24: Level 101255.
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24: EVAC 201.
8: 7000 feet, Tiong Kinch 1010.
23: Climb 2 departure identified, climb for SID to 9,000 feet.
24: Bye bye,
23: 260
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24: Why is still not time?
13: 210,
22: 210. Climb to level 210, China 75031. 3 Hong Kong radar, descend to level 110, reach by muscle, cross Anpad 260 or below.
1: 215, identify 307 Delta arrival.
13: 307 Delta arrival, China 7501.
1: China 7355, continue descend to level 410.
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23: Yang Mai Tango, 5 Bravo arrival.
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8: China Test 03, Roger, when you finish this turn, let me know. I will vector you to join the number 6.
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13: 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Descend China
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13: 230 knots, go near 230.
23: Fly flu, fly level 110.
24: Level 160,
13: flight level 110
24: to 111.
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1: One Hong Kong radar, reduce speed to 230 North Macau runway 16 Information Hotel. Macau 221, turn left heading 210 vectors for sequence.
23: 668, second position, proceed direct to 6X, descend to reach available 220 within 15 miles.
24: Press position, fly direct to 6X. 220 within 15 miles,
11: approach 66. 4,000
1: feet, squawk 3362. SBA 8876 Hong Kong radar, I've never no speed control on Hong Kong Cape 1010.
11: Speed control on Hong Kong QNH 1010, spring 8876.
23: SID to flight level 9, question, clarify SID to flight level 160.
1: Clarify SID flight level 160, KFA 588.
23: E552, climb for SID to flight level 160, X-Fly through flight level 110.
11: Climb back to X-Fly,
1: flight level 110, X-Fly, E552. KFA 588, request unrestricted time to flight level 160.
23: Climb
6: approaching Dursuit, reached by Sanya, level 360, squawk number 2137. Good morning.
23: Record 188, Hong Kong radar, identify clear Charlie 5, Bravo arrival.
6: Please check in arrival for Record 188, confirm Charlie 4 arrival.
23: Record 188, negative, clear Charlie 5, Bravo arrival.
6: Charlie 5, Bravo, arrival, RECAP 188.
1: 221 negative, turn right heading 270.
11: 270, Macau 221.
1: Turning 75015, expedite descent to flight level 130.
8: Flight descent to 6000 feet, Tianqing 1010.
1: 160.
8: Flight
4: level 160.
11: Level 350, Hong Kong, Shuttle 172.
23: When able, track direct to Castle.
6: Okay, when able, track direct Castle, Singapore 882.
23: Starwalker 202, climb to flight level 190.
6: Flight level 190, Starwalker 202.
23: Singapore 882, Russia.
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23: 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KFA 28, cancel 9000 feet altitude restriction. Cross hotel, tail 484, 54110 or above.
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23: Gulf 828, cross the waypoint, Hotel 484, flight level 110 or above.
1: 685.
11: More 5, Gulf 847.
10: 202, passing flight level 133, climbing in flight level 190.
4: Starwalker 202, climb flight level 290.
10: Climbing in flight level 290, Starwalker 202.
4: Cafe 477, Hotel Radar 126805.
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23: 8, stop climb for level 130 over.
1: 54130, KFA 4588.
22: 10 vectors for spacing.
1: Oh, Hong Kong gauge 1010.
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3: Dynasty 904, departure identified. Climb for SID to flight level 130.
0: WSAD, flight level 130, there.
22: 172, request final level flight level 370 if available. Across flight level 260 below, channel 3, south 2. Stereo Hong Kong radar, descend to south for 110, enter 260
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0: Spring 876.
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22: 5017.
0: Compliment set flight level 120 at Spring 8876.
22: Spring 8768,
0: maintain speed 280 knots or greater. Speed 280 plus radar, compliment set flight level 120 at Spring 8876.
22: 9778.
4: Climb for level 350 final.
0: 590, thank you.
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22: Greater Bay 383, contact approach 119 on Decimal 1. T-way 643, direct Abbey, rejoin Star Solar for 110 by muscle.
4: Now this is more one.
0: Can you say again?
4: 129, now this is more one for Hong Kong Shuttle 668.
0: 129.1
4: Hong Kong
0: Shuttle
4: 668,
0: bye bye.
4: Air Junior 1601, contact radar 132.15.
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0: 06, roger, direct position, Ember.
4: 201, Hong Kong radar, roger.
9: Great Bay 383, turn left heading 2304 sequence.
22: 2304.
11: Flight level 140. Flight level 140, since the air 90097.
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0: final level 390.
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14: Hong Kong radar, Xiamen 8694, flight level 360, 10 mile Lima side, squawk 2435.
23: Xiamen 8694, Hong Kong radar, identify when clear of weather, track direct castle.
14: We can direct castle now, Xiamen 8694.
23: Xiamen 8694, clear direct castle.
14: Castle, Xiamen Air 86 Landover.
12: Hong Kong, Malaysia 390, maintaining level 320, squawk 2157.
23: Malaysia 390, Hong Kong radar, wind clear weather, track direct Castle.
12: One clear weather, clear direct Castle, Malaysia 390.
16: Hotel Jet 240, good morning. Maintain by level 330, squawking 6123.
1: Request.
12: And we have to first, what kind of coverage volume for both parts? We all report the procedure, no restriction.
1: I understand, but we got a low altitude warning from you. That's why we have to send you around earlier on. Call radar, confirm passing flight level 243 and score code 2045.
12: First flight, squawking 2045, estimated to be over at Sierra at 0339.
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23: 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Are you able for level 370?
16: Level 370, Taisha 240.
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16: Taisha 240.
23: Eva 062, are you able higher level for level 390 or for level 410?
12: We can climb up to 543-990, Eva 062.
23: Eva 062, roger, stand by.
12: Maintain 370 now, Eva
17: 062. 91, Japan Air 750.
14: 100 meters, fork 7301.
23: China Southern 6733, Hong Kong radar identified after Siku, track direct Charlie.
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16: Hong Kong radar, good day, China Southern 65, maintaining flight level 250, request climb level 230.
23: China Southern 635, copy your request, climb for level 270 initially.
16: Flight level 270 initially, China Southern
11: 65.
12: 271 Singapore 02, bye bye.
11: Bye.
1: Cathay 520 identified, climb to 9,000 feet, follow SID.
11: SID 9,000, Cathay 520.
12: Flight level 260, Shanghai 805.
11: 80, S3A76.
18: Cathay 588, climb length flight level 250.
4: Cathay 588, climb initially, flight level 330.
18: Climb initially, flight level 330, Cathay 588.
23: 82, contact radar 13215.
12: 13215, Singapore, 82. 82, S3A76, good day.
11: Singapore
25: 882, Hong Kong radar, roger.
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1: Roger, maintain flight level 190 on reaching.
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1: 7 Hong Kong Cage 1010, descend now to reach 2,700 meters by Indus on Hong Kong Cage 1010.
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14: 6 at about 5, Shanghai 805.
4: Shanghai Air 811, descend now 5FO270, speed 270 knots.
0: Descend now to level 270, speed 270, Shanghai Air 811.
23: A contact radar 13215.
0: The radar 13215 for cab, what it is?
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1: 618, increase speed 280 or greater, maintain 54160.
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10: 6-0. 5-0-1-5-0-1-5-0-1-5-0-1-5-0-1-5-0-1-5-0-1-5-0-1-5-0-1-5-0-1-5-0-1-5-0-1-5-0-1-5-0-1-5-0-1-5-0-1-5-0-1-5-0-1-5-0-1-5-0-1-5-0-1-5-0-1-5-0-1-5-0-1-5-0-1-5-0-1-5-0-1-5-0-1-5-0-1-5-0-1-5-0-1-5-0-1-5-0-1-5-0-1-5-0-1-5-0-1-5-0-1-5-0-1-5-0-1-5-0-1-5-0-1-5-0-1-5-0-1-5-0-1-5-0-1-5-0-1-5-0-1-5-0-1-5-0-1-5-0-1-5-0-1-5-0-1-5-0-1-5-0-1-5-0-1-5-0-1-5-0-1-5-0-1-5-0-1-5-0-1-5-0-1-5-0-1-5-0-1-5-0-1-
4: Long Air A007, Hong Kong radar identified. Clear that B3 Bravo arrival, speed 300 knots or greater.
5: Cleared AB3 Bravo arrival, speed 300 knots or greater, Long Air 8007.
1: Level restriction. Heading 050.
4: Walker 330, climb for level 330 initially.
5: Climb level 330, Walker 330.
7: Flight level 110, cancel restrictions, 7701.
1: Spacey 7701 negative. Reach flight level 110 by Murray. Cancel Canto, level restriction.
15: 1.
5: Eastbound, recap 1520.
17: Sir, good morning, can I extend 6,000 feet, direct to Rome.
1: Page is cancel Canto level restriction.
7: Cancel Canto level restriction, 7701.
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23: Zero, 062, climb for level 390.
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19: Kong radar, Dynasty 7, TED, flight level 37, Hong Kong 550.
23: Dynasty 788, Hong Kong radar, identified.
25: Identified. Clear Betty, 3 Bravo arrival.
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22: Hong Kong radar, descend to telephone 110, cross MPAT 260 or below.
17: 2180 now, can I turn 5015?
5: AA6, maintain flight level 310, squawk 0113.
23: Sherman Air 886, Hong Kong radar, identified.
5: AA6.
25: Hong Kong radar, roger. Cousin, similar communication side, Tai 632, also on frequency.
5: Sir, Tai 632, take caution.
25: Tai 632, cousin, similar communication side, Tai 672, also on frequency.
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9: QS 643, turn right heading 020, descend to 6,000 feet.
17: Heading 06,000.
5: Traffic close on A1.
17: Turn 5017 direct now, descend 4,500 feet to 1801.
9: 255
5: from Tolton, for ICN 25 right. From Tolton, cleared LS approach runway 25 right, China up 355.
17: 2192, check that, 1 2 1 2 3 4 ICN 25 right.
1: KBA382 Hong Kong radar, you identify clear Sierra 7 Delta arrival.
6: Delta arrival and we are unable RMP, KBA382.
1: KBA382 understood, are you able to follow the star, the Sierra 7 Delta star?
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13: 395,
25: Shanghai 1-7. 7-9. 0-3-8-8-7-6. Starwalker 202, contact type A129.1.
13: 996,
25: Starwalker 202. Shanghai Air 811, descend for level 260.
13: Now to...
8: A5 121 decimal 4 good day 121 decimal 4 China 7 3 5 2 bye bye.
25: Our ANFA, climb at level 370.
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6: Verb Gather 382.
1: Gather 382, thank you.
9: 5 right, descend to 6,000 feet, KH 1010.
13: Morning, start with the 234, L1 Delta, 51,500.
1: Starwalker 234, identified, climb 9,000 feet, increase speed 250 knots.
13: 250, Starwalker 234.
8: 520. We'll expedite your climb passing flight level 120 due traffic.
13: Expedite climb through flight level 120, FA 926.
11: 520 213 for flight level 250.
25: Cathay 520, climb flight level 330 final.
11: For flight level 330, Cathay 520.
25: Shanghai Air 811, contact radar 126, decimal 5.
15: Alrighty, direct, sir. Direct to Sumo now, Air China 976. Delta Uniform Mike, Oscar Lima.
23: Air China 976, affirm.
11: Forward 02, level 330, inbound Ikela, score 5607.
23: CNN 502, Hong Kong radar, identified.
11: 402.
21: Hong Kong radar to the afternoon Shanghai Air 885, front level 390.
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23: 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Scooter 139, speed Mach 0.85 or less.
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25: Copy, Roger 831, Hong Kong radar, Roger.
11: Direct
25: to Sula. 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
11: Hong
15: Kong, Malaysia 390, maintaining level 320.
25: Malaysia 390, Hong Kong radar, Roger.
15: 390, also we are tracking direct cars, so.
25: Roger.
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0: Roger, FCAP, time out. Check that FCAP, airplane 8597, thank you.
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7: 12347, China Southern 6733, good day.
23: Good day.
0: Good
7: morning, China Southern 6733, flight level 260, squawk 7301.
12: China Southern 6733, radar descend for level 220, cancel level rejection at Charlie.
7: Cancel diversion direct to Charlie, descend to flight level 220, confirm China Southern 6733.
12: China Southern 6733,
7: Tied to flight level 220, China Southern 6733, direct to Charlie.
0: 1151, flight level 230, with information Alpha, score code 6372.
1: 1151, Hong Kong radar, you identify clear Sierra 7 Bravo arrival.
0: Clear Sierra 7 Bravo arrival, 1151.
1: Okay, 382, expedite descent to flight level 130 due to fire track activities.
7: Good morning, China Carolina 624, climbing 5200.
12: China Carolina 624,
0: right.
23: Malaysian 376 Hong Kong radar identified. When clear weather, track direct to Duomo.
6: Clear weather, track direct to Duomo. Malaysian 376.
1: 200.
0: Descent flight level 200, Shandong 1151.
14: 1850 or greater, 5 DM, 6 DM, Chinese 501.
25: This is 160
14: on the
25: greater until
14: 5 p.m. 160 the until 5 p.m. Mechanics 501.
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7: Okay, we maintain up to 20 miles Romeo side, Singapore, 802.
6: Can 376 tracking direct to mall now.
23: Malaysian 376, roger. Malaysian 388, contact radar 13215.
0: 13215, Malaysian 388.
7: Hong Kong radar, Xiamen 856, maintain level 360, direct to castle, squawk 2442.
23: Xiamen 856, Hong Kong radar identified. Caution, similar call sign Xiamen 886, also on my frequency.
7: Roger, similar call sign Xiamen 856.
23: Xiamen 886, confirm you copy the similar cosine.
7: Similar cosine, Xiamen 886.
23: Malaysian 388 Hong Kong.
12: I'm maintaining flight level 110.
0: I'm descending to flight level 110, UAZ1.
12: Thank you.
6: Bravo, Bravo, Cathay 509. A2, what speed do you want for us?
1: Cabay 382, or which train flight level 110, then speed 250 knots, please.
6: Train flight level 110, speed 250 knots, Cabay 382.
1: They descend to flight level 150.
0: Level 150.
25: Decimal 32.
14: 5-6-2, HL-1-6-2, good day.
1: 20, 413, Hong Kong radar, clear Sierra 7 Delta arrival.
7: Climbing to level 250.
25: Philippine 301, Hong Kong radar, climb to level 330.
7: Climb level 330, Philippine 301.
16: Hong Kong radar, ramp 319, and turn level 340, squawk 3274.
25: Philippine 319, Hong Kong radar, watch it.
9: And proceed direct to ref me, speed 230 knots.
2: Direct me, speed 230 knots, on a 74.
1: Okay, 238 Tonka radar, identify clear Sierra 7 Delta arrival.
4: Sierra 7 Delta arrival, Cafe 238.
1: Cafe 382. 4 below. 382, a change of plan, you can maintain speed 280.
10: Come on, 35, 3876 today.
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23: Mandari 360, Hong Kong radar, identify clear Canto 3 Bravo arrival.
27: Canto 3 Bravo arrival, Mandari 360.
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10: 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Hong Kong radar, recap 188, descending flight level 200.
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10: Level 380, squawk 3727, Hong Kong Shuttle 843.
18: Hong Kong Shuttle 843, Hong Kong radar identified, cleared Abbey 3 Bravo arrival.
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2: 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Then 4500 feet from now to descend via Alan 25 right, I'm gonna step one.
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3: My morning, standby.
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3: 160 degrees until 5 DME now, UTS 60.
4: Space B 7701, fully established for runway 25 left.
5: 7701
4: left, continue 25 left, 7701.
5: Okay, 477 traffic top, 18.7.
0: Rig level 110 by 15 mile 34 Charlie, rig tab 188.
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0: 25 decimal 32, collider 907.
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7: 162, climb on restrictor for level 160.
8: United 862, climb on restrictor for level 160.
4: Everything
3: high speed for sequencing.
0: Singapore 811, we are clear of weather. Can we direct to FCAL?
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0: FCAL standby level, Singapore 811.
9: EFA 201, contact Sanya 122, decimal 6.
1: Shanghai 805, Hong Kong, radar watcher.
0: 33, thank you.
3: Traffic at your right hand side, range 15 miles, and you will descend for its level. Traffic will cross behind you by at least 7 miles.
9: And Macau 936, confirm.
10: From Macau 936, we are climbing for level 250.
9: And Macau 936, climb for level 9,200 meters.
10: 9,200 meters, and Macau 936.
0: So Singapore 811.
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9: 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Racket 113, after Sierra, climb flight level
2: 320. After Sierra, climb flight level 320, Racket 113.
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1: 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Delta Tamil, squawk 1045.
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4: 6142 Hong Kong radar identify, clear Betty 3 Bravo arrival.
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8: Position?
5: 130.23 Hong Kong radar, good day, descend to 9,000 feet, QNH 1010.
1: Descend to 9,000 feet, QNH 1010, recap 188.
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0: Number 91, maximum speed 2990 knots, climb to a flight level 200.
1: Second flight level continues.
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1: Clear Sierra 7 Bravo arrival, Xiaomiang 86901.
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4: Malaysia 390, descend level 270.
1: 390.
4: Malaysia 390, descend level 270.
1: Descend flight level 270, Malaysia 390.
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10: Descend fire level 350, Charmin 8694. Hong radar station 2210, approach carefully, level 340, squawking 7105.
4: Cheche 2211, Hong Kong radar, roger.
8: 3, descend fire level 260 to reach my impact, and transition 280 knots.
1: We are ready from Guangzhou, Xiaomiang 8601.
5: Xiaomiang 8691, thank you. Descent flight level 170.
1: Flight level 170, Xiaomiang 8601.
2: Kilo Alpha Lima.
9: Timing flight level 400, Delta 2, Cal, Echo Papa Kilo Alpha Lima, here China 825, thank you.
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7: 09er, reduce speed to 250 knots, descend to reach level 110 by muscle.
5: Hong Kong radar, good day, confirm passing flight level 247.
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5: Recap 127, Hong Kong radar, good day, identify, maintain flight level 120.
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22: 19,000 feet restriction range, 49.
0: Shuttle 746, contest radar
22: 133.82. 1, 3, 3, 8, 2, Hong Kong, Shuttle 746. 01, flight level 250.
2: Scooter 101, climb for level 360.
22: Climbing, flight level 360, Scooter 101.
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7: To flight level 220.
5: 27, climb to flight level 190. Proceed direct to Ely, resume on navigation.
7: Expect 2 minutes delay, turn left heading 210.
4: OK, 129, decimal 1.
7: Taipei, Central 1200, that's 1200, 260, right? 242, descend flight level 260, reach by
10: Sunny. And 260, reach by Sunny, 142.
7: Philippine 335, climb flight level 330.
10: Flight level 330, Philippine 335.
7: Malaysia 376, descend flight level 260, reach by Eastern.
21: Passing flight level 225, and channel 111.
5: In channel 111, thank you, identifying, clear Sierra 7 Delta arrival.
21: 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I will contact you at Sierra, and channel 111.
5: Roger, see ya. Bohemia 305, reduce speed to 250 knots, descend flight level 200.
3: Speed 250 knots, and send over 200, Bohemia 305.
5: Rocket 127, contact radar 123.47, bye bye. Mentari 360, contact approach 119.1, bye bye.
7: 6, contact radar.
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7: 365, on station on place until 5 p.m. time at Cal, 1625. 165 to 5, and 119.4, Cafe 365. Cancel impact level restrictions, descend to flight level
2: 240, reduce speed to 230 knots. 6.
0: Malaysian 376. 250 knots or less.
7: Six Malaysian 376, this is Hong Kong radar 11.5, how do you read?
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5: 05.
3: Say again for Bohemia 305.
5: Bohemia 305, descend flight level 190.
3: Level 190, Bohemia 305.
2: Cafe 791, climb the level 320, final.
3: Flight level 320, and if possible, is flight level 400 available? We can take any higher level up to that.
2: Cafe 791, stand by.
3: Climb initially, flight level 320, Cafe 791.
2: Ava.
3: 251, 540, 8500, climb to 9000, 226, here, just go.
2: Macau 222,
3: radar, clear to level 120. Flight number 120 for Macau 222.
5: I expect to reach flight level 110 by Mary and descend now flight level 180.
3: Descend now level 180 and expect 110 by Mary, going at 305.
7: To 230 knots. Indonesia 895, contact radar 132, decimal 15.
10: 32, decimal 1, Indonesia, 895, good evening.
2: B5.
24: Say, 133, decimal 25, today I'm at 926.
10: 895, median level 380.
7: Indonesia, 895, Hong Kong, raise down, descent level 370.
10: 10 level 370, Indonesia 895.
6: USB to 230 knots.
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7: Over 100 meters, 1 5 9 1 9 9 9 9 9 9 9 9 9 9 9 9 9 9 9 9 9 9 9 9 9 9 9 9 9 9 9 9 9 9 9 9 9 9 9 9 9 9 9 9 9 9 9 9 9 9 9 9 9 9 9 9 9 9 9 9 9 9 9 9 9 9 9 9 9 9 9 9 9 9 9 9 9 9 9 9 9 9 9 9 9 9 9 9 9 9 9 9 9 9 9 9 9 9 9 9 9 9 9 9 9 9 9 9 9 9 9 9 9 9 9 9 9 9 9 9 9 9 9 9 9 9 9 9 9 9 9 9 9 9 9 9 9 9 9 9 9 9 9 9 9 9 9 9 9 9 9 9 9 9 9 9 9 9 9 9 9 9 9 9 9 9 9 9 9 9 9 9 9 9 9 9 9 9 9 9 9 9 9 9 9
0: Level
18: 260 cross eastbound 260 or below, Malaysian 376.
7: 997, Director Abbey, descend to reach for level 110 by muscle. 63, climb for level 330 final.
18: Climb for level 330 final, Cathay 163.
1: 390 final, Cathay 791.
2: Thai VHF 568, contact radar 128.75. Level 260, reached by Maple, speed on transition, 250 knots.
18: Wind ready, level 260 by Maple, 250 knots, Hong Kong, 0553.
7: Da 125, base level 32.
18: 532, Vietnam 219.
9: Clear for Alex Hills, operate 25 right.
1: Thumbs up and clear for the ILS 25 right, going now 400.
0: Correct, okay.
9: Okay, 9 AC, direct now to 7 later, turn left on heading 255.
18: Turn heading 255, Korea near 2015.
9: By left.
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2: The 997, descend flight level 170.
18: Descend flight level 170, transition 9797.
2: Redcat 113.
18: Redcat 113, go ahead, ma'am.
2: Redcat 113, now for level 360 available. Climb now for level 360.
18: Climb now for level 360, Redcat 113. Thank you, ma'am. Any chance direct EPCO?
2: Record 113 on reaching flight level 360, track direct APCAL.
18: Copy, climb and maintain flight level 360, and now upon maintaining level 360, track direct APCAL, recap 113, thank you.
12: 7567, maintain flight level 390.
2: China Eastern 567, roger.
1: 17.
12: 390.
7: Near 617, expect Abbey time 34, vectors for sequencing. Turn right heading 320.
6: 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Cathay 489, contact director 119.5, call sign only.
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6: China Jet 089, roger, fly. China Jet 083, roger, maintain fly heading 090, Victor for arrival. China J083, descend to 8 times VKH 1010, runway 25 left, airs approach.
5: To 9,000 feet.
7: Niner 5, descend to flight level 220.
2: Seven, contact Sanya 130, decimal 2.
13: 06.
7: Charmin air 856, descend now flight level 270.
14: Descend to flight level 270, Charmin air 856.
6: Turn left heading 020.
14: Turn heading 020, Mandarin 360.
2: Left heading 280.
14: Zero. Zero. Zero. Level 140, turn 7997.
2: Z430. Speed 280 knots or less. Climb unrestricted. Flight level 130.
7: Flight level 200.
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20: 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Chauffeur 210.
2: Hong Kong Shuttle 553, contact radar 127, decimal 55.
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7: Shuttle 843, vector 4 sequence, turn everything 240. 9995, expect at the time 36, turn right heading 320.
2: Others, we back. Call again over Tamot.
20: Sprinkle.
2: Shenfeng 317, your readback is stepped on by others. 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
20: We are praying for 350 for final Shenfeng 317.
2: Shenfeng 317, climb initially, flight level 320, and say your normal speed.
20: Normal speed 350, we will maintain 78 or greater, Shenfeng 317.
2: Shenfeng 317, climb initially, flight level 320, call you back for final.
20: Initially climb and maintain flight level 320, Shenfeng 317.
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20: 612
2: radar,
20: counter flight level 120. Confirm, counter flight level 120, and
2: the car 632. Thank you so much. Hotel 527,
16: direct angle, jumping down. Sitting in Mount Sierra, estimate time 0434.
5: Airbus 9844, Hong Kong, radar today. Confirm passing flight level 280, squawk 6235.
20: Flight level 250.
17: Cathay 157, Hong Kong radar, climb flight level 330.
20: Climb flight level 330, Cathay 157.
16: Passing 275.
5: Airbus 9844, thank you, identify, clear Sierra 7 Delta arrival.
16: 7 Delta arrival, in the plane at 844.
20: Hong Kong, Cathay 051, request 240 knots operational.
5: Cathay 051, approve, when able, 230 knots.
20: Approved, when able, 230 knots, Cathay 051.
25: 0, Master C, report 78, operation from 317.
7: 00, descend to flight level 170.
5: 200.
7: 7,000 feet, turn right heading 340.
25: 7,000 feet, over 743.
7: Poseidon 155, continue present heading, vector for sequence. Passage 909, turn heading 250 for sequence.
2: Five nine one, contact sign yeah 133, decimal 35.
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20: Runway down Singapore, 892, good afternoon, maintaining flight level 350.
2: Singapore 892, Hong Kong radar identify, clear, Betty 3, Bravo arrival.
20: Clear, Betty 3, Bravo arrival, and request for direct to Betty if available, Singapore 892.
2: Two, after
20: those,
2: track direct castle.
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4: Two minutes. For level 290, lower, within 2 minutes, Shamir 856.
2: You advise the reason.
7: Decimal 905. 123, decimal 905, turn
20: 7997. Flight level 160, turn left heading
2: 190. Cafe 0.1. 648, descend for level 350.
20: 848. Corridor, Malaysia 319.
2: Stand by, red racket 127, reach for level 360 in the next 2 minutes.
20: 50, 97,
5: maintain speed 250 knots or greater.
20: 50, 97,
5: Hong Kong Shuttle 553, descend flight level 180.
7: Riding 330. Bohina 305, continue present heading vector for sequence.
8: Meters, climb, cancel speed restriction, Lake 430.
7: 133175, thank you.
10: 175, Xiamen 886.
4: Radar good, after the Macau 222, tracking direct north, climbing flight level 250, 336 during the score.
7: Macau 222, radar contact, climb flight level 330.
4: Continue climb flight level 330, Macau 222.
7: Cathay 431, contact radar 126.5.
4: 56 white level 208.
5: Number 2944, Hong Kong radar, roger, reduce speed 230 knots.
4: Speed
7: 431, Hong Kong radar, roger.
17: 718138, report level.
20: 718138.
17: Charleston 8138, Hong Kong radar identify. After SEPNO, direct eastbound.
20: Yeah, after SEPNO, direct to eastbound. Charleston 8138, thank you.
7: 929R, turn right heading 340.
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2: Cancel speed to
7: 2250 and reduce speed to 230 knots.
5: 0 knots later. Airbus 9844, descent flight level 180.
4: 177.
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3: 3151 18
5: Hong Kong radar, good afternoon, China 3847, maintain final 257, Hong Kong radar, good day, identify, maintain flight level
3: 250. Maintain final 250, China 3847.
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2: Climb
27: to flight level 360, red cap 139.
2: Red cap 127, speed map point 78 or greater.
27: Decimal 78 or greater, red cap 127.
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27: Decimal 70, red cap 127.
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7: China 617, descend 8000 feet, speed 210 knots.
34: 210 knots, descend 8000
33: 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Cafe 906.
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7: 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Yeah, China 111, contact director 119, decimal 5, call sound only.
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7: 31, turn left heading 200, descend to flight level 190. 122 radar contact, climb flight level 330, reach by Susa.
29: Runway 482, due to crossing traffic, descend flight level 290.
33: Zero, China 7, 8482.
0: Cape 423, question, Cape 960 approved, and also cancel the tail rejection.
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2: 7
7: today. I'll be 25 right there, that's 2909. 479, I'll report
4: indicator SV. 7879, I'll be 250 knots.
7: Hong Kong Shuttle 879, roger, I think speed 260 knots to keep it in the sequence.
4: 60, Hong Kong Shuttle 879, copy.
7: United 39930, descend for level 320.
33: Descend flight level 320, United 3930.
7: UPS 64, continue descend for level 290, reach in the next 6 minutes.
4: Okay, sir, continue descend down to flight level 290, reach within the next 6 minutes, UPS 64.
7: UPS 64, affirm, enable speed 260 knots.
1: Yeah, 250 knots.
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2: 06, proceed direct back to John Hector.
5: On reaching.
29: And now 0.
33: 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Greater United 3930.
7: 210 knots.
1: 210 knots, 7900.
7: 3051, turn left heading 0010.
2: FA 7901, contact Sanya 130, decimal 2.
1: 30, decimal 2, Cathay 7901, bye bye.
2: Japan Air 32, contact radar 128, decimal 75.
1: 675, Japan
7: S32. Contact Shanghai 128.35.
2: P9502, Hong Kong radar identified. Hong Kong shuttle 746, contact Sanya 130, decimal 2.
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8: China Eastern 507, Hong Kong radar identified. Clear AB3 Bravo arrival.
9: AB3 Bravo arrival, China Eastern 507.
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30: 127, signal 1, transfer major 1-3.
5: Current 2015, descent 2700 meters, QNH 1010.
9: Descent 2700 meters, on QNH 1010, Korean Air 2015.
5: Martinet 9451, descent flight level 130.
9: Descent flight level 130. Hong Kong Air, Korean Air 2015, request to cancel the registration on the induce.
5: Current 2015, approved, expedite descent.
9: Approved, expedite descent, Korean Air 2015.
7: We're in 607, turn ascending to 40, vector 4 sequence.
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7: UPS 64, descend ready for level 260, reach by MPET, speed 300 knots or less.
9: Okay, sir, reach 260 by MPET, 300 knots or less, UPS 64.
7: UPS 64, crash on the speed, maintain speed 280. When ready, descend flight level 260, reach by MPET.
9: Okay, sir, when ready, descend flight level 260 by MPET and hold the same speed, 280 knots.
7: Thank you.
11: Hong Kong, Cathay 960, climbing flight level
7: 2. Cathay 960, climb flight level 330, reach by SUSA.
11: Climb
9: level
11: 230,
9: reach by SUSA, Cathay 960. On radar, today Cathay 347, we're passing 5262 on descent level 210, 243, climbing
5: 20. Cathay 347, Hong Kong radar, today confirm squawk 0043.
9: 0043, Aiden.
5: Cathay 347, identify, clear Sierra 7, Bravo, arrival.
9: Sierra 7, Bravo, arrival, Cathay 347.
2: Cafe 658, contact radar 128.75.
30: 658. Stand by SID flight level 160.64.
12: Charge World Express 593 due health in the SID, unable to gap 140 above. We'll be around flight level 125.130, sorry.
0: Western 593, roger, approved.
10: 58, level 390.
29: 658, Hong Kong radar, roger.
7: 10 feet for separation.
9: Reduce speed 270 knots.
10: Hong Kong shuttle 638 climbing.
8: stand by, please. Hong Kong Shuttle 879, descend now, please, due to sequencing.
9: Level now, Hong Kong Shuttle 879. Oh, flight level 260.
8: Thank you. United 3930, contact radar 126.5.
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8: Hong Kong Shuttle 638, radar contact, flight level 350.
10: Level 3, FE. Hong Kong Shuttle 638, request for flight level 330, final view.
8: Hong Kong Shuttle 638, climb flight level 330.
10: 330, request to clear.
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2: radar, Quantus, level 250.
8: 2 1 0 9 0 0 0 0 0 0 0 0 0 0 0 0 0 0 0 0 0 0 0 0 0 0 0 0 0 0 0 0 0 0 0 0 0 0 0 0 0 0 0 0 0 0 0 0 0 0 0 0 0 0 0 0 0 0 0 0 0 0 0 0 0 0 0 0 0 0 0 0 0 0 0 0 0 0 0 0 0 0 0 0 0 0 0 0 0 0 0 0 0 0 0 0 0 0 0 0 0 0 0 0 0 0 0 0 0 0 0 0 0 0 0 0 0 0 0 0 0 0 0 0 0 0 0 0 0 0 0 0 0 0 0 0 0 0 0 0 0 0 0 0 0 0 0 0 0 0 0 0 0 0 0 0 0 0 0 0 0 0 0 0 0 0 0 0 0 0 0 0 0 0 0 0 0 0 0 0 0 0 0 0 0 0 0 0 0 0
13: Sensing
14: air 90906 departure identified, Clan Via SID flight level 140.
15: Bravo Alpha, you to 140, she's in Antarctica, Mavic.
0: Three, contact radar 133, decimal 82.
5: 0235 and squawk 7071.
16: Vietnam 592, we confirm arrival.
5: Vietnam 592, clear Sierra 7, Bravo arrival, confirm release by Guangzhou.
16: I thought we are released by Guangzhou as we follow Sierra 7, Bravo, Vietnam 592.
5: Vietnam 592, thank you, descent flight level 170.
16: Any descent flight 170, Vietnam 592.
5: AMCAR 162, climb to 9,000 feet.
0: 110. 703, contact approach 119 decimal 1.
17: Heading 300.
18: Heading 300,
17: right.
5: Yeah, China 419, Hong Kong, weather good day, identifying, clear Sierra 7, Bravo arrival.
16: Clear Sierra 7, Bravo arrival, China 419.
0: 72, now reduce speed to 230 knots, descend 6,000 feet. 451, reduce speed 230 knots. Hong Kong Shuttle 553, contact direct tower 119, decimal 5, calls only. Bohemia 706, descend to 6,000 feet.
16: 066.
8: Captain 563, Hong Kong radar, radar contact, Fair Abbey 3, Bravo arrival.
16: 3, Bravo, Captain 563.
2: China Eastern 6077, Roger, and report your current speed.
3: Below at Murray, Vienna 592.
13: Foxtrot Radar, good afternoon. Air Macau 668 passing 1900, climbing 4000, Conquer 2, Papa Squawk 5307.
5: Air Macau 668, Hong Kong Radar, good day, identify, maintain 4000 feet on reaching, QNH 1010.
13: 4000 on reaching, 1010, Air Macau 668.
5: Air China 419, descend via the star, flight level 110.
3: Descend via star, descend level 110, China 4N.
5: Vienna 592 after Murray, reduce speed 250 knots.
3: 2250 after Murray, Vienna 592.
0: 1000 feet additive restriction.
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0: Shuttle 112, contact radar 133 decimal 82.
3: 133.82, 112.
0: Good day.
8: Nathan, speed 2X0 knots.
1: 2X0 knots, air China 9067.
8: China Eastern 507, descend alpha level 260, reach by Mekong.
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2: Requesting for level 370.
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2: VHF 852, stand by. Current air 660, are you able for level 410?
16: Neighbor 410, 660.
2: Current air 660, roger, maintain current level.
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5: we get 8 minutes. 3097 Hong Kong, weather good day, identify, maintain flight level 250.
16: Maintain flight level 250, Chinatown 3097.
2: 220, cancel level restriction at eastbound.
3: Cancel level restriction at eastbound,
2: detail level 220, Chinatown 842. Transit 8482, 3300.
7: Check
8: 50. United 153 radar contact, climb flight level 310.
3: Flight level 310,
8: stand by China Eastern 507, reduce speed to 50 knots.
16: 50 knots, China Eastern 507.
8: United 153, confirm able reach level 330 by NBAR. Roger, climb initially flight level 310, call you back for higher.
3: Zero for now,
1: you had a 1-5. Zero, stand by for higher, signal
3: 2-1-2-9-5-5-5. From Topun, cleared for the ILS 25-right, Virginia 607.
2: Hong Kong radar identify, clear Charlie 5, Bravo arrival. Thai Asia 762, confirm copy Charlie 5, Bravo.
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1: Inbound, got it, JR6.
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3: 4 knots.
2: Radar 230, North Air China 419. Flight level 230 and direct Newman, Juno 2109, thank you.
0: 5 calls only.
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0: Martin 9451, turn left heading 340. United 3930, the turn left heading 250, vector 4 sequence.
2: Hello, Cafe 35.
0: Cafe 385, leave Dobby heading 205.
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0: China Eastern 507, radar 126.5.
5: 7.5, China Eastern 507.
0: Negative, 1265.
5: 65, China Eastern 507.
0: Cafe 385, report airspeed indicated.
2: 267 knots, Cafe 35.
0: Cafe 385, speed 260 knots.
2: 260 knots, Cafe 35.
6: Radar, good afternoon, Shenzhen, Nara, John
0: 96, climbing to flight about 250. Shenzhen 90906, climb flight level 330, reach by Sousa.
6: Climbing to flight about 230, reach by Sousa, Shenzhen, Nara, John 96.
0: FA 563, reaching flight level 290, speed 270 knots.
2: Shenzhen flight level 290, speed 270 knots, Cathay 563.
0: Cathay 806, contact Taipei 129.1.
1: Hey, 06, good day.
2: 9
7: Hong Kong. Fox 2740. China 7302, Hong Kong radar identify. After 7 0, direct eastbound.
2: After 7 0, direct eastbound, China 7302.
7: VNL 502, clear direct eastbound.
2: To eastbound, I'm 502.
0: Here's our inbound.
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2: Five four six.
8: 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Bye bye.
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11: Victor Quebec Bravo Oscar Yankee, Hong Kong radar, identify clear Betty 3 Bravo arrival.
2: Clear Betty 3 Bravo arrival, Victor Oscar Yankee.
8: Singapore 875, Hong Kong radar, proceed to the Lexus, climb to flight level 250, reach before Lexus.
2: Direct to Luxet, flight level 250 to reach 250 from the Luxet, Singapore 875.
12: Hello, good afternoon, Shenzhen 8681, descending flight level 110.
9: Shenzhen 8681, Hong Kong radar, one cover 16, information Lima.
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8: From Dublin, clear for RF, 25 right, Beijing at 706.
13: Passing 600 meters, climbing 1,200 meters, squat 3377.
9: Air Macau 388 Hong Kong radar and identify, climb to 1,800 meters and QH 1009.
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9: Macau 28 follows SID's restriction.
13: any speed restriction on Macau 388.
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8: Taipei 129.1. Midway. Hello, Hong Kong, radar, upper side, descend to level
11: 130. Contact Xenia 130, decimal 2.
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12: Okay, descend 4,500 meters by Tamil, China Southern 8138.
3: Okay,
1: 2265,
3: 2268. 9482 departure, descend to flight level 170.
1: Descend level 170, 8482.
14: Climb by SID to 9,000 feet.
1: Climb by SID to 9,000 feet, runway 220.
12: Descend via start, 2,000 meters, QNH 1009, Gamma 861.
11: 5 Hong Kong radar, identify clear, Canto 3 Bravo arrival.
15: Canto 3 Bravo, Shuttle 705.
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16: Merit question, speed at muscle 230 knots, reach 110 by muscle.
9: Pray 41, descend to flight level 110 and cross Mori at below flight level 130.
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9: Air Macau 388, contact Zhuhai 123.85, good day.
8: 4230 miles after F dot.
17: Yeah, 40, 15 people. Now, Xiaomi
8: 681.
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14: Two departure identify, climb by SID to flight level 160.
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18: 3300.
9: Hong Kong radar clear, CR7 Delta Bravo.
0: C718, reduce speed to 230 knots, descend to reach flight level 130 by Mango.
7: Car 162, climb flight level 310.
15: Roger, 25 left.
0: Now 668, climb to flight level 120.
15: Flight level 120, in the car 668.
7: Charmander 897, climb initially for level 280.
12: Also flat level 280, Charmander 897.
13: 12, request for level 350 as final.
7: Control 112, enable faster traffic behind, for higher level occupied.
13: Roger. Roger, Hong Kong Shuttle 112.
18: 25 DME, Greater 703. Hong Kong, Vietnam, Park.
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14: My departure identify, climb for SID to flight level 160.
2: Climb for SID to flight level 160, Bravo.
18: 7, good day, 703 today.
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2: 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Your raptor to be direct to runway. Kind of one.
14: 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Continue climb to 5160. Radar Bay 320, contact radar 133, decimal 82.
9: 133, decimal 82, Radar Bay 320.
16: 70.
14: 20.
2: 5-5-2-0-0, cross until 1000 over ramp 2, radar 775.
14: Yeah, 8-5.
2: Cancel all over ramp 2, and pass the final of 200, by a 90 degree.
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14: 2002, now speed 300. 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
15: Climb by the SID, flight level 160, Cafe 725.
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9: Alpha 1721, Hong Kong radar identified, stand by for lower.
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11: Decimal 75.
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19: Korean Air 3002. Thank you, thank you.
0: 6-1 Hong Kong radar identify, clear Abbey 3 Bravo arrival.
2: Abbey 3 Bravo arrival, Kevin, coordinates
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9: Taisha 762, at present position, direct to Mac Charlie 513.
12: Taisha direct, my Charlie 513, Taisha 762.
19: 25 Hong Kong Charlie 79.
0: 3, expat descent.
2: 3, level 130, you reach by Murray, Cathay 1, Cathay 740.
8: Okay, in this case, turn left heading 290.
11: Arrival.
20: 0 for the Betty 3 Bravo arrival, Malindo 605.
11: Singapore 875, track direct echo and reach level by Abim and Bok.
12: Flight level 110.
9: Approved.
12: Beta Pro Page 762.
19: On top of the clear for IRS approach, 25 right, to the financial.
12: The FKL. And level 400 by Abim and Bok, Singapore 875.
0: Sequence. You're not so great, huh?
2: Just 3290, operator, wait, 253.
12: Hong Kong, Racket 189, departure Macau, Ali 2, Papa departure, passing 1,200 for 4,000, squawk 3512, good afternoon.
9: Racket 189, Hong Kong radar, you are identified, maintain 4,000 feet and reaching QH1009er.
12: 1009er, maintain 4,000 feet on reaching Racket 189er.
9: Shooting air 229er, contact radar 123.47, good day.
0: Charge and fast fuel 7, contact direct tower 119.5, course only.
2: 119.5,
9: flight 1721, descend west, staff level 110.
2: Level 110, flight 1721. Descend YSTAR 110, I fly 1721, copy.
9: After flight 1721, after Moray, radio speed to 230 knots.
2: At Moray, radio speed 230 knots, I fly 1721.
11: Hong Kong Shuttle 705, contact radar 127, decimal 55.
12: 755, Shuttle 705.
2: Squawk 5142.
8: Slovenia 775, Hong Kong radar, climb to flight level 210.
2: Slovenia climb to flight level 210, Slovenia 775. Hong Kong radar, good, after 1,000,
8: 0902, climb to flight level 260. China 73092, Hong Kong radar, after eastbound, descend to flight level 220.
2: So eastbound, descend to flight level 220, China 73092. Hong Kong radar, today 90098, approaching.
8: 9,000 feet. Shenzhen 9,098, Hong Kong radar, stand by for higher, QNH 1009.
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0: speed 220 knots.
12: 220
0: knots, QNH 780, caution similar company 740 on same frequency.
2: 5072 2180 knots, 9,310.
12: Everything 210, reduce speed to 180 knots, and then
0: 1. Bohemia 253, change of plan, descend speed 270 knots.
2: 270 knots, Bohemia 253.
11: Well, decimal 2.
2: 30.2, 10,801, click.
11: Hong Kong Shuttle 739, when ready, descend for level 260, reach by Maple.
12: When ready, descend for level 260, reach by Maple, shuttle 739, and just my apologies, I just want to confirm, Canto 3 Bravo arrival.
11: Hong Kong Shuttle 739, affirm Canto 3 Bravo.
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9: 2303 Hong Kong radar, confirm your passing level.
21: Currently passing level 244, climb to level 250, China 7 3039. Sorry about that.
9: 2303 Hong Kong radar identified. Maintain to level 250, standby for higher.
21: Climb to level 250, standby for higher, China 7 3039.
9: Taisha 762, descend to 2,700 meters.
22: Descend to 2,700 meters, Taisha 762.
9: Hong Kong Shuttle 705, proceed to Mori.
23: 8,
9: decent momentum,
23: 2, Dinigo
3: 822. 5 hours 30 to flight level 140.
24: Hong Kong 66, flight level 140, Bohemia 246.
25: 374, 428 miles to
26: Alato. 543 Hong Kong radar identify KAB 3 Bravo arrival, report mark number.
25: 3 Bravo arrival, mark 84,
26: Cathay 543. Cathay 543, reduce speed mark 0.82.
25: 2, Cathay 543.
26: Cathay 543, say again, confirm mark 0.82.
25: 482,
26: Cathay 543.
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23: 3822, descend flight level 270.
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23: Descend 6,300 meters,
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26: good day. Liberty 867, Hong Kong. Liberty 867, the report level and spot.
22: 9,000 feet, right cap 189.
14: Day 747.
16: 3 Bravo arrival, speed 300 knots, tower squared, Greater Bay 867.
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23: 7, 25,
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8: Cathay 725, Hong Kong radar, climb to level 230.
23: Level
8: 230, Cathay 725. Shenzhen Air 229, contact radar 127, Day Small 1, and report your heading.
25: 127, Small 1, report heading, Senior 229.
23: Hong Kong Racket 189, on flying, passing 7,500 for 9,000. Good afternoon.
8: Racket 189, Hong Kong radar, climb to level 110.
23: Level 110, Racket 189.
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23: Climb to Federal 250, climb this before Lexet, will go Cathay 725.
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26: 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Cathay AA4, contact Taipei 129, decimal 1.
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23: Hong Kong radar, Bohemia 254, good afternoon. Thunderbird 224, Kavik, Thunderbird 250.
26: Bohemia 254, radar, contact climb Thunderbird 350.
9: Chinese 546, maintain flight
22: level 390.
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25: now flight level 310, reach in 5 minutes, mark just more 80, Cathay 543.
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8: Cathay 780, turn off heading 340.
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14: Hong Kong Shuttle 646, contact radar 133.82.
1: Radar 133.82, good day, over Shuttle 646.
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25: 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Approach
4: 2575841.
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4: 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Okay, 1800,
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6: 649, Hong Kong radar identified.
5: 6649.
6: Taipei 129.01.
5: Okay, 66.
6: Radar 867, contact radar 126.05.
9: 53, descending flight level 130.
5: 853, descending flight level 130. So now I have seen 6523, maintain level 360.
6: Airstream 85, 6523, Hong Kong radar identified.
5: 36526. 275507397.
25: Looking for
6: Airborne 189. Airborne 189, expedite flight due to special activities.
25: Airborne 189, good afternoon, Jindong 2719, climb to flight level 120, heading 120, squawk 2426.
9: Jindong 2719, Hong Kong radar, confirm your passing level.
25: Passing 118, Jindong 2719.
9: Jindong 2719, Hong Kong radar, identify, resume all navigation, proceed to Roca.
25: Direct to Roca, Jindong 2719.
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7: 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Just heading
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6: 210 knots. 461, speed on descent 300
25: knots. Speed on descent 300 knots, say 461.
5: Speed 1271, and we'll go heading direct at 19. Level 2 Whiskey Mike Kilo Kilo, fly level 360.
7: Racket 189, roger, climb for level 350.
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5: Commencing right heading 15, right cap 189.
4: Descent right delivery 260, reach right in, and at 29er.
6: 29er, speed on transition 300 knots.
4: In transition 300 knots, and at 29er.
25: Hong Kong radar, good afternoon, Boeing 246, climbing to flight level 250, passing flight level 198.
26: Virginia 246, climb for level 330, reached by Sosa.
24: Climb for level 330, reached by Sosa, Virginia 246. Must get a 5-3.
27: 740, proceed direct to run 2.
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11: Hong Kong radar, copy your request, climb for level 310 initially.
5: Thank you, climb to level 310 initially, turn the south of me 301.
11: Level 290 initially.
25: Climb for level 290, tie 601.
11: Radar after impact descent to reach for level 110 by muscle.
5: 3-47, good day. Kingdom 2719R.
25: From Tilfen, clear for outlet 25, right, Cathay 385.
11: Sanya 130, decimal 2.
5: 302, Singapore 875, good day.
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5: Here is Sanya 828. Can I find the third?
25: 520. Climb to fly level 250, 2719.
5: Shuttle 3 Bravo arrival, Hong Kong Shuttle 5909.
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5: 1195.
26: Right, 3 minutes, 1000 feet above your assigned level.
5: Traffic looking out, Virginia 254.
26: Airstream 6523, crossing traffic right to left, 3 minutes, descend at caution climbing to 1000 feet below you.
5: Descent fire now, out left transition, cut it back to 3.
27: 7959,
5: reaching 4,000 feet.
9: Shanghai 806 now climb to 7,000 feet.
5: Now climb to 7,000 feet, Shanghai 806.
11: 09er.
27: 82 Cathay 400, bye bye.
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11: By muscle. 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And you can cancel the airbag level restriction.
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5: Nima, India, Mark, Sierra, uniform, Chinese, 502.
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5: 7373, climb flight level 250, spot 2125.
9: 7373, Hong Kong radar, confirm your passing level.
5: 3240, 7373.
9: 7373, Hong Kong radar, identify standby for higher.
5: Earth, 7373.
0: Hong Kong, good afternoon, Cafe 250, maintain flight level 210, squawk 3424.
9: Cafe 250, Hong Kong radar, identify clear Sierra 7 Delta level.
0: 7 Delta, arrival Cafe 250. Your way, please, is it?
2: L116,
12: good afternoon. Climbing 4000, passing 2000, squawk code 3371.
9: Yamaha yeah, 116, good afternoon, Hong Kong radar. Identify, maintain 4000 feet on reaching QH1009, cancel speed control.
12: 4000 on reaching on 1009, cancel speed, Yamaha 116.
1: From Tepin, here for the Otis approach, runway 25 right, Cafe 740.
11: Approach 119.1.
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0: 128.35 is here, 9098.
26: 254, direct embark.
12: Environment, we need to 54.
11: 1,000 feet above your cleat level.
25: Roger, maintain flight level 220, sending out 229.
11: Dynasty 782, traffic at your 12 o'clock on climb 1,000 feet below.
12: Five,
26: Hong Kong Shuttle 646, clear, direct inbound.
0: Air, over Shuttle 646.
9: Canto.
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9: Cafe 309, Hong Kong radar, clear Sierra 7 Bravo arrival.
10: Sierra 7 Bravo, we still with Guangzhou, descending flight level 210.
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11: Zero knots.
0: Reducing speed 230 knots, Calais 50.
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25: And up, in 23, climb to flight level 250.
13: Engine 2719, Hong Kong radar, climb
25: flight
13: level
25: 290. Climb to flight level 290, Engine
13: 2719.
0: What else? 6. Engine 4,500 feet. Engine
2: 4,500 feet, LA. 740, reduce speed to 160 knots, maintain
1: up to 5 minutes. Reduce speed 160 knots, until 5 gaming, Cafe 740.
12: 347, Shanghai 806, good day.
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11: 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Decimal 75.
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25: Drive heading 125, climb to flight level 120, Shanghai 806.
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11: 2719 Hong Kong. 255,
0: right test for sequencing. Upturn heading 2. D45 degrees to the left, I'm reducing speed 210, Cal 853.
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15: 1,000 feet for 4,000.
9: Shanghai A1A, Hong Kong radar, confirm a squawk code.
15: Squawk code 3514, Shanghai A1A.
9: Shanghai A1A, Hong Kong radar, identify maintain 4,000 feet on reaching QH1009.
15: 1009, maintain 4,000 on reaching Shanghai A1A.
9: Traffic 250, cross Mori at a below level 130 for traffic.
16: Restrict at 9,000 feet, QNH1009.
26: It's 716, contact radar 133, decimal 82.
15: Radar 133, decimal 82, as well as 716.
17: Speed 280 or less.
27: 280 or less, get a 5, you copy. Left heading 285 degrees, east side of the board, runway 25 left, shall 853.
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9: Traffic 309 Hong Kong radar, identify for squawk code 4556, stand by for lower.
15: Stand by lower, Cathay 309.
9: Air Macau 116, climb to 9,000 feet.
15: 6.
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15: 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Cargo radar Cathay 937.
9: 30 squawking 0313. Traffic 937 Hong Kong radar clear Sierra 7 Bravo arrival. Confirm your passing level.
15: Passing level 35. Arrive at Cathay 937.
9: Traffic 937 identified.
15: 937.
9: Traffic 309 descend west start for level 110.
15: Descending flight level 110, Cathay 309.
9: Where's the start?
15: Stop, Cathay 309.
9: Macau 116, contact radar 123.47, good day.
15: It's a 123.47, Air Macau 116.
9: Shanghai A1A, climb to 7,000 feet.
15: Climb to 7,000 feet, Shanghai A1A.
3: 867,
25: descend to 4,500 feet from run 2 to Shanghai. Descend 4,500 feet from run 2, descend by the transition radar bay 867.
26: China 5018 departure identify, report passing altitude.
25: Passing altitude 2100 feet, China Eastern 5018.
26: China Eastern 5018, climb via SID to fly level 140, cancel 9000 feet altitude restriction.
25: Climb to via SID to 140 and 9000 altitude restriction, China Eastern 5018.
16: Cathay 461, reduce speed 230 knots.
25: Reduce speed 230 knots, Cathay 461.
16: Hong Kong Shuttle 739, reduce speed 230 knots. For sequencing. Rejoin star, reduce speed to 230 knots by myself.
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3: 867 from 2 to
8: From Tower 1 clear, Alaska 425, right way to bay 867.
16: Zero. 3543, you can expect runway 2 from left.
10: 2364.
11: China Southern 388, Hong Kong radar identified.
10: China Southern 388.
16: Zero, reduce speed 230 knots. Cathay 461, descend 6,000 feet.
8: Descend 6,000 feet, Cathay 461.
10: 1084, Cathay 851.
3: Yeah, edge Google 60149.
26: Cathay 253, departure identify, climb for SID to fire level 160, cancel 9,000 feet, attitude restriction.
10: F-320, speed 180, take out, let's go.
6: Send to 2,700 meters.
8: 33, decimal 8, left Macau, 1-1. 5, Greater Bay, 867.
26: Hong Kong Shuttle, 646, contact Taipei, 129, decimal 1.
0: Bay, 129, decimal 1, over Shuttle, 646.
10: 6049, flight level 260.
11: China Eastern 6049, Hong Kong radar, roger. China Southern 8476, contact radar 128, decimal 75.
8: China Southern 8476.
16: 0.
8: From Topland, clear for Alaska, push runway 25, right radar 253.
3: Island 0-1,
10: left heading 290, clear for the Alaska, push runway 25, left check out, let's go.
8: 4-6-1, left for the landing and special okay, slow to 210 knots, 4-6-1.
16: Right, tower 119 at decimal 5, call final only.
10: 0185,
16: Japan at 29 at descent 6,000 feet. Cathay 543, turn left heading 240, wet test for sequencing. Expect radar wet test to final, runway 25 left.
8: 6775.
26: Hong Kong radar, altitude climber 280 knots and descend the beach for level 130 by Mango.
8: 476.
10: Cathay
16: 0200. Victor Oscar Yankee, descend 9000 feet, QNH 1009. Cathay 1009.
5: Cab 189, we're measuring decimal 78 minutes.
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5: Mach 77 or less, Sultan 8301.
11: Hong Kong Shuttle 5999, when ready, descend for level 260, reach by Maple.
8: 999.
11: Dynasty 7-2, contact radar 118, decimal 9-2.
10: 118-92,
0: Dynasty. Good afternoon, Dynasty 834, maintain level 370, ground 571732.
11: Dynasty 834, Hong Kong radar identified.
0: Dynasty 834.
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26: Negative,
3: I think
16: if we stay on the bit, we'll do it. Okay, Roger. Yankee, turn heading 360. Cathay 815, descent unrestricted 9000 feet, QNH 1009.
26: and pass flight level 310 or higher in 2 minutes.
7: To me, Tyson flight level 210 in 2 minutes or higher, it's 716.
16: Cathay 937 approach runway 25 right. Cathay 309 reduce speed to 30 knots.
7: 3-1-6-0-0-0-0-0-0-0-0-0-0-0-0-0-0-0-0-0-0-0-0-0-0-0-0-0-0-0-0-0-0-0-0-0-0-0-0-0-0-0-0-0-0-0-0-0-0-0-0-0-0-0-0-0-0-0-0-0-0-0-0-0-0-0-0-0-0-0-0-0-0-0-0-0-0-0-0-0-0-0-0-0-0-0-0-0-0-0-0-0-0-0-0-0-0-0-0-0-0-0-0-0-0-0-0-0-0-0-0-0-0-0-0-0-0-0-0-0-0-0-0-0-0-0-0-0-0-0-0-0-0-0-0-0-0-0-0-0-0-0-0-0-0-0-0-0-0-0-0-0-0-0-0-0-0-0-0-0-0-0-0-0-0-0-0-0-0-0-0-0-0-0-0-0-0-0-0-0-0-0-0-0-0-0-0-0-0-0
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11: Shuttle 700, climb to flight level 160, maximum speed 2900 knots.
1: Level 160 and speed maximum 290, course of 700. Now,
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11: Only 1847, Hong Kong radar, roger.
23: Okay, nice,
11: good day. Flight level 130, cancel 9,000 feet restriction.
23: Flight level 130, cancel 9,000 feet restriction.
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9: Atlanta 5905, descend west to flight level 110.
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26: 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Triple India 237, contact radar 126.5.
4: 95, climb for level 130, cancel 9000 feet restriction.
16: 237 Hong Kong radar cancel the end level restriction. Descend now to flight level 110 by Muscle.
11: Consultant 388, contact radar 128.75.
10: 75, this is Southern 388.
4: Hi.
3: Hong Kong radar,
0: Moscow 371, good afternoon, and climbing flight level 200.
26: Moscow 371, Hong Kong radar, climb to flight level 250, reach before Lexus.
0: Climb flight level 250, reach before Lexus, Moscow 371.
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16: 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My Lindo 605, descend to 6000 feet, QNH 1009.
18: Zero, cancel 9000 feet, add the tail restriction.
10: Climbing YS30 to flight level 130, cancel 9000 feet. Altitude restriction,
26: Shanghai
5: 128.35. 35, right? So that is
19: 16. Bravo, arrival, Cathay 750.
0: 523, maintain level 360.
11: Aspring 6523, Hong Kong radar, roger.
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3: 180,
5: North 27, maintain 180 to 7, Victor Oscar Yankee. Maintain 2-1. Current to Cafe 815. Arrow 2, dot me and reach level 330, 10 miles before dot me, 10-8-5-0-1-8.
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6: Hong Kong radar, grab standing EVA 866, climb maintain flight level 250.
26: EVA 866, climb to level 370.
6: Maintain flight level 370, EVA 866.
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26: 7-0-0, Hong Kong radar today, climb to flight level 250.
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26: Hong Kong radar 7-0-0. 2-0. Level 200, contact Taipei 129.1.
16: China Southern 8301, Hong Kong. F9 9905, descend to 6000 feet, QNH 1009, maintain 2800 knots.

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5: 7017, nautical inbound, Aquila, squawk 5502.
2: VHJ 8890, Hong Kong radar identify, clear Charlie 5 Bravo arrival.
5: Charlie 5 Bravo arrival at 8890.
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0: Alright.
2: 9, high speed approved. 5, 9, 6, 6. China Southern 373, contact Sanya 130, decimal
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1: Cathay Level 260, reach by Tommy. 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
2: 319, with Charlie's booking 5666.
0: Cathay 319, Hong Kong radar identified, cleared at B3 Bravo arrival, information now Delta.
2: B3 Bravo will get Delta, Cathay 319.
0: Shanghai Air 818, clear Delta Taxi. Asiana 722, confirm.
3: 9722, climbing flight level 250.
0: Asiana 722, climb initially flight level 290.
3: Climbing to flight level 290, Asiana 722.
0: Hong Kong Shuttle 173, descend now flight level 330, reduce speed to Mach 0.75.
4: Mascot 331, climb flight level 360.
5: Level 360, Mascot
6: 330.
4: Atlanta 5905, confirm again the speed is 230 knots.
6: Yes, I confirm, 230 5905.
4: Atlanta 5905, thank you. Contact Delta 119 at AC05, call sign only, good day.
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0: 4310 initially.
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8: Hey, China Eastern 5018.
0: UPS 58, contact radar 1266-5.
4: I clear, Canto 3 Bravo arrival.
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10: Flight level 250.
4: Singapore 851, Hong Kong radar, report your passing flight level and squawk code.
10: Passing level 235, squawk 3116, Singapore 851.
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10: 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Philippine 593.
6: Yeah, 37.
0: And 722, climb flight level 350.
10: 722.
2: Maven flight level 370, ground 5641.
4: Sunlux 5.0, Hong Kong radar identified.
2: Sunlux 10.
0: Stand by for higher.
11: Confirm climb flight level 330, Russia 1521.
0: Affirm.
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0: Delta 134.
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0: China 313, Hong Kong radar identified. Cleared at B3 Bravo arrival.
8: We cleared at B3 Bravo arrival from China 313.
13: Sorry, good afternoon. Channel 2423, mention flight level 300, squawking 5054.
0: Shandong 2423, Hong Kong radar identified. Are you able? Flight level 330.
13: No.
12: Flight level 370, I'm at 338.
14: Memory 338,
6: 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Auto retreat, 下面 A6902.
12: Okay.
15: Sending flight level 260.
4: Cafe 750 radar, descend for level 130, cross Maple for level 260 or below.
15: Flight level 130, cross Maple, flight level 260 or below, Cathay 750.
4: Cathay 7508 from Maple, proceed direct Murray, speed on transition 300 knots or greater.
15: Roger, from Maple, direct Murray, and speed on transition 300 knots or greater, can I turn 50?
1: 3008, maintain final base, 330, opposing Tella.
4: T-way 008, Hong Kong radar identified.
7: Personam A476.
1: Mandarin 361. 4250.
0: Cafe 360, climb initially flight level 2900.
1: Climb flight level 2900, Cafe 360.
0: Decimal 5.
1: 26, decimal 5, Cafe 495.
0: Shanghai Air 818, contact high, point of question for Shanghai 128, decimal 35.
1: 5-0 on reaching, so they 1-3-4.
0: Make it 1-5-2-1, clear direct to Sapno.
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4: Approach 119, that's
1: 1-1. 119-1, go to 119.
0: Changzhong 388, descend, Salafo 260 and ready and retry eastbound.
1: 21 ready, descend, Salafo 260, reach by eastbound, China 1000
2: Harita, Mandarin 1858, maintain level 370.
0: Mandarin 1858, roger.
16: SID to Salafo 130, cancel 99 ground, 7 feet, additive restriction.
17: Climb to flight level 130, cancel 9000 altitude restriction for SID, send 1152.
16: Thanks for your climb.
1: 5620.
4: Cafe 766, Hong Kong radar identified, clear Canto 3 Bravo arrival.
1: Canto 3 Bravo, Cafe 766.
4: Hong Kong Shuttle 563, when ready, descend for level 260, reach by Maple.
1: 260, reach by Maple, Shuttle 566.
18: Radar, good afternoon, Shanghai, you want to climb in level 250.
0: Shanghai Air 812, climb for level 330, reach by Sosa.
18: Climb level 330, reach by Sosa, Shanghai Air 812.
1: Proceed direct Lichty and from Lichty clear for the RMT Zulu 1825 left, Hong Kong Shuttle 599.
19: Bohemia 237, after Hilton, TFR 2 runway 27 right.
1: After Hilton, clear for the LS runway 25 right, Bohemia 237.
15: Zero by NPET, Bay 423.
4: Emery 9792, go radar, report your passing for level and squawk code.
15: We are still with squawk 2, maintaining flight level 7200 meters, 23600, squawk is 0527.
4: Emery 9792, you are identified, clear Sierra 7 Bravo arrival.
15: Sierra 7 Bravo arrival, Emery 907. 902, and what runway do I expect? Would like runway 25 left if possible.
4: Emery 9792, expect runway 25 left.
15: five left for us, and we'll fly the RNP AR. Thank you.
0: E5868, contact Taipei 129 at decimal 1.
20: Taipei 129, E5868, good day, bye-bye.
0: T-way 644, cross at level 3900.
20: Flyway 3900, clear 644.
0: Hong Kong Shuttle 173, contact radar 126 decimal 5.
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25: Climb to fly level 140, cancel 9,000 feet,
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26: 002, DXK2, coin to fly level 250, passing fly level 19, question 186.
0: JQS6002, climb initially flight level 2900.
26: Initially fly level 2900, JQS6002.
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4: 2-3-4-7, 10,000, QAA. Thank you. Good day. UTS 5A, maintain C2230 North. UTS 5A, maintain C2230 North, contact Delta 119, DC 5,
26: 2309 for
4: radar 119
26: Day
4: 6045, good day. Giant 4355, descend 5 star to follow 110.
15: Descend flight level 110, Giant 4355.
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4: Hong Kong Shuttle 563, contact radar 127, decimal 55.
15: 7755, Shuttle 563, hello, good day, bye.
24: Hong Kong radar, good afternoon, China, Southern 0490, level 250.
4: China Southern 6049, climb for level 320.
24: Climb for level 320, China Southern 490.
26: Hong Kong radar, Nippon Cargo 262, maintain flight level 330.
4: Nippon Cargo 262, Hong Kong radar identify.
26: 23 Hong Kong radar, adjust. And climb now to follow for 320. 3319, we're involved 10 miles to Norman, flight level
4: 370.
25: Okay. Club 2, flight level 140, cancel X-0-6-0-8-0-8.
16: Shandong 1152, direct to Biko.
4: Heading 200, factors for sequence.
15: Okay, leave Sierra, heading 200, right turn for sequence, right, 978.
0: 70.
26: Level 370, right, 15.
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23: 12535, good day, 11152.
4: On shuttle 563, reduce speed to 250 knots. Giant 4355, contact approach 119.1.
3: 119.1, Giant 4355.
5: Confirm for Skywalker 324.
8: Nissan 12901.
5: 12901, stay Skywalker 224.
9: B2X0 knock.
4: And a 2, flight level 130.
3: Yes, flight level 130. And we just speed to 230. That's 9792.
4: 563, for sequencing, turn right heading 120, reduce speed to 230 knots.
10: Reduce speed 180, maintain SQS 70 RB, Highlands
3: 199. George,
4: Quaken, IP1. Mantari 361, climb initially for level 270.
3: Level 270, Mantari 361.
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13: QA008. T-Bomb? 375, QA008. Good afternoon, QA008. This is level 330.
0: China, Hong Kong radar identified. Cleared Abbey 3 Bravo arrival. Korean Air 9313, contact radar 126.5.
14: 0126 Shanghai Air 812, clear to direct dot me. 12, thank you. Asian 722, contact Taipei 129.1. 9 9 9 9 9 9 9 9 9 9 9 9 9 9 9 9 9 9 9 9 9 9 9 9 9 9 9 9 9 9 9 9 9 9 9 9 9 9 9 9 9 9 9 9 9 9 9 9 9 9 9 9 9 9 9 9 9 9 9 9 9 9 9 9 9 9 9 9 9 9 9 9 9 9 9 9 9 9 9 9 9 9 9 9 9 9 9 9 9 9 9 9 9 9 9 9 9 9 9 9 9 9 9 9 9 9 9 9 9 9 9 9 9 9 9 9 9 9 9 9 9 9 9 9 9 9 9 9 9 9 9 9 9 9 9 9 9 9 9 9 9 9 9 9 9 9 9 9 9 9 9 9 9 9 9 9 9 9 9 9 9 9 9 9 9 9
2: Stay Philip B 219.
4: A 9930, time left heading 340.
6: Cathay 310, identify, decline for level 130, cancel 9000 feet restriction.
2: Climb level 130, cancel the 9000 feet restriction, Cathay 310.
6: Cathay 310, after 5000 feet, maximum speed 280 knots.
2: 5000, maximum speed 280, Cathay 310.
6: Malaysian 6105, contest radar 12347.
2: 12347, Malaysian.
9: Bush 119, decimal 1, good day.
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4: Alex 5, Bravo arrival.
26: 35 Bravo arrival, Bamboo 9588.
6: 6105, call radar 12347.
2: Apologies, Malaysia 6105. Good afternoon, Xiaomi A740, maintain flight level 340, let's book 2755.
7: Xiaomi A740, identify.
2: Xiaomi A740.
4: For sequencing, descend 6000 feet.
2: 6000, descend 6000 feet, Cathay 495.
4: Cathay 423, descend unrestricted 6000 feet. QNH 1008, speed 230 knots. Cathay 珠海 123, decimal 85.
26: 58890, checking.
2: I can read that, get 7 diamond CA52, maintain 10,700 meters, 1.5 mile right up there.
4: Dynasty 852, Hong Kong radar identified. 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
1: 60, reach by Maple, Cafe 608.
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4: Emery 9792, proceed direct Canto, rejoin Star, descend 5 Star, for level 110.
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1: Climb flight level 160, Cathay 310.
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1: 350, counting 242.
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4: Ethiopian 644, greater, confirm squawk 5575.
1: 5575, and estimate touchdown 0702.
4: Ethiopian 644, you identified, clear Sierra 7 Bravo arrival.
1: Roger, clear Sierra 7 Bravo arrival, Ethiopian 644.
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4: Airway 9792, counter approach 119.1.
1: Flight level 330, send by higher, come in 8705. Confirm, I say again, come in 8705.
32: Direct EPCAL, climb for level 330 for Diamond 705.
1: EPCAL, Echo, Papa, Kilo, Alpha, Lima, climb for level 330, Samia Air, 8705.
4: Hello.
1: 55, Kedai 608, Kedai.
4: Cafe 766, descend initially for level 360.
1: Descend, flight level 360, Cafe 766.
4: Cafe 9948, reduce speed 230 knots, descend 6,000 feet, QNH 1008.
1: Cafe 608.
4: Ethiopian 644, descend now for level 170.
1: Descend now flight level 170, Ethiopian 644.
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26: Climb to 7,000 feet, Coronair 2016.
1: 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Coming in, level 10, model 844.
27: Cathay 310, can I read out 123, decimal 47, good day.
28: 1234,
27: Cathay 310, can I read out 123, decimal 47?
28: 12347, Cathay 310.
27: Singapore AA3, confirm passing level.
28: Singapore AA3, passing 1000.
27: Singapore AA3, Hong Kong departure identified. Climb unrestricted to flight level 130.
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27: 300 meters,
30: and Xiaomi A740. Hong Kong Shuttle 111, continue descent, flight level 290, speed 270 knots.
28: Right, Cathay
3: 750. 290 or above, in the next 3 minutes, Malaysian 6105.
8: 320, speed 270 knots, 2242.
28: 55,
10: speed 1, 2, 3, sorry, please speed again. Giant 4355, the heading 345, reduce speed to 10 knots.
8: 35210
10: knots, and 4355. Cathay 948, reduce speed to 10 knots. Korean Air 9313, descend to 9000 feet, QNH 1008. Nana 7992, continue present heading, method for sequencing.
8: Continue present heading.
10: Hong Kong Shuttle 563, flight heading 090, method for sequencing. Hong Kong Shuttle 563, confirm heading 090. Thank you.
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4: VHA 8890, descend to 2,700 meters.
31: And descend to
4: 2,700. VHA 8890, descend to 2,700 meters.
31: 2,500 meters, retreat at 8890.
4: VHA 8890, confirm 2,700
31: meters. 2,700
4: meters,
31: retreat at 8890.
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10: 1,000
32: feet.
3: 100 meters, direct to Dalo.
30: Dynasty 852, descend for level 350, clear to tower N5.
3: For level 350, direct to N5, Dynasty 852.
4: 9, Charlie Hotel, Hong Kong Radar, confirm squad 3016.
8: Affirm, squawk 3016 ANR, Charlie Hotel.
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8: Clear for the Sierra 7 Delta Rifle, ANR, Charlie Hotel.
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1: Climb 5360, Xiaomi A705.
32: Xiaomi
1: 705
32: AM and turn right heading
1: 235. Turn right heading 235, climb 5 level 360, Xiaomi A705.
32: Dynasty A35,
3: climb 4380. Climb 5 level 380, Dynasty A35,
32: thank you.
30: Good traffic. County 242, descend flight level 2990.
0: 0, County 242.
8: 280 knots, ANR Charlie Hotel.
5: Hong Kong, good. Afternoon, Moscow 395. Squawk 5503 on descent flight level 230.
4: Moscow 395, Hong Kong radar identified. Clear Sierra 7 Delta arrival.
5: Delta arrival,
4: Moscow 395. Taishe 763, climb to 7,000 feet.
11: Taishe 763.
4: Cathay 608, descend of level 4110.
9: 280, squawk 0173, request the coast level 330.
30: Xiamen 817, Hong Kong radar identified. Stand by for higher.
9: Stand by for higher, Xiamen 817.
13: Hong Kong radar, good afternoon, Charlie, from 2007, maintain flight level 300, squawk code 5037.
30: China Eastern 2007, Hong Kong radar identified, clear Sierra Mike Tango 5 Bravo arrival.
13: Sierra Mike Tango 5 Bravo arrival, China Eastern 2007.
30: Coney 242, descend flight level 260, reach by Magog.
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30: China Southern 3516, contact radar 132. China Southern 3516, contact radar 132, decimal 15.
9: Contact radar 12215, China Southern 3516.
30: Xiamen 8740, clear double B mix.
8: For B mix, Xiamen 8740.
0: 12, climbing to flight level 250.
30: Hong Kong
8: Shuttle
30: 212, climb up level 330, reach by
8: SOSA. Up to flight level 330 by SOSA, Hong Kong Shuttle
15: 212. 173.
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4: Cafe 766, descend of level 130.
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9: 130, decimal 2, Singapore 851, great.
4: Charlie Hotel, proceed direct Murray, John Star, descend of level 110.
21: Cancel impact instruction. Descend to flight level 110, maintain speed.
22: 6054.
4: Turkey 6051, Hong Kong radar, report you are passing flight level 1 squawk code.
22: Walking 5253 and passing 221.
4: Turkey 604, question, Turkey 6054, you identified, clear Sierra 7 Delta arrival.
22: Sierra 7 Delta arrival, copy Turkey 6054.
4: Taishia 763, climb to 9000 feet.
22: 763.
10: S 97992, turn left heading 350, reduce speed to 10 knots.
21: 350
10: Hong Kong Shuttle 563, turn left heading 350. Cathay 608, descend to 6000 feet, QNH 1008, maintain the speed.
0: 126.5,
30: County
0: 242.
20: 016, passing level
30: 160, climbing level 190. Korean Air 2016, climb level
21: 270. Climb level 270, Korean Air 10, correction 2016.
30: Hong Kong Shuttle 111, contact radar 126.5.
4: Well, contact approach 119.1.
8: 119.1, ANR Charlie Hotel.
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20: 9313,
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8: 0.
21: DH5?
20: Yeah,
21: report reaching flight level 380. Yeah, flight level
20: 377,
21: continue flight level 380
10: at DH5. Information Delta.
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0: 118.4, Giant 4357.
2: Cathay 319,
18: RNF transition, get RNF transition. Descending for the RNF transition, Cathay
2: 319.
18: Cathay 319, RNF transition, CFR 25 right. After problem cleared, RNF 25 right, Cathay
4: Red Mary, join the start, descend to flight level 110.
32: Okay. 5623, contact radar 12532.
0: Runway 25 right, heading 608.
4: 0 knots, descend 5 star to flight level 220.
1: Lufthansa 7FX, reducing speed 250 knots and descending via star flight level 220.
6: Level 9,200 meters, station 763.
1: 23, good afternoon, flight level 380.
4: 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Is this your aircraft, confirm your copy, runway 25 right?
6: Action, 25.
4: Hello, this is your A, thank you very much. Reduce speed 230 knots. Cathay 766, descend to 6,000 feet, QNH 1008.
1: Bravo, arrival, copy channel 7509. 796, descending to flight level 210.
4: China is a 9798, climb to 7,000 feet.
0: 979.
4: Moscow 395, counter approach 119.1.
5: 395, bye-bye.
6: 20 Singapore, 883.
0: 250, score code 3101.
4: 77, 397, Hong Kong radar identify, stand by for higher.
0: 7397. Approach runway 25, right?
4: Okay, 6087, thank you. Moscow 395, runway 25 left, IRS approach information is Delta. Approve.
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7: 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Chateau 619, contact approach 119 at Daysmall 1, good day.
1: Daysmall 6, 13901.
4: Hong Kong radar, clear Sierra 7 Bravo arrival.
2: Speed is 6-10
4: for email, 9-2. Lufthansa 7-9-6, descend to flight level 190.
1: 7-9-6, descending flight level 190.
4: Stand by, break China 7, 397, climb initially for level 270.
1: Climb to level 270, China 7, 397.
4: 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Bohemia 170, Hong Kong.
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12: Cruising 8,900 meters, Bohemia 170, 4546.
4: Bohemia 170, Hong Kong radar identified. Clear Canto 3 Bravo arrival.
12: Canto 3 Bravo arrival, Bohemia 170.
1: Radar EVA 258, maintain 10,100 meters, squawk 616.
4: EVA 258 Hong Kong radar identify. Bamboo 9588 counter radar 123 decimal 905.
1: And then?
3: 605, 47 fire start at flight level 110.
22: Flight level 110, so 6054.
3: Target 6054, cross Mary at or below flight level 130.
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14: 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Go ahead, 9 3 1 3 Maintain speed 180 and 1 6 0 1 7 Roger, 180
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3: Chinese 6095 Hong Kong radar cleared Sierra 7 Delta arrival.
1: Sierra 7 Delta arrival, Chinese 6095.
3: Bamboo 9588, descend to 9000 feet, QNH 1008 has been approved below 10,000 feet.
1: Shiploader 11000, Bamboo 958.
3: Bamboo 9588, confirm QNH 1008.
1: Set 9000, QNH 1008. Fire test.
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15: Climb by the SID, level 160.
30: 258, are you looking for higher?
1: Okay, maintain complete altitude and drop
30: 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EFA 258, descend for level 330.
1: Level 143
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1: 143
32: 78705, contact radar on 125.32
1: 125, decimal 32, Xiamia A705
32: 7817, maintain flight level 320 on reaching, there will be crossing traffic.
1: 13, please, I will read you 102.
32: 7817, Charlie 420, on reaching, crossing traffic. Climb maintain 720 and maintain Samir A170. Yes, IOS approach information Delta 251 Standby 538 and Charlie Hotel.
10: A0, descend 9000 feet, QNH 1008.
1: AS,
10: Charlie Southern 6049, contact Sanya 130, decimal 2.
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10: to the mic. 3230 North. Turkish 6054, descend to 6000 feet, QNH 1008.
17: 1008
10: Connie 242, direct with me.
1: Good afternoon, it's 979, climbing 9000 feet.
19: Connie 9798, how come I live in Amsterdam? Climb to flight level 120. Contact radar 133-182, bye bye.
1: 132-979-79, good day. 9603, maintaining flight level 210, scope 2312, information data.
3: China 7603, Hong Kong radar identified, cleared Sierra 7 Bravo arrival, stand by for lower.
1: Sierra 7 Bravo arrival, China 7603.
3: China 7603, speed 280 knots or greater.
1: Speed, confirmed speed, China 03.
3: China 7603, speed 280 knots or greater.
1: Knots or greater, China 7603.
10: Cafe 110, reduce speed 230 knots, descend to flight level 110.
1: 5.8.
10: Knots, descend now, flight level 110.
9: Good afternoon, China 732, flight level 370.
1: Flight level 170, 7702.
11: Counter Taipei 129,
10: 811. Call, disregard.
3: Bamboo 9588, descend to 2700 meters.
1: 700 meters, Bamboo 9588.
11: 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Papa Gibet 510, counter Taipei 129, decimal 1.
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11: 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Cebu 143, climb up 4330.
32: 073, increase speed to 25 Cebu Knox.
1: Station 073. Sending flight level 230, the squawk 4624, thereafter the Sierra 7 Bravo.
3: Speedway 31, identify, confirm passing flight level 237. Speedway 31 identified. Change of sequence after Sierra, fly heading 200, radar factor for delay.
1: Understood. After Sierra, radar head 200 degrees. Any speed for Speedway 31?
3: Speedway 31, speed 280 knots.
1: Speedway 31. Radar, good afternoon. China 60905. Information Delta, maintaining flight level 100.
3: China Eastern 60905, Hong Kong radar confirms squawk 4015.
1: Squawk 4015, China Eastern 6095.
3: China Eastern 6095, identify speed 280 knots, proceed direct to Canto to join the star.
1: Speed 280 knots, proceed direct to Canto, join star, China Eastern 6095.
3: Speed 31, descend to flight level 200.
13: 200, I'm on a heading of 200, 200 degrees now, and request RM2 to approach 25 right, speed 31.
3: Speedback 31, copy your request, approach will advise. China 7603, descend Firestar to flight level 110.
1: That's flight level 110, China 7603.
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1: Matthew Murray, below flight level 130, China 7603.
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1: Sierra 7 Bravo arrival, Mary below flight level 130, China 7603.
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3: China Eastern 60905, descend Firestar to flight level 110.
1: Descend Firestar to flight level 110, China Eastern 60905.
17: You, 01, flight level 30.
23: Shuttle 601, Hong Kong, identify clear AP3 Bravo.
17: Shuttle 601.
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24: on follow 260, reach by MPAT. Central flight level 260, reach by MPAT, China Eastern 509.
1: Yes.
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3: 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Bamboo 95888, counter Zhuhai 123, decimal 85.
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0: Present heading, Xiamen 8737.
3: Xiamen 8737, descend to flight level 110.
0: Yes. 125.32, down to CH35, good day.
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10: 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QNH 1008, maintain speed 250 knots or greater.
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0: Speed back 611 and
3: up. Speed back 310, left heading 150.
5: 150.
3: Xiamen 8737, continue present heading and descend to flight level 110.
16: Present heading, flight level 110.
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6: Level 190, squawk 5252.
3: Sierra Golf Alpha 2561, Hong Kong radar identified, cleared Sierra 7 Delta arrival.
6: Sierra 7 Delta arrival, Sierra Golf Alpha 2561.
3: Speed by 3110, left heading 050. Tibet 6119, descend to flight level 200, turn left heading 180.
0: Descend flight level 200 at heading 180, Tibet 6119.
3: Chinese sensor 0905, contact approach 119 at decimal 1.
30: Approach 119 at decimal 1, good day, Chinese sensor 6095.
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8: Good day, Cathay 335, descending flight level 230, squawking 0002.
3: Cathay 335, Hong Kong radar identified, cleared Sierra 7 Delta arrival.
8: 7 Delta, Cathay 335.
3: Speed by 31, proceed direct to Mary, rejoin star, descend 5 star to flight level 110. Speed by 31, proceed direct Mary, rejoin star, descend 5 star to flight level 110.
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3: 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Tibet 6119, descend to flight level 170.
0: Level 170, Tibet 6119.
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0: 280 knots.
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0: Level 210, Bohemia 170.
3: Tibet Air 6119, descend to flight level 130, turn left heading 140. Cross transmission, first Tibet 6119, descend to flight level 130, turn left heading 140.
18: Hong Kong, reduction 329, flight level 120, score 3141.
3: 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Tibet 6119, turn left heading 130, descend to flight level 130.
0: Descend flight level 130, left heading 130, Tibet 6119.
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16: QNH 1008.
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0: Director Maury, rejoin Tibet 6119.
3: Xiamen 8682, confirm passing 2,800 feet and squawk 2527.
5: 682.
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3: 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Shenzhen 329 are identified. Maintain flight level 120.
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3: Tibet 6119 are descend 5 star to flight level 110.
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1: 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Sierra Papa Golf, a question. Sierra Papa Quebec 502, Hong Kong radar.
2: 96, reduce speed to 210 knots.
3: 7-6, speed 0 knots.
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1: 8-0, 8-2-5-8.
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1: 120,
2: speed 250 knots.
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1: Sierra Papa, Quebec 502, descend to flight level 190.
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1: 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Cathay 335, descend to flight level 190.
5: Level 190, Cathay 335.
6: Jet 827, 1,700, climbing 4,000 feet, Conga 2, Papa departure.
1: Sister Jet 827, Hong Kong radar, confirm squawk 5302.
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1: Sierra Golf Alpha 2561, proceed direct to Mary to join the star, increase speed to 280 knots.
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10: 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Squawk Channel 4631, level 300, squawk 371.
9: Channel 4631, Hong Kong identified, clear airbeach 3 Bravo.
11: 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Hong Kong radar, Gateway 322, 1225,
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11: Hong Kong radar. 322, due to heavy, request follow for final.
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1: Sierra Papa, Quebec 502, turn right heading 110, radar vector for sequencing, descend to flight level 150.
13: Level 150, heading 110,
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19: 125, China 102, good day.
2: Your 9 expect RP Zulu approach, runway 25 right.
20: Con control, good afternoon, China 744, maintain flight level 370, direct to KLA.
21: China 744, Hong Kong radar, good day, identify.
20: 744.
1: Quebec 502, turn left heading 040.
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9: Cathay 349, descend out follow for 260.

0: And now turn descend to 2,700 meters, QNH 1008.
1: Bay 64198, reduce speed to 250 knots. Alpha 2561, approach information echo, runway 25 left, descend via star to 8,000 feet on QNH 1008.
2: I climb unrestricted for level 6,900 meters.
0: Germania A682, climb to 9,000 feet. Now 593, contact radar 125741.
3: 572-1, today we're now 593.
1: Direct of Alpha 2561, descend via star to 6,000 feet on QNH 1008, then maintain speed 280 knots below 10,000 feet.
4: Maintaining 7,800 meters, squawk 01, with Delta.
5: At a 97 3 Hong Kong, identify clear AB 3 Bravo and report indicated ASB.
4: AB 3 Bravo, 280 knots, just a 973.
5: At a 97 3 speed 270 knots.
4: 70, just a 973.
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1: 509. TBS 6119, turn left heading 020.
0: Top 114, contact radar 133, decimal 82.
7: 13382, Hong Kong, shuttle 114.
5: 70 knots.
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5: Cathay 349, radar 1265.
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5: Hong Kong shuttle 601, radar 1265.
8: 65, Hong Kong shuttle 601, bye.
5: Cathay 367, direct impact.
8: Impact, Cathay 367.
5: Cathay 367,
8: AFM, descend
5: level 260.
8: Flight level 260, starting
5: impact, Cathay 367. Radar Bay 309, descend level 290, reach in 3 minutes.
9: Descend flight level 290, reach in 3 minutes, Greater Bay 309.
10: Radar, good day, Cathay 418.
5: Cathay 418, climb level 370.
10: Climb flight level 370, Cathay 418.
5: Cathay 418, AFM, direct to ANFA.
10: And direct
11: embark,
10: Cathay
12: 418.
11: I will also approach
12: Cathay 6095. Descend flight level 260, reach by Maple.
13: Wind ready, descend flight level 260, reach by Maple, Cathay 774.
14: Identified, descend via star to flight level 130.
15: 1670, contact radar 118, decimal 902.
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5: Radar Bay 309, left hand heading 230.
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18: Roger, 329 Hong Kong radar. Roger, climb to flight level 320, check direct to FCAL.
17: Climb to flight level 320, check direct to FCAL, Shenzhen Air 329.
1: Echo, runway 25 right, descend fast start to 6,000 feet on QNH 1008.
14: Defined, cancel SID, flight level 160, cancel fanful altitude restriction.
19: Fly SID, climb level 160, cancel
17: Red Bay 309. Calling the Korean Air 2005, maintain flight level 300.
5: Korean Air 2005 Hong Kong identified, clear AB3 Bravo.
17: AB3 Bravo, Korean Air 2005.
5: On Nippon X60, climb to level 350. On Nippon X60, cross Mackie 310 or above due traffic.
10: Jet 418, is flight level 390 available, final?
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17: 0,
1: yeah, right, go for Alpha 2561, turn left heading 020.
19: Turn left heading,
1: okay, we'll hold for the way. Sierra, Papa, Quebec 502, turn left heading 050, vectors for shortcut.
17: 2561,
6: 110. And reduce speed 260 knots.
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17: Hong Kong radar, Guam Lu, Shamir, A695, flight level 300, Spark 0162, request level 330.
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5: 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Shuttle 851 Hong Kong identified, clear AB3 Bravo.
17: AB3 Bravo, arrival from Shuttle 6, correction 851.
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5: North, request descent cafe 367. Hong Kong radar, Hong Kong 4 climbing flight level 250. Hong Kong shuttle 114, climb flight level
17: 330, direct to ENFA. Climb flight level 330, direct ENFA, Hong Kong shuttle 114.
5: Cafe 367, radar 1265.
17: Yeah, 160.
14: 90.
17: Heading 090 degrees.
14: Air China 47, proceed direct to Mary.
17: Request final level, flight level 350.
5: Shuttle 114, standby.
10: Shuttle 114.
5: Shuttle 114, climb level 350.
17: Flight level 350, Hong Kong, shuttle 114.
10: Delay 3241.
18: Shuttle 725, contact radar 127.55.
10: 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Level 410, get a 418.
5: Radar Bay 309, radar 1265.
1: Zero.
14: Seven, caution A, China 427, descend to flight level 110.
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5: Level 370, final.
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9: 0995. Service. Hong Kong Radar, Malaysian 377, heading flight level 250.
18: Malaysian 377, Hong Kong Radar, roger, flying to flight level 280.
9: Flying flight level 280, Malaysian 377.
6: Direct to Muscle, reach flight level 110 by Muscle.
1: Galaxy Delhi at 9275, proceed direct to Avismi.
19: 561, descent 4506, heading to 340.
6: 67, reduce speed 230 knots.
14: 25, descent to flight level 130.
15: CA39, Hong Kong radar identified.
10: CA39.
9: 10, good afternoon, Shamir 894, Nova 230 with you.
15: Shamir 894, Hong Kong radar, roger.
9: Shamir 894.
1: Sierra Quebec, Sierra Papa Quebec 502, reduce speed to 230 knots.
9: 230 knots, Sierra Papa Quebec 502.
1: Galaxy Italia 9275, reduce speed to 250 knots.
15: 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MRS 9845, thank you.
14: Hong Kong radar.
17: Hong Kong radar again, descend level 1900.
14: Heading 703, Hong Kong radar, confirm squawk 3411 and passing flight level 211. Heading 703, identify stand by for lower.
1: 2820. 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
17: Director 1195, Sierra Papa Quebec 502.
10: 270.
17: Runway 24, 25 right, maintain speed 180 knots, passing 119.
15: 45, fly heading 110, vector soar climb.
6: P367 left heading 225.
14: We reduce speed to 230 knots.
15: Zero by Lambda.
13: Good day.
18: Vehicle air 807, we're ready, descent flight level 260, reach by Maple.
17: We're ready, descent level 260, reach by Maple, by 807.
6: Ready, speed 230 knots.
1: Street 82, information echo, runway 25 right, descend via start to 6,000 feet on QNH 1008, speed 250 knots.
6: Go to bay 309, turn right, heading 260.
19: So, 180 knots, okay.
6: 25.
10: Touch 1217 Hong Kong radar, roger, identify.
9: Yeah, the 1217.
10: Nice exhaustion, that is 9845. I'm MS 332.
1: Hey, fine.
10: Rick Norfolk, MS 332.
1: One information echo, runway 25 right, descend via start to 9,000 feet, QNH 1008.
9: Flight level 400, squawk 2204.
18: Good day, 180 Hong Kong radar, good day, identifying.
9: Good day, 180.
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17: 8695, level 300.
0: Charmin A6905, on current radar, roger.
10: 3499.
1: Cathay 3499, correction, descend to 7,000 feet.
10: 7,000 feet, Cathay 3499.
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17: Calling 0704.
18: Good day, 754 Hong Kong radar. Good day, identify clear Canto 3 Bravo rifle.
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18: 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Send now 5L260, reached by Maple, speed 25 knots.
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17: 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Cathay 754.
0: D-Day Smart 47.
10: Smart 4, bye-bye. China 7, 336.
0: China 7, 336. Frequency 123 decimal 47.
10: 123.7. China 7. Confirm 123.47. China 7, 336.
0: China 7, 336. Event 123.47.
18: Negative, Malaysia 073, climb to flight level 360.
9: Yeah, 560, Malaysia 073.
18: Singapore 832, check direct Biko.
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18: 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Malaysia 377, climb to flight level 360.
10: This is 44, maintain flight level 370.
0: Asia 744, climb radar, roger. Cathay 639, climb flight level 320, stand by higher.
9: Flight level 320, Cathay 629.
5: 350, maintain. The AB3 Bravo.
10: David, AB3 Bravo, Cathay 439.
9: Hong Kong radar, Chinese 2961, maintain flight level 300, squawk 0141.
5: Chinese 2961, identify please, Sierra Mike Tango, 5 Bravo.
9: Yeah, Sierra Mike Tango, 5 Bravo, Chinese 2961.
18: Roger, identify.
9: Today, 336.
10: Back at 8341.
18: Go ahead.
10: Can we negotiate, 400 meters, 10 north miles past sector, if we might not be able to achieve it.
18: Okay, V241, reach level 10,040 meters, 22 miles before CQ approved.
10: Okay, what's the one that has 400 meters before CQ? Okay, V241, thank you.
18: 22 miles before.
6: 31, turn left. Turn left, heading 185.
10: 646.
0: 5633, Hong Kong radar, identified.
10: Sorry, 633.
0: Charmin 8695. Climb flight level 330.
17: Climb flight level 330, Charmin 8695.
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1: Descent to 6,000 feet.
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0: Turn straight, 1217, Hong Kong radar, Roger, radar contact.
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18: 5 Hong Kong radar, Roger, climb to 9,200 meters.
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6: 6-1, you can expect runway 16 at Macau, and the latest ATIS information is Quebec.
10: Okay,
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0: thanks,
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1: 7 turn left heading, correction, Air China 427, turn left heading 340.
15: Hong Kong Shuttle 688, contact radar 133.82.
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9: Right heading 210, Malaysian 377.
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6: Reduce speed 250 knots. Turn right now, heading 300.
9: Level 170, China 7336.
0: 7336, reach flight level 170 by SAPEX.
9: Reach flight level 170 by SAPEX.
1: Seven 75, correction, and continue heading 070, descend to 6,000 feet, XY reaching.
0: At
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6: We'll reduce speed 230 knots.
17: Follow for 190, turn left heading 160.
1: 67, descent to 7,000 feet.
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1: to 309, continue present heading, descent to 9,000 feet on QNH 1008.
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16: Radar, Cathay 635, climb level 250.
5: Cathay 635, Hong Kong radar, climb to flight level 320.
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3: Air China 763, descend flight level 130.
19: Flight level 130,
3: Bangkok 37, descend flight level 200.
0: SID, flight level 160.
16: Level
0: 160. Avalon Center 2, confirm flight SID.
19: 320, 4500, Cathay 367.
5: Level 260, speed on transition, 250 knots.
9: Descend now, flight level 260, speed on transition, 250, Dynasty 915.
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20: 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Taipei 33 will remain this frequency.
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5: MECA 667 Hong Kong, identify clear Sierra Mike Tango, 5 Bravo arrival.
16: Get clear for Sierra Mike Tango, 5 Bravo arrival, MECA 667.
3: 46.
20: China Southern 3072, descend flight level 200, reach by eastbound.
9: Descend flight level 200, reach by eastbound, China Southern 3072.
6: Reduce speed to 210 knots. Turn 309.
19: Steady for flight level 140, China 508.
0: Cancel, 9,000 foot rejection.
3: Well, 400 is cooking 2267.
5: Cathay 652 Hong Kong radar identify clear Betty 3 Bravo arrival.
3: Clear Betty 3 Bravo arrival, Cathay 652.
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17: restrictions. Level 320, squawk. 5106.
20: Shenzhen 336.
17: Good afternoon, Dynasty 793. Flight number 340, squawking 2610. Direct copy.
20: Dynasty 793, Hong Kong radar identified.
2: China Southern 336, descend of a level 4500 meters by time watch.
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6: Rainier at 2005, information echo, runway 25 right, vectors for sequence, turn left, heading 255, descend to 9,000 feet on QNH 1008.
2: China Southern 336, contact Zhuhai 121-4.
22: Zhuhai 1214, China Southern 336, good day.
4: One climb to flight level 340.
22: Level 340, Cathay 751.
2: Betty, we clear the Betty 3 Bravo arrival.
6: Cathay 774, turn left heading 020.
8: Left heading 020,
2: Cathay 774. 133-82.
4: 133-82, China Southern 508, good day.
17: 4, maintain flight level 330. Hawking 0725.
4: Thai 634, Hong Kong radar identified.
17: A 634.
2: Seven zero. WeChat 986, descend flight level 170.
6: Okay. 2005, descend to 7,000 feet. Right heading 090. Fly level 110.
22: Mid climb level 250.
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6: Crescent Air China 763, reduce speed to 210 knots.
20: 332, climb at level 370.
22: Speaking to which 332?
20: Emirates 332, climb at level 370.
22: Climb at level 370, Emirates 332.
8: 825. 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
17: Cancel speed restriction E570.
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22: 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That's correct, Amber.
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6: 851, turn right, heading 185.
11: Climb to level 330.
19: Climb to level 330, over 9216.
1: 877. Formation echo, runway 25 right, descend via start to 6,000 feet on QNH 1008.
12: 35, descend follow for 110, cancel canter restrictions.
1: Contact radar 127,
12: China 2072. 9X6, turn right, heading 320.
6: Director Abby, rejoin the star.
17: 072, descend in flight level 200.
0: 7-3-0-7-2 Hong Kong radar, descend to flight level 110, cross eastbound at or below flight level 200.
17: Descend flight level 110, cross eastbound flight level 200 or below, 7-3-0-7-2.
1: Left turn heading 350.
6: DLC 119, that's 1-3, cafe 6-2-9. 1-5, descend to reach flight level 200 by Fisher. You can descend now, maintain speed.
17: Level 260, squawk 2614.
11: Mecca 611, I'll go identify, clear 0, my tango 5, bravo.
17: Clear, see my tango 5, bravo, Mecca 611.
1: That's 1-5 with call sign on it.
12: Cafe 770, good rate descend to reach follow 240 to the traffic.
6: Is there any height restriction?
0: 073 Hong Kong radar, climb to flight level 200.
22: Level 200, Cafe 3073.
19: 705.
12: 10.
8: 621, maintain 9,000 feet on reaching, traffic above.
17: Maintain 9,000,
8: Cathay 6-0. Cathay 5-0-0, increase speed to 250 knots.
19: Increase 250 knots, Cathay 5-0-0.
22: Shannon 4-3-1. Then 300 meters, Singapore 832.
11: Scooter 180, climb to flight level 12,500 meters.
17: Climb flight level 12,500 meters, scooter 180.
6: 119.1.
11: 133, decimal 35.
22: 35, flight over 250, squawk 3102.
11: China Southern 8335, climb to flight level 270, report to your request level.
22: Flight level 270, request final 330, China Southern 8335.
11: China Southern 8335, roger, stand by.
22: Yep.
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22: 132, decimal 15, China Southern 8335, good day.
11: 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Malaysian 377, contact Sanya 130, decimal 2.
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0: 722, clear direct alley.
15: Yeah,
6: 7-3-2. 915, descend to flight level 180.
18: Shuttle 694, good afternoon, climb flight level 370.
23: Flight 370, Uncle Shuttle 694.
18: Shuttle 133, contact radar 126815.
12: Passing level.
6: 439, go ahead.
24: 14-3-7-0.
12: 3-7-0, identify Sierra 7 Delta arrival.
24: Sierra 7 Delta arrival 670.
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6: Yeah, and hold delay about 10 minutes.
11: 722, climb to flight level 9,800 meters.
15: Climb to 9,800 meters, that's level 722.
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11: Roger 390, Roger, maintain speed 1.78 or greater for onward spacing.
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11: G2 at 2212, contact radar 132, decimal 15.
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11: Major 2212. Eva 392, intern, contact radar 132, decimal 15.
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20: 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Transjade 1217, contact Manila 119 at 813.
15: 119 at 813, Transjade 1217, good day.
25: Good afternoon, Cathay 652, flight level 400.
20: Cathay 652.
0: 621, climb to flight level 200.
14: Climb flight level 200, Cathay 621.
6: Name 0. 133, speed after Fisher, 230 knots.
0: 6, identify, say again, passing altitude.
14: 1,700.
0: Japan 26, climb for SRD, flight level 160. Another one calling again.
14: Cathay 925,
0: Cathay 925, negative.
14: Cathay 925.
1: Yeah, 807, turn left, heading 050.
14: Transition Cathay ID, I turn to confirm back to Rizmi.
15: Check
1: in, Tommy, squad, 004. Tempical 115, good afternoon, radar contact, clear 0, my Tango 5, Bravo, arrival.
15: My Tango 5, Bravo, arrival, Tempical 115.
2: Climb for SID for level 140.
14: Cancel 9,000 restriction, confirm no speed restriction.
0: Japan 26, correct.
14: Roger.
0: Cathay 500, cancel grade at 133, decimal 82.
25: 1338, Cathay 500.
0: Cathay 925, in turn, contact grade at 133, decimal 82.
14: 133, decimal 82, Cathay 925. To 1700 by left transition.
15: A335, confirm level
20: 320 for final. China Southern 335, expect 330, climb initially for level 320.
15: Initially 320, China Southern 335.
0: 1?
15: 71, goodbye, Cathay 3073.
11: Clear Petit 3 Bravo arrival.
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9: Good day.
6: The high restriction is to reach that flight level 170 by Abbey.
7: 60, stand by for higher.
10: Line flight level 360, Cathay 3073.
1: 807, turn left heading 340.
13: Level
1: 357, good afternoon. Identify our squad 7747, level 300. Clear Abbey 3, Bravo arrival.
13: Abbey 3, Bravo arrival, Cafe 357.
1: Cafe 513 for sequencing, descend now flight level 280.
13: Descend now flight level 280, Cafe 513.
1: Hong Kong radar, 870, flight level. Good afternoon. Climb flight level 350.
7: Level 350, 570. 5-3, report your request level.
13: Report over the flight level 360,
7: Vietnam, flight level 3. 5-3, roger, climb to flight level 310, stand by for higher.
13: Flight level 310, stand by for higher, Vietnam, flight level 3.
7: Shanghai Air 865, Hong Kong radar, maintain speed mark 0.78 or less for onward spacing.
21: Hong Kong Air, Hong Kong Shuttle 77, maintain flight level 350, walking 5255, 10 mile from Dartmouth.
7: Hong Kong Shuttle 717, Hong Kong radar, identify, clear, can, caution, Betty 3, Bravo, arrival.
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12: NF Canto, resume on navigation.
8: 33.82.
26: 390, afternoon, Cafe 5.
1: Canica 115, descend flight level 260.
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27: Good day, MK 821, flight level 360, approaching Antwerp's Wolf 7153.
1: MK 821, good afternoon, radar contact, clear, Sierra Mike Tango 5, Bravo arrival.
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0: 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Das ist doch nicht falsch.
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2: Thai 660, Hong Kong radar identified.
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2: Cafe 3073, climb to flight level 400.
3: Operator, good afternoon, Philip B306, maintaining level 340, approaching NOMA and squawking 2774.
4: Philip B306, Hong Kong radar identify, clear Betty 3 Bravo arrival.
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4: Thai 633, contact radar 125, Dismo 32.
5: 25, Dismo 32, Thai 3, good day.
6: 25. Runway 25 right, expect RMP Zulu approach. Descent via, descent unrestricted to 7,000 feet on QNH 1008. Heading 340.
7: Heading 340.
8: 6% west, runway 25.
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17: Passing 2200, climbing 5000.
18: Cathay 769 departures identified, climb for SID, flight level 160, cancel 90,000 foot restriction.
17: Arrive SID, flight level 160, cancel 90,000 restriction, Cathay 769.
18: Cathay 655, when ready, increase speed to 290 knots.
19: When ready, increase speed to 290 knots, Cathay 655.
17: Cathay 9 departure, Singapore 893. Any chance of direct APCAL?
18: Not from me.
17: 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Maybe you can ask your colleague.
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4: 1200 meters and direct to Tamo.
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4: 9202.
6: 1000 feet on QNH 1008.
18: Radar climb to flight level 250, speed 300 knots or greater.
16: 250, speed 300 or greater, flight level 606.
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8: Descend via start to 9000 feet on QNH 1008. Wish 138, descend to 9000 feet, QNH 1008. Stay 574, turn left heading 020.
9: Macau 667, descend to flight level 140.
10: Right,
9: hello. Well, MCAL 667, descend to flight level 140, MCAL 667.
10: Level 140, MCAL 667.
9: MCAL 115, Hong Kong, information Romeo, after needle, descend to flight level 170.
10: Information Romeo, after needle, descend to flight level 170, MCAL 115.
6: 375, Singapore 894, thank you, sir.
0: Shenzhen Air 328, intern contact radar, 128, stay CMO 75.
11: 128, decimal 75, Shenzhen Air 328.
0: Malaysian 3901, contact Sanya 130, decimal 2.
12: 13, descend to flight level 110.
11: It is flight level 360.
9: Singapore 8903, contact radar 127.1.
13: 1271, Singapore 8903, good day.
12: Level 250.
0: 90606, climb to flight level 310, stand by for higher.
12: Level 310, standing by, flight level 606.
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14: Speed to 70 knots for Macau 115.
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14: 13335, January, we're going to have flight 1722.
0: Singapore 8903, climb to flight level 280.
13: Level 280, Singapore 8903, and currently maintaining 290 knots. Any chance of direct FCO for 8903?
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9: It's 195.
5: 2395, my car 667, bye bye.
9: Intro 968, climb unrestricted, flight level 160.
14: Climb level 160, flight 162,
9: Cat is 019, cancel speed restrictions. 7 Hong Kong radar, Macau runway 16.
16: Runway 16, Macau 667.
17: 5823, reduce speed 230 knots.
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18: To Hong Kong radar identified. Cathay 621.
21: 361, go ahead.
18: Cathay 621, climb to flight level 400.
21: I'm flight level 400, Cathay 621, thank you.
22: Hong Kong radar, good afternoon. You are 38, maintaining flight level 340.
9: 19, climb unrestricted flight level 160, cross hotel, hotel 477. Level 140 or above.
23: And those are level hotel for ward 1 above. 19.
9: Kata 719, climb flight level 160.
24: Kata
9: Bay 932, departure is identified, climb for SRD 9000 feet. Intro 968, contact radar 133.82.
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18: Negative. Malino 606, fly heading 195.
17: Turn right, heading 310.
7: After
26: several, clear double eastbound. Eastern, maintain fire level 340, turn south of 5056.
16: 33, turn right, heading 340.
17: Seven, decimal one, Cathay 655, good day.
9: Cathay 769, contact radar 127.1.
25: 1271, Cathay 769.
9: Engineer 336, contact Zhuhai 123.85.
25: 123.85, Shenzhen 336, good day.
18: 4320, standby for higher.
17: Level 20, Cathay 65.
25: Radar Cathay 769, flight level 250.
18: Cathay 769, climb to flight level 320, climb to flight level 310.
25: Flight level 310, Cathay 769.
23: 85, great, at square level 370, Java 26.
24: Good evening, Hong Kong, Charlie 62, climbing flight level 250.
16: Charlie 62, good afternoon, climb flight level 370.
24: Final 350, sir, Charlie 62.
16: 362, copy that, then soft climb level 350.
24: Alright, climb by level 350, on the shuttle 862.
16: Bogina 23, clear down to dot me.
9: Or below flight level 260.
25: Sunny, upper below 260, cross Mango level 120, Philippine 306.
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16: Cafe 955 for sequencing, descend now flight level 260 and speed 260 knots.
25: I think 180 knots.
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17: Level 380 by surfer and speed stay 65. It's more one.
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0: Say again.
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0: Diva 385, and climb to flight level 10,400 meters and direct to Siku.
21: 10,400 meters and direct to Siku, 385, thank you.
25: Cafe 655, confirm clear level.
0: Cafe 655, climb to flight level 380, reach by Serpa.
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21: 1-2-3-9-5, sir, make a 115, good day.
2: Now it's a 2-3-4, reach day, do now.
16: Chemical 855, good afternoon. You identify at level 340 and squat 3747. Clear Sierra Mike Tango 5, Bravo arrival.
21: Clear Sierra Mike Tango 5, Bravo arrival at Macau 855.
3: Director Rescue, I'm around to Tango, I'm transition on shuttle 133.
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21: 2 Decimal 6, good day, Xiamen Air 895.
0: Marindo 606, climb to flight level 320.
7: Flight level 320, clear direct
25: gate. Flight level 320, just gate, that's out of 5255.
7: Singapore 894, descend when ready, flight level 260, reach by fiber, transition speed 300 knots.
21: Ready, descend to flight level 260 by Cyber and transition speed 300 knots, Singapore 894.
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21: 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Number 100 meters, QNH 1008, vector 7079.
0: Six zero six, climb to flight level 340.
21: 340, Malindo 606.
16: Cafe 357, turn right, heading 280. And I see 5823.
21: What is that? Another one.
16: One, two. Five vectors for sequence, descend to 9000 feet on QNH 1008.
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9: 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Climb to flight level 250.
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21: Day 755, Cafe 722, good day. decimal 3, get the 9025, right?
5: Singapore 7868, DB flight level 430 for 260 by 7.
7: Roger. Starwalker 717, contact radar 127 decimal 1.
16: 1008. Please don't send me.
0: Clear flight level 320, 15627. Pinan 594, Hong Kong radar identified. Clear Canto 3 Alpha, question, Canto 3 Bravo arrival.
1: Yeah, Canto 3 Bravo arrival, Vietnam 594, thank you.
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9: Macau 611, Hong Kong radar, Macau runway 16, information Romeo.
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9: 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QNH 1008.
21: 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Descent 2,700 meters. 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And QNH 1008. And Macau 611.
9: Cafe 719 on contact radar 127.
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21: 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Hello, I'm approach. I'm in a 73A.
16: 210 knots, descent to 6,000 feet.
9: Singapore 7868, Hong Kong radar, descent to reach flight level 130 by Mango. Cross cyber at or below flight level 260.
5: Descent and maintain flight 130 by Mango and cross cyber 260 below.
0: 602, 7 4 7, good day. 606, reach 5 level 360 in 3 minutes.
21: 602,
16: 5 level 250. QNH 472, good afternoon. Climb flight level 350.
21: Climb to 5 level 350, QNH 472.
16: Shuttle 824, clear direct end time.
21: Good day, sir.
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25: 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Skywalker 717.
16: Left heading 250 vectors per sequence. Nine 1,000 feet on KNH 1008. Cancel muscle level restrictions.
9: 321, descend to flight level 140.
5: 140, contact one.
9: Hanan 720, contact radar 123.47.
25: 12347 for the Hanan 7.
16: Funk.
21: To end, Marlin 2606.
25: Flight level 130, climbing flight level 160. Hello, 720, come on radar, climb to flight level 190. Climbing flight level 190, Hanan 720.
4: Cleared, taxi 3, Bravo, arrival, Cathay 758.
25: 6 decimal 3, Singapore 894, good day.
9: Jetta 596, departures identified, climb for SRD 9,000 feet.
25: Wait, SRD climb 9,000, focus on 1,000.
16: To anticipate the very honest transition time, the 5823, thank you.
25: 4894 Hong Kong radar, descend via SAR to flight level 130.
4: Descend via SAR, flight level 130, Singapore 8904.
25: Speed 280 knots at Mango.
5: Okay, speed 280 knots at Mango, Singapore 7868.
25: 5, good day, China 7565.
16: Air Macau 855, descend now, flight level 260.
4: Descend now, flight level 260, Air Macau 855.
16: China Eastern 565, contact radar 13215. Singapore 831, contact radar 132.15.
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25: Shenzhen 328, Hong Kong radar, descend to flight level 110, respect Gobi.
21: Descend to flight level 110, respect Gobi, Shenzhen 328.
7: Hong Kong Shuttle 717, counter radar 126.3.
5: 717,
7: good day. China Southern 5056, descend for level 320.
25: Descend level 320, China Southern 5056.
16: 082, contact Taipei 129.1.
21: 082, good day.
25: Bound to flight level 130.
21: After pilot is M5, let's start to flight level 130, Hong Kong Shuttle 717.
25: Flight level 276, descending flight level 20, start 3007.
9: Cathay 3901, Hong Kong radar identified, cleared Sierra 7 Delta arrival.
25: Sierra 7 Delta arrival, Cathay 3901.
16: 5-5, information Foxtrot, runway 25 right, descend unrestricted to 6,000 feet on QNH 1008.
9: Climb to for level 160. Hong Kong Shuttle 596 cancel the level restriction at Hotel 472.
4: Descend level 260, reach by SI Boeing
9: 639. Emirates 9832, confirm you're requesting the RMP Sulu AR approach or IRIS approach 25 left.
1: 260, Vietnam 594.
18: Vietnam 594, reach by level 260 by Mako.
1: Level 260 when able, Vietnam 594.
18: 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Descend to flight level 260, reach by Maple.
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1: 2347, China 75256, good day.
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16: Fire reduce speed to 210 knots.
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1: 5056, descending level 260, passing level 309.
6: China Southern 505, please on Korea, descend to flight level 220.
1: Descend level 220, China Southern 5056.
6: Cassie 701, contact Hong Kong radar 127 decimal 1.
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6: 127.1, Cafe 701, good day. Radar 127.1, Hotel 5. MKL 821, Hong Kong radar,
8: up Hazel, descend to 2,700 meters, QNH 1008. Up Hazel 2,700 meters, QNH 1008, MKL
9: 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Rock Cat.
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9: 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German Cargo 632. Question. German Cargo 630. Descent 5 star. Descent level 110. 3 minutes.
11: On level 360, descent 81. Descent
9: 81, reach level in 3 minutes. Descent 81, reach flight level 360 in 3 minutes.
11: Yep, page is based on 3 minutes, he's on that one.
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9: Hong Kong Shadow 596, I cancel the level restriction.
12: Cancel level restriction, thank you.
9: Cafe 391, you require Sierra at 260. Cafe 391, negative. Descending flight level 210, reduce speed to 250 knots.
11: Test flight level 210, unrestricted, speed
9: 25. Passing cease altitude restriction and speed 250 knots or greater.
13: Pool 7, contact approach 119, decimal 1, good day.
15: 60 knots or greater on 050 and descend K23.
9: A request approach will advise descend to flight level 130, proceed direct to Canto. Roger, 13335.
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11: 30, decimal 2, good day, India Alpha Echo 995.
27: Good afternoon, radar, Hong Kong, level 5906, passing flight 140, landing flight 160.
28: Flight
27: 200, Hong Kong, level 5906.
9: 4894, contact Charles 4991. Mary,
29: descend
30: fire star to flight level 110.
29: 5, descend to flight level 360.
30: Descend to flight level 360, channel 7565.
11: Approach channel loss of flight level 360, squawk 2603.
29: Good afternoon, identify 3 Abbey 3 Bravo arrival.
11: Yeah, Abbey 3 Bravo arrival, Shuttle 113.
6: 717, full spacing radar vector, turn right heading 050.
11: Right heading 050, Shuttle 717.
0: Line requirement, direct APCAL approved.
11: Abrams, Cathay 71, I got APCAL by 2 45, Cathay 71.
2: 0630, descend to 6,000 feet, QNH
13: 1008. Descend now to reach flight level 230 by Lido, speed 250 knots.
9: Can I 336 approve and climb to flight level 6,900 meters?
10: Direct vehicle and climb 6,900 meters, can I 336?
13: Yeah, 629 Hong Kong radar, descend flight level 110, cross impact below flight level 260. Can I
3: 652?
11: Uptown now, and we can make it a 4-5 later by Uptown. Cafe 719, thank you.
14: Hong Kong radar, good afternoon. Airspring 7557, maintaining 11,000 meters.
0: Airspring 7557, Hong Kong radar identified.
14: 37557.
2: Amway 98832, descend to 6,000 feet, QNH 1008.
17: Vernon crossing 1,100, climbing 5,000.
9: Ethiopian 644, good afternoon, identify, climb by SID for level 160.
17: SID level 160, Ethiopian 644.
9: Cat A 766, expedite past 9,000 feet.
11: Expedite through 9,000, Cat A 766.
9: 250. Flight 7250, Hong Kong
10: 7596.
13: 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Utu Decimo 65, good day.
30: 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Flight mode 230 by NATO.
9: 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MACAL 1A16, information Sierra.
30: Flight 16, Sierra, MACAL 855.
0: 901, contact approach 119, at ASMO1.
11: Radar Hong Kong Shuttle 823, flight level 380.
9: Hong Shuttle 823, Hong Kong radar, good afternoon. Identify clear AB3 Bravo arrival.
11: AB3 Bravo arrival, good afternoon, Hong Kong Shuttle 823.
30: 220.
9: China 75056, departure, good afternoon, from SAPEX, check direct to Tainmont.
30: After SAPEX, direct to Tainmont, China 75056.
9: 1226.
11: Radar, good afternoon, Hong Kong Shuttle 5906, climbing flight level 250.
0: Shuttle 5906, Hong Kong radar, climb flight level 350.
11: Flight level 350, Hong Kong Shuttle 5906.
9: 2820 now.
30: Constant level is 6, wind rate speed 280, secure 64.
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9: With Bay 341 Hong Kong radar, good afternoon. Identify clear AB3 Bravo arrival, information Golf.
21: AB3 Bravo and Western Golf, good Bay 341.
11: Hey, flat level 120.
13: Charmin Air 8738 Hong Kong radar, turn left by direct loopy, climb to flight level 170.
30: Left direct to loopy, I maintain flight level 170, Charmin Air 8738.
9: At A 76B, 300 knots or greater.
11: 300 or greater, just A 76.
0: 127, 55.
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11: 4160, speed
4: surrender to Greater.
13: Cathay 876 on the radar today, climb to flight level 250, cancel speed restriction.
4: Cancel speed restrictions, climb flight level 250, Cathay 876.
13: Xiamen Air 8719 has spacing achieved, increase speed to 2x0 knots, thank you.
5: Cathay 411, maintaining flight level 340, squawking 4101.
0: Cathay 411, Hong Kong radar, good afternoon. Identify clear AB3 Bravo arrival.
5: AB3 Bravo arrival,
7: Kennedy 411. Able to reach 12,200 meters, 20 miles before Tiku, Cathay 701.
0: Flight level 130.
18: Cross memory below flight level 130,
0: 3959. Cathay 129 at ACMO 1.
19: 4726.
4: 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What's
0: A118? 12875.
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13: 0250, maintain speed.
5: Flight level 250, and maintain speed, Brainiac 260.
13: Xiamen Air 8738, contact radar 118, Daisy Mode 902, good day.
30: Flight 8792, Xiamen Air 873, good day.
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4: 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A0 position approaching Sub-Mil.
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4: 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Sichuan 3959.
13: Sichuan 3959, Hong Kong radar, roger.
0: Station 4, radar 13215.
4: 13215, Turkish 84, good day. Good afternoon, Turkish 84, heavy maintenance, 10,400 meters.
0: Turkish 84, Hong Kong radar, roger. China 78118, when ready, descend to flight level 200, reach level 20 miles before instant.
4: Ready, descend to flight level 200, reach base when 10,818.
0: China 78118, reach level 20 miles before instant.
4: Reach flight level 200, 20 miles before instant, 10,818.
0: Cathay 962, cancel the level restriction when ready, speed 280 knots.
4: Cancel level restriction,
0: speed 280 knots, Cathay 96. Cathay 458 departure, you identify climb SID to 9,000 feet. Cathay 411, advise your mark number.
5: 180.
0: Cathay 411 for sequencing, speed mark 478.
5: 478, Cathay 411.
0: Bye,
5: cyber. Ready, flight level 260 right by cyber, Cathay 758.
2: Search 13959 approach 1825 right, proceed hotel 623. Hotel 623, over.
0: Hong Kong radar identifying.
4: Cathay 241.
0: When you're ready.
4: Cathay 9,000.
2: 9,000. Reduce speed to 23, over knots. Search 13959, descend to 6,000 feet, QNH 1008, no speed control.
0: You fell for 160 when ready, speed 300 knots.
4: 160 and speed 300 knots,
0: Cathay 9. Macau 855, continue heading 260 to intercept the star.
5: Continue heading 260, intercept star, Macau 855.
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12: 7 DME, Cameron Cargo 630.
5: Vector X wrapped and cancelled the speed restrictions, Bay 260.
6: 8-5, clear.
16: And I do approach 123, that's about 85, good day, Chicken Man, 328.
9: Flight level 370.
19: Flight level 370, Turkish Air Force.
9: Oh, 1, yep. Macaulay 55, descend to flight level 110, reach by Hazel.
30: Flight level 110, reach by Hazel, Macaulay 55.
16: 今天深圳328英达机2126
5: China 2, Virginia 260, good day.
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9: 0, Virginia 260, Hong Kong radar, climb to follow 350.
5: I'm flight number 250, Virginia 260.
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6: 755 Hong Kong radar identified, clear Sierra 7 Delta arrival.
20: For the CIA 7 Delta, calculus 4755, thank you.
5: Radar Singapore 831, good afternoon, flight level 350.
9: Singapore 831, roger. Travel 7-8047, Sanya 1302.
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9: 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Hi, Richard 567, Hong Kong
2: radar, identify. 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
9: Now, account 742, contact Taipei 129 at 811.
13: Bay, climb to flight level 250, cancel speed restriction.
5: And flight level 250, cancel speed restriction at 858.
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6: China Eastern 2008, Hong Kong radar identified, maintain 4,000 feet, QH 1008.
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30: Hong Kong radar, good afternoon, Jingdong 2902, descend to flight level 200 and squawk 2717.
6: Jingdong 2902, Hong Kong radar, descend to reach flight level 110 by Gobi.
30: Descend to flight level 110 by Gobi, Jingdong 2902.
6: Cargo Lux 4755, radar vector, turn left, direct to Canton, Georgetown.
16: Okay, turn left and center to join star and confirm 180 to descent.
6: Cargo Lux 4755, descend to flight level 130.
16: Descend 130 and inbound counter Cargo Lux 4755.
6: VNAM 594, contact approach 119 decimal 1.
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2: Only.
9: Oh,
2: please
9: get the 532. Dominic 719, descend to flight level 110, reach by Hazel.
30: Descend to flight level 110, by Hazel.
1: Hazel, Summer Air 8719.
3: Bohemia 6559,
2: report my number. 9594, descend to 6000 feet, QNH 1008, no speed control.
1: This speed 250 north, Summer Air 8719.
13: 62, contact radar, 118 decimal, 902, good day.
21: Say 962, good day.
3: John Carita, good afternoon, climb to follow 330.
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6: Cancel Lux 4755, cancel level restriction at Canto. Cross Mallory at or below flight level 130.
21: Okay, cancel Mallory at or below 130, cargo Lux 4755.
6: Air New Zealand H1, contact approach 119, decimal 1.
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6: 1859, Mason 2008, climb to 7000 feet, high speed approved.
30: Climb to 7000 feet, Chamiston 2008.
6: To 971 radar vector, fly heading 180.
13: 902, good day.
6: 80 radar vector.
3: Stand by, traffic.
6: 29071, fly heading 180.
1: 180, Mongolian, 2970, your transmission is unreadable, 2970.
6: Roger.
3: 458, climbing flight level 358. 458, Tonka Radar, climb to follow 330.
8: Level 330,
3: 458,
8: thank you.
3: Marshal 823, contact radar 126, decimal 5, good day.
21: Decimal 1, Garlic 4775.
2: 119, decimal 5, of course, I only.
21: Number
2: 5,
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13: 823 radar, good afternoon. Descend to level 110, cross impact below level 260.
6: 71, can direct to Mary, descend to flight level 110.
1: Descend to level 110, direct to Mary, Mongolia, 2970.
3: 1000 feet.
21: Climb to 9000 by FOD, Cafe 533.
3: Cafe 532, cancel level restriction, climb to level 160.
21: Cancel level restrictions, climb flight level 160, Cathay, 532.
3: And Cathay 532, cancel speed restriction.
21: Cancel speed restrictions, Cathay 532.
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1: 123, decimal 905, Charmin Air 8719.
3: And I-452, speed 280 knots or less, climb to level 6,900 meters.
6: Hazel, descend to 2,700 meters, QNH 1008.
1: Running into 16, and after Hazel, descend to 2,000. 700 meters, QNH 1008, Summer Air 8719. Mongolia 2971, we are unable to restrict over morning, Mongolia 2971.
6: Mongolia 2971, Roger, you can cancel speed restriction exit descent. Cross Murray below flight level 130.
1: I will cross below flight level 130, Mongolia 2971.
6: Roger, exit descent.
3: Apple arrival.
8: 140 with information golf.
6: Fail 999 Hong Kong radar, Roger. Clear Sierra 7 Delta arrival.
8: Sierra 7 Delta, Fail 999.
14: Further, we have Hong Kong Shuttle 55, climbing to 160.
6: Hong Kong Shuttle 558 radar, climb to flight level 250.
14: 250 Hong Kong Shuttle 558.
2: 8, speed 250 knots.
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8: This is 5110 in 99.
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2: 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Mongolia 2971, approach 1925 right, descend to 6000 feet, QNH 1008.
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17: 951 Hong Kong radar, good afternoon, identified, clear for the AB3 Bravo arrival.
6: 7.1.
14: 2701 Hong Kong Shuttle 558, goodbye.
20: Descend to 5.0200.
10: Rising 2.0, descend
2: to 2.55. Shuttle 113, descend unrestricted to 9,000 feet, QNH 1008.
8: Good morning, flight level 190 to Sierra.
6: Air France 188, Hong Kong radar, clear Sierra 7 Delta arrival.
8: Sierra 7 Delta arrival, Air France 188.
6: Air France 188, confirm squawk 7561.
8: Charlie, Air France 188.
6: Air France 188, Hong Kong radar identified.
8: Air France 188. Hong Kong Tai 669, maintaining flight 250.
6: Tire 669, confirm scope 3103. Tire 669, Hong Kong radar identified. Standby for higher.
1: Higher, Tire 669.
20: Climb flight level 160.
13: Cafe 50, 2 Hong Kong radar, good day. Climb to flight level 250.
20: Climb level 250, Cafe 502.
2: Bye-bye. Yeah, 255, turn right heading 330, radio speed to 230 knots.
10: Turn right heading 330, degrees,
2: 230 knots, or 2%. Shuttle 113, turn left heading 240, radio speed to 230 knots.
3: What's that again?
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3: 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Martin and 9452, contact Guangzhou 125.35, good day.
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3: 50.
17: transition speed into 250 knots.
6: To 7,000 feet.
2: Very near 255, contact director, 119.05, of course, I only. Vietnam 594, turn a setting 34 is a room.
13: 0, turn left, direct loopy.
20: Climb to flight level 140, turn 32 loopy. I'm a uniform Delta Papa India, Chinese 2008.
13: Chinese 2008, correct?
17: Telephone 2900.
4: Cleared Sierra 7 Delta arrival.
20: 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We estimate Sierra at 0904 Boeing 744.
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20: Unreadable, unreadable.
2: Cargo 4755, turn left heading 36 over.
7: Good day.
4: Good day.
17: Shuttle 631, Hong Kong radar, good afternoon, identified. Clear Abbey, true Bravo arrival.
2: Thousand feet, QNH 1008, no speed control. Shuttle 113, turn right heading 330.
13: Tree climb flight 4250.
2: Kong Shuttle 823 approach 1825 right.
16: Level 1102 80 or greater, FOS 118.
4: FOS 118, cross Murray, echo below flight level 130.
16: We cross Murray, flight level 120, FOS
4: 188. FOS 118, negative, cross Murray, echo below flight level 130.
16: 130 at Murray, FOS 188.
13: Flight level 110.
2: Director 119.05, of course, I only. Cargo 4755, turn left heading 34 is a room. Mongolia 2971, turn left heading 36 is a room.
4: Nana climbed to 9,000 feet.
13: 411, release to 230 knots.
22: 3410 miles from Sabnok.
17: Raya Express 6824, Hong Kong radar identifying Clear Betty 3 Bravo arrival.
22: Clear Betty 3 Bravo arrival, Raya Express 6824.
17: Tigers 84, contact Manina 119 Decimal 3 of Anoman.
2: Repeat flight level 160.
22: Repeat flight level 160.
4: So below flight level 260.
11: Bamboo 220 is across Maple and up below flight level 260, side 638.
4: Bamboo 95 89 on the radar, 123, decimal 47.
13: 41 for the reduced speed to 230 knots.
2: 2 speed to 250 knots.
22: 250,
2: Air France 188, descend to 6,000 feet, QNH 1008, no speed control.
5: Radar Emirates 9793 on climb flight level 160.
6: Emirates 9796 on radar climb to flight level 200.
5: Flight level 200, Emirates 9793 confirmed unrestricted.
6: Emirates 9796 cancel restriction.
5: Cancel all restrictions, Emirates 9793.
6: Cathay 162 with a speed 230 knots.
5: 100.

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1: The road is at 7,000 feet.
2: 270 to 7,000, over runway 23.
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4: 126, shuttle 596, good way.
5: Marker
6: radar. Fly heading 140.
7: Sir, heading 140, before 95 time.
4: Maintain flight level 380.
5: China Southern 322 Hong Kong radar identifying.
4: 322.
8: Roll factors for 3 minutes delay.
7: 400 select 501. Put about a second on the air.
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6: Sample 905, mid manner, climb to flight level 160.
7: Level 160, about 495, mid manner.
1: Correct the page 341, turn right heading 270.
7: Heading. Two, five, taking speed, please.
5: 223 Hong Kong radar, Roger. Climb to follow 230.
0: 60, transition speed 25.
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7: 195.823, bye.
1: 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Correct the 341, descend 6,000 feet.
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4: Climb flight level 9200 meters, Emirates 9793, thank you.
8: 110, cross impact below flight level 260.
7: 7180,
8: Shanghai Air, Expo 9 at 10 left, direct Abbey, we John Star, maintain 230 knots.
7: Hawk 3706.
5: Japan Air 31, Hong Kong radar identified.
7: Sanya 31.
8: India 659, reduce speed to 230 knots, turn right heading 320, radar factors for 2 minutes delayed.
5: Hong Kong radar identifying.
4: Hong Kong radar.
1: 0, 5 minutes. 341, contact director, 119.05, of course, I only.
7: 145, Wilco, go to bay 341.
4: 7743, passing 1,000, climbing 5,000.
12: Get 743 on counter party low identify, climb unrestricted, flight level 160.
4: Flight level 160, get 743.
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7: Level by Maple, Mike Alpha Papa Lima, Gormley
1: 38. Ava. Right, require fly heading 33 to room.
7: Fly heading 33 to the ball.
12: 6 departure, good afternoon. When ready, you can start your descent flight level 170.
7: When ready, descent flight level 170, China Southern 326. Flight 250, Raki Kara.
3: Bamboo 9589, climb to flight level 300.
7: Level 300, Bamboo 959.
8: Contact approach 119 at decimal 1, good day.
5: Okay, radar 125, decimal 32.
4: Hong Kong radar 125, this is 132, Taipei 241, good day.
5: Good day.
1: Well, it's two together, it's only for Cathay 411. Finnair 999, turn left heading 34, so we'll...
4: 340.
5: There's 9840, turn left heading 140.
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5: Thai 638 confirm, cross Mary at or below flight level 130.
9: Cross Mary at or below flight level 130.
4: For standby level change, turn left heading 2022.
5: China Eastern 2962, Hong Kong radar identified, maintain 4,000 feet on reaching. QNH 1008.
4: Maintain 4,000 feet, QNH 1008, China Center 962.
8: Minutes delay.
11: 275.
10: Star 120, correction 128, 2475, 0240.
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1: Turn 58, fly heading 360.
13: Heading 360, heading 758.
12: When ready, reduce speed to 250 knots.
4: Reduce speed 250 knots when ready, China Southern 326.
13: Far too good at new, China Eastern 734, airborne person 1800 feet.
12: China Eastern 734, Hong Kong departure low identified, climb unrestricted, flight level 160, no speed restriction.
13: Army unrestricted, flight level 160, no speed restriction, China Eastern 734.
5: China Eastern 2962 negative. Follow the published track, climb to 7,000 feet, maintain 7,000 feet on reaching. Traffic above.
10: Eastern 2940.
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1: 120. Bye
14: bye. 900 meters, be called 4,800 meters or above, get say 392.
12: China Southern 326, contact Zhuhai 121 decimal 4, bye bye.
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5: 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Emirates 9840, contact approach 119 decimal 1.
11: Victor Papa, Charlie Papa, Mike, Hong Kong radar identified. Clear Betty 3 Bravo arrival.
16: Clear Betty 3 Bravo arrival. Victor Papa, Charlie Papa, Mike.
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12: 123 decimal 47, good day.
17: 8747. Hong Kong radar 626, passing 1300, climbing 5000.
12: Marshall 626, Hong Kong departure low identify, climb unrestricted, flight level 160, no speed restriction.
17: Unrestricted, flight 160, no speed restriction, 8 Hong Kong, call 626.
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0: 6824, transition speed 280.
10: Respect 6824.
8: Flight level 110, cross MPEG below flight level 260.
7: This is MH34 Super passing 298 descending flight level 260 to reach by Maple.
0: MRS 384 Hong Kong radar descend to flight level 130. Cross Maple at the below flight level 260.
7: Descend flight level 130 Maple 260 below MH34.
0: Bravo arrival.
4: Bravo arrival, recap 8545.
18: Cap
1: 8396. Descend 2962. 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
18: 119.05, contact only, Shanghai 8096.
12: Speed restriction, maximum speed 280 knots.
7: Direct at 254 is on the center, flight level 6,600 meters, that's called 2242.
0: Cathay 254, Hong Kong radar identified, cleared Sierra 7 Delta arrival. Confirm passing flight level 260 now.
7: 7 Delta arrival and 8, and we are passing flight level 260 now, Cathay 254.
0: Cathay 254, roger.
18: 9962.
8: Speed
18: 210
8: now, Shanghai 8090. 8951, stop descend at flight level 200.
0: 224, descend are ready, flight level 260.
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12: 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Adjacent 724 to confirm frequency, 123, decimal 47.
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0: Knots reach flight level 130 by Murray.
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1: 26569, turn right heading 330. Good, Bohemia 659, turn right heading 330.
12: 330. Speed 280 knots.
9: Corina 931, thank you.
16: Good, standing flight level 360, squawk 0142.
11: Scooter 904 Hong Kong radar identified, clear Charlie 5 Bravo arrival.
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1: Bohemia 659, contact director 119.5, of course, I'm
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1: Cathay 162, continue present heading.
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9: From Ransom via the RNF position, Hong Kong
8: 2-3. Guinea 615, turn right heading 240.
11: Fire level 300.
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8: 758, 31, turn left heading 180.
18: 34, release speed 350 knots.
9: Sonic speed, Cathay 162.
8: Turn right heading 220.
11: Turn 43, climb to flight level 310.
16: Climb by level 310, Cathay 743.
12: Contact radar 133.825, good day.
16: 133.825,
5: clear 9314,
16: bye bye.
5: Good afternoon, climb to flight level 330.
16: 354.
1: Left heading 360. Shuttle 687, turn right heading 330.
16: Right heading 330, shuttle 687.
5: Land to flight level 290.
9: Zero, we can 8545.
5: Malaysian 389 radar 13215.
9: Hong radar scooter 128, good afternoon, maintaining flight level 350.
11: Scooter 128, Hong Kong radar identified.
9: Scooter 128.
5: Able flight level 400.
9: Malaysian
5: 389, what about flight level 390?
9: We are unable, Malaysian 389, do perform.
5: Malaysian 389, roger, maintain current level.
9: Malaysian
1: 389. Small 5, of course, I'm only. 495,
16: shuttle 68. 3 Bravo, arrival, Cafe 316.
11: Cafe 743, climb to flight level 11,600 meters.
16: Climb by level 11,600 meters, Cafe 743.
8: Yeah.
11: Hong Kong Shuttle 702, direct to Siku.
8: Speed reduction before Fisher.
11: 133, decimal 35.
20: Sunny 133, decimal 35, and it's 9793.
11: 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Victor Papa Mike, contact radar 128, decimal 75.
16: Radar 128, decimal 75, Victor Papa Mike.
8: 110 right direct Muscle B Johnston.
11: Chunfeng 318 Hong Kong radar identified.
20: Chunfeng 318.
12: Climb unrestricted flight level 160, no speed restriction.
21: Climb unrestricted flight level 160, no speed restriction.
22: 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Good day.
23: 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When ready, descend to flight level 260, reach by sidebar.
24: Cyber, when ready, 260 over cyber, recap 8545, cyber 260.
25: Cathay 162,
26: direct
25: runway 2,
26: from runway 2,
25: RNF transition.
26: Direct runway 2 from runway 2, RNF transition, Cathay 162.
1: 9840, turn left heading 340. Qantas 127, descend to 6,000 feet.
20: 5 miles, left of track, due wake turbulence.
11: Scooter 128, 5 miles, left of track approved.
20: Miles left approved, scooter 128.
1: 15, turn left heading 240 for sequencing.
8: Hong Kong approach 119, decimal 1, good day.
1: 1,000 feet.

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0: Bye.
2: 225, contact departure, 122, decimo 65, good day.
1: 2265, air power 225, good day.
3: Cathay 743.
4: Decimal
5: 82, 9 left heading 340.
0: Ten feet, Koenig 1008.
1: 77. Direct Hotel, 477, Cathay 71.
5: Macau 225, expect to reach Azel, flight level 110. When ready, you can start your descent, flight level 140.
3: Ready, start descent 140 and reach Azel by 110, Macau 225.
6: 25 right, Cathay 162.
7: 122 decimal 6 Vietnam 525.
4: Sierra 7 Bravo arrival, Caprice squawk 3120.
8: Midway, Sierra 7 Bravo on the Caprice 3120, squawk Saudi Air.
4: Saudi Air 972 identified, stand by for lower.
0: Approach runway 25 right.
5: Cathay 729, good afternoon, identify, climb unrestricted, flight level 160, maximum speed 280 knots.
8: Restricted flight level 160, maximum 280 knots, Cathay
0: 729. Next question, Alpha Set, no direct eastbound.
9: No direct eastbound, correct, general 992.
0: Transition.
5: Reach
0: on impact. 151, descend to 7,000 feet.
7: Descend 7,000 feet.
10: 510, contour radar 1213.
5: 7.
10: 477.
11: Climb to flight level 230.
9: I maintain flight level 230, China 29962.
12: Radar, China Southern 322, good afternoon, flight level 220.
5: China Southern 322, Hong Kong radar, good afternoon, track direct to Temot.
12: Direct to Temot, China Southern 322.
5: 111, climb to flight level 200.
1: Climb flight level 200, Cathay 711.
13: Hong Kong approach, go down to the China Eastern 6096, approximately 1,400 feet.
5: China Eastern 6096, Hong Kong departure low, identify. Climb unrestricted, flight level 130.
13: Climb unrestricted, climb to flight level 130, China Eastern 6096.
5: 1-3-3-8-2-5, bye-bye.
8: 1-3-8-2-5, Cathay 3296, bye-bye.
5: Cathay 711, turn right, direct to South Loop.
1: Direct South Loop, Cathay 711.
5: Encore Shuttle 744, climb to flight level 200.
1: Climb flight level 200, Hong Kong Shuttle 744.
5: Cathay 729, track direct to Hotel Hotel 477.
13: Cathay 6096, confirm on restriction, climb to flight level 130.
5: Affirmation, no altitude and no speed restriction up to flight level 130.
9: climb to flight level 130, no speed and altitude restriction, China 7609.
5: Altitude 9,000 feet.
9: Runway SID to 9,000 feet, descending
14: 95. Departure Starwalker 331, descending flight level 230, information uniform.
5: Starwalker 2331, hello, information uniform, runway 16. When ready, descend to flight level 180.
14: Descend flight level 180, Starwalker 331.
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5: 25, descend flight level 110, reach by Hazel.
3: Level 110, reach by Hazel, Air Macau 225.
5: China Eastern 6096, climb flight level 160.
9: Climb to flight level 160,
5: China 6096. Air 985, no speed restriction.
9: No speed restriction, VJ
4: 95. 72, after Mary, reduce speed to 230 knots.
8: After Mary, reduce speed to 230 knots, Saudi, and 72.
9: 3DC mode
3: 35. Yeah, 1 3 3 5. Good day, Hong Kong Shuttle 702.
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14: Roger, maintaining flight level 250, contact radar 127.1, China 7395, good day.
4: Good day.
3: Radar, good afternoon, Air Macau 225, descending flight level 110 by Hazel.
4: Air Macau 225, Hong Kong radar, Macau runway 16, information uniform.
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16: Kenya 133, DC mode 35.
14: 13335, say 133. Hong Kong radar, good evening, China 7395. In flight level 250, Scott 3110.
16: China 7395, climb to flight level 320, report your request level.
14: Climb to flight level 320. In request level 320, China 7395.
16: Roger. Cafe's 313, contact radar 127, decimal 55.
3: 127, decimal 55, Cafe 313, goodbye.
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0: Eva 689, turn right heading 270. AM rate 384, turn left heading 050.
12: 1.2, how to say, contact
5: 1.5,
12: confirm.
5: Confirm, sir. Contact no Zhuhai, 1.1.4, and you are released for turn if you need to ask Zhuhai for that.
12: That's on. 3-2-2, connect 1-2-1. Good day, thank you.
5: 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Bye-bye.
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15: Hong Kong radar identified. Are you able for level 390?
0: 24, the dock link required for spacing, turn left heading 310.
5: 5, climb flight level 160.
0: Level 160,
3: 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Base 1 today. 7
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9: on quick shuttle, for 4 good day. 065. 5 Air Macau, 225, good day.
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9: 12347, Zena 85, good day, thank you, sir.
5: Starwalker 331, descend to flight level 110, reach by Hazel.
3: 25110, reached by Hazel, Starwalker 221.
5: Bangkok Air 06, Hong Kong departure, low identify, climb unrestricted altitude 9,000 feet.
13: Unrestricted at
5: 9,000
13: feet,
5: Bangkok Air 06. KT683, track direct to Soslo.
15: Go 200, reach level by Eastbound.
3: Reached by Eastbound, with the 9904.
16: 501 contact Sanya 122 decimal 6.
3: 226 contact 501, good day.
16: Then account 935, descend to flight level 260.
3: Flight level 260, AM account 935.
0: 05,
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16: 2022, contact Guangzhou, 133 decimal 07.
3: 133 decimal 07, good day, China Eastern 2022.
0: Runway 384, flying 340.
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16: 310.
8: Bravo 310. Cafe 70 knots.
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3: 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Dam account 935.
5: 331 contact radar 123 decimal 905. Good day.
3: 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Radar 221 110, reach by Hazel.
4: Stalker 331, Hong Kong radar, Macau runway 16, information uniform.
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4: Stalker 331, maintain speed 280 knots.
3: Is it Stalker 221?
0: Do not approach 1825 right, descend the flight level 110.
13: 1160,
0: Bangkok
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4: 240 Hong Kong radar, maintain flight level 110 and maintain speed 300 knots or greater, number one in the sequence.
3: Maintain flight level 110 and maintain speed 300, number one to the 240.
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1: Road 7354.
2: Emma, Cal 935, descend to flight level 200.
3: Alpha 221.
4: Altitude, no speed restriction, climb flight level 160.
5: Mango 160, no
4: speed restriction, 06, contact radar, 123.47, good day.
5: 123.47, Mango Carrier 06.
6: Descend flight level 200, reach by eastbound, Jindong 2782.
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7: Moscow 706, Hawker radar, identify, clear, Betty 3, Bravo arrival.
8: 3, Bravo arrival, Moscow 706.
5: Shadow 744.
0: Shadow 31 is confirmed, cross call 10, edge up below flight level 120.
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7: 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Contact radar 123.047. 1291.
9: 3.047. Right, 6824, contact director 119.5, of course, I only. Saudi 972, turn left heading 34, so we'll...
4: ...6,900 meters. Anchor Shuttle 622, contact radar 133.825, bye bye.
5: KJ 825
8: on Shuttle 622,
5: good day.
3: 44,
5: approve.
3: 2
8: Seeker,
3: Shuttle 744,
8: thank you.
3: Yeah, descend telephone 110, cross eastbound, telephone 200 or below.
8: Descend to flight level 110, cross eastbound 200 or below, descend 2782.
3: Speed restriction.
0: Chevron 31XB 250, not sure this, number 2 in the sequence.
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4: Cadet 665, Hong Kong departure law, identify climb unrestricted, flight level 160, no speed restriction. And 665, unrestricted climb, no altitude, no spin restriction.
3: 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Still advised.
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8: 604.
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7: 370. Standing flight level
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7: 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Shaman 8647, maintain level 11,000. Shaman 8647, descend for level 360.
5: Confirm, descend flight level 360.
7: Okay.
5: Flight level 360, Shaman 8647.
4: Altitude restriction.
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16: 8-1-3-10, Halifax.
2: Mach 0.75 or less for onward spacing.
13: At level 320, speed on transition 290 knots.
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4: descend to flight level 4,500 meters, reached by Temot.
5: I'm ready, descend to flight 4,500 meters, reached by Temot, 10,354. Very nice, 7854.
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13: Right.
4: 161, descend to flight level 140.
17: 50140, Mercal 161.
1: Flight level 110 by Muscle.
8: 10-3 Robert.
10: Okay, 665 Hong Kong radar, good evening. Climb to flight level 250.
8: 250,
10: number
8: 665.
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8: 210, at reach level in 4 minutes, scooter 128.
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19: 241 heavy is with you, 1,100, climbing 5,000.
4: Connie 241, don't call departure, hello, identify, climb unrestricted, flight level 130. Cancel speed restriction, maximum speed 250 knots initially.
19: All right, unrestricted up to 130, and we will not exceed 250 knots. Confirmed for Connie 241.
4: Correct, so you can already increase now, but maximum 250 for the timing.
19: Yes, sir, well, max 250, we appreciate that.
4: Gent 8137, contact radar 123.47, good day.
16: 1-2-3-4-7,
4: check,
16: 8137, thank you, good day.
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8: 21.4, China Southern 354, good day.
16: Level 100, climbing level 160.
10: China 8137, Hong Kong radar, climb to level 250 and cross Pekin, level 160 or above.
17: Climb the flight level, say again, flight level.
10: Chant 8137, clear flight level 250 and cross Pekin, flight level 160 or above.
16: Okay, copy that. Climb the
10: flight
16: level 250 and Pekin 160 or above, Chant 8137.
10: Scooter 904, cross Robin, flight level 150 or below.
16: Cross Robin, flight level 150 or below, Scooter 904.
10: 8 knots now. Virtual Ellie, IGR 1127. Okay. Make 2 contact radar
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10: 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Cafe 665, put your request to radar now 127.1 today.
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20: Cafe 665, heading 265 approved. I climb to flight level 10,400 meters.
16: Heading 265 approved and climb to 10,400 meter, Cafe 665.
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9: Director 119.5, of course, I only.
10: 6, descend flight level 280.
17: From Brunswick, descend via RNF transition, Cafe 313.
6: This is 935 Hong Kong radar. Descend for the full 220, drop eastbound for the full 260 or below.
8: Continuity descend level 220, cross eastbound 260 or below, join the 935.
6: To Lekin, Lima, Echo Kilo, Echo November.
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15: Yellow. Okay, 180 or greater from 1-2 and descend via the RNAV transition, 5-4-3-2.
4: 75, Hong Kong departure, good afternoon, identify. Climb by SID, altitude 9,000 feet.
0: Lambda
4: 3575. Mako 161, maintain level 110 upon reaching, expect departing traffic below.
15: We'll maintain level 110 on reaching, Mako 161, copy traffic.
4: Tibet 6120, continue the climb now, flight level 6900 meters.
8: 4900 meters, that's 120.
4: Connie 241, contact radar 133, decimal 825, good day.
19: 23, decimal 825, Connie 241, good day.
4: Connie Eastern, 2055, descend now, flight level 260.
19: First one, we decent
6: 133. 833, roger, expect to land on runway 16 at Macau, and the latest ATIS information is now Victor.
8: 997, contact radar 12532.
6: 12532, good day, I'm in 3397. 160, unrestricted altitude, speed 280. 2241, maintain the speed control, climb altitude, unrestricted, flight level
19: 250. Okay, we're going to maintain 280 knots and unrestricted climb to flight level 250, Connie 241.
6: Cathay 885, contact Hong Kong approach, 119.1, good day.
20: 13215.
21: The flight level 9,800 meters, Giant 8137.
6: In your speed, descend to reach flight level 110 by muscle.
4: In restrictions.
19: Unrestricted 9,000 feet, cancel speed, Cathay 990.
4: Atlanta 3575, track direct to SOS Loop.
6: A33, when you are able to, reduce speed 230 knots, when you are able to. United 152, contact approach 119.1, okay.
17: Below
6: 270.
0: Channel Eastern 5375, Hong Kong radar.
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4: 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Samia 8704, identify.
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1: Roger. 2055, descend now, flight level 230. Speed 230 knots, flight level 230.
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3: Eva 805, descend to flight level 170.
23: Descend 5170, Eva 805.
3: Atlanta 3575, contact radar 123, decimal 47.
25: 12347,
3: Hong Kong Shuttle 534, speed 280 knots or less, climb unrestricted, flight level 160.
26: I'm on the 50s, flight level 160, and speed 280 or less, Hong Kong Shuttle 5.

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1: 6-6-5, direct CQ.
2: Gamma 665, if able, we can take up Lima Hotel, only there is weather over CQ.
1: I guess not able, because you'll be entering Guangzhou airspace, and I can see they might have same level traffic on that return.
2: If it's all able, can we go to Gibbs, Cafe 665?
1: What about this heading for 20 miles, and then left turn, maybe 10 miles north of Sikkim?
2: Zero, climbing to level 160.
3: Cafe 990, climb to level 7,500 meters, which is flight level 246.
2: 7,500 meters, level 246, Cafe 990.
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2: EVA 833 heavy, leaving level 233, descend reach flight level 230 by needle, assigned speed 230 knot.
0: EVA 833, roger. Hong Kong Shuttle 534, speed 300 knots or less.
4: Speed 300 or less, Hong Kong Shuttle 534.
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5: 119,
6: LA 152. 1 cleared ILS approach runway 25 right, Vista Jet 827.
1: VHF 985, contact China 122.6.
5: Descent 4,500 feet, direct run to United 152.
1: 200 meters due to deviating traffic in Guangzhou airspace.
7: Alright, stop traffic, 9,200 meters, Giant 8137.
1: My 410 further right heading 095.
8: Corridor Atlanta 3575, good afternoon, passing 190, climbing 250.
1: Roger. Corina 458, contact 132.15.
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9: P79904.
0: Bye bye. EVA 833, descend flight level 200.
2: Descend flight level 200, EVA 833.
0: Journey B 935, direct TAMO, descend to flight level 170.
2: Direct TAMO, descend flight level 170, Journey B 935.
5: Descend the RNAV train.
0: Zero, zero, 08.
1: 290 knots.
9: 7904, maintaining 9,000 feet, 1008.
0: 7904, roger.
2: This is Shuttle 524, thank you, sir.
10: Descent flight level 260, speed on transition 290 knots.
3: John 119.1, bye bye.
0: Flight level 110 by Hazel.
2: Descent reach flight level 110 by Hazel, EVA 805.
0: EVA 805, Avon, cross Sierra Mike Tango, flight level 140 or below.
2: For Sierra Mike Tango,
11: 50140 below, and descend 50110 heads of Tiva 805.
10: I reduce speed to 250 knots.
11: 50, thank
9: you. On the set 210, squawk 0007.
0: The H31 Hong Kong radar identified, clear 07, Bravo arrival.
9: Another Cafe 31, thank you. I'll call you back at 0.
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3: China Eastern 505, descend now to reach flight level 110 by Muscle.
0: And to flight level 160.
4: Flight level 160,
0: Eva H33, descend to flight level 170.
2: Flight level 170, Eva H33.
11: Southern 6050, descend level 290, squawk 62.
1: China 76050, Hong Kong radar identified.
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2: 12655,
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4: 534.
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4: expect 33030.
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4: 33030,
0: shuttle
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0: Bye. China Eastern 738, flight level 3990.
11: Climb up level 390, climb up to 7-3-8. Take Cafe 665.
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12: Track to Seiko, Sierra, Echo, Kilo, Oscar, Uniform, Engineer 1127.
5: Speed 180 until Topin, United 152.
0: Flight level 370,
4: we're coming at 8
0: Santa Cruz.
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2: 950.
0: Send to flat level 170, reduce speed to 210 knots.
2: Send flat level 170, reduce speed to 210 knots, China Eastern 2055.
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4: 12535, Great Bay A3A.
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2: Zhuhai 121, decimal 4, Johnny B 935, good day.
0: Roger, speed 280 knots.
9: Fair enough, Cathay 947.
1: Market 551.
0: And 2055, approve. Eva A33, descend to reach flight level 110 by Hazel.
2: Descend reach flight level 110 by Hazel, Eva A33.
0: Cathay 978, cancel speed restrictions. Right, after Papa, climb to 7,000 feet, QNH 1008, high speed approved.
9: Feet, QNH 1008, high speed approved from Cal 826.
13: 127.1, good day, QNH 75375.
0: Shaman X647, contact Manila 119, decimal 3.
13: 119, decimal 3, Jamir 847. Flight level 380, squawk 5002. That's ready.
5: 152.
14: Good afternoon, Bohemia 549, flight level 330, squawk 5506.
15: Bohemia 549, identify clear, Canto 3 Bravo arrival.
14: Canto 3 Bravo, Bohemia 549.
8: Delta 3575, request.
15: Go ahead.
8: Let's find out 320, Delta 3575.
15: Call you back.
0: Four, proceed direct Murray, descend to flight level 130.
16: 130, direct Murray, can you see 54?
3: 1, runway 25 right, descend via star to 8,000 feet on QNH 1008, maintain speed 280 knots below 10,000.
15: Maintain that speed 290 knots or more until advised.
2: Shamir E66, maintain flight level 360, squawk 5525.
15: Shamir E66, identify.
2: Shamir E66.
15: Mentari 397, contact 122.6. 1226.
2: 7.
13: Ground control, EVA 396, flight level 370, approaching Kayla.
15: EVA 397, identify.
13: EVA 396.
0: Data report, passing level.
17: China Eastern 545, what's your maintain now for level 380?
2: Maintain now for level 380, China
3: 505. Eastern 505, information hotel, runway 25 right. Proceed direct to Ramsu.
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3: 008, maintain speed 290 knots or greater below 10,000 feet.
13: 190 EVA 805. Five. Departure with Blink C382, passing 1,800, climbing 5,000.
0: Blink C382, departure identified, climb by the SID 9,000 feet.
13: By SID 9,000, Blink C382.
0: Cafe 9978, maintain speed 300 knots or greater. Contact radar 133 decimal 82.
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9: 7 decimal 1, China Southern 261.
12: 40, China Eastern 2055.
15: Seven 978, thanks. Proceed direct to NUDP and climb to level 6,300 meters for the cruising level, which equates to flight level 207.
19: Next to NUDP and climb 6,700 meters, flight level 207.
15: 7978, that's incorrect. The level cleared to is 6,300 meters, direct NUDP.
19: Cleared to 6,300 meters, direct NUDP. That's 978.
13: Uncle Red, Uncle Shuttle 182, good evening. Uncle Flight Level 10, speed 300 knots or less.
3: Charlotte 182, thanks. Climb to flight level 250.
20: Flight level 250, for Charlotte 182.
3: Charlotte 182, you can climb altitude unrestricted.
20: 106, climb altitude for Charlotte 182.
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3: Can't do that at the moment, but I will do that a bit further, or at least somewhere. Shut track shortening when you get a bit further down the way.
20: Sorry, I'm shot to 180.
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0: Goodbye, Brickbrick, Cathay 654, descend 5 star to flight level 110.
21: Flight 110,
0: Cathay 654. Cathay 947, descend fire star to flight level 110.
21: Father star, this is flight level 110, Cathay 947.
0: Confirm it's AIR China 115 with squad 3063.
21: Flight
0: 115. China 115, clear 07 Bravo arrival, we pop passing level.
21: Clear 07 Bravo arrival, now passing flight level 235, AIR China 115.
0: AIR China 115 identified.
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20: Control, Uncle Shuttle 180.
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13: 9-1-7-6-5-4-0-8.
0: Alright, in this joint star.
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0: China 115, roger, stand by for lower.
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0: Now set 900 meters.
22: So Lima side direct B course and climb 6,900 meters per now 452.
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0: Sierra Golf Alpha 2562, departure identified. Follow SID, climb to 9,000 feet.
23: Climb to 9,000 feet.
20: Climbing flight level 130, channel 115.
10: Turn right direct to Fisher and back to speed 290 knots.
13: Let's approach around 25 right, Tower Car 235.
21: 8.
0: 26. 9047, contact approach 119.1.
20: Descend to flight level 290, Cathay 150.
21: I'll go read that, good afternoon. Left side is 6050, level 290.
0: Charles Hover 6050, look at.
21: Telephone 605, all riders confirm any plans to direct your
0: eastbound.
21: Call
0: your back east, 2 minutes.
21: Yes.
0: China Eastern 545, climb flight level 3900.
21: Climb maintain flight level 3900, China Eastern 545.
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0: 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Increase speed to 250 knots.
23: Increase speed to 250 knots, Sergo 5562.
0: Flight C382, cancel speed restrictions.
20: Cancel speed restrictions, Flight C382.
25: Flight 26, cause you climb tunnel for 190. Zero
21: planet, flight level 190, Macau 826.
20: Climbing level 330, Dominator 891, center meter.
3: Maintain speed 290 knots.
0: 0 for sequence.
21: Turn left heading 190 EVA H33.
26: Hong Kong radar German Air A720. Nopi 1-5, climb to 4,000 feet.
0: Terminal A720 Hong Kong radar, we pop passing altitude and squawk.
26: I'm passing 1,600 feet and the squawk 3524.
0: Dominator A720 identified. After Papa, climb to 7,000 feet, QNH 1008. High speed approved.
26: After Papa, climb to 7,000 feet, QNH 1008, Dominator A720.
0: Identified. Korean Air 2006, cancel three restrictions. Contact radar 133.0.82.
1: 13824 Korean Air 2006.
0: Korean Air 2006, B2A0 not so great.
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0: 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Air China 110, C250, not so great.
26: Hong Kong, radar, China Southern A137, level 250.
4: China Southern A137, watcher.
26: Block, China Southern A137.
4: Block.
26: Radar 127, Beijing 1500, climbing 5000.
0: Dynasty 9016, departure identified, climb by the SID 9000 feet. China Eastern 2055, contact radar 123.0, 905, good day.
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0: Air China 110, climb unrestricted, flight level 6,900 meters.
1: Air
0: China 110, affirm.
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4: 110. Summoner A6A Hong Kong radar identified.
26: Roger. Right there.
1: Two,
0: 5 for sequence.
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5: At China 115, runway 25 right, descend via star to 6,000 feet on QNH 1008, and speed 280 knots below 10,000 feet.
0: Name unrestricted, flight level 160.
26: Oh, great, and unrestricted flight level 160, Dynasty, another 160.
5: Korean Air 2006, Confer level 270.
15: Contact approach 119.1, good day.
4: 2.15.
26: 132.15, China Southern A137, good day.
4: Good day.
26: China Southern A137, main available 270.
0: China 7-8-1-3-7, climb by level 330.
26: Climb to final level 330, China 7-8-1-3-7.
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10: By AB 3 Bravo arrival, reduce speed mark 80.
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26: Stop the time 44 or earlier, Samuel 891. Unrestricted up to level 160, Philippine 3707.
10: Ping repeat, Mach 83, please, thank you.
25: Radar for quite some time. So we expect next frequency 127.1, but remain on my frequency for now.
21: Okay, only open last one, this one.
6: Charlie 75375.
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21: 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The southern 6050.
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0: 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High speed approved.
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0: Terminator 8720, climb to flight level 120.
26: Climb to flight level 120, Channel 8720.
0: 916 contact radar 133 decimal 82.
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4: Bohemia 549, descend when ready for level 260, which level by Maple?
21: 129, climbing 16, on rig,
26: check the speed 250 or greater.
10: NC 916 Hong Kong radar, Roger, climb to flight level 250.
21: Climb level 250, NC 916.
6: RC 916, flight level 370, squawk 5646.
0: Eva 3906, Roger.
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7: 2562, climb for 250, crossing for 200.
4: Sierra Golf Alpha 2562, climb to file level 290.
7: Climb for 290, Sierra Golf Alpha 2562.
26: That's
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6: Captain 1126.
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0: Now flight level 340. Reach flight level 130 AB Mango.
6: 130 AB Mango, Cafe 150.
26: Radar, China 6050, descend for level 260.
0: China 6050, Hong Kong radar, Roger.
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0: China Eastern 2055, proceed direct in this, join the star.
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0: China Eastern 2055, proceed direct in this, join the star.
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26: 119.
0: 220.
2: Eastbound 7502 220, 360方向。
0: Descend for level 270, turn right, head at 360.
2: Descend for level 270 and the right turn heading 360, Shamia
0: 804.
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16: 1-2-1-2, descend as the out left hand side. 1-2-1-3. Yeah, EVA 228. 7, contact to Korea 132.15.
2: 13215, Philippines 307.
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2: And then Cathay 805, descending flight level 230, squawk 0070, stay with Hong Kong.
0: Cathay 805, Hong Kong radar clear, 07 Bravo arrival.
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2: 325, 10825, 10825, 10825, 10825, 10825, 10825, 10825, 10825, 10825, 10825, 10825, 10825, 10825, 10825, 10825, 10825, 10825, 10825, 10825, 10825, 10825, 10825, 10825, 10825, 10825, 10825, 10825, 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
0: Cathay 805, identified, standby for lower.
16: Air contact approach, 119 or Decimal 1.
9: Good evening, Bohemian 549er, descending to flight level 260 by Maple.
0: Bohemian 549er, Hong Kong radar, descend to flight level 200, cross Maple, flight level 260 or below.
9: Descend flight level 200, cross Maple 260 or below, Bohemian 549.
12: 15.22, 10.97, 5.45, right?
9: After Maple, reduce speed to 5.0 knots, Bohemian 549.
4: Chinese 10.545, Roger.
12: 340, squat 0437, approaching Norman.
0: Bracket 1574, Hong Kong radar with a contact.
12: 1574.
0: 02, cancel speed restrictions, stop climb, flight level 130. China Southern 3038, descend to flight level 4500 meters by time out.
26: 4500 meters by time out, 3038.
0: Cathay 883, departures identified, climb for SID 9000 feet.
26: SID 9000 feet, Cathay 882.
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0: column
12: 1273, squawk 3372.
0: Rotary 72 identified, climb 5 feet to 1800 meters, QNH 1008.
12: 5 feet, 1800 meters, QNH 1008, LP72.
13: 5829 Hong Kong radar after impact, descend via star to flight level 110.
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0: Qatar 817, departure is identified, climb for SRD 90,000 feet.
13: QPS 78, after impact, descend via star to flight level 110.
0: Level 320.
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5: 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At the 805, descend via star to 8,000 feet on QNH 1008. Maintain speed 280 knots or greater below 10,000 feet.
0: 5-3-5.
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0: day,
11: Charles.
0: Port West. Charles 7650, reduce speed to 250 knots. 6-0-5-0. Charles 7650, reduce speed to 250 knots and descend to flight level 170.
11: Speed 250 knots, descend flight level 170, Charles 6050.
0: Cathay 402, contact radar 133.82.
13: 20, contact radar 118.902. Mayor 8720, contact Hong Kong radar 118.902.
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13: Hong Kong Shuttle 115, contact approach 119er, date mode 1. Cathay 402, Hong Kong radar, roger.
5: 115, runway 25 right, descend to 6,000 feet on QNH 1008 and maintain speed 280 knots or greater below 10,000 feet.
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8: 1-2-5-6 to recruit. High level 10,400 meters.
13: Radar after impact, descend via star to flight level 110.
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13: Flight level 110.
11: 160 knots, air channel 115.
13: Cathay 882 Hong Kong radar, roger, climb to flight level 250.
1: Alpha level 250, get the LAQ.
20: Good. Thank you, 228, flight level 330, position approaching Ikea, squad 2133.
4: Alpha 22A identify.
0: After Papa, climb to 7,000 feet, QNH 1008, high VW.
20: Climb 7,000 feet, QNH 1008, climb to cruise in Macau, 674.
0: Runway for 409, turn right heading 180 for sequence, descend to flight level 180.
20: Descend to flight heading 180, and heading 180 from 409, confirm, descend to flight level 180.
0: Runway for 409
20: above, descend to flight level 180, heading 180. 180, and heading 180, on the radar, that is the 522, passing 239, climbing flight level 250, squawk
0: 3123. That is the 522, Hong Kong radar, identified, stand by for higher.
20: That is the 522.
0: Runway for 409, turn right, heading 200, speed 2500.
20: Right, heading 200,
0: Ronald Paul,
20: 409, and go ahead,
0: last spot. Ronald Paul, 409, speed
20: 2500.
0: Roger, Ronald Paul, 409. That is the 522, contact radar, 127.1.
20: 127.1, that is the 522, good day.
0: Shaman AA5. Shaman 866, descend for level 270.
20: Descend for level 270, Shaman 866.
0: Roger, initially climb flight level 130.
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0: Atari 817, Hong Kong radar, climb to flight level 240.
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0: 346, contact radar 118.92. Flight level 160, cancel altitude restrictions.
20: Cancel altitude restrictions, climb flight level 160, SID airborne, get day 2036.
0: Turkey 6069, climb flight SID cushion. Turkey 6069, climb unrestricted flight level 160, reach by decal.
20: Unrestricted flight 160, welcome to Turkey 6069.
19: 0, final.
4: Which level by Maple?
20: When ready, descent level 260, reach by Maple, United 821.
4: Highland 7007, climb for level 260.
15: Climb to flight level 260, Highland 7007.
0: Climb to flight level 250.
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6: Dennis
4: 2522, climb to flight level 350.
6: Climb and then flight level 350, Dennis 522.
7: Alpha 511, flight level 340, and Squawka 601.
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0: Descending to its level in 2 minutes time. 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
23: Evening, Hong Kong Charter 74, flight level 30, approaching Dorset, Rock 477.
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25: Good afternoon, 817, good evening, out of 192, climb is flight level 250.
4: Atari 817, climb for level 280, stand by for further climb.
25: Central time, flight level 280, stand by for the Atari 817.
5: Here, runway 25 right, descend Vostok star to 8,000 feet on QNH 1008.
16: Pet, descend Vostok star to flight level 110.
0: 1185.
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6: Hong Kong radar, good evening, Shamir 852. Maintain level 310, squawking 2271.
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25: Sir, 817, unable to performance, we can climb up to 9,800 meters.
4: Another 817, climb 9,200 meters, expedite pass for level 250.
25: 1,200 meters, expedite climb, sir, 817.
0: Report passing altitude.
28: We are passing 1800 feet.
0: KFR2 identified, climb unrestricted, flight level 130.
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6: Hong Kong departure, good evening, Starwalker 205. Flight level 230, with information Yankee.
0: Starwalker 205, Hong Kong, after needle, descend flight level 170, expect Macau runway 34.
6: After needle, descend to flight level 170, expect runway 34 and Macau, Starwalker 205.
0: Final 595, proceed out to South Loop.
29: Flight to South Loop, Vietnam 595.
16: Down to flight level 110.
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0: Identify Clear AB3 Bravo arrival.
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0: KD430 departures identified. Climb for SID 7000 feet.
6: 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KD430.
19: Make 19 radar 13215.
0: Decimal 82.
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0: United 821, maintain for level 260 on reaching.
28: Clear level 260, United 821.
19: Hey, there, Roger.
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0: 20, turn right, 20 feet.
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28: Climb flight level 330, turn left, confirm, 10 degrees, Shamir A19er.
0: Confirm.
28: Shamir A19er.
0: 9,000 feet, traffic above.
6: Climb 9,000, traffic above, get 8430.
0: MK 117, meeting flight level 110 on reaching, traffic below.
22: Flight level 1900.
6: 9,000, 6,000.
0: Climb to reach flight level 250 by Lasset.
29: 250, Vietnam 595.
0: Vietnam 595, reach flight level 250 by Lasset.
29: Flight level 250 at Lasset, Vietnam 595.
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0: Macau 117, contact radar 123905.
28: 23905, have a nice evening. Macau 117.
0: HNL 728, increase speed 250 knots or greater. HNL 728, affirm climb unrestricted flight of 160. To approach runway 34.
28: I'll have to look at runway 34, Macau 117.
0: Macau 117, descent unrestricted to reach to 3000 feet, QNH 1008. Clear IRS Zulu approach runway 34, report established.
28: Descent unrestricted to 3000 feet on QNH 1008, now we clear. I'll have to approach runway 34, report established, Macau 117. 15, passing 2000.
0: Singapore 95 departure is identified. Climb for SID 9000 feet. Carry 52, are you ready to turn to Biko? 21 descent to flight level 130.
28: Descent level 130, United 81.
0: Next 4 minutes.
29: Level 2 Sango, reach level in next 4 minutes. Jamil 860.
0: Shaman 819, direct to Norman.
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0: VHF 9049, are you able for level 9,800 meters?
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0: 07, proceed direct back X, descend to flight level 220.
11: Vietnam 595, climb to flight level 350 and pass flight level 250 or above by last set.
29: Copy, climb to flight level 350 and pass last set at flight level 250, Vietnam 595.
10: Repeat the quarantine at 821.
0: United 821, proceed direct to FA.
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0: 997007,
10: descend
0: to flight level 220, proceed direct X-ray.
10: 123
5: Singapore 833.
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5: 252 Singapore 833.
29: 5399,
5: speed 250,
29: not so
5: greater.
29: Maintaining 1300 meters.
11: Bohemia 776, Hong Kong radar, identify clear Canto 3, Bravo, arrival.
29: Clear Canto 3, Bravo, arrival, Bohemia 776.
10: Sorry, have a good evening, 117.
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10: 119.1, United 821, have a good day.
11: Descend to flight level 110, cross MPEG at or below flight level 260.
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5: Giant 8052, are we clear to normal speed above level 100?
2: 7052, Abbey 3 Bravo arrival. Tower 205, descend to 7,000 feet, QNH 1008. Reduce speed to 210 knots.
6: 210.
4: Level 32, level 8. Level 220, 下面A27.
6: And for information, the level the traffic at 320 will pass 1.7 mile in front.
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2: 197007, descend to flight level 170.
4: 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Thank you, flight level 170, and then 7007.
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10: FAU 084, passing 1300, climbing 5000, Dallow 1 Bravo.
2: KDA 084, departures identified, cancel altitude restrictions, climb to flight level 130.
10: Restrictions, climb level 130, FAU 084.
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2: 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Identify clear Abbey 3 Bravo arrival.
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2: Carlos Cargo taxi 2762, climb to flight level 6,900 meters.
8: Level 6,900 meters.
2: Five-seven radar 126 decimal 5. Cargo taxi 2762, meeting speed 300 knots or less.
7: Seven information India Valley, runway 25 right. Turn, proceed direct to RIFME, descend to 9,000 feet on QNH 1008.
2: Nana Nana for sequencing, descend now from level 340, reached in 3 minutes.
10: 7949
2: today. 5, contact radar 127.1.
10: 27.1, Singapore, E95.
2: KD603, departure is identified. Climb uninitiated to flight level 160. KD603, caution to Malas, uninitiated flight level 130. Cargo taxi 2762, ready for Biko.
8: Goodbye.
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9: Flight level 260, by fiber, Hong Kong Shuttle 747.
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3: Squawker 0724.
12: Hong Kong Shuttle 701 Hong Kong radar identified. Clear Canto 3 Bravo arrival.
3: Clear Canto 3 Bravo arrival, Hong Kong Shuttle 701.
12: China 76743, descend to flight level 260.
3: Descend to flight level 260, 10,000, 6743.
11: On flight level 250, Greater Bay 704, reading you strength screen.
9: Hong Kong Shuttle 134, contact radar 118902.
3: 118902, good day, Hong Kong Shuttle 134, bye bye.
9: MACAL 861, contact Hong Kong departure 122.65.
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13: good day. 134, contact level 215, contact level 250. Shuttle 134, climb initially, follow for 350.
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11: Account 106, SP1 uniform departure, passing 7,200 feet, climbing 9,433.
2: Stand by. Shanghai 810, Hong Kong identified, climb for SRD 9,000 feet.
8: Climb for SRD 9,000 feet, Shanghai Air.
2: Shanghai 810, increase speed to 250 knots.
8: 210.
2: MK 106, Hong Kong identified, climb unrestricted, flight level 120.
3: 20, MK 106.
8: 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From frequency?
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8: 0, Stalker 205, good day. Florida, good evening, China, Zaza 6743, begin to Malibu 260.
2: Delta 625 Hong Kong radar, report passing level and squawk.
1: So, descent of level 260, squawk 7304. 900 meters, squawk 6123, inbound Chiku.
12: Cafe 706 Hong Kong radar identified, clear Canto 3 Bravo arrival.
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10: Good, across Naples at level 260, below Marina 776.
2: 7-6-7-4-3 Hong Kong radar, roger.
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2: 302, Richard. Shaman
1: 37. Shaman 37, go ahead.
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1: 398.
2: VHA 9049. KD603, contact radar 123.47.
1: 123.47.
2: Shanghai 810, climb unrestricted to flight level 110.
1: Shanghai 810.
2: 03 Hong Kong radar, climb to flight level 200.
1: Flight level 200, KD603. Hong Kong radar, China 7625, climb to level 250. Squawk 3113.
2: Delta 625 Hong Kong radar, report squawk. A question, report passing level.
1: Level 232, China Southern 625.
2: Delta 625 identified, standby for higher.
1: Standby for higher, China Southern 625. Clear that you mean, China Southern 398, descending for level 260.
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1: To Siku and climb 9800 meters, with jet 949.
12: China Southern 398, reduce to minimum clean speed. This is minimum clean speed, China Southern 398. China Southern 625, climb to flight level 250, passing 2390.
1: China Southern
12: 625, climb up
1: the
12: Sierra, climb to
1: flight level 270.
7: Then descend to 6,000 feet.
2: Go climb to flight level 150.
1: Climb flight level 150, Shanghai 810.
2: HNR 764, climb unrestricted to flight level 160.
1: Climb 160, HNR 764.
2: Shuttle 116, meeting speed 280 knots or less.
1: 280 knots or less, shuttle 116. Please double.
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2: 160.
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9: Radar 118,
10: 902. 1892, Cafe 084, good day.
2: 250 knots. Level 7, 6,
6: 25, climb for level 2900.
4: 25, level 2900, Chanson 625.
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14: Hong Kong, Cathay 603, approaching flight level 200.
2: Cathay 603, climb to reach flight level 250 by Eddy.
14: Front
15: speed, flight
14: level 250
15: by LA, Cathay 603. 31, good evening. Maintain level 380.
6: Hi, Asia 231, Hong Kong radar, later contact.
15: 231.
7: 130, look out 992, looking out.
9: Temecar 106, contact radar 118-902.
3: ATF 192, Macau 106, good night.
2: Now descend to flight level 260, reach by MPEC.
8: 178, climbing 5,000.
2: Dynasty 5834, departures identified, climb for SID 90,000 feet.
8: Climb via SID 90,000 feet, Dynasty 5824.
3: Radio 2, Shanghai 810, please see again.
9: Shanghai 810, climb to flight level 200.
3: Front flight level 200, Shanghai 810, thank you.
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2: To flight level 210.
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3: expedite plans 260. And expedite to passing level 260, Macau 106, cancel speed.
7: Shadow 134, maintain 350 on reaching crossing traffic 10 o'clock 1000 feet above.
9: 50.
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3: 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Current flight level 250, Shanghai 810.
16: Taipei control, Eva, today, good day.
2: Delta C 5824, climb unrestricted to flight level 160.
8: Climb unrestricted to flight level 160, Delta C 5824, thank you.
2: Macau A61, Hong Kong radar, descent unrestricted to 3,000 feet, QNH 1008. Clear IRS Sulu approach, runway 34, report established.
4: Clear descent unrestricted 3,000 feet, QNH 1008, report IRS Sulu approach, runway 34, report established. Request early left hand, Macau A61.
2: Macau A61, early left hand approved.
3: Zero, shuttle 116.
15: Flight level 260, 550.
2: Hong Kong Shuttle 747 Hong Kong radar, descend to reach flight level 130 by Mango. Cross Cyber, flight level 260 or below.
15: Descend to reach flight level 130 by Mango. Cross Cyber, flight level 260 or below Hong Kong Shuttle 747.
3: Good evening, Air Zero 1302, maintaining flight level 390.
6: 3R16202,
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10: 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Park Kilo Alpha Lima, Airtime 871.
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2: Next 3-6, over start, no contact Manila on data lane, monitor 11903.
7: Great.
3: 0-1.
7: 23, speed 280 knots below 10,000 feet.
15: 7, good evening.
2: Etienne 937, Hong Kong radar, clear Sierra 7 Delta arrival.
15: RAS 7 Delta arrival, estimate Sierra time 31 and you call over Sierra at the hot 937. Any speed restriction at Sierra?
2: Go back to Guangzhou first, at 937.
3: 937.
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3: 992, climbing flight level 210.
2: Macau 9992, Hong Kong radar, roger.
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7: 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To approach runway 25 right.
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2: 55 Hong Kong radar, good evening. Identify Thomas running. Are you able for level 370?
10: Sanja 130 is more to Vietnam 595.
2: And that's approved.
10: Okay.
2: Amrit 933, departures identified. Convert SRD, flight level 130.
10: Convert SRD, level 130,
2: and it's
10: 933. Gravity, that is 5824 heavy. You are passing flight level 18, climbing flight level 160.
7: 116, direct answer.
1: 127, this is Malak with each other, 8073.
17: Hong Kong Cathay 331, reaching 8,400 meters, squawk 3025.
2: The 331 Hong Kong radar, clear 07 Delta arrival.
17: Sorry, say again, Cathay 331.
2: Cathay 331, clear 07 Delta arrival.
17: Delta arrival, Cathay 331.
7: 4320.
1: Climb flight level 320, China Southern 8073.
7: Achi, roger.
2: B3 Bravo arrival.
4: 9924, maintain flight level 350, squawk 2651.
12: 9924 Hong Kong radar identified.
7: Radar, continue climb flight level 250.
10: Continue climb flight level 250, that is 824.
7: Bohemia 776, reduce speed to 230 knots.
4: 776.
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14: Scooter 188, request from Dorsu direct to Carousel.
12: Scooter 188, stay on 500.
14: Flight plan route, Scooter 188.
12: Niner, turn left heading 240 degrees, radar vectors for spacing. 6, contact radar 127, Decimal 55.
6: Turn laser 5, JT98FM, maintain present level. And the requirement to cross set night time 4, 5 or earlier.
7: Reduce speed to 270 knots.
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2: Amazon 833, climb unrestricted to flight level 160, good rate, passing level 120.
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19: Departure Thai 639, good evening. 1,908, climbing 5,000, taken 2 Bravo, departure.
2: Passage 39, departure is identified. Climb unrestricted to flight level. Cushion climb unrestricted to 9,000 feet.
19: Unrestricted to 9,000 feet, Thai 639.
2: Hampton 775, proceed direct to Biko.
19: Sir, Biko, Hampton 775.
7: 6,000 feet on QNH 1008.
12: Cross NTEX level 260 or below.
10: Charlie 2 for Everett. Hong Kong Shadow 691.
9: Flight level 220.
19: Unreadable flight 706.
9: Cathay 706, descend to flight level 220.
19: Flight level 220, Cathay 706.
2: Johnson 398, Georgia, maintain speed 250 knots or less, descend flight level 170.
8: Maintain speed 250 or less, descend maintenance level 170, Johnson 398.
12: And requirements to reach flight 4110 by myself.
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9: Etihad 937, confirm squawk 1713.
10: Squawk 1713,
9: Etihad 937. Etihad 937, Hong Kong radar identified, descend VASTA to flight level 110.
19: Cancel speed and cross Biko, flight level 157 or above, Hampton Center Plus.
10: Yeah. 691, copy your request, approach control advice, runway to be used. Descend to reach flight 4110 by muscle, cross NPAT level 260 or below.
2: 2854,
19: descend at 8,000 feet. Okay, 331, reaching flight 230. Been released by Guangzhou.
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9: Cathay 331, Hong Kong radar, confirm squawk 3025.
19: Confirm squawking 3025, reaching fault 230, Cathay 331.
9: Cathay 331, Hong Kong radar identified, clear 07 Delta arrival.
19: Sure, we've already been cleared, this 07 Delta arrival, must have been a shift change for you, Cathay 331.
10: Any speed for
9: Etihad 937? Etihad 937, no speed restriction. Expedite descent.
10: Expedite descent, no speed restriction. Etihad 937.
19: Etihad 706 request for the descent.
9: Go ahead.
19: 706 request for the descent.
9: Cathay 706, descent to flight level 190.
19: 190, Cathay 706.
12: China 78073, go ahead.
10: China 78073, request direct to APCO due to the weather. China 78073.
12: China 78073 approved, and speed mark point 76 or less.
10: Okay, speed mark point 76 or less, direct to APCO, China 78073, thank you.
18: Hong Kong radar, HLR 871, if able, request higher level.
12: Air China 871, can you take flight level 390?
20: Negative, Air China 871.
12: Air China 871, then descend now to flight level 320. And speed Mach 0.78 or greater.
9: 1990.
2: Flight
21: level 350. Descend flight level 350, Air China 1365.
12: 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Track 9090, roger.
2: Bohemia 776, turn left heading 340.
22: Turn left
2: heading 340. Hong Kong Shuttle 747, descend to 9000 feet, connect 1008.
23: Heavy 2000, climbing 5000.
24: Giant 4356 departure identify, climb by SID to flight level 130.
23: Climb by SID, flight level 130, Giant 4356 heavy.
12: Hello.
9: This 57 Hong Kong radar identified, clear Sarah 7 Delta arrival.
25: Sarah 7 Delta arrival, turn east 9657.
26: Singapore, net advice.
24: Climb flight level 160.
25: Climb level 160, speed 250, height 639.
24: China 7398, descend to reach flight level 4500 meters by 10 miles.
25: Reach 4500 meters by 10 miles, China 7398. And are we doing any holding?
9: Cathay Treasure 1, stand by.
12: 1, descend to flight level 230, reach by needle.
9: One turn left, direct canto, and hold the canto as published.
25: Direct canto as published,
9: can I three? Standby. Royal Oscar Juliet 331, turn left, direct to Papa, clear for air to approach runway 34.
21: Direct to Papa, clear for air to runway 34, Romeo Oscar Juliet 006.
9: Cathay 331, after reaching flight level 190, we can reduce speed.
25: After flight 190, just speed Cathay 331, thank you.
9: Cathay 706, descend to flight level 130.
2: 1655.
21: Please.
2: Engineer 1655, requirement to cross segment at time 1155 or later. 436. Singapore 7867, Hong Kong radar, climb to flight level 250, speed 300.
26: Flight level 250, 300,
21: 6-0. Climb now, flight level 370, RTL 1655.
27: Hong Kong radar, RTL 1655, what time is? Climb 20 minutes later.
2: Engineer 1655, 720 minutes.
27: Later.
2: Engineer 1655, maintain level 360.
27: 360, RTL 1655.
23: Hong Kong radar, China 75029, confirm, crossing sub-node time 4-5 or earlier.
2: China 75029, change of plan, no requirement now. Connect 1008.
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9: 100.
25: Descend flight level 200, China 9657.
23: Requirement.
25: Alright, heading 360, Cathay 369.
2: Bohemia 619, I turn left heading 220 for spacing.
24: Giant 4356, climb via seat to flight level 6900 meters, cross vehicle flight level 4800 meters or above.
25: Via 6,900 meters and 4,500.
12: Departure, good evening. Kindle 113, Zalo,
24: Wolf Bravo, climbing 5 down. Kindle 113, departure identify. Report passing altitude.
12: Passing 1,800, Kindle 113.
24: Kindle 113, climb fast, flight level 160.
12: Flight level
24: 1. Squawk 332 Hong Kong, report Squawk.
0: Squawk
24: 5306. Star Walker 332, identify, climb unrestricted to flight level 120.
0: Climb unrestricted
24: to speed to 250 knots.
3: Cathay
24: 706. Cathay 706, maintain speed 230 knots.
3: 230 knots, Cathay 706.
5: Sanfan, go ahead.
11: China Southern 387, maintain flight level 250.
5: China Southern 387, report your request level, climb to flight level 310.
11: Climb to flight level 310, request the cruising level 320, China Southern 387.
5: China 737, request level not available. Maintain flight level 310 on reaching.
11: Maintain flight level 310, China Southern 387.
5: Taipei Jet 3732, descend to flight level 120, reach by Cotton.
13: 0120, reach by Cotton, via 3732.
16: Singapore 7867, climbing flight level 250, maintaining 300 knots.
5: Singapore 7867, cancel speed restriction and climb to flight level 310.
16: Cancel speed restriction, climb flight level 310, Singapore 7867.
17: 01365, maintain flight level 350.
5: Air Junior 1365, roger.
22: 0, China 625.
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22: 129 on Decimal 1, National Cargo 813.
24: Cathay 39, Christian, China Southern 398.
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28: 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Zero radar factor for sequencing.
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16: 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Singapore 7867.
29: Hong Kong Control, China Southern 387, request 5 mile right of track.
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29: Approved. On radar, Hainan 7009, maintaining 5,700 meters, squawk 0644.
5: Hainan 7009, Hong Kong radar identify.
29: 7009.
24: 62, climb via C2, flight level 160, cancel flight level 120, level restriction.
30: Hainan 1, continue right turn, heading 090 degrees, radar vectors for 1 orbit.
28: 3317.
29: 220 small 1639, good night.
28: Oh, hi now.
29: Emergency 1659.
28: Engineer 165, Roger, climb now for level 370.
1: Climb now for level 370, Roger, 1659, thank you.
2: 706, approach runway 25 right.
24: 113, climb C2, flight level 160.
4: Climb to flight level 160, Super 1-1-3.
6: Roger, one good to land again, 2,500, climb 5,000, pick up 3, Bravo.
7: Pitches.
16: 6-7.
2: E5857, reduce speed to 210 knots.
8: We are
2: speed is 200, E5857. E5857, speed 200 knots approved. Bohemia 619, reduce speed to 210 knots.
10: Reduce 210 knots, Bohemia 619.
2: E5857, turn left heading 010.
8: Turn left heading 010, E5857.
10: 1, good day.
30: Hong Kong Shuttle 639, descend to flight 4130, reduce speed to 250 knots.
29: Control, good evening, Singapore 806, maintaining flight 3350, approaching Sotut.
30: Singapore 806, Hong Kong radar identified.
29: Thank you.
30: Airspring 8598, contact radar 132, decimal 15.
29: 132, decimal 15, Airspring 8598, good day.
30: Good day.
14: Hong Kong, RECAP 116, good evening, level 320, squawk 2160.
30: RECAP 116, Hong Kong radar identified.
14: Okay, 116.
29: Carina, good evening, Airspring 8598, maintain flight level 350.
2: Airspring 8598, Hong Kong radar, Roger.
29: Airspring 8598.
30: Cafe 473, turn left, proceed direct to Muscle to rejoin the arrival, descend to flight 4110.
2: Speed at impact 250 knots.
6: Number 250, I'll tell you 459.
29: T53, flight level 120, squawk 3147.
16: China Southern 83 factory Hong Kong radar identified.
2: Level 2 factory.
30: And route.
8: Cafe route, Sawakura 332.
30: Bohemia 232, climb to flight 4220.
14: Adjustment level 20, point at 232.
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1: 300 knots or greater, Cafe 362.
8: Hong Kong radar, good evening. 09er, please speak
14: 9000, 3521 on the squawk.
24: Correct, 093, Hong Kong departure identified. Climb unrestricted to flight level 120.
14: Clear to climb level 120, unrestricted. Correct, 093.
16: And our decimal 1.
14: 491,
2: Sky 331. Muscle level restriction.
8: 9,1008, control muscle level restriction for email 691.
2: Stable 236, reduce speed to 210 knots.
8: Stable 210 knots, stable 236.
14: 30, stable 11.
16: Again, Singapore 7867.
30: Singapore 7867 higher will be flight level 390 advice. 260 or below.
2: Information Juliet.
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28: 2068, Hong Kong radar ledger.
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29: Meter, we can reach by that pool.
12: 5639, your request level is not available for your routing. 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Advice.
29: Negative, request maintain 14,400 meters. 5639, thank you.
12: Roger. Cafe 734, contact radar 128, decimal 75.
29: 128, decimal 75, Cafe 734.
28: Heading 270,
30: back
28: to 4C+5.
30: It's 4250.
29: Cessna 113.
30: Cafe 362, climb to flight 4200.
7: Flight level 200, Cafe 362.
2: Entry approach runway 25 right, information Juliet.
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24: Express 6825, speed 250 knots, climb to 9,000 feet.
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6: Proceed direct to Mongolia 2972.
24: Maintain speed 230 knots.
28: Yeah, 1655, contact Manila on data line, monitor 119 on decimal 3.
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2: Descend to 9000 feet, connect 1008.
4: Now, school at 0903.
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13: 3215, Cebu 113, good day.
30: 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Cafe 362, contact radar, 118-9902.
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13: 13, good evening, climbing 250.
28: Cebu 113, and climb radar, climb flight level 320, stand by higher.
13: Flight level 320, standing by for higher, Cebu 113.
24: Red 093, climb unrestricted to flight level 210.
4: Clear to climb level 210, unrestricted, go at 093.
13: Zero, then I'm 578.
12: 5578, Roger, stand by.
24: Detail traffic.
13: 5-0-1-0-5, with a 3-4-3-2.
7: 5-4.
12: 3732, cancel level restriction at Charlie.
13: Charlie, hi, with a 3-4-3-2.
24: Detail flight level 120.
12: 500, 6-7, 5-0-1-2-0-7-9-0-5. 2-0-7-0-5.
13: 3978,
12: contact radar 118, decimal 92.
13: Thank you, radar 118, decimal 92, Vietnam 578, good day.
12: Good day. Pony Pond 878, contact radar 132, decimal 15.
7: 25.
28: Caution, signal call sign, coming in traffic on this frequency.
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4: Shandong 2153. Shandong 2153, Roger.
29: Beijing Shanghai Air 8AC
0: 6, front level 360, squawking 2125.
12: Shanghai Air 886, Hong Kong radar identified.
28: Right heading 270.
12: Bennett 306, contact radar 132, decimal 15.
29: 132-15, it is Xanadu 306, right.
12: Air China 87, Hong Kong, Hsanya 130, decimal 2.
9: 50 knots.
0: 250 knots. 0 knots or greater, cool at minor, please.
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9: Cathay 135, contact radar 133.825.
0: 133.825,
9: Cathay 135. Cap 8546, climb IC to flight level 110.
0: 5110, okay.
30: Cathay 135 radar, climb unrestricted flight 4250, speed 280 knots or less.
0: Climb unrestricted flight 250, speed 280 knots or less, Cathay 135.
9: Good air 905, contact radar 123.475.
19: 23.475, good dog 905, good day.
0: 706.
19: No. Cedars MPAT 250 knots, Cafe 2095.
2: Off loop. MPAT 114, left heading 360, descend to flight level 130.
0: Contact
2: radar 125,
0: base mount 32. 125, base mount 32, good air,
9: 1353. 960, cancel speed restriction.
0: Cancel,
9: 3, 9, 10, 10. Cathay 474, speed 250 knots or less. Cathay 464, speed 250 knots or less.
2: 250 knots or less, Cathay 464.
0: 3 Bravo Rival direct input, Cathay 581.
19: Hong Kong Shuttle 871, flight level 340, squawk 3243.
2: Hong Kong Shuttle 871, Hong Kong radar, good evening. Identify clear B3 Bravo arrival.
19: B3 Bravo arrival, Hong Kong Shuttle 871.
2: Junyao 1602, Kona Shanghai 128, decimal 35.
29: To flight level 320, turn south to A353.
12: Air Sanya 1365, contact Sanya 130, decimal 2.
0: 5.
12: China Southbound 8073, in turn contact Sanya 130, decimal 2.
30: 9991, maintain speed 180 knots or greater.
29: Speed 180 knots or greater, Chinese 9991.
2: Approach for 1825, right?
0: So that's 0 manner, please.
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29: To opening, Delta Oscar Tango, make India airplane 8598.
2: Contact approach
28: 419 at
2: 871,
28: Cathay 9118.
0: 5.
28: Array gate 116. 3 Hong Kong radar, climb initially for level 320, step higher.
0: Initially, flight level 320, for 0902.
28: Current is
29: 0.
28: Okay, 116 Hong Kong radar, roger. Current is 677, contact radar 125, decimal 32.
12: 7, standby. China 37 negative.
29: Roger, China 37.
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0: Delta Cafe 135.
2: Shuttle 639, with your speed to 210 knots, descend to 6,000 feet. Cathay 459, cancel muscle level restriction, descend to 8,000 feet on Kunich 1008.
15: 70.
3: Flap 2, flight level 270, cancel and 251.
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3: 3,000 feet, clear, air support, full runway 34, time is 3732.
0: 31.
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12: Right, Express 6825, climb to flight level 280.
3: 280, Express 6825, requesting 310.
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3: 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Control evening, China 7351,
12: climb to flight level 270. China 7351, climb to flight level 320 and direct to Echo.
3: Climb to flight level 320 and direct to Echo, 7351.
12: Air Junior 1353, climb to flight level 350.
11: And reach flight level 110 by muscle.
0: Flight level 260, reach by 7.
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0: 9 9 9 9 9 9 9 9 9 9 9 9 9 9 9 9 9 9 9 9 9 9 9 9 9 9 9 9 9 9 9 9 9 9 9 9 9 9 9 9 9 9 9 9 9 9 9 9 9 9 9 9 9 9 9 9 9 9 9 9 9 9 9 9 9 9 9 9 9 9 9 9 9 9 9 9 9 9 9 9 9 9 9 9 9 9 9 9 9 9 9 9 9 9 9 9 9 9 9 9 9 9 9 9 9 9 9 9 9 9 9 9 9 9 9 9 9 9 9 9 9 9 9 9 9 9 9 9 9 9 9 9 9 9 9 9 9 9 9 9 9 9 9 9 9 9 9 9 9 9 9 9 9 9 9 9 9 9 9 9 9 9 9 9 9 9 9 9 9 9 9 9 9 9 9 9 9 9 9 9 9 9 9 9 9 9 9 9 9 9
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8: good evening, maintaining 10,400, squawking 0551.
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11: Height and speed, climb to flight level 250.
4: Climb flight level 250, unrestricted.
12: Cathay 111, departure identified, climb unrestricted, flight 160.
19: She said flight level 160, Cathay 111.
11: Cathay 310,
12: 5.
11: 10.
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10: sir, 991170, Hana 7009.
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1: 2-15.

0: 8831, turn right now heading 270.
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2: Climb under shift in front of a 130, heading to number 6.
1: Hainan 7009, reduce speed to 2509.
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4: Proceed direct to Sosu, Cathay.
5: A climb to file level 310.
6: File level 310, okay, 546.
0: 36 from Hong Kong radar, 118-1925, okay.
7: And 25, 426, cadet.
0: Cathay 2095, turn further right, then resume navigation direct to Muscle, reach flight level 110 by Muscle, with speed 240 knots.
8: 26 Hong Kong radar, good evening. Climb to flight level 320, stand by for higher.
9: Climb to flight level 320, Cathay 426, good evening.
10: Hong Kong radar, evening, China is 73, level 300.
8: Chesson 723 Hong Kong radar, good evening. Identify clear AB3 Bravo arrival.
10: AB3 Bravo arrival, China is 723.
11: Mode 35. Question 128 is mode 35.
1: 916, proceed to hotel, hotel 482, cancel speed restrictions.
2: Hotel, hotel 482, cancel speed, Cathay 916.
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1: Hainan 7009, descend the flight level 4,500 meters by Tamos.
3: Descend flight level 4,500 meters by Tamos, and 7009.
0: Hong Kong approach, 119-1. Okay.
8: Stand by.
2: 86, are you able for level 390?
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3: 12875 Singapore 836.
11: Woman contact Manila 119 at Stacy Mo 3.
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2: 133-82 Cathay 111.
0: Thanks for report that speed reduction to approach now 119-1, please.
2: Zero counting speed restrictions, MS-9811.
0: 111, roger, climb to flight level 250.
2: Level 250, Cathay 111.
11: Cathay 734 Hong Kong radar, descend to reach flight level 130 by Mango, cross sidebar, and so below flight level 260.
2: Flight 130 by Mango, and cross sidebar.
11: Cathay 734, reach you 2 only, can you try again your read back, please?
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11: Thank you.
2: Bahinia, assistance request against Mango, attitude restriction.
11: Bahinia 036, unable. How about after Mango, reduce speed to 250 knots?
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6: 1271, MHR 978, bye bye.
11: Bye bye.
4: 925 level 360, pass 5 level 350, next 4-5 miles.
6: Flight level 360, pass flight level 350 in 4-5 miles, with the 905. Radar, good evening, Macau 978, climbing flight level 250.
4: Macau 978, climb to flight level 280 final.
6: Climb level 280 final, Macau 978.
11: Confirm climbing level 330.
1: E572, climb unrestricted for level 160.
11: Bohemia 036 after Mango, descend to 9000 feet, connect 1009, maintain speed 2500.
1: 127,
6: 1871,
1: and cruise at 1484. 1000 feet, connect 1049. 47.
6: 1 Shuttle 628,
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1: Cathay 9016, contact Guangzhou 125, that's the most we found.
6: 125, 35, Cathay 9016. 250, Emirates Manor 841.
4: Singapore 806, roger.
11: 270, reach level in the next 4 minutes.
4: 25 level, 1900 meters.
6: Climb 1900 meters, Singapore 806. Climb flight level 280, Cathay 797.
11: Spring A598, contact radar 118, base mount 902.
6: Classic 57. Mascot 332, 1900 meters, 0702.
4: Mascot 332, Hong Kong radar, identify clear Canto 3 Bravo arrival.
6: Canto 3 Bravo, Mascot 332.
4: Thai, question, Air India, 2362, contact radar, 11, question, 132, decimal 15.
6: 132, decimal 15, Air India, 2362. Contact radar, 125, decimal 325.
11: Hey, contact director, 119, decimal 5, call sign only, good day.
6: 119, decimal 5, Cathay 19. Shuttle 559, descending level 260 by Maple.
11: Hong Kong Shuttle 559, Hong Kong radar, descend to flight level 240, cross Maple, as of below flight level 260.
6: Level 240, Maple, at or below 260, Shuttle 559. Good evening, Eva 872, flight level 11, climb flight level 160.
12: Eva 872, roger. 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
6: 300 knots or greater, Eva 872.
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6: Climb unrestricted flight level 250, increasing 300 knots or greater, Eva 872.
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6: 1007 on the sea, climbing 5000 feet on the Bekel Tribau departure.
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6: 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And this is Alpha Level 260, and Canis 723.
13: FA565 for sequencing, reduce speed to Mach 0.81. Cafe 565, we are doing Mach 0.78.
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1: E534 departure, identify, climb to flight level 120.
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11: Emirates 9841, counter radar 127-801.
2: 127-801, Emirates 9841.
11: Hong Kong Shuttle 559, RSP 300, North Shore operator.
2: 00 Greater Shuttle 559. 1, climbing flight level 250.
4: Emirates 9841, climb to flight level 9200 meters.
2: Climb level 9200 meters, Emirates 9841.
15: Shuttle 226, good evening, climb passing 1,900, 5,070.
1: Hong Kong Shuttle 226 departure, identify, climb unrestricted at 9,000 feet.
15: 9,000 feet, Hong Kong Shuttle 226.
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11: Radar, after eastbound, descend to flight level 220.
2: Say eastbound, descend flight level 220, recap 116.
11: Cafe 038, descend to flight level 130. Hong Shuttle 559, descend to reach flight level 110 by Mary, cancel Canto level restriction.
1: 2A,
2: Base 1, 7, 5. Level 1, 2, over. Level 1, 2, 7, 5. 6, 0, Bohemia, 2, 6, 1. Bohemia, 2, 6, 1, 8, 1. Pass level 3, 4, 0, below in 2 minutes.
6: 3, 4, 0, in 2 minutes. Bohemia
2: 261,
6: descending level 260.
2: Runner Eastern 723, contact radar
10: 1265. 265, with a challenge 723.
2: Indeed. Common air X722, descend for level 7,500 meters.
10: Regard 4465.
1: Negative, air the 446, radar 132, decimal 15.
10: 32, decimal 15, regard 46.
9: Hong Kong Skywalker 718, good evening, squawk 7064, maintaining 8,800 meters.
1: Skywalker 718, Hong Kong radar identified.
9: Skywalker 718.
10: Good evening, Dynasty 784, maintain flight of 410 in Chicago, 5663.
4: Dynasty 784, Hong Kong radar identified.
10: 5734.
14: Well, maintain speed 280 knots below 10,000 feet.
12: 4, climb to flight level 250.
6: Level 250, revise your book.
11: 038, descent, Christian 10, lift heading 140.
2: Heading 140, get the 0T8.
12: 280 knots.
6: 126, decimal 3.
14: Continue climb for level 340.
6: Shuttle 226.
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2: Left on heading 080, Captain 0T.
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11: In channel 117, Hong Kong radar identified, cleared Sierra 7 Delta arrival.
0: Follow Sierra 7 Delta arrival, channel 117.
11: Cafe 9045, descend to flight level 130, turn left heading 130.
9: Flight level 130, turn left heading 130, Cafe 9045.
16: 59, continuing 6000 feet, squawk 7073.
11: Hong Kong radar identified, expect ILS Zulu approach runway 34, information Bravo.
16: Information Bravo, expecting ILS Zulu runway 34, at Macau 2590.
18: So well.
9: Climb unrestricted, flight level 160, turning turn 506.
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0: Level 226.
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0: 18925, Eva 834.
12: Shuttle 226, proceed direct to Lekin.
0: Lekin, position onwards, road 226.
4: 30 decimal 2.
16: 130 decimal 2, Shuttle 8353.
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11: to flight level 110.
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0: Tools overwhelmed. Flight level 290.
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11: 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Cafe 038, counter approach 119 at ASMO 1.
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4: 7 decimal 55.
9: 7 decimal 55, Mascot 332, good day.
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16: All right, good evening, China 6078, I'm meeting fire level 350.
4: China Eastern 6078, Hong Kong radar identified.
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0: All right, good evening, China Eastern 568, flight level 390, squawk 0177.
4: China Eastern 568, Hong Kong radar identified. Singapore 806, contact Guangzhou, 133 decimal 07.
0: 133 decimal 07, Singapore 806, good day.
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11: 30,
0: speed 280, 0
11: Standby, cross transmission first. Cafe 9045, have the approach 119 at
19: 801. Station, call sign again. Hong Kong, good day, MS 334, heavy, maintain flight, maintain 10,400 meters.
0: MA 334, Hong Kong radar identified, and are you able for level 370?
19: Fair, my available flight level 370, MS 334.
0: Number 334, Roger, standby.
19: Standing by.
0: Hong Kong radar, good evening, aircraft 6608, maintaining flight level 320, squawk 2153.
4: Aircraft 6608, Hong Kong radar identified.
19: Carried 546, confirm final level 310.
1: Cathay 679 departure, identify climb fire side D to 9000 feet.
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14: 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Left heading 035.
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1: Hotel 482.
12: Hong Kong radar 118.1925, cadet.
15: 8.1925, on course short for 226.
14: Desania
23: unrestricted, flight level 110, air channel 117.
14: Air China 117 negative, descend to flight level 110, cross Mary as of below flight level 130.
23: Descend to flight level 110, cross Murphy below flight level 130, air China 117.
14: Maintain speed 2 ACR knot below 10,000 feet.
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23: Air Channel 117, good day.
14: Good day. Moscow 332, speed 280 knots initially.
23: 80 knots, Moscow 332. Dave, level 350, directly call.
4: Singapore 836, roger.
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26: 4,500 meters and reach by thermal, work at 116.
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27: Starwalker 752, maintain 9,500 meters, minimum speed, squawk 0761.
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15: MCAL 622.
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1: with me. 056, climb to fly level 130.
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29: The meter, clock 2721, apply for flight level 330.
18: Dummy 555, identify. Bohemian 641, descend flight level 260 by NPET.
29: Flight level 260 by NPET, Bohemian 641.
18: FA 521, descend now flight level 270.
15: Descend now flight level 270, Cathay 521.
4: Go radar, descending then C 794.
15: 559.
0: 2, contact Hong Kong radar, 118.9025, good day.
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14: 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Chongqing 2193, Hong Kong radar, roger.
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5: 50.0.
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1: China Eastern 2056, climb unrestricted, flight level 210.
3: Climb unrestricted, flight level 210, China Eastern 2056.
1: And China Eastern 2056, maintain current speed.
3: Maintain current speed, China Eastern 2056.
0: Little 871.
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1: 964 departure, identify climb fire ID for level 160.
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4: 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Air Macau 978, contact Sanya 122 Decimo 6.
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18: The radar 1265.
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14: 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Winner 261, descent unrestricted to 8,000 feet, QNH-1009.
0: 06, climb to flight level 250.
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0: Cathay 565, contact approach 119.1, good day.
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1: 1,000
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1: 5,000 feet. Qantas 30, contact radar 133.82.
29: 133.
1: Air China 116 departure, identify climb unrestricted for level 6,900 meters.
29: Climbing 6,900 meters, Air China 116 with altitude restriction.
1: Without.
29: Out, thank you, Air China 116.
1: China Eastern 2056, contact radar 133.82.
29: 133.82, China Eastern 2056, today.
14: 565, we just need 230 knots.
0: China Eastern 2056, proceed direct to Lekin, Lima, Echo Kilo, Echo November, climb to flight level 250.
3: Direct to Lekin, Lima, Echo Kilo, Echo November, climb flight level 250, China Eastern 2056.
0: 1230, climb to flight level 190.
2: 190, quite a few there.
11: 1903, descend now for level 320, due crossing traffic and clear direct to Setno.
3: Descend to flight level 320,
11: Chongqing 2193 and direct to Setno.
4: Contact radar 128 decimal 75.
6: 128 decimal 75, Air Queen 6608.
11: Minutes.
29: Coming flight level 250.
4: Cafe 679, climb to flight level 10,400 meters.
29: Climb to level 10,400 meters, Cafe 679.
7: Hong Kong radar, China Base 936, approaching flight level 250 in Mount Sierra, squawk 3120.
14: China Base 936, Hong Kong radar, we pop passing level.
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14: China Base 936 identified, stand by for higher.
3: Bye. Radar good evening, EVA 386, maintaining 10,400 meters, squawk 7045.
4: EVA 386, Hong Kong radar identified.
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18: 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Clear AB3 Bravo arrival.
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18: On Shadow 226, going to Shanghai 12835.
7: And 36, approaching flight level 250 and Bell Sierra, squad 3120.
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6: Hello, good evening, Dynasty 836, maintain flight level 370, direct 3 Kila, squad 0741.
4: Dynasty 836, Hong Kong radar identified.
29: K836. 8892.
6: Zero, squawk 6355.
18: Cafe 595, descend for level 260. Flight
29: level 260, Cafe 595.
18: Shanghai 861.
29: Flight level 300, squawk 5060.
18: Shanghai Air 861 identify. 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
18: 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Right heading 205.
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9: Present heading, radar vectors for IRS Zulu approach runway 34. Information Charlie.
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8: 386.
18: 0 202, identify clear AB 3 Bravo.
8: AB 3 Bravo, Connie 202.
18: Connie 202, arrive. 2022 for sequencing, reduce ground speed by 20 knots.
8: Reduce speed by 20 knots, Connie. 202.
12: 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Expect track shortening before you get to Abbey.
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8: Expedite
14: the Inverka 96. 96, come on. Feet, reduce speed to 230 knots.
8: 4,500 feet,
14: reduce speed to 230 knots. Tower 001, descend to 3,000 feet, QNH 1009.
4: 29069, contact Senya 130 decimal 2.
29: Alright, 2969, good day.
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29: Strong evening, Starwalker 714, maintain level 330, Scott 5607.
4: Starwalker 714, Hong Kong radar identified.
14: VHA892, counter tower 118.0.
29: VHA892. 260, by impact 300, get a 4-5-1.
18: Cafe X01, descend to flight level 260, which by NPAT, transition speed 290 knots.
29: Descend flight level 260 by NPAT, transition speed at 290 knots, Cafe 801.
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2: Via RS Sulu approach, runway 34, report established.
3: Approach runway 34, report established, and Macau 001.
4: Cluster Stalker 236, passing 1,725,000.
5: Skywalker 236 departure, identify, climb, fire, climb unrestricted, flight level 160.
4: Climb unrestricted, flight level 160.
2: 7 Hong Kong radar identified, follow Sierra 7 Bravo.
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4: 28.
5: Seven, proceed direct to Rhythmi, Romeo India, Victor Mike India, and still reach flight level 110 up in Muscle.
6: China 127, approach from 825 right, information kilo, proceed there to Murray.
3: 25 right, information kilo, Murray,
6: China 107. Right now, 641, making speed 180 knots or greater until Topen.
3: 180
7: knots or greater until Topen, going to the forward. Evening, Smart Cap 552, level 330, squad 5503, approaching each other.
8: SmartCat 552, Hong Kong radar identified.
9: Okay, 801 speed on transition to 80 knots.
10: Speed on transition to 80 knots, Cafe 801.
9: China Eastern 2056, Shanghai 12835.
11: 001, expect the star to low for trauma 34.
8: China 7367, climb to flight level 350.
7: Climb to flight level 350, China 7367.
12: 3-82.
13: 123.82,
5: Stalker 23. Good day. Right. Contact approach now, 119.1, good night.
13: Good evening, Stalker 236 testing 7,600, climbing flight level 160.
5: Starwalker 236, Hong Kong radar, good evening to you.
14: EAC6 Hong Kong radar, good evening.
6: Runway 25 right, descend 6,000 feet, QNH 1009.
15: Douglas 309 heavy, out of 2,200, climbing 5,000, vehicle departure.
16: Cargolock 309 departure, identify, climb unrestricted for level 6,900 meters.
15: Unrestricted, flight level 6,900 meters, Cargolock 309.
9: 60, reach my MPS, speed on transition to 90 knots.
17: Hi, descend to 260, descend cross MPET at flight level 260. What was that speed for County 202?
9: 290.
17: 290 on the speed for transition, County 202.
5: Speed direct to DUMAP and climb unrestricted flight level 250.
13: Speed direct to DUMAP and climb unrestricted flight level 250, Stalker 236.
7: 890.
9: 01 radar 1265.
10: Radar 126 F15, Cafe 801, good day.
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6: 127, descend to 6,000 feet, QNH 1009.
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14: And 568, contact radar 132.015.
5: Starwalker 236, proceed direct to Mepke, Mike Echo Bravo, Kilo India.
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8: Descend and maintain level.
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8: China 7340 retrieval confirm at flight level 320.
4: Confirm, we are maintaining flight level 320, China 7340.
8: China 7340 Hong Kong radar identify after Dosuit direct Dumo.
4: After Dosuit, clear direct to Dumo, China 7340. Much appreciated.
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8: Sanya 2352, contact radar 128, Decimo 75.
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19: Hong Kong Radar, Vietnam 56, good evening, maintain flight level 10,400 meters inbound BK.
8: Vietnam 56, Hong Kong Radar identified, and are you able to flight level 370?
19: Negative, Vietnam 56.
8: Vietnam 56, how about flight level 350?
19: Vietnam 56.
8: Vietnam 56, roger, standby.
19: Copy, Vietnam 56.
20: Hong Kong radar, good day. Scooter 181, maintaining 12,200 meters, squawk 7757.
8: Scooter 181, Hong Kong radar identified after Temor direct echo.
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5: Restricted to reach flight level 110 by muscle and maintain that speed.
15: Yeah, on the hour at Guoki, 5005.
9: Singapore G5 identified. For planning, are you able level 390 or 400?
15: A negative, Singapore 835280.
9: Roger. Shuttle 183, descend on dollar for G40.
6: One eight zero knots or greater.
9: 183, descend on dollar for G40.
15: Descend on dollar for 340, I'm on shuttle 183.
9: County 202, radar 1265.
17: 126.5, County 202.
9: 5.
5: Small crater.
0: 2390, descend off level 260.
1: Descend on level 260, Boeing 239.
22: 900, eastbound.
23: Air China 826, roger.
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2: 00, receive more navigation, clear direct to Sunny, reach for LFO 260 by Sunny.
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5: 35, clear to you, Kairos 37. 302, descend unrestricted to reach for level 110 by muscle.
2: Right information kilo, proceed to run through.
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18: For level 160, EVA 6820.
17: 9, maintain for level 120, squawk 2430.
2: Passerton 5079 at Hong Kong radar identified. After Sierra, climb to for level 250.
17: 50,
2: Passerton 5079. After Sierra, climb to for level 250.
17: 5079.
18: Intercept 23, staying down to 260 with Kilo.
2: 23 Hong Kong radar, descend to reach for level 130 by Mango. Cross cyber for level 260 or below.
18: Cyber 260 below and Mango at flight level 130. Jasmine,
6: 23. Cat 801, descend to 6,000 feet uninitiated QNH 1009. Maintain present speed until advised. Descend 6,000 feet unrestricted, maintain speed, QNH 1009.
16: EVA 6820, cancel speed restriction.
2: Radar, descend to reach for level 130 by Mango. Cross Sunny for level 260 or below.
18: Cross Sunny 260 or below and reach level 130. By Mango
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18: 100.
2: Hong Kong radar.
17: 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We should be dropping out for 20 here shortly.
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5: Cafe 381, contact approach 119.1, good day.
2: 125,
6: correction 128.75. 21 approach runway 25 right, information kilo. Descent unrestricted 6,000 feet, QNH 1009.
18: And as 6078.
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5: Beam 239, descend to reach by level 110 by muscle, cancel the empire height restriction.
24: Spania 735, inbound to Erato, 53400, scoking 3234.
25: Japan 735, Hong Kong identified, clear the AB 3 Bravo arrival.
24: Yeah, IB3 Bravo arrival, Japania 735.
18: Racket 1,
17: 55, radar surface terminated. Contact Manila on data link, monitor 119.3.
18: Control 760, good evening, passing 1,500 and 5,000.
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18: Unrestricted, flight level 10, control 768.
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25: 133.82, Cathay 9013.
16: Aye.
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10: Hong Kong radar, 6820, passing flight level 125 for flight level 160.
5: Diva 6820, roger, climb to flight level 250, maximum speed 290 knots.
10: Climb to flight level 250, speed 290 knots, Diva 6820.
5: Connie 202, contact approach now, 119.1, good evening.
7: 135.
2: Two stations together, first priority at 205, Hong Kong radar, roger. Another station, Cafe 724 Hong Kong radar, identify clear Canto 3 Bravo arrival.
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2: Cafe 764, Cafe 764, when ready, descend to flight level 260, reached by Maple.
25: Descend flight level 260, ready, reached by Maple, Cafe 764. Hello, radar, good evening, Sergeant, by 6, flight level 330, squawk 5511.
2: Second 586 Hong Kong radar identify.
7: Order 6, Cargo 836.
2: Cargo 835 cleared flight level 110, standard pressure setting.
7: Stage descent to flight level 110, Cargo 835.
13: Reach by inbound, Falker 236.
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2: China 73040, maintain squawk King 0153 Hong Kong radar identified.
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2: Scooter 124, climb to flight level 370.
3: Climb will be dead level 370, Scooter 124.
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1: Shibu 120, Hong Kong radar, descend to flight level 240, cross Sunny flight level 260 or below.
2: Descend level at 240, cross Sunny 260 or below, Shibu 120.
5: Cathay 663, cancel speed restriction.
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7: EFAR 6820, direct to NFAR, climb to your flight level 350.
8: 1-5-5-3-5-0-6-8-2-0. Maintaining flight level 320.
1: Shenzhen Air 230, Hong Kong radar identifying. Retreat 9, speed 250, north spin 10,000 feet. Descend to flight level 320.
6: Descend to flight level 320, Cathay 724.
1: Shibu 120, AFM and after Sunny, reduce speed to 250 knots.
2: And after Sunny, speed 250 knots, Shibu 120.
1: Postman 644, Hong Kong radar identified, clear, Sierra 7, Bravo arrival.
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9: Good evening, Cathay 067, passing flight of 107, climbing flight level 160.
1: Cathay 067, Hong Kong radar, climb to flight level 250.
9: 250, Cathay 067.
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3: 7-1, Hotel 76, approach, good day, postman 644 again. Flight number 210 inbound Sierra 407 Bravo.
1: Postman 644, Hong Kong radar, roger, stand by for lower.
2: 292, cancel speed restrictions.
1: 0.
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1: 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Air China 826, 133, 07.
3: 7-3-4, 5-star, descended level 130. 7-3-3-0-7, Air China 826. 7-3-4 Cafe 7-3-8, Hong Kong radar identifying via Canto 3, Bravo on rifle. 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

0: seen on a 36, contact radar 133, that's my 82.
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2: Dynasty 936,
0: good day. Mercury, UPS 59, 1.4, climbing 5,000, Delta 1, Bravo. UPS 59 at departure, identify, climb Fellerfold 160.
2: Climb flight level 160, UPS 59.
0: UPS 59, I have cancelled level restrictions.
2: UPS 59.
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5: Proceed direct to Indus, Chicago
3: 4 descent via star to flight level 110. 4 descent via star to flight level 110. 6 4 descending via star level 110.
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7: Cabin 708, descend now to flight level 260 and reach flight level 260 in 5 minutes.
8: 2 descend flight level 280.
9: 623, 1000, climbing 5000, Beacon 2 Bravo.
0: Cathay 623, departure identify, climb unrestricted for level 160.
9: Restricted flight level 160, Cathay
0: 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Adrenal 1292, contact radar 133.82.
10: 23.82, Adrenal 1292.
11: Contact radar, go UPA, Gamma 869, assist the level 270.
12: Shaman 8696, roger, direct to Dart.
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13: Dominican
11: 8696.
13: Level 6 0, follow the duty section now. We'll be level 120.
6: As you know, 1292, understood. Climb unrestricted flight level 250. Unrestricted 250.
13: Sir, now with that cancel this section, top to flight level 250, Sergio 1292.
6: Hejina 1292, proceed direct to Lekin, Lima, Echo, Kilo, Echo, November.
13: Sir, proceed to Lekin, Hejina 12, to Lima, Echo, Kilo, Echo, November.
14: 210, climbing flight level 250.
7: Cathay 067, climb to flight level 300, stand by high.
14: Flight level 300, Cathay 067.
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7: Saudi 873, Hong Kong radar, roger, climb to flight level 260.
3: 5 right, information Lima, descend to 8,000 feet, QNH 1209. Descend to flight level 130, cross Maple, flight level 260 or below.
9: Flight level 130, cross Maple, flight level 260 or below, Cathay 764.
3: Cathay 663, contact radar 127.1.
14: 7.1, Cathay 663.
12: Good day,
7: goodbye.
14: Climb to flight level 350. Climb to flight level 350, turn sign 5079.
7: Hong Kong Shuttle 768, climb to flight level 350, clear direct EPCO.
14: Level 350, direct EPCO, Hong Kong 768. Cathay 663, passing flight level 195, climbing flight level 250.
7: Cathay 663, climb to flight level 10,400 meters.
14: To flight level 10,400 meters, Cathay 663.
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17: 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Control, climbing temperature 330, dynamic 936.
18: 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Shanghai 813, Hong Kong radar identified. 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
18: Only point 811, Hong Kong today identified. Clear the AB3 Bravo arrival.
17: Here's AB3 Bravo arrival, only point 811.
19: Hong Kong radar, Air Junior 1292, climbing 250.
18: Air Junior 1292, climb flight level 330.
19: Climb flight level 330, Air Junior
20: 1292. 812, Roger.
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23: It's 12, descending 260 by sunny, 260.
3: Garrison 812, Hong Kong radar, descend to reach flight level 130 by Mango, cross sunny flight level 260 or below.
23: It's 130 by Mango and cross sunny 260 and below, Skyracer 812.
20: 01, clear direct NOMA.
0: That's 599, now you can cancel speed restrictions.
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7: Engineer 230, Hong Kong radar.
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7: 230, radar 128.75.
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3: To Hong Kong radar, descend to 99,000 feet, QNH 1009, cross eastbound for level 200 or below.
22: Descend to 99,000 feet, QNH 1009, cross eastbound level 200 or below, Cebu 362.
24: Radar, good evening, Cathay 623, climbing flight level 160.
3: Cathay 623, Hong Kong radar, roger.
7: To flight level 260, reach by Maple.
6: Hong Kong radar, proceed direct to MEPKI, climb unrestricted height and speed, flight level 250.
21: Okay, direct to MEPKI and unrestricted flight level 250, UPS 9.
3: Right, climb 5 seat to 1,500 meters, QNH 1009.
22: Climb 5 seat 1,500 meters, QNH 1009, MCAL 950.
3: 764, descend to reach flight level 110 by Murray.
18: Air Junior 1292, track directed Dartme and reach level 330, 10 miles before Dartme.
19: Track directed Dartme, reach flight level 330, 10 miles before Dartme, Air Junior 1292.
17: 104, descending
3: flight level 260
17: by Sunny.
3: Cathay 104, Hong Kong radar, descend to reach flight level 130 by Mango, cross Sunny flight level 260 or below.
17: Descend flight level 130, reach by Mango, cross Sunny flight level 260 or below, Cathay 104.
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7: 6735, Hong Kong radar, identify.
19: 6735.
0: Cathay 651, departure, identify, climb unrestricted flight level 130.
14: Unrestricted flight level 130, Cathay 651.
1: And 24 direct Maple, 300 knots of gravity, descending flight level 260.
3: Cathay 724, Hong Kong radar, proceed direct Murray, descend to reach flight level 110 by Murray.
1: Direct Murray, descend flight level 110 by Murray, Cathay 724.
18: 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Cathay 067. 280 Cathay 724. Roger, stand by higher.
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0: 6092, descend the flight level 170.
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18: Clear the AB 3 Bravo arrival.
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24: Flight level 250, Cathay 663. Hong Kong radar, ground China 73040, descend to flight level 260, reached by Eastbound.
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24: After Eastbound, descend to flight level 220, China 73040.
18: Hong Kong Shooter 614, direct to NFAR, climb to flight level 330.
3: Bay 39, with a speed to 250 knots.
4: 122, Decimal 771, transit 1218.
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1: Roger, reach by Maple, Cathay 6001.
0: Cathay 611, contact radar 123.47.
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14: Radar, good evening, here Spring 7558, maintaining flight level 330, 15 miles to Ikela.
3: 7558,
0: Hong Kong
3: radar, identify.
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18: 12347, Cathay 75.
3: 071, Hong Kong radar, identified, standby for hire.
2: Standby for hire, A071. 15, climbing flight level 160.
3: Cathay 715, Hong Kong radar, climb to flight level 200.
2: Climb flight level 200, Cathay 715.
3: Gary 812, contact approach 119.1.
23: Reaching approach 119.1, Sky Racer 812, good day.
1: Hi, sorry.
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5: Get a 651, climb flight level 160, turn right, direct source 2.
1: Direct source 2, climb flight level 160, get a 651.
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24: Descent final 290, final, dynasty 936.
5: Zero, Cathay 306. Finnair 100, no speed restriction, and climb flight level 6,900 meters.
24: 6,900.
5: Shuttle 790, Hong Kong departure low identify, climb via SID flight level 160, no speed restriction. Get the 812, contact radar 133.825, good day.
1: 133.825,
3: good day. Philippine 310, Hong Kong radar, descend to reach flight level 130 by Mango, cross sunny flight level 260 or below.
8: Descend to reach flight level 130 by Mango, cross sunny level 260 or below, Philippine 310.
1: 250.
7: China 78071, climb to flight level 320.
1: To flight level 320, China
3: 78071. Record 122, Hong Kong radar, descend to flight level 110, cross eastbound flight level 200 or below.
24: Descend level 110, cross eastbound flight level 200 or below, record 122.
3: Advice, descend 6,000 feet, QNH 1009.
1: Cathay
3: 715, climb to flight level 250.
24: Climb flight level 250, Cathay 715.
3: 104, approach runway 25 right, descend to flight level 110, Mango level 130 or below.
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24: 3-4-7-3-6-6-1.
3: SIMP Super Approach, runway 25 right.
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3: Position 1009, making 280 knots.
5: We're passing flight level 120, climbing flight level 10.
1: Cafe 302, climb flight level 250.
5: Climb flight level 250, Cafe 302.
24: 1265, all upon 811 tonight.
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1: 0 up to 5 DM, East Cebu, 120.
3: 2 Hong Kong radar identified, clear Sierra 7 Bravo arrival.
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3: Cathay 611, contact radar 127.1.
24: 127.1, Cathay 611.
3: Cathay 715, contact radar 127.1.
1: 127.1, Cathay 715.
3: 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Cathay
1: 2362.
5: ML285 on call departure low identify and climb unrestricted flight level 160.
1: 2 to climb unrestricted, flight level 160, Emirates, 385.
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18: Hong Kong Shuttle 695, Hong Kong, identified, clear the air, be free, Bravo arrival.
12: Free Bravo arrival, Hong Kong Shuttle 695.
3: 280 for sequence.
13: And then reduce speed left 230 knots and turn left heading 280 for sequence, Philippines 310.
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26: Hong Kong radar clean at 2011 heavy, level 380, clock 7132.
18: Coordinate 2011 standby. Cathay 979, contact radar now 126 decimal 5.
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24: Papa Radar, Cathay 812, flight level 8185, climbing flight level 250.
18: Cathay 812, Roger, climb to flight level 270, reach my entry.
24: Climb flight level 270, reach by Envar, Cathay 13.
18: Cathay 569, when you're ready, descend to flight level 260, reach by Envar.
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29: Guangzhou, 125, C5, Peter 100, thank you, bye bye.
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18: Cathay 302, 330 the level and heading 085.
30: Heading 085, Cathay 302.
18: Thanks,
3: sir. Heading for level 260 below Cathay 92.
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32: 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Scooter 120, 500, squawk 2230.
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24: Say again, Hong Kong Shuttle 695.
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24: Hong Kong Shuttle 695.
1: Cathay 600, descending level 260 to reach for Maple, 280 knots.
3: Cathay 600 Hong Kong radar, descend to flight level 130, cancel Maple level restriction, reduce speed to 230 knots.
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0: altitude restriction and 230 knots, Cathay 600.
13: 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We can cross Mango at flight level 140 or below, Philippines 310.
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2: 260 or below.
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0: After Papa, climb to 7,000 feet, QNH 1009, China Eastern 9992.
1: Hong Kong radar, hello, Emirates 3805, super passing 135, climbing 160.
3: Catherine 6735, descend to flight level 220.
0: Descend to flight level 220, China Southern 6735.
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4: China 741, identify.
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4: 9-02,
3: flight level 3X0, squawking
4: 2706. Can I 02 identify clear Betty 3 Bravo arrival?
3: Betty 3 Bravo, Cafe
0: 9-02. Go ahead now, Shuttle 790, climb it, flight level 50.
4: Hong Shuttle 790, climb flight level 270, stand by high.
0: Flight level 270, Uncle Shuttle 790.
33: China Southern 5009, descend to flight level 190, squawk 0070.
3: China Southern 5009, Hong Kong radar identified, clear Sierra 7 Delta arrival.
33: Clear Sierra 7 Delta arrival, China Southern 5009.
0: Hong Kong radar, Shenzhen 230, descending to flight level 200.
3: Engineer 230, Hong Kong radar, descend to flight level 110, cross eastbound flight level 200 or below.
0: Descend to flight level 110, cross Robin below 200, Engineer 230.
3: Engineer 230, cross eastbound flight level 200 or below.
0: Cross Robin to below 200. Descend to flight level 10, Shenzhen 230.
3: Shenzhen Air 230 negative, cross eastbound flight level 200 or below.
0: Cross eastbound 200 or below, Shenzhen 230.
3: Emery 385, climb to flight level 250.
1: Clear
7: to
1: flight level 250,
7: 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Cancel muster
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0: 880.
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0: Flight level 250, EVI 58.
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1: 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FCAL, Caddy 715. 110, Cathay 600.
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3: 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Runway 385, contact radar 127.1.
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17: 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Hello, runway 385, for passing 196, runway 11250, Ali.
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3: 6735.
19: Singapore 898, flight level 4.
7: Singapore 898, Hong Kong radar, identifying clear Betty 3 Bravo arrival.
19: T3 Bravo arrival, Singapore 898.
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5: Keep present hiding dual frequency. Descent to flight level 130, China Southern South 09.
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21: 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Identified, clear the Air B3 Bravo arrival.
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6: 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After SAPEX, descend to flight level 170.
5: After SAPEX, descend to flight level 170. Then I'll start at 8336.
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5: Direct to Murray. Mike, uniform Romeo Romeo Yankee. Descend to flight level 110, China Southern South 09er.
7: Cafe
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15: Radar, good evening, ship 678, Denmark to Nomen, maintaining level 340, squawk code 6542.
18: Ship 678, radar contact, are you able to accept out of 370 before docking?
23: Well.
24: Right heading
23: 33. Cathay 742, turn left heading 040.
18: Cathay 3270.
25: We are able by level 370 to Eastern 6050.
18: And Eastern 6050, Roger, stand by.
25: Standing by.
6: They identify climb unrestricted to flight level 130.
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12: 342, climb to flight level 370, clear the right vehicle.
25: 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Then I do 342.
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25: 7 Shadow 7 Manager. 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
6: Flight level 110 by Marshall, cancel impact restriction.
27: Hello, squawk in 5566.
12: Hong Kong Shuttle 597, Hong Kong radar identify, clear Canto 3 Bravo arrival.
27: Canto 3 Bravo arrival, Hong Kong Shuttle 597.
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6: Runway side passing 1,300. Cebu 15 departure identify climb unrestricted to flight level 130.
28: Climb unrestricted flight level 130 Cebu 105.
23: 505 after muscle descent 9,000 feet QNH 1009.
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18: 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Cebu 678, climb level
25: 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Flying flight level 350, Cebu 678, thank you.
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6: 15, increase speed to 250 knots.
25: 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And I'll check.
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18: 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Shaman 8870, descend flight level 310.
25: Descend flight level 310, Shaman 8706.
0: Your Cafe 448.
6: Cebu 115, climb to flight level 160.
23: Shuttle 695 expect RMP Sulu, runway 25 right.
18: 6
6: Cafe 448, contact radar 133-7082, goodbye.
0: 338, goodbye Cafe 448.
25: 21, flight level 340, is calling 3714.
18: Greater Bay 321, Hong Kong, identify AB 3 Bravo arrival.
25: Bravo, Greater Bay 321.
1: China Eastern 6050, flight level 370.
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25: Greater Mali 2 6 Germany, confirm we can descend to level 70.
18: Malindo 678, continue descend to flight level 6,300 meters.
25: Continue descend 6,300 meters, Malindo 678.
18: Shan 8579, descend to flight level 350, reduce speed to Mach 0.80.
25: 185,
0: descend here
25: 230. Control, good evening, Macau 6510, passing 2000, climbing 4000. Two Papa departures, book is 5304.
3: Macau 6510
25: radar
3: identified,
25: maintain 4006 QNH 1009,
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25: Maintain 4000 reaching QNH 1009, Macau 658.
3: 390.
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18: 4479 Hong Kong identify, AB 3 Bravo arrival.
25: AB 3 Bravo, Cathay 479.
0: One Bravo departure.
6: Bohini, 218 departure identify, no speed control, climb unrestricted to flight level 160.
0: Control and climb unrestricted to flight level 160, Bohini 218.
23: Say 569, descend 6,000 feet.
6: China Eastern 9658, departure identify, climb unrestricted to flight level 130.
27: Zero, China Eastern 9658.
6: Cebu 115, contact radar 133-7082, good day.
27: 3-7082, Cebu 115, good day.
6: Bohemia 304, climb to flight level 6900 meters.
27: 6900 meters, Bohemia 304.
18: Climb to flight level 250.
27: Flight level 250, Cebu 105.
0: And reduce speed 210 knots, can be found.
8: Cebu 237, good evening, passing 1400, dialogue 1 Bravo.
6: Cebu 237, departure identified, climb unrestricted to flight level 130.
8: Climb unrestricted, flight level 130, Cebu 237.
23: 270. And now Southern 5009, turn left heading 050.
18: Cafe 448, connect Hong Kong radar 118, that's 19025, good day.
27: Cafe 448.
26: Cathay 448, climb to flight level 330.
5: Flight level 330, Cathay 448.
23: 195, call chart only. Cathay 600, turn left heading 010.
26: Heading 285.
17: Heading 285, Giant 579. Also 600 meters, turn in line 64, Sikkim, that rate's 385.
18: 118-925.
25: Reverse 37558, good day.
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26: Shuttle 135, radar 1265.
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25: 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Japan 707, Sanya 122, decimal 6.
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20: 123.475, China 7 3 2, goodbye.
28: Hong Kong radar, good evening, Cebu 115, climbing flight level 1, at Quest 250.
18: Cebu 115, climb flight level 330.
28: Zero, Cebu 115.
3: Control radar, after eastbound, descend to reach flight level 220 by SAPEX.
20: After eastbound, descend to flight level 220, reach by SAPEX, China Southern 382.
26: A579, radar 126.5.
20: 126.5,
26: Shaman
20: 857,
26: radar
5: 1321 5.
26: 3215, Shaman
7: 857,
6: level 1. Singapore 17, minus 3. Level 110 by Marshall, cancel impact rejection. 3, China Eastern 9658, contact radar 123.47, bye bye.
5: 2347, bye bye, China Eastern 9658.
28: Good evening, speed passing 2000, you have 5000.
6: Bohemia 128 departure, could identify climb unrestricted to flight level 160.
28: Climb on flight level 160.
6: Cebu 237, contact radar 133.82, goodbye.
20: 133.82, Cebu 237, thank you, good night.
17: Current level, I said 179.
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7: Singapore 7896, Roger, maintain current level, standby level change.
5: Maintain flight level 390, Singapore 7999.
2: Hong Kong Shuttle 732, climb to flight level 13,400 meters.
9: Mr. 13,400 meters, Hong Kong Shuttle 732.
28: Singapore 898 descent now, flight level 350, reach level in 3 minutes.
5: Reach level 3 minutes, Singapore 898.
28: Qantas 7535, contact radar 11892.
23: China Southern 5009, turn left heading 340.
2: Welcome to Hong Kong radar, identifying clear by T3 Bravo arrival.
5: Set on the bat T3 Bravo, Mascot 372.
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6: 133.782, goodbye.
10: 133.182, United 821, goodbye.
11: Good radar 118.1925, good day.
5: Radar 11.1925, in 18, good day.
1: Macau 658, climbing flight level 190.
5: Hey, Macau 658, roger, climb to flight level 330.
1: Now flight level 330, Macau 658.
5: On radar for Hinia 218, good evening, climbing to flight level 250, direct to Note B and request cancel speed control.
28: For Hinia 218, roger, Note B control, climb to flight level 330.
5: We control and climb to flight level 330, Bohemia 218.
28: Bohemia 218, track direct to Salsa.
5: Direct to Salsa, Bohemia 218.
13: Sion 867, maintaining flight level 360.
28: Shanghai 867, roger, identified, maintain level.
13: Maintaining level, Sion 867.
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5: Hong Kong, good evening, Highway Jet 3723, climb passing 9-6-3-5-2-2, request to go.
2: Highway 3733, continue flight plan route, and I will call you back for higher later. Stand by.
5: Continue 5 pair loot, Highway 3733.
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1: 12875, Senator 630.
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2: Shuttle 135, turn right heading 290.
0: MT. I
3: did 821. Squawk 0137.
4: China Eastern 75 banner, Hong Kong radar identified.
3: China Eastern 759.
5: Hong Kong radar, Cafe 704, maintaining 11,300 meters. Squawk 0717.
4: Cafe 704, Hong Kong radar identified. Clear Canto 3 Bravo arrival.
5: Canto 3 Bravo, Cafe 704. Radar reading, Dynasty 538380, passing 110 for 160.
0: Dynasty 538, Hong Kong radar, climb to flight level 250, no speed control.
5: No speed control, flight level 250, Dynasty 538380.
0: For India 128, proceed back to Nutpi.
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5: Still need the 280 knots for United 821.
0: United 21, Roger, approved, and maintain speed 280 knots.
5: It's still maintained 289821.
6: 15. 7534, descend when ready, flight level 260, reach by east bank.
5: Descend when ready, flight level 260, reach by east bank, record 1534.
2: Niner.
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10: Flight level 11,300 meters, Xanadu 342.
11: Macau, number 16.
12: Unit 3, Hong Kong radar identified, maintain 4,300 meters, QNH 1009. 1,000, unit 1009, VGD 93.
13: Hong Kong radar, good evening,
12: Sun Hong
13: 721,
12: flight level
13: 120. Sun Hong 721, Hong Kong radar,
12: contact 43141. Yes, squawking 3141.
2: 7020, 1 Hong Kong radar identified, maintain flight level 120.
8: Shuttle 382. Control, climb to flight level 330.
1: No sea control, Bohemia 18.
8: Cat 8479, contact radar 126 decimal 5.
1: Good day.
13: 01, proceed direct to Ailey, climb to flight level 250.
14: Direct to Ailey, climb to flight level 250, 6021.
0: 82, descend to flight level 170.
5: Descend to flight level 170, China Southern Change 82.
8: 4330.
5: Flight level 330, requesting 350 as final, down to 358.
8: Roger that, call you back.
5: Okay.
11: Telephone clear, Edison 25 right, coordinate 2011.
5: 370.
0: Sabuto 37132, decimal 15.
5: 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Good day.
2: Three zero north.
13: 5 7 5 7 radar after Maple, descend to flight level 130.
1: After Maple, descend to level 130, Hong Kong Circle 5 7 7.
9: Good evening, Cathay 419, flight level 400, score 2636.
8: Cathay 419, Hong Kong identified, clear the AB3 Bravo arrival.
9: AB3 Bravo, Cathay 419.
5: Just see crew, China 7-9-658.
0: Nine, confirm request, IMP Zulu approach for runway 25 Romeo.
6: Cafe 113 accept no contact Manila data link monitor 1193.
5: Here after Cyber direct Mango and descend to reach flight level 130 by Mango after Cyber Singapore 898.
13: Singapore 898 affirm and maintain speed 300 knots or greater.
5: Speed 300 knots or greater, Singapore 898.
6: Cebu 237, climb flight level 280.
5: Climb flight level 280, Cebu 237.
6: Cebu 237, cancel speed restriction.
5: Cancel speed restriction, Cebu 237.
10: Flight level 11,900 meters, Singapore 7896.
2: 180 north by Ransu.
5: Roger,
2: 6180 north by Ransu, Hong Kong 085. Giant 8579, speed 230 knots or less.
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8: 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China Eastern 737, contact radar 132.15.
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5: 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Yeah, 127.1,
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5: 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Dear Jedi, 8893,
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9: Bay 705, level 2620.
8: Greater Bay 705, Hong Kong, identified, clear the AB3 Bravo arrival.
9: Bay 3 Bravo arrival, Greater Bay 705. 35, Hong Kong, Shadow 72, good day.
15: Japan 753, front level 380.
13: Japan 753, Roger.
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5: Ident in the FH 91.
6: FH 91 identified.
13: The 3733, clear direct SQL, reach level 300 miles before SQL.
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5: 400 meter, SQL, Hyperjet 370.
6: China Eastern 737, descend flight level 290.
5: Flight level 290, China Eastern 737.
6: Xanadu 330, climb flight level 370.
5: 70, Xanadu 330.
6: Redcat 1534, contact radar 12347.
9: 12347, Redcat 1534, good day.
13: 6599, climb to flight level 400, cancel speed restriction.
9: 34, descending 5260 to reach by Eastbound.
13: Radar after Eastbound, descend to reach by level 220 by Southex.
9: Two three zero to B 5230 by Sapex, record 1534.
13: Roger 1534, clear level is flight level 220.
9: Flight level 220, confirm, Roger 1534.
13: Roger 1534, AFIRM.
9: Copy, flight level 220, Roger 1534.
16: Call control, 2503, supporting Capri, maintaining flight level 340, squawking 4136.
6: Air 2503 Hong Kong, identify.
13: To Mango, question proceed to Murray, descend to reach flight level 110 by Murray.
1: Copy, direct Murray, descending to reach flight level 110 by Murray, Hong Kong shuttle 597.
9: 600 for 5000, squawk 3322.
11: Moscow 351, departure, identify, climb unrestricted to flight level 130.
9: Level 130 and unrestricted Mascot 351.
0: Yeah, 234, can you go radar 118, that's 19025 today.
8: Zebra, reached by NPET.
9: 60 by NPET, on my shuttle 647. Radar, good evening, radar 234, climb flight level 2.
8: Bohemia 234, Roger, climb flat FL 330.
9: Climb level 330, Bohemia 234. 50, Cathay 164.
13: Control.
9: Let's take the shuttle 1.
13: Cathay 704, contact radar 127, decimal 55.
9: 4,500 feet,
13: 5,000 feet, Cathay 4790, speed control. Radar after Maple, descend to 130.
9: Maple, descend to 130, Cathay 704.
14: Maintaining flight level 300.
13: Turkish 6353, descend to flight level 8,900 meters.
14: Descent to flight level 8,900 meters, Turkish 633 heavy.
13: And Macau 986, contact Sanya 122 decimal 6.
9: Sanya 122 decimal 6, today Macau 986.
13: Approach runway 25 right.
8: And Macau 658, track direction and fast.
9: Denver Macau 658.
13: 133.07
15: good day, Chinese
13: 53.76 Asian 741, contact Sanya 122.06
14: there for one.
13: Runway 25 right, after Mango, descend, flight level 110.
9: 3-2-7-8-5-0-7-8.
13: Topan, clear approach, runway 25 right.
11: Runway 25 right, cancel SID speed restrictions, can increase speed not above 250 knots.
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14: Then report 350
6: Stand by, report again over Sentinel.
14: Report again over Sentinel, Shamada 8648.
13: 187.
14: 0 for final.
8: Roger, not available in Hong Kong, a traffic destination, Kaohsiung is occupied at level. You can try high control up with the NFA.
14: Okay, thank you.
13: Runway 25 right, after Murray, descend 6,000 feet, QNH 1009.
9: 2-0, that's a greater mass of 351. Hong Kong shuttle 117.
14: Thank you, Shifong 301.
8: 6 Zebra.
14: When ready.
5: ready, flight level 260, Cathay 9063.
0: 5, good day.
6: Flight level
17: 330. 7 flight level 230, Skyline 867.
0: Our question 132.15, good day.
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8: Air Spring 6524, contact Shanghai 128.35.
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0: Hong Kong radar, good evening, Cathay 161, climbing flight level 250.
6: Cathay 161, climb flight level 350, stand by for higher.
0: Climb flight level 350, and standing by Cathay 161. Auto radar.
5: Level 250, 300 knots of radar, master 351.
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0: 150.
18: Sorry, to level 150 and climb level 250, Master 351.
19: We join Lutla.
20: 3.782, come back.
21: 3.782, got a 253, level.
13: China 3, roger, climb to flight level 340.
14: Flight level 340, roger, 93, thank you.
13: China Eastern 759, report cruising Mach number.
14: Mach number 0.77, China Eastern 759.
13: China Eastern 759, cruise at Mach base 177 or greater.
14: Roger, 0.77 or greater, China Eastern 759.
22: Hong Kong radar, good evening, EastJet 861, maintain flight level 360.
23: EastJet 861 Hong Kong, identified, clear the AB3 Bravo arrival.
22: Clear AB3 Bravo arrival, EastJet 861.
23: Greater Bay 705, continue descent flight level 260, reached by NPET.
24: Continue descent flight level 260, reached by NPET, Greater Bay 705.
25: Hong Kong identified.
26: 205.
27: Hong Kong, good evening. DOPM 645, flight level 380, squawk 2720, approaching NOMAD.
28: DOPM 645, Hong Kong, identify clear Bat E3 Bravo arrival.
27: Bat E3 Bravo, DOPM 645.
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30: Airway Union 613, same level 340, squawk 3765.
23: Bohemia 613, Hong Kong radar identified, clear the AB3 Bravo arrival.
30: AB3 Bravo arrival, Bohemia 613.
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34: decimal 3. Position NOMAD, 119, decimal 3, 0237. Thank you, good day.
0: 321. Can we just speed to Asia or not?
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35: Clear, AB3 Bravo arrival, AB67.
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35: When Ten Red 80, descend level 340, Hong Kong Shuttle 117.
23: AFM Shuttle 117, high speed on descent, when able 300 knots or faster.
35: Descent speed 300 knots or faster, Hong Kong Shuttle 117.
23: Cathay 419, radar 126 decimal 5.
35: 126 decimal 5, Cathay 419.
0: Zulu 125 decimal 35 Turkey 6352, good evening.
1: Good evening, Douglas 244, heavy passing 1125 Turkey.
20: Douglas 244, departure today, identifying climb unrestricted to final for 130.
1: Final 130, Douglas 244.
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35: Descend for level 170, record 1534.
13: Roger AA893, reach flight level 340 by server.
35: Number

0: Hong Kong 119, I'm maintaining flight level 400.
1: Yeah, Hong Kong 119, Hong Kong identified, clear the AB 3 Bravo arrival.
0: 3 Bravo, yeah, Hong Kong 119. RNT AR approach will be available.
1: Currently you can expect flight at 25 center. The actual runway will be advised by the approach center later on.
2: Singapore 898 reduced to 22 zero knots.
1: Clear the AB 3 Bravo arrival.
0: Clear the AB 3 Bravo arrival, JJO 6013.
1: Bohemia 234, track down to Dartme.
2: Cool. 597, turn left to Ludla, clear the RNP Yankee AL, runway 25 left.
3: Turn direct Ludla, clear RNP Yankee approach, runway 25 left, Hong Kong Shuttle 597.
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6: Air China 481 Hong Kong radar identify for planning. 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
2: Track direct to RIFME, expect ILS runway 25 right.
9: Descent to reach flight level 110 by muscle, cancel impact restriction.
6: Radar.
10: Go ahead, Malaysia 386.
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10: We were tracking the Dulo, but we overshot, and now we're tracking the Dulo.
6: Malaysian 36, copy. Star to flight level 110.
0: Star to 110, Cordia 986.
11: 2 to maintain 4,500 meters by Tamot, Rekha 1534.
6: 0.
12: Descent to flight level 310, Sergeant 861.
6: Jet 861, affirm maintain speed 300 knots or greater.
12: Maintain speed 300 knots or greater, is Jet 861.
6: JJ 6013, descend now for level 280.
11: Follow the, descend now, follow sir to reach flight level 280. Question 3, you can see JJ 6013.
6: JJ 6013, descend for level 280.
11: Descent flight level 280, JJ 6013.
10: JJ 6551.
8: Master 372, clear of traffic, descent flight level 260, reach by cyber.
10: 60 to reach by cyber, Master 372.
2: ILS 25 right.
6: Unit 234, contact Shanghai 12835.
8: 081 Hong Kong, identify. Turkish 25, are you requesting higher levels before Daegu?
2: 704, speed 250 knots. Saudi 96, did you call?
0: 5110
2: at 96, roger, direct to Silva and descend to 8,000 feet, QNH 1009.
0: Go,
13: Con radar, Shenzhen Air 227, climbing to flight level 250, for 430.
14: Shenzhen Air 227, Hong Kong radar, climb to flight level 320.
13: Climb to flight level 320, Shenzhen Air 227.
14: Singapore 7896.1, 133.07.
15: 13307, Singapore 7896. Good night.
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16: 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Goodbye.
14: 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Okay. Alpha Echo Lima, contact Sierra 122.06.
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18: Radar, that's got 372, evening, standing level.
19: Oscar 372, Hong Kong radar, after cyber, proceed direct to Mango, and after cyber, descend to reach flight level 130 by Mango.
18: After cyber, direct Mango, and descend level 130, after cyber, by Mango.
20: Well, recently,
21: not.
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23: Air China 481, climb flight level 330.
24: Landing flight level 330, Air China 481.
25: Zero clear, direct Alpha.
26: Zero, Connie, 253.
14: 77 or less.
27: Okay, 77 or less, down VGV 90.
25: One 17, contact radar 1265.
28: Tango Shuttle 117, good day.
25: Bohemia 613, descend flight level 260.
29: And now flight level 260, Bohemia 613.
25: Bohemia 613, AFM, speed on transition 300 knots.
29: Transition speed 300 knots, Bohemia 613.
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16: Contact Guangzhou 125, days and way 35, good day.
31: 15535, Hong Kong Shuttle 250, good day.
32: 105, speed 280 knots.
33: Level 250, Skok 5312.
19: China 7321, Hong Kong radar, report passing level.
33: Passing flight level 236 now, China 7321.
19: China 7321, you're identified, maintain flight level 250.
33: Maintain flight level 250, China 7321.
2: Say 963. Descend 4,500 feet, speed 250 knots or greater.
25: Major 6013 AFM, continue descent level 260.
34: Heavy, level
25: 107, 6013, descent level 260.
19: 27.1.
33: 127.1, turn 7321.
2: Cathay 963 from RIFME, descend via RNF transition. Cathay 419R, turn right to RIFME, descend to 8,000 feet.
25: 20, reduce speed to Mach 0.75.
28: Flight level 3, Mach 0.7, there, Hong Kong 119.
25: Chamonix 01, contact radar 13215.
33: 13215, Chamonix 01.
34: 9.27.
2: 931, good day.
0: Standing 260, squawk 27, 20.
19: If you've been 645 Hong Kong radar, after sunny, descend to reach flight level 130 by Mango.
0: After sunny, descend 130 by Mango, JPN 645. Confirm weekly the 130 now.
19: If you've been 645, after, commence the descent after sunny.
0: Maintain 260 initially, JPN 645. After sunny, descend.
2: Shamir A648, 10,700 meters.
14: Shamir A648, Hong Kong radar, Russia.
19: Arrival.
30: 3207 is arriving, Cargo 524.
19: Cargo 524, reduce speed to 230 knots and confirm squawk 0426.
30: 426 on the squawk is confirmed, reducing speed to 230 knots, Cargo 524.
19: Cargo 524,
30: you
2: identify
30: standby
2: 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Standby follower, Cargo 524. Level 320, Shamir 801.
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2: 419er, descend to 4,500 feet from RIFME, descend via RNF transition.
25: 3, contact radar 1265.
30: 1265, winner 613.
2: 04, direct to RIFME, from RIFME, descend via RNF transition.
1: Direct to RIFME, from RIFME, descend via RNF transition, 04.
32: Radar, descend to reach flight level 110 by muscle, cross amper at or below flight level 260.
3: Roger,
16: Air France 185, departure identified, climb unrestricted to flight level 130.
3: 130,
25: identified, cleared RB3 Bravo.
30: RB3 Bravo, China 7725.
25: Air Hong Kong 119er, descent level 260, transition speed 280 knots.
30: Descent flight level 260, transition 280 knots, Air Hong Kong 119.
2: Contact tower, 118.4.
4: 118.4, Upper Shuttle 647.
2: Greater Bay 705, descend to 7,000 feet.
30: Ready to go to base 705. Zero. Left turn, I think 270,
2: 620013. A 963 from Topan, clear for ILS push, runway 25 right.
1: Topan, clear for ILS 25 right.
2: Xiao Dian 986, turn left heading 360, reduce speed 220 knots.
5: 360, speed 220. Next, 6A, heading
14: 260,
5: sir.
2: A firm.
14: 22.6.
6: Sanya, 122.6, Shunfeng 291, good.
14: Good evening.
6: Hong Kong radar, good evening, 6737, mini flat level 101 and squawk 2501.
14: Shunfeng, correction, China 76737, Hong Kong radar identified from Siku direct to Charlie.
6: From Siku direct to Charlie, that's on 6737. Flight level 290 after escape, no speed, let's fix that boy near 017.
2: 5, turn right on heading 280.
1: Right heading.
2: Cathay 419, reduce speed to 180 knots, then follow published speed.
1: Speed 180, then published speed.
6: 1265 at base 67.
1: Radar.
2: 0, Shamir 801.
7: Cathay 39, good evening, coming to 250.
23: Cathay 939, climb flight level 320, after escape, no speed restriction.
7: Cathay 320, after escape, no speed, Cathay 939.
25: Echo 119, contact radar 126, decimal 5.
8: Zero one, maintain flight level 330 on reaching. Traffic 1,000 feet above your assigned level.
1: Roger, Chairman, out is the one.
2: 86, turn left heading 340, reduce to 180 knots.
9: 340, speed 180, not 49866.
2: Cathay 704 from Topan, clear for ILS approach, runway 25 right.
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2: Speed, at further right heading 310.
1: Right heading 310, airport out of
8: Shenzhen 330, radar contact.
28: Good there, 330.
2: 1,000 feet. Now, 86, turn left on heading 320.
9: Left heading 320, Saudi on 980 heavy, Saudi on 986 heavy.
2: Greater Bay 705, reduced to 182 knots.
1: Left speed 182.
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19: Shenzhen 321, Hong Kong radar, contact 4355.
28: Squawking 3155, 331.
2: Let's approach runway 25 left.
9: Left heading 290, clear for the reach 256 for the 986 heavy.
2: Cathay 419 from Topan, clear for ILS approach runway 25 right.
28: From Topan, clear ILS approach 25 right, Cathay 419.
2: Saudi 986. Caution, possible glide path signal fluctuation due to aircraft in the sensitive area.
9: Thank you for the information, Saudi 986.
2: Greater Bay 705, caution, possible glide path signal fluctuation due to aircraft in the sensitive area.
1: Copy that, thanks, Greater Bay 705.
2: Cathay 704, speed 160 knots or greater until 5 miles.
1: 160 or greater until 5, Cathay 704.
9: Saudi 986, maybe on localizer 25 left.
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10: Climbing 6,900 meters.
8: Daytime monitor 1193 today.
10: 193, Cathay 161, thank you.
8: Cathay 782, descend flight level 360, reach level in the next 4 minutes.
1: In the next 4 minutes, Cathay 782.
8: Mask 351, over Norman, contact Manila 119.3.
1: Left, go to Bay 705.
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30: center. Also, it is 269 diagonal 16.
19: Kilo cargo 2524, Roger, thank you. Descend now to flight level 110.
30: Descend flight level 110, Kilo cargo 524.
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2: 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Climb to 4,300 feet.
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19: China 7323 Hong Kong radar identified. Maintain flight level 250.
12: 再来吧，看长城飞多水。
13: Hong Kong evening 7 cargo 500 passing flight level 218 descending 190 about 0.
19: German cargo 500 Hong Kong radar clear Sierra 7 Bravo arrival confirm squawk 4374.
13: Sierra 7 Bravo arrival is firm 4374 and squawk German cargo 500.
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17: Hong Kong 10,323, level 250.
14: Channel 7323, Hong Kong radar, after Sierra, climb to for level 280.
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25: China 713, Hong Kong radar identified, cleared RB3 Bravo.
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16: Contact Guangzhou 125 days and we should be fine. Goodbye.
2: Four, descend to 6,000 feet, QNH 1009, runway 25 center.
16: Request, goodbye.
12: Passing level 140, climbing level 160.
14: Watch out for 516, Hong Kong radar, climb to flat level 250.
12: Climb level 254, requesting direct down, Hong Kong Shuttle 516.
14: All Shuttle 516, proceed direct to down level approved.
12: Thank you, Shuttle 516.
25: Descend for level 260.
30: When ready, descend flight level 260, Hong Kong Shuttle 689.
12: By level 360.
23: China Eastern 5023 radar contact, stand by for lower.
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2: Zulu AL approach. Zulu 237 knots.
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19: German cargo 500 Hong Kong radar after Sierra descend via start flight level 110.
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12: 500. 50 Cathay 963. Parker, go 1 second altitude.
16: Cebu 121 flight level 130.
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12: 12535 for Guangzhou, Cathay 340, bye bye.
20: Royce Roger 861.
2: Bohemia 613, turn right on heading 270.
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13: 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Passing 1500 to 4000 on skip 1 bummer.
19: Cebu 363 Hong Kong radar, confirm squawk 3527.
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3: Shuttle 516, can Hong Kong radar 132.15, good day.
0: 215, Shuttle 516, good day.
4: 118, Flyleway 340, squawk 5135.
23: Gmail 111, Hong Kong, identity.
0: Hong Kong, Hong Kong, Shuttle 516, good evening, passing level 199, climbing level 250.
23: Shuttle 516. Climb flight level 330.
0: Climb level 330 and request if possible level 350.
23: Not available for the request.
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30: 755, redescending flight level 260 and bound Maple.
19: Hong Kong Shuttle 755 radar, after Maple, descend to flight level 130.
30: After Maple, descend flight level 130, Shuttle 755.
5: Engine air 321, ground to flight level 270.

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1: So 7,000 feet, civil 363.
3: 0235 miles.
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5: 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Yeah, 93, contact radar 123.047. 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
2: Confirm 88, 938.
1: Chat 938, inbound, source look last on level 160, clip higher.
2: 88, 938, radar, climb to flight level 200.
1: Yeah, class at level 200, it's quite 98.
8: First down, lead speed 187.2, the path moving quick, that all clear. RF is good, 25, center approaches, so get 861.
6: Cebu 121, good evening, climbing level 160.
7: Cebu 121, Hong Kong radar, climb to flight level 250.
6: Level 250, Cebu 121.
7: Change 613, now proceed direct to Muscle Regional Star. Send 725, reduce B 250 knots.
1: B
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10: 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Extending 090, Cathay 963.
1: 782,
2: contact radar, 126 tree. Cafe 782, good day. Cebu 357. 200, descend to 645. Cafe 782, Hong Kong radar, after cyber, descend to reach by level 130 by Mango.
1: After cyber, stand by the 1305,
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6: C127.
2: Delta 117, Hong Kong, radar identified, maintain flight level 250.
6: 250, is on. Hong Kong radar, good evening, here's 6737, medium level 260.
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6: 76737,
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6: level
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6: Descend level 220,
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3: Bohemia 017, level 290, final.
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7: Tower 305, phone call, roger.
9: Squawk Eye only.
12: AP67, turn right heading 020.
13: Right heading 020, AP67.
12: German cargo 524, turn left heading 360.
14: Cebu 121,
15: climb flight level 250. Cebu 121, climb flight level 370.
14: Level 370,
7: Cebu 121. I'm unrestricted, follow for 160. 2 days, 6.
12: Seven, continue, left turn heading 340.
13: Left heading 340, AP67.
16: Lone, 25 right.
12: JJN, 6013, runway 25 center.
16: Roger, Lone, 25 center, JJN, 6013.
12: Air Hong Kong 119 for US inside runway 25 left, RMP Zulu 8 hour approach, reduce speed to 210 knots.
16: What?
12: Air Hong Kong 119, expect runway 25 left, RMP Zulu 8 hour approach, reduce speed to 210 knots.
13: 210 knots, and expect to see runway 25 left, and
12: AM. AP67, contact director 1195 with call sign only.
16: Director 1195 with call sign only. Hong Kong approach,
12: JJ601. JJ Air 6013, reduce speed to 210 knots, descend to 7000 feet.
16: This
12: is 210 knots, 7000 feet, 6013. Asiana 745, turn left heading 240, vector for sequencing.
17: Left turn
13: 6737.
15: Target 71, cancel. Follow 4120, altitude restriction.
17: Cancel, right, level 120,
12: 6737. 23, approach runway 25, center.
18: Flight level 110.
19: Direct to land, descend to flight level 110, Shenzhen Air 230.
20: 023.
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16: 8520.
18: DMP. 7 Cargo 500, turn heading 350. German Cargo 524, turn right heading 360. Asian at 745, turn right heading 360.
20: Right heading 360, confirm it.
18: Asian at 745, affirm, turn right heading 360 and descend now to 6,000 feet. One on Kumil, Oakland flight level 250, clear direct alley.
0: Okay, climb flight level 250, direct alley, Turkish, 7.
7: 4360 or flight level 350.
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22: Cathay 673 with 1,700 for 5,000.
15: Cathay 673 departure, identify, climb unrestricted, flight level 130.
22: Climb unrestricted, flight level 130, Cathay 673.
15: 360.
22: Stand now, flight level 360, Cathay 469.
0: Close fog, DHSX 737.
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0: 78, good evening, maintaining flight level 360.
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3: Hong Kong radar, China Southern 3071, maintain level 250, Suco 3125.
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5: Hong Kong radar, Cathay 721, climb by level 160.
4: Cathay 721, Hong Kong hello, climb flight level 230.
5: Level 230, Cathay 721.
3: China Southern 3077, maintain flight level 250.
2: China Southern 3077, Hong Kong, roger. Are you able for level 330?
3: Yes. Everyone, China Southern 3077.
2: China Southern 3077, roger. After Sierra, climb to level 270.
3: After Sierra, climb to level 270. China Southern 3077.
4: 330.
6: Right ahead in 3207.
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7: Cathay 603. Cathay 408, no speed control.
8: Speed control, Cathay 408.
5: 671.
9: Shadow 671, affirm when you are able, speed mark 75 into 280 knots.
5: Enable mark 75, transition 280 knots, Hong Kong Shadow 671.
10: Maintain parallel 340.
2: Airbus 773, Hong Kong radar, roger.
9: 20.
2: Decimal 35.
11: 33 decimal 35, Bombay Turk 25.
4: Descend, I'm with you then to 9,000 feet, QNH 1009.
2: 355.
4: 2689, continue present heading, reduce speed to 230 knots.
12: 500.
4: Seven to one, cloud flight level 250.
5: 50250, Cathay 721.
4: Upstairs,
5: Cathay
4: 673. Sequencing. You descend to 6,000 feet, reduce speed to 250 knots.
9: 175, contact radar 12347.
5: Hey, Thruster 175.
6: Three
4: 50, this is 180, 7
6: DMU, China
4: 775. 110, cross span flight level 200 or below.
5: Descend 110 and cross span flight level 200 or below, transit 175.
3: Again, please.
9: China 7377, climb
3: for
9: level 210.
3: Climb for level 210, China
4: 7377. Director 1195, course I only descend 6,000 feet.
6: Descend 6,000, 6119 at 5, course I only, China 7377.
5: Level 320, maintain mark on 81 or 300 knots or faster, yes. A 4-6.
4: One, goodbye.
3: 7-1, thank you, goodbye, sir.
10: 4-3-3-0, Hong Kong City, let's go, 5-5-0-1.
2: Macau 977, Hong Kong, identified clear, Charlie 5, Bravo, arrival.
10: Charlie 5, Bravo, arrival, Macau 977.
2: Padlock 7355, radar 127, decimal 55.
8: Hello. 4645, maintaining flight level 360, with score 3773.
9: Shandong 4645, radar contact.
4: Delta 755, turn up heading 020.
3: Heading 0755.
9: Level 671. Relation 6171, are you able level 400?
4: Cathay 721, contact radar 127.1, goodbye.
5: 7.1, Cathay 721, bye-bye.
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4: 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Bay 933, Sierra 7 Bravo.
3: 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Canadian Sierra 1522, see you later.
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7: Cancel muscle speed restriction, maintain speed 230 knots.
1: 1 level 330, direct no curve.
3: I'm calling China Southern 3077.
1: China Southern 3077. Climb for level 330. Check direct no per.
3: Climb for level 330. 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Well, Oscar Papa Echo Roman 10,000 3077.
4: 2755, thank you. Reduce speed now 180 knots, maintaining at 270 ME. 782, turn left heading 350, reduce speed to 210 knots.
3: 350,
5: in Cafe 636, approaching Dorset, maintaining flight level 400 and squawking 0130.
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7: Cafe 408 on the radar, climb to flight level 250.
3: 250,
7: Cafe 408. 713, contact approach 119 at Decimal 1 today.
1: Ready, descend
5: for
1: level 260,
5: 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Invite cyber, Nation
4: 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In S713, approach runway 25 center, information alpha, descend unrestricted at 9,000 feet, QNH 1009.
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1: I'm landing runway 25 left, RNP Zulu AL approach.
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1: River 3-2, departure, identify, climb unrestricted, follow for 130.
2: And pass at or below flight level 260.
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2: Right, 408, contact radar 1188, small 902, good day.
4: Decimal 902, good day, Cathay 408.
5: Cathay 673.
6: Climate level 250, Mount Donald.
7: Cathay 408, good evening, climb follow 4350.
6: 50, Cathay 408.
3: 340.
5: Mount Donald 340, Cathay 673.
8: Radar 125, this is my 32, Cineo 111.
9: Hong Kong Radar, Cineo 111,
10: maintain flight level 340.
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1: Cathay 617, departure identify, climb unrestricted, follow for 130.
5: Restricted climb level 130.
7: Shum 820, continue descent, follow for 6,300 meters.
4: Descent level 6,300 meters, Shum 820.
3: 340.
12: East Jet 593, Hong Kong, identify.
4: 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Climbing 4,500, 1,200, underscore 3506.
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4: 6109. Yeah, 803, flight level 280, squawk 5052.
7: Sharman 803, Hong Kong, radar identified, confirm request level.
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1: 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Speedbird 32, climb flight level 6,900 meters.
14: Climb flight level 6,900 meters.
5: AOS, 25 center.
4: Room squawk, 726.
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7: Orange Liner 27, contact radar 126, day small 5.
5: Small 5, Orange Liner 27.
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3: Transit Alpha 5, maintain level 110.
4: Maintain
15: 110, flight level 110, transponder 175.
16: Snowman, Manila 119.13.363, thanks.
7: T-way 649, Hong Kong radar, cleared Sierra Mike Tango 5, Bravo.
17: Sierra Mike Tango 5, Bravo, T-way 649.
1: Boeing 980, departure identify, count by question count and retract that follow for 130. Speedbird 32, turn left heading 020.
18: 325, climb flight level 250, passing flight level 236.
3: Channel 7 325, Hong Kong, hello, identified, contact radar 127.1, goodbye.
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3: Good way 933, descend flight level 110, clear direct Murray.
16: Director Murray, flight level 110, Greater Bay 933.
19: Fine, we can't wait on it, right?
18: Hong Kong radar, good evening, China Southern. 325, climbing flight level 250, passing flight level 240, squawking 3105.
20: China Southern 325, Hong Kong, good day, what is your request level?
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20: China Southern 325, Roger, stand by.
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20: In Macau 977, when ready, descend out of orbit 120, reach level by Carlton.
21: So 120, reach by Carlton, Macau 977.
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24: Mount level 160, Cathay 3032.
23: Cathay 617, climbing follow 160.
3: Cathay 617, Hong Kong, climb flight level 230.
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20: 325, contact radar 13215.
18: 13215, China Southern 325, good day.
0: 1,000 feet.
18: 270.
12: China 7325, climb flight level 2900.
18: Climb flight level 290, China 7325.
1: 130.
18: Climb
1: flight level 260,
18: number 1 2 0,
1: 45
18: meter.
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1: Mohini SL 80, come and retract at follow 4160.
18: Second for Bonia 00.
1: Mohini SL 80, and retract at climb follow 4160.
18: Are you ready? Climb by level 160, Bonia 00.
12: FA 6360, turn by level 3900.
0: 636.

0: 070, turn right heading 130.
1: Heading 130, shuttle 703.
0: KV 251, climb final for 6,900 meters.
1: 6,900 meters,
0: KV 251. KV 251, radar vectors for climb, fire heading 060. Bohemia 080, climb final for 250. Moscow 458 Delta, no speed control.
1: No speed control, Moscow 458 Delta.
2: Contact radar 132, decimal 15, good day.
1: 12215, 下面要 AGLC, good day, ma'am.
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1: 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No a beam restriction, 777. Center, cotton, shuttle 703.
2: Red Cat 1575, contract radar 132, decimal 15, good day.
1: 32 decimal 15, Red Cat 1575, good day.
4: Okay, 7721.
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2: AB 3 Bravo arrival.
1: Clear, RD 3 Bravo arrival, Sanya 6781.
4: Cathay 99, clear direct Murray, identify descent flight level 110.
1: Direct Murray and descent flight level 110, get in at 99.
5: All right, good evening, Bohemia 453, maintaining flight level 190, squat 1503.
4: Bohemia 453, Hong Kong identified, cleared Sierra 7 Bravo.
5: Sierra 7 Bravo,
4: Bohemia 453. Cathay 989, speed 280, knots or greater.
1: Still greater, Cathay 989.
2: Bohemia 080, climb flight level 330, reach by NFAM.
1: Climb flight level 330, reach by NFAM.

0: 就是出发站到这边什么？
1: 1217, contact radar 126, Dismal 5, good day.
2: 5, we're on. 7, good night.
1: Okay. Hong Kong, shuttle 651 for sequencing. Descend now, descend to flight level 310, reach in 5 minutes.
3: 7 now, flight level 310 in 5 minutes, Hong Kong, shuttle 651.
4: 好 center, Roger, continue 260, not standby for the center.Winya 453, speed 280 knots, descend flight level 110.
5: Speed 210 knots.
6: Speed 210, heading 090, Hong Shuttle 703.
5: Hong Kong Shuttle 671, reduce to 210 knots. Shuttle 671, reduce speed to 210 knots.
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8: 73, maintaining flight level 360.
9: Shandong 4645, Hong Kong radar, Roger.
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9: Raya Express 3092, contact radar 128, decimal 75.
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8: Hong Kong 6255.
1: Macau 621 Hong Kong radar identify. Clear Sierra Mike Tango 5 Bravo arrival.
8: Tango 5 Bravo arrival, Macau 621.
10: Hong Kong, good afternoon, DJ 5347, maintain level 340 approaching .NET, squawk 3702.
1: VHF 5347, Hong Kong radar identified.
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12: Hong Kong radar, good evening, China 1000-8489. Winter level 250, squawking 3117.
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5: 2309. Hong Kong Shuttle 671, turn left heading 330, stand by lower.
13: Left 330, stand by lower, Hong Kong Shuttle 671.
4: 60.
14: Left heading 160, Chamac over 738.
12: 489, flight level 250.
9: China 7849, climb to level 320.
12: I'm to flight level 320, China 7849.
4: Hello. And 453, contact approach 119.1, goodbye.
5: 671, descend to 4,500 feet, reduce to 180 knots.
15: Descend 4,500 and reduce to 180 knots, Hong Kong Shuttle 671.
5: Hong Kong Shuttle 703, turn left heading 280, clear for ILS approach, runway 25 center. Greater Bay 933, descend to 4,500 feet.
15: 4,500 feet, Greater Bay 933.
4: 738, clear direct canto.
14: Descend to
5: Chemical 7-3. Descend to 6,000 feet, Q1H1009R, runway 25 center.
1: Two days more, 1-5.
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1: Okay, radar, descend to reach flight level 230 by needle.
5: 110.
16: To Norman, descend by level 230. Rep to Norman, descend by level 230, Chinese,
5: and
16: 2-0-1.
1: 2,200. KV143 departure, identify climb unrestricted flight level 250.
17: I'm on Risiko 5350, Cathay 143.
1: 21 clear, direct Sammy.
18: Direct Sammy, Air Marshal 621, thank you.
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15: 118.92, Mascot 458 Delta, connect.
1: Flight.
15: Radar, Mascot 458 Delta, number 171, climbing 250.
1: Mascot 458 Delta, Hong Kong radar, climb flight level 330.
15: Flight level 330, Mascot 458 Delta.
14: 142.
4: Cessna 205 Hong Kong LO identified.
17: Today, Mark 184 or left, China 703, right.
15: Clear line, there's a push 1825. This is speed 186, not straight away, 933.
5: Cathay 9989, reduced to 250 knots.
18: Now 6781, affirm.
1: Roger.
9: 171 Hong Kong radar, roger.
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2: Reduce speed to 180 knots from RIFME, clear for ILS approach from 825 center.
3: Speed 180 knots of RIFME, clear for ILS 25 center.
2: Hong Kong Shuttle 703, contact tower, 118.2.
4: 118.2, Hong Kong Shuttle 703.
2: Malaysian 078, descent unrestricted, 4,500 feet, speed 250 knots or greater.
0: Flight level 250.
2: One H 1009.
5: Rekai 118, leaving level 320 for level 260.
2: Okay, 118,
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0: 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Shanghai 866.
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4: 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Japan Air 6781, descent ramp ready.
6: 15160.
7: Cathay 667, Hong Kong Hilo, climb flight level 200.
6: 200, Cathay 667.
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2: 250.
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6: Clear direct alley, Cathay 667.
2: Hong Kong, Cathay 337. 7-5-0-2-1-0-squawk-0-0-7-5.
7: Cathay 337 Hong Kong, cleared Sierra 7 Bravo.
2: Bravo, Cathay 337.
8: 330. Darby J, Emirates 330 Heavy, level 361.
9: Emirates 330 Hong Kong, radar Russia.
1: Cross MPAT at or below flight level 260.
9: Emirates 330 negative, maintain 11,000 meters for now.
2: 11,000 meters, Emirates 330.
10: 7 DME, Greater Bay 933.
11: Malaysian 078, reduce speed to 210 knots.
12: 200 knots, Malaysian 978.
11: Cathay 989, reduce to 237 knots.
12: Cathay
13: 989. Provide middle.
1: T-way 649, after needle, descend follow for 180.
13: So needle, descend flight at 180, T-way 649.
14: Yeah, Hong Kong 572, good evening, radar contact, Canto 3, Bravo arrival.
1: MPAT at or below flight level 260.
15: Under the Canto 2 Golf arrival.
14: Central 572, stand by, clear deck.
4: 60 knots, speed 260 knots.
13: 260 knots, Air Macau 105.
14: Hong Kong radar contact.
13: Good morning, 56.
2: 7478, no speed control, Marina 759.
1: UPS 61 departure, identify, climb unrestricted, follow for 160.
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2: 5130 and 300 knots, Cathay 337. 053.
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11: Air Hong Kong 217, track direct to RIFME, descend to 4,500 feet.
13: So flight level 290 for final.
4: Quick air 9053, Roger, stand by.
2: 053.
16: Morning tomorrow, 9.3, coming out, 803, good night, sir.
7: Bye.
1: Descent reach flight level 110, Bamasol. Cross and pass at or below flight level 260.
4: 58 Delta, clear direct to NFAR.
2: 3 Delta.
13: 58 on the 1-4-3.
14: 28 decimal 75.
17: 128 Cessna 75, Cafe 2072.
11: Heading 360, reduced to 210 knots.
18: Heading 360, 210
19: knots. Let's see, 112.
20: Radar, good evening, Cafe 636. On descent flight level 260, reached by cyber.
7: Cathay 636 Hong Kong Alert, it's on flight level 130, cross cyber flight level 260 or below.
20: Descent flight level 130 and cross cyber at flight level 1, correction, cyber at 260 or below, Cathay 636.
21: Cathay 7315, approaching comfortably, maintaining flight level 340.
22: Cathay 7315, Hong Kong radar, identify.
21: Cathay 7315.
23: Good afternoon, DJSA 347, maintain level 340, proceeding direct appeal, squawk 3702.
22: Fish at 5347, Hong Kong radar, Russia, climb to level 350.
23: And level 350, DJSA 347, take it.
22: Not at sea, 837, Hong Kong radar, identify.
24: RCA
22: 370, good. MRH 330, climb to level 370.
23: Flight level 370, MRH 330.
11: At 4,500 feet.
25: 112,
26: Cafe 337. Radar, Boina 759, climbing flight level 160.
7: Boina 759, Hong Kong Hello, now to flight level 250.
26: 250, Boina 759.
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27: Head terminal contact Manila radar 119.3 or HF8942, we'll get 1575 today.
22: Okay. Right, stretch 3092, when ready, descend for level 260, reach by cyber.
26: Reach by cyber, right, stretch 3092.
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4: 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Greater Bay 323, maintain map 176 or less.
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11: Do a knots.
31: Traveling 3432, speed reduced to 180 knots for Union Combat.
32: RMP1, Connie 283. We have one GPS receiver, but the other one, we have two, but only one's working.
7: All right, 283, Roger, and descend the flight level 110.
32: Flight level 110, Connie 283.
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1: Philippine 311 radar 132 decimal 15.
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22: Again, I request is RMP for AR 25, permit 25.
37: Operator, good evening, Philippine P11, we are at 18, first flight 7250.
22: Cross transition, Philippine 311, on call radar, climb to flight level 260.
37: First flight level 260, Philippine P11.
17: 370, AFM, the RMP AR arrival for 25 left on request, please.
22: Cathay 2072, Roger, I'll call you back.
11: Cathay 9889, contact tower 118.2.
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0: 30.
2: So, 25330, Hong Kong 572 in, the request arrival, 25 left, RP Yankee.
0: Hong Kong 572, Roger, put that in a request for you, next taxi at 5.
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5: It's renounced, then follow publish speed. Qatari 8418, reduce speed to 180 knots. From RIFME, clear for ILS approach from 825 center.
9: Reduce to 180.
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4: 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Good day.
10: Zero, bye.
4: Greater Bay 323 for sequencing, descend now. Descend to flight level 290 and speed transition 290 knots or less, Mach 0.76 or less.
0: RNP Zulu approach, runway 25 left.
2: Approach, and you come to 3 Bravo. Aaron Kong,
7: 5-7. 759, contact radar 127.1. Goodbye.
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12: 119.1, goodbye, KVA 636.
0: Descending
7: 2 for level 210, Hong Kong, hello, report passing level.
0: Passing 231 right now, descending 2 for level 210.
7: Cinema 43, identify descent flight level 130.
0: Descent 2 for level
15: 143.
16: 60, squawk 0175. 2.56 Hong Kong radar, good morning. Descent 2 for level 310.
15: Descent level 310, Singapore 856.
16: Right, express 3092, call the radar 126.3.
15: Radar
16: 143 for climb turn right heading 180.
5: Speed 250 knots.
18: Quite a bunch, good evening. Air Macau 621 descending flight level 230 by needle.
13: Air Macau 621, roger, after needle descend follow 4180.
18: After needle descend flight level 180, Air Macau 621.
13: Swiss 139, contact Guangzhou 125, decimal 35.
14: 12535, Swiss 139, goodbye.
13: Bye. Hong Kong Shuttle 624, climb for local 250.
15: Climb for local 250, Hong Kong Shuttle 624.
19: Hong Kong, good day, postman 674,
13: heavy, M1, hello, Hong Kong, 675. Postman 674, departure, identify, climb unrestricted, for local 130.
18: Flight level 130, postman 674 heavy.
13: Cafe 826, climb unrestricted, flight level 130.
18: Climb unrestricted, flight level 130, Cafe 826.
15: Superdraw, confirm for Hong Kong Shuttle 624, unrestricted climb to Shuttle 250.
13: Shuttle 624, Eva.
15: Kilo, Hong Kong Shuttle 624.
18: Maintaining flight level 360, cross 7126.
4: Hong Kong Shuttle 627, Hong Kong radar, identify, clear Airbnb 3 Bravo arrival.
10: 3 Papa arrival, Hong Kong Shuttle 627.
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20: 76, Alpha 7315. Maintain marker point 76, Alpha 7315. Decimal 85, goodbye.
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26: Decimal 75 for Express 3507, good day, sir.
5: Japan Air 6781, reduced to 210 knots.
27: Reduced to 210 knots, Japan Air 6781.
17: 120.
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28: Norman and flight to flight level 330, Philippine 311, thank you.
12: Postman, Macau 105, level 230.
17: And Macau 105, after needle, descend follow for 180.
12: After needle, descend level 180, Macau 105.
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26: Direct to Sapna, climb back road 3870, 10 miles before Sapna, KV 143. Radar, good evening, Vietnam 440, level 330, 15673.
29: China 440, Hong Kong radar, Russia.
26: 440.
17: Okay, fly level 160.
12: Roger, fly level 160, Cafe 255.
5: Further to 180 knots, then follow published speed.
26: 180, then published speed, Cafe 257.
5: Connie 283, turn left heading 360.
29: Hong Kong 456, Hong Kong radar, identify, clear heading 3, Bravo arrival.
12: 33 Bravo arrival at Hong Kong 456.
0: 0 knots and descend unrestricted 4,000.
5: Japan Air 6781, reduce speed to 180 knots, then follow published speed.
27: This is 180 knots, then follow published speed, Japan Air 6781.
1: 50, direct to men.
4: Hong Kong Shuttle 624, good evening, climb flight level 350.
1: Good one. 624.
4: Shuttle 624, climb flight level 330.
1: Can you climb flight level 330, Hong Kong Shuttle 624?
4: Bohemia 631, contact radar 1265.
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4: Fly Express 3092, contact approach 119.1.
28: Approach 119.1, right, for 3092.
2: Confirm, very good day, Qatari is 472, descend flight level 190, right, formation Alpha.
4: Qatari 847 to Hong Kong radar, clear Sierra 7, Bravo arrival, report passing level and squawk.
2: Passing flight level 208, we have the squawk 2125, expecting Sierra 7, Bravo, Qatari 8472.
4: Qatari 8472, you are identified, you are cleared Sierra 7, Bravo arrival.
2: Bravo arrival, Qatari 472, and we request RMP Sulu 257.
4: Qatari 8472, say again, request.
2: Request RMPAR Sulu, runway 25 left, Qatari 8472.
4: Qatari 8.
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27: Is the RMPAR Sulu runway 25 left available, Qatari 8472?
3: Sorry, we're still getting you quite unclear. Is it the 25 left you're asking for or 25 center?
27: 25 left,
3: Qatari 8472. Just a standby for your request, RMP Zulu AR 25 left. Standby for your request.
1: 30
6: knots, okay. This is speed, we are still 250 knots.
2: Qatari 8472.
3: Yeah, that's the two. There's RMP Zulu AR and RMP Yankee AR. So I acknowledge your request. That's RMP Zulu AR for runway 25 left.
2: Thank you.
6: 05, Mike 105, we are still maintaining to 250 knots. Can we increase the speed?
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4: Hong Kong Shuttle 653, Hong Kong radar, good evening. Identified, cleared RB3 Bravo.
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17: 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Postman 674, Guangzhou 12535.
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4: Cathay 26, climb flight level 270, no speed restrictions.
5: Unrestricted to 4,500 feet.
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5: Japan Air 6781, contact Tower 118.2.
27: 118.2, Japan Air 6781.
5: Connie 283, reduce speed to 180 knots.
11: T-Way 013, Hong Kong radar, Roger.
17: This question, Bohemia 767, departure identified, canvas seat 9,000 feet.
6: Lemon 89,000, Bohemia 767.
17: KV 255, speed 300 knots or less.
6: Speed 300 knots or less, KV 255.
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17: KV 255 climb follow for 6,900 meters.
6: Climb 6,900 meters, KV 255.
17: Air Macau 105, descend follow for 140.
6: Descend flight level 140, Macau 105.
4: Macau 621, maintain speed 280 knots or greater.
1: 240.
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29: right, okay, sir. Taipei Jet 570, contact Taipei 129, decimal 1.
26: Taipei 129,
29: 1000,
26: have a good night.
29: Quickly, 9053, Norman, contact the number 119, decimal 3.
26: Number
17: 119.53, Roger, identify, confirm you were following Bico 3 Bravo all the time. Roger, just some system warning, but seems okay now. You identify, climb 9000 feet, Cafe 237.
25: Number 1.
26: Decimal 1,
29: Qatar is 4726. Transmitter 860, Hong Kong radar, Russia. EFA 061, contact radar 125.32.
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25: 72, maintain speed 280 knots.
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25: Go by Mango.
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0: 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Connie A960, Hong Kong radar, ID 95. Nomad 60.
1: Good evening, China Southern 5051, passing flight level 231 for flight level 250, squawk 3110.
2: China 75051, Hong Kong radar identified, maintain flight level 250.
1: Continue flight level 250, China Southern 5051.
3: Maintaining 9,800 meters, squawk code 2443, direct bounce.
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6: Dynasty 061.
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4: Dynasty 061 level is occupied, maintain 9,800 meters.
6: 10,9800 meters, Dynasty 061.
1: Radar, good evening, China Southern 5051, flight level 250, request flight level 320 for final.
4: China Southern 5051, standby higher.
7: 5051.
8: 1 2 3 Hong Kong radar identified, maintain flight level 120.
7: Stand flight level 120,
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0: Yeah, 631, turn right to Rifme, descend to 4,500 feet. Qatari 8472, turn left to Tida. Oh, question. Connie 283, contact tower 118.2.
1: Tower 118.2, Connie 283.
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3: Tida 2X0, Hong Kong Shuttle 627.
2: Shuttle 627, Roger, maintain speed 2A, 0 knots.
3: Maintain speed 2X0, Hong Kong Shuttle 627.
4: Macau 105, stand by for Zhuhai approach.
5: You're in Hong Kong, you're number 2, but I'm not sure if they have another traffic coming in from Zhuhai side.
6: Yeah, there's only traffic ahead, and I'm just wondering why we're flying so slow. It's okay, Macau 105.
5: Yeah, no problem, but because, you know, during night time, normally we give them 20 miles, but just during night time, they're requesting a lot more.
6: No problem.
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8: 6401 down
9: to 837. Kung Lei 7315, maintaining flight level 340.
10: 7315, Hong Kong radar, Roger, stand by for lower level for destination.
4: Hazel descend to reach 2700 meters by Indus QNH 1009.
8: Hazel reach 2700 meters by Indus QNH 1009.
10: Double goal 287, contact radar 132.15.
11: 2215, good night. Thank you. Double goal 287.
12: Hong Kong radar, Cafe 393.
4: Cafe 393, Hong Kong radar, clear Sierra 7 Delta arrival.
12: Sierra 7 Delta arrival.
10: Meters, 444. Multiple station together, double goal 287 Hong Kong radar, Russia. Another station.
13: 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New map, 20.14.
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0: 31. From RIFME, clear for ILS approach runway 25 center, reduce to 230 knots. RIFME,
10: clear for ILS runway 25
0: center. Qatari 8472, reduce to 210 knots. Greater Bay 323, fly speed 250 knots.
13: 5256.
0: Cathay 2072, descend to flight level 110, speed 252 knots.
4: Yeah, 767, contact radar 127.1.
8: 71, Boeing 767, good day. 767, do the morning climbing level 250.
10: Bohemia 767, climb to level 270, stand by higher.
8: Level 270, climb by airplane 767.
4: 123, climb to level 200.
13: So fly level 200, okay, 123.
8: Hong Kong radar, Hong Kong 456, descending level 260.
4: Hey, Hong Kong 456, Hong Kong radar, after sunny descend to reach flight level 130 by Mango.
8: After Sony descend 130 by Mingo and Hong Kong 456, requesting RNG Zulu runway 25 left.
4: Hong Kong 456, Roger, copy your request.
8: Mingo Hong Kong 769, descending 9,800 meters. It's material time 1624. Squawk 00784.
4: Hong Kong 769, Hong Kong radar, clear Sierra 7 Bravo arrival.
8: Clear Sierra 7 Bravo, and if able, would request the Sierra 2 Golf for the RMP AI Yankee approach from way 25 left to Hong Kong 769.
4: Okay, Hong Kong 769, Roger, call you back for this.
8: Hong Kong 769, we still with Guangzhou, could you release the Hong Kong 769?
4: Roger.
7: Radar Cathay 393, hello again, release by Guangzhou.
4: Cathay 393, Hong Kong radar, report passing level.
7: 4226, descending from level 210.
4: Cathay 393, you identified after Sierra, proceed direct to Canto.
7: Sierra, direct Canto, Cathay 393.
4: Singapore 856, Hong Kong radar after Eastbourne, proceed direct to Gobi, and after Eastbourne, descend to reach flight level 110 by Gobi.
14: After Eastbourne, direct to Gobi, and descend to flight level 110 after Eastbourne by Gobi.
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0: Descend unrestricted, 4,500 feet. Cathay 2072, descend to 6,000 feet, QNH 1009.
2: Zero knots or less.
6: 280 knots or less, Cathay 2072.
14: 7653, good night.
2: Hong Kong 783, when ready, descend for level 260.
15: Ready for 260, Hong Kong 783.
10: 618, descend to flight level 270 initially.
14: 270, right, 1618.
0: Hi. Qatari 8472, reduce speed 180 knots, then follow public speed. Greater Bay 323, reduce speed to 220 knots. From RIFME, clear for ILS approach, runway 25 center.
9: 220
0: knots. Y-Express 30992, contact tower, 118.2.
16: 118.2, right, 3092.
0: Korean Air 313, good day. Descend unrestricted, 9,000 feet, QNH 1009, runway 25 center.
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20: 330, Lao 861.
0: Repeat to 210 knots from RIFME, clear for RMP Zulu AL, runway 25 left.
21: Just be 210 knots, RIFME, RMP Zulu 25 left, Hong Kong,
0: 5-7. Cafe 2072, reduce speed to 230 knots. Korean Air 313, descend to 8,000 feet.
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23: Satellite John Kong, allow the sound flight level 110, cancel and touch level restriction.
17: 123, climb to flight level 360.
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17: 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China Eastern 281 Hong Kong radar contact.
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25: Descend level 310 and maintain speed at 300 knots or greater, Lao 861.
4: We clear 02 Golf
26: Colorado,
4: expect
26: RP Yankee 4
4: runway 25 left.
26: 2 Golf minus Yankee AR approach 25 left, Hong Kong 769.
25: Correct, 1618, descending level 260, good evening.
4: 1618, Hong Kong radar, descend to reach for level 220 by StarTech.
25: This descends level 220 to reach by StarTech, correct, 1618.
17: 2 radar contact, at Canto 3, Bravo arrival.
10: Reduced to 213.
4: Hong Kong 769, descend via star to flight level 110.
26: Flight level 110 in Hong Kong 769.
25: Two 270, Tranusa 860.
10: 250, Hong Kong radar, good morning.
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2: KV 261, turn right heading 060.
18: Riding 060, Cathay
17: 261. Air Hong Kong 326, contact radar 128.75.
25: 8.75, Hong Kong 326.
10: Transusa 860, descend for level 260, reach by Eastbound.
25: Reach by Eastbound, Transusa 860.
26: Radar in the morning, Hong Kong 326,
25: for level 390.
10: Yeah, Hong Kong 326, Hong Kong radar, Russia.
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3: Order
0: is 627, reduce to 180 knots.
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0: Cathay 393, descend unrestricted, 4,500 feet, reduce speed to 220 knots.
3: 220
0: knots. Hong Kong Shuttle 653, reduce speed to 230 knots, descend unrestricted, 9,000 feet, QNH 1009R.
2: Upkill.
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4: Reduce
25: speed 250 and right turn heading 070, allow
28: 81. Level 260 by starting.
4: Cebu 242 Hong Kong radar, descend to reach level 130 by Mango.
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4: China 7804 A0 clear to descend to flight level 110 to reach by Gobi and reduce speed to 250 knots.
24: Clear to descend flight level 110 and speed 250, reach by Gobi, China 7804 A0.
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0: Clear for ILS approach from A25 Center.
3: Clear ILS approach from A25 Center, A393.
0: Air Hong Kong 783, descent unrestricted, 9,000 feet, QNH 1009R, reduced to 230 knots. Air Hong Kong 783, descent unrestricted to 9,000 feet, QNH 1009R, reduced to 230 knots.
2: Proceed direct, Pete Ken.
0: Goes to 210 knots.
24: Descent unrestricted, 4,500
0: feet. Hong Kong Shuttle 653, turn left on heading 230.
4: 120 on reaching.
24: These are 308, descending the level 120.
4: 308 Hong Kong, way the 20% heading for people.
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4: Cebu 242, reach by level 130 by Mango.
28: Reach level, confirm level 130 by Mango, Cebu 242.
4: Cebu 242, descend to reach by level 130 by Mango.
28: Reach level 130 Bayman, go to boot 242.
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7: 1-0-2-4-2. Yeah, Mr. Radar, good morning. China 75256, descend to Palermo 260.
4: China 75256, Hong Kong radar after Eastman, descend to reach Palermo 220 by SAPEX.
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0: Center.
8: MH 381, contact radar 123.47. Good night. Racket 161, proceed direct Tamo.
7: Proceed direct Tamo now, descend 4,500 meters, purify Tamo, Racket 161.
6: From radar to evening, MH 381, super, back 190, climbing, flight level 200.
4: One radar, climb to flight level 250,
6: no speed control. Flight level 250, no speed control, MH
0: 31. Thank you, contact Tower, 118 Station 02.
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0: And then Hong Kong 769 from Ladla, clear the RNP Yankee, runway 25 left. Hong Kong 783, descend unrestricted, 4,500 feet.
6: 4,500 feet, descend 173.
7: Yeah, you are
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0: I'll give you a left turn to establish on the RMP Zulu.
6: Hello, Hong Kong.
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4: MH 381, make your request to next sector, contact radar 127.1.
28: 1271,
0: MH 31. Hong Kong 783, turn right on heading 010.
28: Right, heading
8: 0. Cafe 165, climb to 504.250.
6: Alpha level 250, Cafe 165.
7: Hong Kong departure, good morning, Tan Nusa 860, descend level 220.
8: Charles Nusa 860, Hong Kong departure, roger.
7: Descending 7,500 meters and Sierra at 1640.
4: Qatar 8406, Hong Kong radar, clear Sierra 7, Bravo arrival.
7: Sierra 7 Bravo, Qatari 8406, thank you.
28: Good evening, Hong Kong 842, good evening, descending flight level 260.
4: Hong Kong 842, Hong Kong radar, after Maple, descend flight level 150.
28: After Maple, descend flight level 150, Hong Kong 842.
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0: Goodbye. 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
0: 182
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15: 7508,
4: 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China 75085, Hong Kong radar identified, maintain for level 120.
15: Maintain
14: flight level 120, 7085. Flight is Emirates 81.
17: Mr. 81, Roger. Are you able 10,400 meters by Siku?
14: Eastern Emirates 81.
17: Roger, that is approved.
28: Right, full thanks for the help, Hong Kong 769.
8: Director 152 departure identify, climb via seat file off for 130.
4: Level 130, United 152.
10: Static 77 for your descent later on, descent air to file off for 350.
4: Level 210.
14: One.
17: 128 decimal 75.
14: 75, Reka 13904. That Reka 13904, flight level 350.
10: Reka 13904, Hong Kong radar, Russia.
14: 904.
0: For 2, reduce to 220 knots.
8: Jet 862, climb and restrict, follow for 160.
13: Climb
4: 06 Hong Kong radar, clear Sierra 7 Bravo arrival, confirm score 2172.
14: 2172 and Sierra 7 Bravo arrival, Qatar 8406.
4: Qatar 8406 identified, maintain speed 300 knots operator.
14: 300 operator, Qatar 8406.
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4: for level 160
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10: When ready, descend for level 260, reach by Eastbound.
14: Level 260, reach by Eastbound at 37496.
4: approach type?
15: Okay, Roger, so 8406, expecting ILS 25 center.
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0: radar, good evening, China Southern 3A1, climbing flight level 250, estimate Sierra 1645.
1: China Southern 3A1 Hong Kong radar report passing level and squawk.
0: Passing flight level 205 now.
1: China Southern 3A1, confirm squawk 3126.
0: Affirm, squawk 3126, China Southern 3A1.
1: China 7381, re-identified, maintain flight level 1250.
0: Maintain flight level 250, China Southern 3A1.
1: China 75256, contact departure 122.65.
0: China Southern 5256.
1: Southern Air 811, climb to flight level 250. Qatari 8406, descend to flight level 110, cross ferry at or below flight level 130.
0: 110, cross ferry below 130, Qatari 8406.
1: Qatari 8406, confirm cross ferry at or below flight level 130.
0: Ferry below flight level 130, Qatari 8406, descending 110.
1: Air Hong Kong 842, descend to flight level 130.
0: 30, Hong Kong 842. Climb to flight level 390.
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0: 6 Murray, rejoin the star, Hong Kong 842.
1: Qatari 8406, contact approach 119.1.
0: 119.1, Qatari 8406, bye bye.
1: China 75085, climb to flight level 250.
4: China 75085.
1: Air Hong Kong 842, descend 5 star to flight level 110.
0: Star to flight level 110, Hong Kong 842.
1: Shenzhen Air 811, contact radar 132.15.
4: 132.15, bye bye, Shenzhen Air 811. China Southern 5085, confirm, come to flight level 250.
1: China 75085, affirm.
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1: Air Hong Kong 842, contact approach 119.1.
4: 11, climb flight level 50, inbound 21.
2: Shenzhen Air 811, Hong Kong radar, climb to flight level 290.
4: Flight level 290, Shenzhen Air 811.
2: Progress 1365, contact radar 127.1.
5: Click 9365, good evening.
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0: 1 level 350, is target 862.
6: 15-5 for flight level 200.
1: United 152 Hong Kong radar, climb to flight level 250.
6: 250, 152.
1: China 7381, contact radar 127.1.
7: Just confirm China Southern 381, heavy 127.1.
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7: 127.1, good day, China Southern 381, heavy, good day.
3: Van Air 34, climb flight level 310.
1: Decimal 1.
4: 27, decimal 1, China Southern 5085. Flight level.
0: Descend to 4,500 meters by 10 miles, China Southern 5256.
7: Level 350, thank you.
3: China Southern 381, roger, climb flight level 270, stand by higher.
7: Climb to flight level 270, stand by higher. China Southern 381, heavy, thank you.
3: Emirates 381.
4: Good morning, China Southern 5085, come to flight level 250.
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3: China Southern Sky 085, climb flight level 320.
4: Come to flight level 320, China Southern 5085.
8: 749FX.
2: Shot.
9: 77, did you have some else to instruction for?
2: Flight 7787, descend flight level when ready, flight level 260 by Eastern.
9: Correct, by Eastern, flight level 260 when ready, FedEx 77.
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10: 89, Roger, stand by, higher.
9: Yes.
10: Hong Kong 209 for sequencing, descend now, flight level 300 when able, reduce speed to Mach 0.77.
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10: Hong Kong 209 FM and descend now, flight level 300.
11: Descend now, Hong Kong 209.
10: Is the jet 862 clear, direct and far? If you win 645 radar, climb to flight level 250.
12: Climb flight level 250, dip in 645.
13: Yes, yeah, too heavy for 9,800
3: meters. Douglas down 365, Roger, climb 9,200 meters final.
13: Climbing 9,200 meters, thank you very much,
4: Douglas 9,365. 9,585, can we come to flight level 360?
3: China 75085, either flight level 280 or flight level 310, advice?
9: Heading 060, Cathay 383.
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14: 121, decimal 4, Pudai, China Southern 525.
10: Bye bye.
3: Roger, China 75085, climb flight level 320, direct EPCO.
4: Come to flight level 320, direct to EPCO, China Southern 5085.
3: Okay, multiple stations, one by one, please. China Southern 381, contact radar 13215.
15: Contact radar
3: 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Korean Air 460, Hong Kong, identify, track direct
15: and far. Korean Air 460, thank you.
3: Canada 353, Hong Kong radar identified, are you able for level 400 before FCAL?
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15: 331.
3: In Skok.
17: Heading flight level 120, squawk 3143.
15: Identified, heading flight level 120. 120,

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1: 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Good morning.
0: Morning.
2: Radar Corona 460, we would appreciate higher any flight level up to 400.
3: Corona 460, are you able for level 410 before ENFA?
2: Unable, Corona 460, 400 is maximum.
3: The Corona 460 due to Taipei level restriction, unable to give you any high level, maintains level 330 final.
2: Roger, Corona 460.
3: Chairman Kago 554, can you accept level 390 before ENFA?
4: Negative, we are too heavy, Chairman Kago 554.
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0: 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Tata C067, contact radar 127.1.
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15: 492, direct to Ikela, Beta Ikela, level 330, squawk 5666.
3: Jinet 092, Hong Kong radar, ready to contact.
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3: Karina, sorry, this is Jinair 092, Hong Kong radar, Roger, stand by.
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7: FAR01, continue descent for level 260.
9: Descent for level 260, Cathay 501.
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0: 11, FAR2, level 330.
15: Fly level 330, Shenzhen 811.
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9: Alt 5, Emirates 381.
3: Ethiopian 645, climb at level 340.
18: Climb flight level 340, Ethiopian 645.
15: Direct to Tamar.
14: Descent flight level 170, Aspirin 7496.
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0: 8-7-8-6-9, contact radar 125.32.
9: 125.32, transmission 869. 4360, approaching Dorset, squawk 2133.
3: Racket 128, Hong Kong radar contact.
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3: Japan Air 34, contact radar 128.75.
0: Japan Air 658, Hong Kong radar, Russia.
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3: China Eastern, 869 Hong Kong Radar, roger.
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5: KMAL A525 Hong Kong Radar identified, clear 07 Bravo arrival, standby follower.
13: Sierra 7 Bravo arrival, KMAL 525.
5: Shenzhen A117, contact radar 127.1.
11: Shenzhen 117, good day.
16: Call Echo 1535, flight level 250.
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3: Okay, 1535, good day. What is your request level?
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19: 250, operator, this is 714.
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14: Descend 4,500 meters, reach by Tamot, airspring 7496.
7: Current air 2012, climb flight level 250.
20: Continue climb flight level 250, current air 2012.
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21: Restricted shuttle 616.
8: 5-0 Hong Kong, hello, descend, flight level 110, cancel and put restriction.
13: Decimal 3 at no wind, Cathay 165.
7: 415.
20: 13215, Cathay 105.
7: Shuttle 616, speed 250, not so less.
20: 250,
16: not so less. Hong Kong radar 123, decimal 4, recap 394.
6: Negative 12347.
22: 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Track direct to Teter, runway 25 center.
6: Teter 525 level 320 initial.
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5: Reach flight level 220 by SAPEX.
14: After eastbound, descend flight level 220 by SAPEX. Recap 13904.
2: 300 squawk 2641.
3: EVA 087, on call, roger. Air Premier 622, contact radar 128.75.
23: Good evening, Cathay 811 Delta, descending flight level 210, squawk 0045.
5: Cathay 811 Delta, Hong Kong radar, clear 07 Bravo arrival, report passing level.
23: Passing flight level 284 and Sierra 7 Bravo, request high speed through Sierra, Cathay 811 Delta.
5: Cathay 811 Delta, you can expect that, but call me back when release by Guangzhou.
23: We'll call Cathay 811 Delta.
8: Felix 77, departure, proceed direct to Tamot, descend to flight level 170.
13: Direct to Tamot, and descend to flight level 170, Felix 77.
8: Call
22: Call Wind 2012, contact radar 118 decimal line 2, bye bye.
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20: 118-92, coordinator 2012, good night.
3: Yeah, 1535, climb to level 270.
1: Level 270, it's a 1535.
20: Coordinator 2012.
7: Coordinator 2012, climb flight level 350.
20: Climb flight level 350, coordinator 2012.

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2: Five 16 on the radar, 127 left, 01.
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4: 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Thank you.
3: Yes.
0: Glory Derek 1516, good morning, level 11,300 meters.
3: Racket 1516, roger.
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0: Flight level 130, Cafe 315.
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0: Landing out level 260 and radar 2347 to 288, good day.
3: Okay.
9: 2-15, which is near 092, good day.
3: 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United 152, track direct, FCAL. Cal.
1: Cal, United 152.
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1: Cibu 288, Hong Kong radar, after Eastern, descend to reach flight level 220 by Starbuck.
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0: Starbuck, Cibu 288.
6: QNH 1009. 745, good night, good night, 365. Good night. 325 left, RMT Zulu AR approach. Cafe 25, cross vehicle 4,800 meters or above. Moscow 392 departure, good morning. You identify, climb unrestricted, flight level 130.
0: Hello, Moscow 392.
6: Shuttle 616, counter radar, 118 decimal, 92, bye bye.
0: 1892, Shuttle 616, good day.
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0: Able to make the restriction 200 knots or greater, Cafe 321.
6: Cafe 215, when able to make the Pico level restriction increase speed to 300 knots.
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0: 121 decimal 4, FedEx 77, goodbye. 6014.
10: 392, request high speed flight.
6: Glasgow 392, the speed 260 knots or less.
10: 60 knots or less, Glasgow 392.
6: On that departure,
10: 122,
3: thanks the most, good day. 132, that's 165, we'll get
10: 139 and above the day. Fly heading 070. Heading 070, Cafe 305.
2: Fidget 390A, track direct eastbound. Flight level 360, direct to Wall. Okay, 128, Hong Kong, Russia.
10: As approach, runway 25 center and follow public speed or greater. KMI 525.
6: I climb unrestricted, flight level 130.
0: 130, Cafe 054.
10: Departure, Rekia 139, now full, good morning, flight level 220.
6: Rekia 1394, departure, good morning, proceed direct to Tamar, descend to flight level 170.
10: Descend flight level 170, direct Mount Rekia 13904.
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5: I'm in flight level 410, when out of flight level 380, direct Denver, Coronel Air 460.
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7: 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It's better Norman 1713, but 3126.
1: 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You can add Norman. 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
1: Mass call 392, turn left, heading 020.
0: Heading 020, mass call 392.
4: Cebu 288, counter departure 122, decimal 65, good day.
2: 265, Cebu 288, good day.
1: ACO 54, climb to flight level 250.
5: Climb flight level 250, Cafe 054.
2: Departure, Guarian, Cebu 288, descending 220 by Zapax.
1: Cebu 288, departure after Zapax, descend flight level 170.
2: After Zapax, descend level 170, Cebu 288. Departure, airport 68, passing 2200, climbing 5000.
1: Airport 68, departure, identify, climb by SID, flight level 130.
2: My SID, flightable 130, RP68.
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2: Good morning, visit 834, maintain flight level 330, posting Ikela, squawk 5637.
1: Fidget 834, Hong Kong radar identified.
2: 834.
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1: KMR 525, contact tower 1182, bye bye.
2: Norway 182, KMI 525, stand by sir.
1: 125, roger, stand by.
2: 381, maintain flight level 330, position normal.
7: China Southern 31, you can contact Manila, now 119 at 9.3.
2: 9.3, China Southern 381, have a good day, thank you.
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2: 645, approaching the scale of level 340.
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2: 122, decimal 6, good day, to test 645.
8: Lucy Cafe 81 Delta.
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2: Climb to flight level 2,
1: Cafe A11 Delta, from with me via CANUP, clear ILS approach runway 25 center, report established.
12: With me via 25 center, report.
2: Roger,
1: RP66, confirm the cancel level of session. RP68, climb unrestricted, level 250, cancel all speed control.
2: Okay, climb unrestricted, flight level 250, cancel speed, all speed control.
4: 25 level 220, proceed direct SAPAS.
2: RP66,
8: descend from level 220, confirm the right to Sabang, which is 3908.
4: Roger, 3908.
8: Right to Sabang, descend from level 220, which is 3908.
7: Mo
12: 2 Premier 622.
7: Backcap 128, when ready, descend for level 200, reach by Eastman.
8: 3-1-0, not on radar, which is 3-9-0.
13: Reach level by Cotton.
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12: Score 0462.
7: Mindo 662, Hong Kong radar identified.
12: That's his sister. Any chance direct threat, same one, that's his sister.
7: I call you back.
12: Yeah, my name, that's his sister.
8: Oh, wow, grab 2130, Ranger 28.
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14: 184 Hong Kong 209, bye bye.
1: Last call 4568, maintain speed 230 knots or less, climb by the SID for level 160. Air
8: Hong Kong 25 level 160, mascot 4568.
9: Level 330.
13: Asian 756 Hong Kong radar identified, clear from Ikela, direct enter.
8: It's Ikela, direct enter, Asian 756.
1: Unrestricted, for level 250.
4: Cross Cotton at or below flight level 260.
8: 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Air Cushion 84.
1: Climb up with your tail for level 160, maintain speed 250 knots or less.
8: 0 less than climb unrestricted flight level 160, mascot 4568.
1: Cebu 288, contact Zhuhai 121 decimal 4, bye bye.
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9: Direct to Skate, Sierra, Kilo, Alpha, Tango, Echo, China Southern 205.
1: Cafe 181 departure, you identify, climb unrestricted to flight level 160.
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17: 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And the right, final approach speed today is 123 knots. Richard 792.
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1: 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Air pitch 6A, counter radar, 118 decimal, 92, bye-bye.
9: Radar 118 decimal, 92, air pitch 6A.
1: Mask on 456A, maintain speed 300 knots or less.
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1: Mask on 458, confirm speed 300 knots or less.
9: Airman 300 less, mask on 4568.
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18: Good morning, Jerry, 88.
1: Cafe 888, departure, you identify, climb unrestricted to flight level 160.
18: Climb unrestricted, flight level 160, Cafe 888.
1: Mask on 4568, climb unrestricted flight level 250.
9: Climb unrestricted flight level 250, mask on 4568.
1: Cafe 181, climb unrestricted to flight level 250. When able, increase speed to 300 knots.
15: Increase speed 300 knots, Cafe 181.
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19: I need 310,
1: just operational. Roger, what speed can you do?
19: 300 knots.
1: Roger, then for mask on 4568, speed 300 knots.
19: Speed 300 knots, mask on 4568.
1: Again, Cafe 181, when able, increase speed to 300 knots. Shadow 854, departure, you are identified, climb unrestricted, flight level 160.
19: Climb unrestricted.
1: Cafe 811 Delta, contact tower 118 decimal 2, bye bye.
14: Cafe 811 Delta, goodbye.
1: Cafe 888, climb unrestricted, flight level 250, when able, increase speed to 300 knots.
18: Climb 250,
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2: Have a good day. Good morning, Cebu 288, descending 3,300 meters.
4: 47.
2: 2347, good night to you, Redcap 128. Morning, Redcap 128, out of flight level 285, descending flight level 200.
3: Redcap 128, Tanker Radio, good morning. Descend to flight level 110, cross eastbound at or below flight level 200.
2: 110 eastbound at flight level 200 or below, Redcap 128.
5: Taipei 129, decimal 1, Korean Air 658 heavy, good day.
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3: Orange 928, climb flight level 350 and cancel speed restriction.
6: Climb to flight level 350, cancel speed restriction, Orange 928.

0: airplane. Hong Kong, airport 850, good evening. Inbound Samot, level 11,600 meters, squawk 1236.
1: Airport 850, Hong Kong radar identified.
2: Ever, we're ready to descend.
3: Dynasty 5825, descend for level 340, stand by for further descent.
2: Descend 340, Dynasty 5825.
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1: 92, bye bye.
4: 92, Mascot 4568, bye bye. Radar, Mascot 4568, passing level 196, climb level 250.
3: Mascot 4568, climb, plot level 330, cancel speed restriction.
4: Climb level 330, cancel speed restriction, Mascot 4568.
6: There are 28 to deal with the bar.
3: Defund.
5: All sequence, reduce speed to 280 knots.
7: 0 knots, turn box 65.
5: Okay, 128, you can see the lander.
4: Yes, break up 128.
2: Number 902, Cineo 0902, good day.
4: Good day.
2: And switch 300 on, alright, I'll be check 3908.
4: 448, Cineo 0902, direct to EMPA, maintain, fly level 370. Cineo
3: 092, Roger, radar contact.
1: 02, bye bye.
8: Approach tower 1182, return 702, bye bye.
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1: Counter radar 132, decimal 15, bye bye.
4: 315,
5: Cafe 181, good day. Shenzhen 325, climb to flight level 250.
7: 25 level 250, Shenzhen 325.
1: Pass direct back blue.
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2: Direct, so airport 850.
7: Morning, Shenfeng 325, Ding Fai level 200, 45 level 250.
4: Shenfeng 325, Shenfeng 25 level 290.
7: Climb 25 level 230, Shenfeng 325.
1: So, reach final level 4,500 meters by Tamon.
2: I will reach 4,500 meters via Tamon, which is 3908. 65 Sri Lanka, 9845.
4: I request that flight over 290.
1: Okay, 181. Okay, climb to 250 initially, step back behind. Climb
4: initially,
1: flight
4: level
1: 250,
4: okay, 181, thank you.
1: For departure, proceed direct to Tamot, descend to level 170.
2: Level 170, direct position, Tamot, Sri Lanka, 84.
1: Re-enter 390, maintain speed 280 knots or greater.
2: Amazing. Jet 390.
1: Across transmission, confirm rear jet 390 at maintain speed 280 knots or greater.
2: Confirm and then switch to astronaut or radar with jet 390.
1: FA 524 departure, report gain your passing altitude.
2: Now crossing 2200 feet, get A524 now.
1: FA 524, you are identified, climb by the SID for level 130.
2: You can reset to 130, get A524.
1: FA 749, climb unrestricted flight level 250. Okay, FA 749, correction for my last climb unrestricted flight level 160.
9: I'm unrestricted, flight level 160, Cathay 749.
10: Decimal 1, turn the cargo 554 today.
3: Dynasty 5825, contact radar 126, decimal 5.
11: Cathay 888, good day.
3: 568,
11: clear direct ANFA. Good morning, Cathay 888, passing flight level 206, climbing
3: 250. Cathay 888, climb flight level 290, cancel speed restriction.
11: Cancel speed restriction, climb level 290, and requesting climb level 310 if available.
3: Just stand by.
12: 160, second to rest, Dynasty 5825.
5: Dynasty 5825, negative. Muscle, flight level 110. MPAT, flight level 260 or below.
12: Okay, cross impact at 260 or below, and then reaching muscle at 110, Dynasty 5825.
1: Time by the SID, flight level 130.
13: SID, flight level 130, traffic cargo 711.
1: Learjet 3908, contact Zhuhai 121, decimal 4, bye bye.
13: 214, thank you, good day, Learjet 3908.
14: 5 at 2 o'clock,
15: Papa Charlie Delta Lima, next to reach 340, descend.
3: Victor Delta Lima, continue descend for level 260, reach level by N10.
15: Okay, we continue to 260, reach by N. So Papa Charlie Delta Lima.
3: Nippon Cargo 203, descend now for level 300 and reach level in 30 miles. When able, reduce speed to Mach 0.76 for sequencing.
16: Nippon Cargo 203, descend now, flight level 300, which is 301, when able, reduce Mach 0.76.
3: Nissan. Hong Kong Shuttle 854, climb, flight level 310, cancel speed restriction.
17: Flight level 310, cancel speed restriction, conclusion 854.
3: Cathay 888, clear direct ANVAR.
11: Victor ANVAR, Cathay 888.
3: Na Eastern 543, are you able level 400?
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11: Direct Siku, descending to level 8400 meters, side of float 850. Eastern 543.
1: Nine contact radar 123 decimal 47.
14: 123-47 Cathay 749.
1: Cathay 524, climb unrestricted flight level 250.
18: Unrestricted climb flight level 250, Cathay 524.
14: Cathay 749.
11: Three 0 7, contact radar, 1 2 7, decimal 1. 7 1, then good day.
14: Good
11: night. Cathay 181, climb flight level 270.
14: Climb flight level
11: 270, 181. Radar, good morning, China Southern 80, Nanda 1, 2 flight level 20, Gok 120.
14: China Southern 8091, roger, climb to flight level 320, fly heading 140.
11: Climb to flight level 30, heading 10, China Southern 8091.
18: Cathay 872, what speed are you wanted today?
1: Cathay 72, speed 250.
18: Of Cathay 872.
1: German Cargo 741, maintain speed 270 knots or less.
18: Speed 270 knots on us, turbo cargo 711.
3: Morning, identified, cleared Abbey 3 Bravo.
11: Cleared Abbey 3 Bravo, Connie 254.
3: Victor Victor Delta Lima, contact radar 126 decimal 5.
13: 265 with radar Victor Papa, Delta Lima, thank you, so long.
3: Okay.
13: Victor Papa, Charlie Delta Lima, good morning. We are descending 260 attempted, more descent please.
5: Victor Papa Charlie Delta Lima Anchor Radar, descend to reach flight level 110 by MSL. Cross MPET at or below flight level 260.
13: MPET at or below 260, I'm continuing to 110 to be leveled by confirmed.
5: Level by MSL.
13: Level by MSL, Victor Papa Charlie Delta Lima, thank you.
5: Dynasty 5825, flight speed 280 knots or greater, cancel muscle speed restriction.
12: Okay, flight 280 or greater, cancel muscle speed restriction, Dynasty 5825.
13: Model 1.
1: Cafe 872, climb unrestricted at flight level 250, when able, increase speed to 300 knots.
19: Up to flight level 250, and when able, increase speed to 300 knots, Cafe 872.
1: Cafe 950, climb to flight level 4,200 meters.
20: Climb to flight level 4,200 meters, Cafe 950.
1: German Cargo 711, confirm able to make the Bico level instructions.
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3: TU descend for level 320.
12: Maintain 320, Connie 200. Zero.
1: Dynasty 525, post runway 25 center, information Charlie, proceed direct to with me.
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1: Sri Lankan 884, contact Zhuhai 121 base level 4, bye bye.
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5: Victor Delta Lima, cancel muscle speed restriction. Maintain speed 280 knots or greater.
13: Restriction will maintain 280 or greater, Victor Papa Charlie Delta Lima.
5: Cafe 749, climb to flight level 250.
12: Flight level 250, Cafe 749.
19: 2431, maintain the flight level 120.
5: Transducer 17600 radar identified, follow 500, stand by for higher.
19: Level 7 higher, transducer 176.
12: Strong arrow from 71 doing 241 descending level 110 by 0 scope 1531.
5: Hong Kong 721 Hong Kong radar identified 2 Sierra 7 Bravo arrival.
12: Sierra 7 Bravo arrival, Hong Kong 721. 5825.
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0: Victor Delta Lima, contact approach 119 at Decimal 1, good day.
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2: Victor Papa Charlie Delta Lima, good morning. We are descending to 110.
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3: Cafe 998 departure, you are identified, climb unrestricted, flight level 6900 meters. German Cargo 711, contact control 125 decimal 35, bye bye.
4: 25 decimal 35,
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2: 9000 feet, QNH 1009,
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0: leased
2: by Guangzhou.
0: Elcon 721, descend to flight level 130.
1: Level 130, Elcon 721.
0: Descend
1: for level 260. Flight ready, flight level 260, calling 254.
5: Contact Manila, Modern Niner, Decimal 3, send out Southern 205.
6: VHA 34, contact radar, 121, Decimal 3.
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7: Good morning, VHA 834, maintain flight level 330, direct to ENVA.
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10: Thanks, 290, just I mentioned 260, speed 310 or greater.
0: Connie 200, can radar descend, reach flight level 110 by Marshall. Cross MPAT at or below flight level 260.
10: Cross MPAT 260 or below and cross muscle 110 for Connie 200.
0: Air Hong Kong 721, contact approach 119 at decimal 1, good day.
1: 191, Air Hong Kong 721.
0: Transnusa 176, climb to flight level 160.
1: Say again.
0: Transnusa 176, climb to flight level 160.
1: 60, Transnusa 176.
0: Connie 200 for sequence, reduce speed to 280 knots. Coming 200, reduce speed to 280 knots.
3: 222.6.
10: 200
0: Nippon Cargo 203 Hong Kong radar, descend to reach flight level 110 by Marshall. Flight speed 280 knots.
10: Level 110 by Marshall. Speed 280 knots. Nippon Cargo 203.
3: No speed control.
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0: Transusa 176, turn left, proceed direct gate, climb to flight level 200.
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3: Singapore 53, Hong Kong radar, report passing flight level 1, squawk.
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4: Climb flight level 160, Cafe 659.
3: Yeah, approach 119 at decimal 1 today.
2: Okay.
5: Passing 215, this is maintain 110 by muscle speed of 2809.
0: Connie 200 approach runway 25 center, information Charlie, descend unrestricted 900 feet, QNH 1009.
5: Unrestricted 900,000 QNH 1009 with Charlie, expecting runway 25 center, Connie 200.
0: Cafe 9998, contact control on 125, decimal 35, bye bye.
1: 12535, see you, Cafe 9998.
0: Victor Papa Charlie Delta Lima, descend to 4,500 feet, maintain speed 220 knots or greater.
2: 220 or greater, descending 4,500, Victor Papa Charlie Lima, Delta Lima.
6: Victor Sama, Melindo 662.
3: Melindo 662, sorry, unable at the moment, due traffic.
6: Melindo 662.
2: 0.
0: Singapore 853, Hong Kong radar, good morning, climb, Bulletproof 360.
2: Singapore 853, can you see again?
0: Singapore 853, climb, Bulletproof 360.
2: Climb flight level 360, Singapore 853.
0: Papa Charlie Delta Lima, from with me via Canop, clear ILS approach, runway 25 center, report established.
2: Approach runway 25 center, will report the established Victor Papa Charlie Delta Lima.
7: This is Flight Level 120, respect Continental Macau 985.
0: Continue approach.
1: Continue approach, that is the 5825.
3: Approach 119 at decimal 1, good day.
2: Oh, 203, good day.
5: Conway Dow Jones on Connie 254, flight level 286 to cross, and set flight level 260 with information Charlie.
3: Connie 254 on Canada, good morning. Descend to reach flight level 110 by muscle. Cross and pat at or below flight level 260.
5: Descend to reach 110 by muscle and end set at or below flight level 260, Connie 254.
0: Delta Lima, follow puffer speed or greater.
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0: Air Hong Kong 721, descend to 4,500 feet, reduce speed to 250 knots.
4: Descend 4,000,
3: reduce speed to 5,000 knots. Shanghai 863, Hong Kong radar identified after dropping clear MCAL.
2: After Dortmund, you go to APCO, Shanghai 63, thank you.
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3: Transducer 176, contact radar 132, decimal 15, good day.
0: Radar 123, decimal 47.
1: Manor 37, good day. Good day. Zero Melindo,
3: this is 2. Radar right to Eastman, flight level 260. Charlie Bisna 37, Hunker Radar, good morning. Descend to flight level 220. Cross Eastman at or below flight level 260.
1: We are copy, descend continue to 220 and Eastman at or below 260. Champion 937.
2: Go.
7: Liren is climbing level 250.
0: Roger, that transmitter 176, continue climb, level 320. Turn right, turning 145.
7: Turning 145, climb initial level 320, turn 776.
0: Alright.Hong Kong 721, after Teter, proceed direct to with me, clear the ILS approach runway 25 center, report established.
1: Teter, direct to with me, clear for the ILS runway 25 center, and we'll go. Hong Kong 721.
0: 62, proceed direct to Tamont.
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0: Cafe 65 liner, contact radar 123, decimal 47, bye bye.
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0: Cafe 6.9. 119, decimal 1, good day. 1 County 2, 54, good day. 5 and Air China 174, what is your request, Apple?
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3: 511-250,
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4: flight level 450. Victor, Papa, Charlie, Quebec, Hong Kong radar, good morning. 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
6: Victor Papa Charlie Delta Lima, fully established INS 302,
2: 302. Tiger 597 departure identified, climb unrestricted flight level 130.
1: Climb unrestricted flight level 130, Cargolux 597.
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2: Air Hong Kong 721, reduce speed to 180 knots, maintain until 7 DME.
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2: Lipong Cargo 203, descend to 8,000 feet, reduce speed to 250 knots.
7: 8750, 250, Hong Kong 203.
4: Macau 985, Hong Kong radar, good morning. Descend to 9,000 feet, QNH 1009, cross cotton at or below flight level 120.
1: Copy, descend 9,000 feet, QNH 1009 to cross cotton at or below flight level 120. Macau 985.
2: Cancel speed control.
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2: Asiana 746, climb unrestricted, flight level 250.
8: Climb unrestricted, flight level 250, Asiana 746.
2: Melindo 662, call to Zhuhai on 121 decimal 4, bye bye.
8: 121 decimal 4, Melindo, this is so good day.
9: Southern flight direction eastbound, UPS 152.
2: Transducer 176, track direction set now.
10: And clear for the ILS 25 center, report established, Kanye 200.
1: 13, Macau 985.
0: Structure 3987, heavy, good morning. Traction 1,595,000,
2: the cost 2 Bravo. Shawty 97, departure, good morning, you identify, climb unrestricted, flight level 130.
0: Thank you, climb unrestricted, flight level 130, 3987.
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1: Heading 080 degrees, speed 290 knots or less, Cargolux 597.
0: Gaudia 97, proceed direct to source route, climb up which is developed for 160. Asiana 746, call the radar, 118 days of all latitude, bye bye.
2: 118902, Asiana 746, bye bye.
0: Air Hong Kong 721, call the tower, 118 days of all two, bye bye.
3: 182, bye, Air Hong Kong 721.
1: 085, descending 9000 feet.
3: 46, roger, climb to flight level 370, track direct to NFA.
2: NFA level 370, direct to NFA, Asiana 746.
3: Gateway 524, maintain flight level 390 on new change, contact Taipei 129, destination 1.
2: Level 390, Taipei 1291, good day, Gateway 524.
3: Goodbye.
0: Turn left heading 020.
1: Heading 020 degrees, Cargolux 597. Cargolux 597, April, Biko 4,800 meters above.
0: 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Proceed down to Biko, resume on navigation.
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0: Postman 516, proceed direct to Teter.
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0: Still not.
2: Kango 367.
5: 21094, Connie. Correction, disregard that.
0: Connie 254, affirm that speed 210 knots and descend to 4,500 feet.
2: 1,500 feet,
0: 28, 254. 516, confirm
2: indeed, 8,000
0: to do. Postman 56, affirm, maintain speed 250 knots or greater.
2: 50 greater, postman 516.
0: China, that's Simo 1.
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1: Nippon Cargo 203, continue approach.
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1: Climb to level 180, sorry, 987.
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5: 6112, Hong Kong radar, identify clear Betty 3 Bravo arrival.
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9: Radar good evening, 65 Papa Charlie, Charlie, command descending to level 260 by NSF.
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9: Descend by level 200 and cross and pass by level 260, Victor Charlie.
10: 937 level 220 and passing subband.
0: Giant Ibis 937 departure, proceed direct to Tamon. Descend to which flight level 4500 meters via Tamon.
10: Radar right to Tamon now and descend 4500 meters via Tamon. Giant 937.
11: A5 stand by 25 for my planning. Can you ascend flight level 400 before FCAL?
12: Roger for 825, unable flight level 400.
11: Roger that, then expect a lower level, maintain 380 for now.
12: Level 380 for 825.
5: There's traffic, continue flight plan route.
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14: Control, good morning, Saudi 987, heavy passing 188, climbing flight level 250, opportunity card.
5: Saudi 987, Hong Kong radar, climb 9,800 meters.
14: I'm 9,800 meters, requesting 10,400 meters,
13: Saudi 987.
5: Saudi
13: 987,
5: Roger, SMI.
13: Hong Kong radar, DP52, flight level 370, scope 6114.
5: DP52, Hong Kong radar, identified. 987, climb to 10,400 meters.
14: I'm 10,400 meters, Saudi 987.

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1: 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Say again, please.
0: Flight level 380 on passing flight level 380, direct MCAL.
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6: Mr. Chang, confirm your final approach speed today.
7: Number. Roger. Good evening, number 3192, descending flight level 110.
6: Number 309, Hong Kong radar, confirm passing flight level 180 and squawk code 1037.
7: Squawk 1037 passing 174 now, Emirates 319.
6: Emirates 309, you are identified. Continue present heading, expect IRS approach for runway 25 center.
7: On the heading and expect 25 center, Emirates 319.
6: Emirates 319, and expect around 50 miles from touchdown. Confirm your heavy landing.
7: Heading from Emirates 319.
6: I'm sure now, Roger, and what is your final approach speed?
8: Delta Papa Charlie Charlie, give that final approach speed 130.
6: Roger.
7: And MS 319, final approach speed for 151.
6: Thank you.
9: Marina 2, Dynasty 5866.
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6: Victor Charlie, keep that, reduce speed to 230 knots.
12: Reduce speed to 230 knots, Victor Charlie, keep that.
6: Contact approach 119 decimal 1 today.
7: Approach 119 decimal 1, Emirates 319, going. Approach, good evening, Emirates 319, super, 1000, sending 7000, and we have information, Charlie. We're in 8388.
13: Emirates 319 approach runway 25 center, now information Delta, you are around 40 miles from touchdown.
7: And
13: we'll
7: get Delta, Emirates 319.
13: Emirates 319, are you ready for the approach?
14: Eastbound, transit on 969.
15: 516.
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13: 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Turn right heading 135.
7: Right turn head 135, MS 319.
13: Cafe 566 departure, you are identified, climb unrestricted to flight level 250.
21: Restricted, climb to flight level 250, Cafe 566.
13: Emma 319, descend to 4,500 feet.
7: Descend 4,000.
13: Emma 9, are you ready for the approach?
7: Emma
13: 319. Emma 9, expect your run 28 miles from touchdown. Continue right turn heading 150.
7: Right turn heading 150.
16: Mode 6.
17: Mode 6, today, China is 543.
6: PS 152 after eastbound, proceed direct lander.
19: 2.5 for flight level 250.
10: United 878, Roger, climb to flight level 270.
19: The flight level 270, United 878.
15: Hong Kong Rocket 119, good morning, level 250, squawk 23104.
6: Rocket 119, Hong Kong Radar, good morning, you are identified, proceed direct early to join 5-pound Ridge.
15: Direct early to join 5-pound Ridge, Rocket 119.
16: Level 3, goodbye.
19: Manila 119, level 3, goodbye, Francisco
13: 117. Greater.
7: 319.
6: Contact radar 127 decimal 1, good day.
15: 11 radar 119.
10: 30, contact Taipei 129 decimal 1.
20: 430, have a good day.
10: Radar 119, good morning. Check in direct alley, level 250.
2: Radar 119, Hong Kong radar, Russia.
10: Radar 119.
2: 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ZB 52, no speed restriction.
20: Speed restriction, ZB 52.
2: Skyanka 367, when ready, descend for level 260, reach by eastbound.
3: Ready, descend fly level 260, reach by eastbound, Skyanka 367. Hong Kong, Malindo 612, request.
2: Malindo 612.
3: Request current position, direct to eastbound.
2: Malindo 612, negative 4, spacing, continue flight time.
3: Follow from Southern Route, Malindo 612.
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2: German Cargo 586, Hong Kong radar identified after Siku, direct to Colton.
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20: After Siku direct course to trip cargo 586.
2: Malaysian 6012, contact radar 132.15.
20: 13215, Malaysian 6012. 137. Radar good, morning Malaysian 6012, level 400.
16: 6012, Hong Kong, good day, descend now to level 370, correct.
20: And now level 370, please, good, 6012.
2: One 119, climb to fly level 320 and report request level.
15: Just climb to level 320 and fly level 360, okay, 119.
2: Okay, 119, Russia, then I call you back for final as well.
15: Roger, currently climbing level 320, okay, 119.
2: And China 174, contact Guangzhou 125.35.
3: 125.35, China 174.
14: Go, and we can fly to 170.36605.
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13: Information that the Eldrum is not safeguarded for the auto land.
15: Ethiopian 3600, good evening, descending flight of 190.
6: Ethiopian 3600, Hong Kong radar, clear Sierra 7 Bravo arrival, report passing flight level 1, welcome.
15: No passing flight level 264 and descending flight of 190, squawk 4547, Sierra 7 Bravo, Ethiopian 3600, requesting RMP approach runway 25 left.
6: Ethiopian 3600, you're identified, but we are operating on single runway 25 center only, so expect IRS approach 25 center.
15: Let's approach runway 25 center, Sierra 7 Bravo, Ethiopian 3600.
6: Tokyo 6205, descend to flight level 110.
0: Flight level 110, Tokyo 6205.
1: Morning, Cathay 566, climbing flight level 250.
22: Cathay 566, good day, climb to flight level 390.
1: Climb flight level 390, Cathay 566.
23: 119, climb to flight level 350.
24: Climb to flight level 350, okay, 119.
25: Zero descending, flight level 110, information down from bottom.
13: Target 6205, approach runway 25 center, information delta, descent unrestricted to 8,000 feet, QNH 1008.
26: Hold.
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4: 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C200, 5 minutes, UPS 137.
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5: 1,500 feet, reduce speed to 210 knots. Charlie Quebec, after Cedar, proceed down to with me, clear the ILS post runway 25 center, report established.
6: After Cedar, and direct to with me, and runway
5: 25 center. Charlie Quebec, you clear the ILS post runway 25 center.
6: Yeah, ILS post runway 25 center, we'll call establishment.
1: Flight level 110, Mainlander, UPS 152.
7: Hong Kong Control, good morning, Dynasty 5896, passing Flight 243, climbing Flight 250, squawk 3133.
8: Dynasty 5896, Tonka radar identified, follow 5 pan route, stand by for hire.
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1: 121 decimal 4, UPS 152.
8: Dynasty 5896, contact radar 127 decimal 1, good day.
7: 7 decimal 1, Dynasty 5896, good day.
1: Flight level 370, squawk 0724.
10: Express wing 600, Hong Kong radar identified.
7: Hong Kong radar, Dynasty
10: 5250. Dynasty 5896, Hong Kong radar, Russia. German Capital 586, contact radar 123.95.
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8: Cabo 586, Hunker Radar, good day. Descend to flight level 110. Cross Copton at or below flight level 120.
1: 20, squawk 0124.
10: Ashian 1576, Hunker Radar identified.
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8: 200.
1: Descend 110
10: across Istan
1: at or below 200 UPS
10: 127. 1 Hong Kong radar identified.
1: 370 again, Bar.
10: 5658 Hong Kong radar, Roger.
2: 12 maintain speed 280 knots.
9: Speed 280 knots, Fernando, C 12.
4: 0 by it's
10: 5896, contact radar 132.15.
7: 32.15, Dynasty 5896.
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9: 47 front, 969, good day.
6: Hong Kong radar, 596.
2: Dynasty 5896, climb to Federal 310, stand by higher.
7: 5310, stand by higher, Dynasty 5896.
2: Transducer 969, contact radar 123.47.
8: 20, cross Eastern at or below flight level 260.
3: Second level, clear descent confirm 220 and cross eastbound below 260.
8: Transducer 969 FM and 5C300 knots.
3: Okay, speed 300 knots for this 969.
8: German cargo 586, reach flight level 110 by Lambda.
4: 110 by Lambda, German cargo 586.
10: 187, call the Sanya 133.35.
4: 133.35, good night, Charlie, right? 87.
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7: On radar, I can 970, request the 925 level 380.
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10: UPS 166, direct lander, descend for level 110, reach by lander.
0: The position direct lander, reach 110 by lander, UPS 166.
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10: Korea 652, Hong Kong radar identified. After Ikela direct ENVA.
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10: 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Scoot out 121, climb to for level 400, direct MCAL.
5: Confirm 230 knots, Hong Kong radar.
6: 230, 205.
7: Level 400, direct MCAL, scoot out 121.
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10: 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I'll say Kala Dara and Flux.
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4: In contact radar 123, decimal 47.
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5: Turkey 6205, I'm with me via CANUP, clear ILS approach runway 25 center, report established.
6: Turkey 6205.
5: Turkey 6205, from with me via CANUP, clear ILS approach runway 25 center, report established.
6: Over remedant, CANUP, clear ILS, runway 25 established, call established, Turkey 6205.
5: Turkey 6205, confirm, after with me, direct to CANUP for the ILS approach runway 25 center.
6: Affirm, after remedant, direct CANUP and clear ILS approach runway 25 center, Turkey 6205.
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11: On radar, China 740, Thailand 10-8, maintaining flight activity 30.
4: Station 740, Hong Kong radar, watch out.
5: Ethiopian 3600, descend to 4,500 feet, reduce speed to 200 knots.
12: 4,500 feet,
5: Hong Kong Shuttle 656, increase speed to 250 knots.
12: Increase speed 250 knots, Hong Kong Shuttle 656.
5: Sky Anchor 367, proceed direct to Tamworth, descend to flight level 170.
12: Direct Tamworth, descend flight level 170, Sky Anchor 367.
4: 4825, contact radar 125325.
12: 325, 24825.
4: Hong Kong radar, radar contact.
12: 1300,
5: identity 3815. Ethiopian 3600, after Tita, proceed direct to with me. Clear ILS approach on way 25 center, report established.
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8: UPS 166 Santa Rita, good day. Transducer 969 at Santa Departure 122 Decimal 65, good day.
12: 122 Decimal 65, Transducer 969, good day. Good morning, Ranger 601 at 2. Heavy, decided back to level 328 for level 260.
8: Melindo 6012 on radar, descend to reach flight level 130 by Mango. Cross cyber at or below flight level 260.
12: Descend level 130 to reach by Mango. Let's cross cyber 260 and below, please, at 6012.
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8: 650 Hunker radar identified. Maintain 4,000 feet on reaching QNH
12: 1008.
8: Reaching QNH 1008 QA 650. FedEx 5607, increase speed to 320 knots.
12: 320 FedEx 5607.
8: Now it is 2.25 level 250.
12: 250 allow 82.
8: Melinda 612, go ahead.
12: Clearing
8: forest. Sorry, say
12: again. Last clearing forest, confirm level 220.
8: Melinda 612, confirm flight level 220 and maintain speed 280 knots for sequence.
12: 220 to 80 knots for sequence. 612.
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4: TA650 is by higher in 1.5 minutes.
2: Stand by for higher 2A650.
4: UPS 166, contact True High 121 Decimal 4, good day.
2: 121 Decimal 4, UPS 166, good day.
0: Chassis and 969, they come. Shuttle 656, climb on the restricted flight level 250.
5: Restricted flight level 250, Hong Kong Shuttle 656.
4: FedEx 5607,
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4: departure
5: 122.65
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5: 12265, FedEx 560.
0: The A15, climb to flight level 160.
2: 160, Kodri A15.
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2: 7, decimal 1, Lao 862 today. 100 meters.
6: And China 970, Russia.
2: Pizza Lao 862, good morning, climb flight 1250.
6: Lao 862, Hong Kong radar, climb to 10,400 meters, direct deck pool.
2: Up to 10,040 meters, direct to Sapu, Lao 862. Hong Kong radar, RGL 1576, right now RGL 1576, come. 3215.
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0: 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Snooze at 969, descend to which level for 4500 meters by Tamon.
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4: level 110.
2: Maintain flight level 1102.650.
0: 07, departure, you are identified, climb on the restricted flight level 130.
2: Unrestricted level 130, boarding at 707.
5: Vietnam 647.
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6: Malaysian 318, Russia. X-Flash Wing 600, contact radar 132.15.
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5: direct and Hong Kong Shuttle 65.
8: Desire TMA 25607.
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0: 5607, proceed direct to Tiamat.
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0: Japan Air 6782, climb on the visual test flight level 250.
9: Climb on the visual flight level 250, Japan Air 6782.
2: Sorry, direct to Norman, 647, Norman.
10: UPS 77, flight level 120.
4: UPS 77, Hongkong radar reports for Cook.
10: Cook 2433.
4: UPS 77, you are identified. Maintain flight level 120, follow 510 route.
10: Plan route, maintain 120, UPS 77.
6: NST 5663, Hong Kong radar identified.
10: 5023650.
6: 5661, Hong Kong radar identified.
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0: Korean Air 652, contact radar 132.15.
2: 6012, counter approach 119.1, good day.
3: Sorry, approach at 119.1, base at 6012, good day.
4: 129.8,
3: 12, heavy, descending by some level 152 for level 130, information delta.
5: Malaysian 6012, approach, good morning. 1-way-25 center, descend unrestricted to 8,000 feet, QNH-1008.
3: Hey, descend unrestricted, 8,000 feet, QNH-1008, for runway-25 center, Malaysian 6012.
6: Azure 1-3-3-3.
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5: Japan Air 6782, contact radar 118.92, bye bye.
6: Hawaii 92, Japan Air 6782, good day.
7: 43, good morning, Delta 1 Delta, climbing on 5000.
5: Djibouti 43, departure, good morning, you are identified, report passing altitude.
7: 2,400,
5: descend 2243. Cebu 243, climb ID, caution and climb, unrestricted to fly level 130.
7: I'm unrestricted, level 130, Cebu 243.
5: Bohemia 707, climb unrestricted, fly level 160.
8: Third line level 160, Bohemia 707.
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2: KD3244 identified, and what is your passing flight level?
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6: 170, Malindo 6.2.
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3: Seven eight two, clear direct Alpha. Descend to flight level 170.
1: Flight level 170, can say 3244.
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1: Descending 340, static 5079.
3: UPS 77, climb to flight level 170.
1: Flight level 170, UPS 77. On delta departure.
0: GNS 714, departure. Good morning. You identify, climb unboosted at flight level 130.
1: Climb flight 130, unboosted to the GNS 714.
0: Melindo 612, descend to reach flight level 4,500 meters by 10 miles.
1: HMR descend 4,500 meters,
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5: 15 today, boarding at the Pacific.
3: T-way 650, climb from level 270.
1: 670,
2: T-way 650. Senior 122.6.
1: 5, good day.
2: Good day.
1: Research area 14, confirm climb flight level 130.
0: GNS 714, confirm climb unrestricted flight level 130.
1: I'm unrestricted to the flight level 130, Geneva 714, thank you, sir.
6: So, Vietnam 434, good evening, maintain flight level 370, approaching Aquila.
2: Vietnam 434, Hong Kong radar identified, after Aquila, direct Enva.
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2: Korean Air 690, Hong Kong radar identified. After Aquila, direct Enva.
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0: Cafe 3244, descend and we should head to 8,000 feet, QNH 1008, maintain good rate of descent.
1: 008, Cafe 3244.
8: 25.35,
0: China 970. 215, otherwise 243. GNS 714, maintain good rate of climb, and we should head for level 250.
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0: Jin Air 714, climb unrestricted at flight level 250, maintain good rate of climb.
4: 320.
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0: 12 cancel speed control.
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1: 11,300 meters, Malaysian 318. 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
0: Airball 801, Hong Kong radar identified. 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
2: Hong Kong radar, good morning, Singapore 810, maintaining flight level 360, squawk 0146.
0: Singapore 810, Hong Kong radar, identified, caution, similar call sign, Singapore 801 on the same frequency.
2: Singapore 810, copy.
0: Singapore 801, do you copy the similar call sign?
3: Radar, good evening, turn 1000, A4A1, climbing flight level 250, squawking 3121.
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1: Stand flight level 360, Singapore 801.
0: Singapore 857, Hong Kong radar, climb to flight level 320 initially.
5: Climb level 320 initially, Singapore 857.
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3: 271, China South 8481, g'day.
8: 02, maintain flight level 341, squawking. 0034.
0: Cheshire 2202, Hong Kong radar identified.
3: Hong Kong radar, good morning, China Southern A4A1, flight level 25, correction, flight level 250, squawking 3121.
0: China Southern A4A1, Hong Kong radar, Russia, after Sierra, climb to flight level 270.
3: After Sierra, climb flight level 270, China Southern A4A1.
9: 118902, Korea 692.
0: 1849 on Russia. Check at 2202. 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FI. JJ 2202, Roger, standby.
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13: AFM.
3: Hong Kong radar. Good morning. China Southern A4A1, climbing flight of 270,
13: climbing flight of 2180. China Southern 8481, climb level 290.
3: Climb level 290, China Southern A4A1.
4: Not available, Taipei restriction.
11: 7028250.
15: 729er, we're descending flight level 190, routing inbound to Sierra.
16: Dillman 729er, carry that good evening. Clear Sierra 7 Bravo Rifle, report passing flight level and squawk code.
15: Passing 207 now, squawking 4431 and Sierra 2 Bravo, Dillman 729er.
16: Dillman 729er, Sierra 7 Bravo Rifle.
15: Sierra 7 Bravo, apologies, Dillman 729er.
3: Flight level 290 for final.
13: Flight level 290 final, stand by direct
3: 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Flight level 290 final and stand by for direct.
13: Canada
3: 8.1.
13: Zero 243, climb level
17: 330. Level 330, 0243. We are staying at flight level 266, Chicago.
16: Turn count 712, thank you. Dillman 729, descend to flight level 170. After Sierra, proceed direct heater.
15: Descend to flight level 170. After Sierra, route direct to which point, please?
16: Dillman 729, after Sierra, direct heater. Tango Echo Delta Uniform Romeo.
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13: 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Carina 476, Hong Kong radar identified.
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16: Dillman 729, turn left heading 090. Dillman 729, continue your left turn to Teeter and descend to flight level 150.
3: Okay, continue inbound
13: Teeter. 29er. 202, contact radar 118.902.
8: Contact radar 118.902, change to 202.
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8: 60.
16: 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Cafe 097, MPAT level restriction.
8: Code 613 level. I want 0,400 meters, squawk 2440, direct demo.
13: Double goal 613, Hong Kong radar identified.
3: 620,
15: Hanan 3972. Delta on board, QNH is 100.
7: Dillman 729, approach, runway is 25 center, ILS approach, descend to flight level 130.
15: 130, I expect ILS 25 center, Dillman 729, thank you, sir.
11: Walk 3123, passing level 230, direct Sierra.
13: Transusa 861 Hong Kong with Russia identified.
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15: So Hong Kong Shadow 733, good morning. Maintain flow, maintain 1,300 meters, 32.
13: Hong Shadow 733 Hong Kong with identified. Clear Candle 3 Bravo arrival.
15: Candle 3 Bravo arrival, Hong Kong Shadow 733.
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16: 13 35,
15: 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Command now, radar, descend to first level 110, cross eastern at or below first level 200.
18: Cross eastern below at or below level 200 and descend to 110, correct?
16: Cadet 5079, descend to first level 110.
18: 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FedEx 5079.
19: Holiday, good morning, Hong Kong Shuttle 517, descending by level 260 by Sunday.
16: Hong Kong Shuttle 517, on the radar, descending reach flight level 130 by Mango. Cross Sunny at or below flight level 260.
19: Flight level 130 by Mango, cross Sunny at or below flight level 260, Hong Kong Shuttle 517.
16: Cafe 097, come to approach 119 at ASIM 01, good day.
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16: 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German cargo 712, fly speed 300 knots, cancel Sierra speed restriction.
19: 300, cancel speed restriction over Sierra.
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22: Singapore 857, 800 miles, can you pass by level 310?
24: Hong Kong, good morning, you're in John 9069, main temple level 380, clocking 7154.
16: Intel 969, Hong Kong radar identified, cleared Abbey 3, Bravo.
24: Clear to Abbey 3, Bravo, arrival in 9069. Zero, score 2125.
22: Engine 1354, Hong Kong radar identified. 90, contact radar 132.15.
25: Respond by Coronel 6290, bye bye.
26: 5663 radar 1271.
25: 1271,
26: that is the 5663.
25: Good morning, Hong Kong radar, Korean Air 690, direct MBA level 330.
26: Korean Air 690, Roger.
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22: 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Tower 661 Hong Kong radar, Roger. Hong Kong Shuttle 733, when ready, descend for level 260, reach by Maple.
28: When ready, descend for level 260, reach by Maple, Hong Kong Shuttle 733.
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7: German 729, cancel speed control, after Teter, proceed direct to with me.
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30: Increase speed to 250 knots, UPS 63.
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28: Okay,
31: Cleared ILS 25 Central Report Establishment 729. Departure, good morning, Qatari 8, 419 Air, climbing 5000,
7: second 1 Delta. Qatari 419, departure, good morning, you identify, report passing altitude.
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3: Hong Kong Shuttle 517, approach runway 25 center, proceed direct to with me.
1: 25 center, direct with me, Hong Kong Shuttle 517.
4: 7729, just to confirm, we can reduce below 230 now.
3: Dillman 729, no speed control.
4: No, Dillman 729, I think, sir.
3: Hong Kong Shuttle 517, descend to 9000 feet, QNH 1008, cross a beam mango, flight level 150 or below.
1: Descend 9000 feet on QNH 1008, cross mango below flight level 150, Hong Kong Shuttle 517.
2: Contact Guangzhou 125.35.
4: 535, Malaysian 318, good day.
0: Sunny at or below flight level 260.
5: Mango cross.Sunny at or below, at level 260, Moscow 352.
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3: Hong Kong Shuttle 698, call the radar, 118 decibel, 92, bye-bye.
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1: to 4,500. Good morning, Atlanta 430C, heavy with you. We're descending flat low, correction 11,000. Direct to ground Sierra 7, Bravo 747 with Echo.
3: Atlanta 4303, approach runway 25 center, descend to 8,000 feet, QNH 1008.Cross Murray, flight level 130 or below.
1: Cross Murray, 130 or below, descend to 8000 and 1008, Atlanta 400C, first 25 center.
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3: German Cargo 712, descend 4500 feet, reduce speed to 230 knots.
2: 4,500
8: feet and reducing
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8: to 230 knots,
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8: 712. I'll
2: climb to flight level 360.
8: I'll climb level 360, runway 81.
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9: Sure, good morning, Poseidon 144, passing 1,800, climbing 5,000.
3: Poseidon 144, departure, good morning. You are identified, climb unrestricted to flight level 6,900 meters.
9: Altitude climb unrestricted 6,900 meters, Poseidon 144.
3: German Cargo 712, after teeter, proceed direct to with me.
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11: Good day. 南斯文纳西处 descending flight level 200, passing flight level 220.
12: Hello, 7932 on current radar. Good morning. Descend to flight level 110. Cross eastbound at or below flight level 200.
11: Descend flight level 110. Cross eastbound flight level 200. Hi, 9 7 9 3 2.
13: Good morning,
12: Delta level 260, reach 5 Maple. Hello, Shadow 7332, I'm going to read that. Good morning, descend to flight level 220, cross Maple at or below flight level 260.
13: Delta level 220, cross Maple, flight level 260 below, Hong Kong Shadow, rest of the
3: street. 70 knots or less.
14: 270 knots or less, position 144.
3: Dillman 729, Con Tower 118.2, bye bye.
15: 118.2, Dillman 729.
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20: 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Radar Rick 114, good morning, maintain flight level 350, squawking 2140.
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2: Good morning, 7 8 4 1 9 level 1 6 0 2 6 9 6 9 6 9 6 9 6 9 6 9 6 9 6 9 6 9 6 9 6 9 6 9 6 9 6 9 6 9 6 9 6 9 6 9 6 9 6 9 6 9 6 9 6 9 6 9 6 9 6 9 6 9 6 9 6 9 6 9 6 9 6 9 6 9 6 9 6 9 6 9 6 9 6 9 6 9 6 9 6 9 6 9 6 9 6 9 6 9 6 9 6 9 6 9 6 9 6 9 6 9 6 9 6 9 6 9 6 9 6 9 6 9 6 9 6 9 6 9 6 9 6 9 6 9 6 9 6 9 6 9 6 9 6 9 6 9 6 9 6 9 6 9 6 9 6 9 6 9 6 9 6 9 6 9 6 9 6 9 6 9 6 9 6 9 6 9 6 9 6 9 6 9 6 9 6
10: 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What's this? 377 minus 250.
12: UPS 63, climb flight level 290.
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3: Shuttle 517 from With Me via Canop, Clear ILS, approach runway 25 center, report established.
1: From With Me via Canop, Clear for ILS, 25 center, approach, report established, Hong Kong Shuttle 517.
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5: 8442.
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19: Decimal 1 today, 419, thank you, goodbye.
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5: 150,
12: Qatari 8440, descend to flight level 110.
21: Qatari 8419, Hong Kong radar, climb to 9,200 meters.
23: 0, cross 2127.
24: 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Singapore 810, radar 1271.
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3: Center 4303, maintain speed 230 knots or greater. 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
3: Qatari 8440, approach runway 25 center, information echo, descend to 8000 feet, QNH 1008. Qatari 8442, QNH 1008.
5: Hey, Qatari 8440.
3: We suggest 792 climb up restricted level 250.
5: Just level
3: 25079. Atlanta 4303, descend to 4,500 feet, proceed directly with me.
26: Descend 4,500 feet, Atlanta 4303.
3: Atlanta 4303, reduce speed to 220 knots.
26: Was that for Atlanta 4303?
3: Atlanta 4303, affirm, reduce speed to 220 knots.
26: Atlanta 4300 knots, Atlanta 4303.
3: 220.
26: 220, Atlanta 4303.
3: Postman 548, maintain speed 300 knots below 10,000 feet.
27: Roger, maintaining 300 knots below 10,000, Postman 548.
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30: 193,
31: goodbye. Stefano, contact Manila 1193, Channel 7481, bye bye. Hong Kong radar, good morning, Hainan 483, maintain Palais level 310, direct to Tableau.
30: Hainan 483.
3: Roger, Qatari 8440, reduce speed to 250 knots.
28: 250
3: 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And Qatari 8440, proceed direct to
28: 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Qatari
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12: Waypoint Vietnam 734. Enver. Enver 1938, Vietnam 434. Vietnam 434, Roger, cross Enver time 3A or earlier.
32: Copy Vietnam 434.
3: With me, via Canop, clear ILS, approach runway 25 center, report established.
33: With me, Canop, cleared ILS.
34: Good morning, China Eastern 544, meeting fire level 260.
21: China Eastern 544, Hong Kong radar identified.
34: China Eastern 544.
3: Doing.
35: Restricted to 8,000 feet, 1008 to 5 center, Hong Kong Center 733.
3: Atlanta 4303, reduce speed to 200 knots.
26: 200, Atlanta 4303.
34: This was 8 manner.
3: Postman 5 confirmed 4,500 feet.
21: Alpha radar identified. Track that to ANVA. 4801, Conestania 122.06.
0: 1,900 meters and requesting 250 operational Cathay 271.
3: Cathay 271 approved.
0: 3250 approved, Cathay 271.
3: We suggest 792 call the radar 118 decimal line 2, bye bye.
0: 1892, let's suggest 792 yellow to my line.
3: Moscow 352, descend to 4,500 feet, reduce speed to 230 knots.
1: 230 knots, Moscow 352.
3: Atlanta 4303, reduce speed to 180 knots, maintain until 7 DME.
2: It's 7 miles for Atlanta 4303.
3: Postman 5-way after Teter, proceed direct to with me, reduce speed to 210 knots.
4: Okay, Teter and with me, and second speed?
3: Speed 210 knots.
4: Postman 5-way.
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4: Using to 180 via Rivmi Canop, ILS approach runway 25 center, we are clear to 435 right.
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6: 215, good evening, 3891.
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6: 330, flight 483. Over radar, good morning, 3891, machine vector, cost 4 micrometers, box 1507.
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8: 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Shuttle, 791 radar, 1263.
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8: 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Question at Norman, Manila, 1193.
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2: 925 center, Incheon 9690.
4: Atlanta 4303, contact tower 118-2, goodbye.
6: 182 for Atlanta 4303. Good
4: night, thanks. Postman 548, reduce speed to 160 knots.
6: 160 knots, postman 548.
4: Qatari 8440, turn left heading 290, clear for ILS approach 25 center.
5: 290, clear ILS 25 center, Qatari 8440.
7: Yeah, 236, good day, sir.
3: Cebu 679, climb flight level 330.
2: Climb flight level 330, Cebu 679.
7: Evo level 330.
0: 39516, roger, bye bye. Back at 114, contact radar 132.15.
2: 314, passing 1,500 to 5,000, and total 1 Delta.
4: Korean 314, departure identify, climb via SID to flight level 160.
2: Climb flight level 160, Korean Air 314, confirm cancel authorization.
4: Korean 314, climb via SID.
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2: Restrictions, Qatari 8407.
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1: 2, maintaining flight level 270, squawk 5512.
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8: Hong Kong radar, good morning, Tai 648, flight level 370, squawking 6146.
0: 648 Hong Kong radar, identified.
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0: Rank at 13905, roger, stand by.
1: 905. No radar, Chinair 112, request to climb up to flight level 370.
5: 39112, roger, stand by.
1: Hong Kong, Rocket 13905, we prefer flight level 360.
5: Rocket 13905, roger, call you back.
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1: 122.6, Transuicide 6100.
5: Air China 872, climb to 10,700 meters.
1: Confirm climbing 10,700 meters, direction 872.
5: 8710,700 meters.
1: Climbing 10,700 meters, direction 872.
4: Approach gate runway 25 center, echo is current. Descend from start to flight level 110.
5: Good day.
1: Florida 127, decimal 1, recap 129, good day.
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9: Negative OV cars up to flight level 350, right, China 165.
5: China 165, that level is not available for routing. New outside flight level 370.
10: 1291.
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1: Radar, morning Hainan 85, maintaining level 320.
12: Hainan 785, clear direct, normal.
1: Clear direct, back. November on Alpha, November Hainan 85.
12: T-way 102, radar 11892.
1: 118922, 25.35, Singapore 810, good day.
5: Current air 486, contact radar 132.15.
1: 215, current air 486, good day. Hong Kong control, Yangtze River 7933, 7 flight level 330, squawk 1606, over in Kilat.
5: Yangtze River 79033, Hong Kong radar identified.
1: Yangtze River 79033.
5: Yangtze River.
1: Bravo 532, maintain flight level 290, approaching Ikela.
5: Air Hong Kong 532, Hong Kong radar identified. After Ikela, direct to Enpa.
1: After Ikela, direct to Enpa, Air Hong Kong 532, and whenever you can climb to flight level 370.
5: Air Hong Kong 532, roger, stand by.
1: Stand by higher.
5: 16 degrees to 5, Qatari 8440.
13: Star Triple India 606, passing 2300, climbing 5000.
4: Bohemia 606, departure identifying climb unrestricted to flight level 160.
13: Restricted flight level 160, Bohemia 606.
4: Qatari 8440, contact tower 118.2, goodbye.
5: 118.2, Qatari 8440.
1: Got 35 established, ILS approach 25 center.
4: Muscat 352, Roger, continue approach, maintain speed 180 knots.
1: The approach, sustaining 180 knots, Muscat 352.
4: Korean Air 314, climb to flight level 250.
1: Flight 250, clear 314.
4: Air Incheon 969, descend to 4,500 feet.
13: 9690.
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10: 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Sierra 165, contact radar 132.15.
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10: Redcap 129, climb to flight level 320.
1: Climb flight level 320, Redcap 129.
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16: 125.35, example 82, clear.
10: Climb to 10,100 meters.
12: 40.
13: Flight level
12: 340,
13: approaching
12: Norman. China Eastern 212,
13: identify. Eastern 212. China Eastern 212,
12: are you able for level 350?
13: Negative, China Eastern 212.
12: Roger, standby, level change.
13: By China Eastern 212. 516?
10: Right now, 516. Climb 10,100 meters.
13: 10,100 meters,
10: Vietnam 516. Qatar
9: 8407,
10: climb level 280.
9: 280, sorry, 8407.
10: Qatar 8407, correction, stop climb 8,400 meters.
9: Climb 8,000 meters, Qatar 8407.
10: T-way 014, contact radar 132.15.
13: 132.15, T-way 014, good day.
8: Hong Kong radar, Vietnam 422, good morning. Maintain flight level 330 and squawk 5656.
10: Vietnam 422, Hong Kong radar, identified. 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
15: Okay. Junior 13548, the contact.
12: China A6A Hong Kong radar identified, what is your request level?
13: Request level 10,700 meters, China A6A.
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13: Yonf River 7933, press altitude 11,300 meters.
10: Yonf River 7911, Russia, climb to 11,300 meters.
13: 11,300 meters, Yonf River 7933, thank you.
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12: Now available, climb flight level 350.
17: Climb flight level 350, climb level 46.
12: Redcap 114, when ready, descend flight level 260, reach by eastbound.
17: Ready, level 260, reach by eastbound, right? 14.
12: Translation 544.
10: Radar 132.15.
13: 7544, good day.
10: Asiana 736.
17: Manager 41, 4459 Delta.
12: Jackson 544, Roger. Confirm able, flight level 390.
13: Stand by, Jackson 544.
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13: Beijing, can I try 544?
12: In that case, stand by for lower level and down me.
13: Copy. I said 544. Corvette, good morning, Christian, I'm 054, maintain flight level 300, 30 miles before Norman.
12: Quick care, 9054, Hong Kong radar, identify.
13: 9054.
2: Approaching Incheon 9069, East Evolution to localizer, runway 25, Shanna.
4: Incheon 9069, continue approach, maintain speed 180 knots until 70 ME.
2: Continue approach, maintain 180 until 70 ME, Incheon 9069.
1: Say 427
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12: Pi 642,
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4: bye. 25 DMV.
2: Maintain speed 160 greater until 5 DMV, Region 969. 8
15: Mach 78 or greater.
22: Leaving 230 climb 250 over Sierra.
10: CHJ 3909 Hong Kong radar, climb to flight level 320.
22: Climb flight level 320 over Sierra 3909.
10: 39422, what is your request level?
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20: We can 114 Hong Kong radar, descend to reach flight level 220 by Sabax.
2: Descend to flight level 220, reach by Sabax, Ray Cap 114.
10: Four short of 7X69 from Dosu direct to Castle initially.
22: Dosu initially direct Castle, thank you, Hong Kong Shuttle 769.
10: Air Hong Kong 532, climb to flight level 330.
22: Number 330, Air Hong Kong 532.
15: Morning identified, cleared Abbey 3 Bravo.
1: Abbey 3 Bravo, Cafe 65.
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10: 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Air China 872, contact Guangzhou 125.35.
24: Go ahead, China 785.
12: Climb level 330.
24: Climb level 330, China 785.
1: Confirm flight level 350 final.
10: Okay, 129.85, level 350 final level.
1: Please, level 350 final, we get 129.
2: Hong Kong 457.
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4: 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Muscat 459 Delta, descend to 8,000 feet.
0: 2, maintaining flight level 330, direct to Alpha.
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6: Norman, contact Manila 1193, goodbye.
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13: Air Canada 7, contact radar 126, decimal 5.
14: Air 126, decimal 5, Air Canada 7, have a good day.
4: Meter 663, Manila 663, identify maintain flight level 250.
15: Hey radar, good morning, Air Canada 7 Heavy, flight level 279, descending flight level 260.
4: Air Canada 7 Hong Kong radar, descend to reach flight level 110 by muscle.
15: Descend 110 by muscle, Air Canada 7 Heavy.
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0: Runway 25 center, maintain speed 180 knots or greater.
16: From this, we clear out at the third runway. 250 at moment for max.
10: Okay. 768, 2100, climbing to 5000.
0: Hey, Hong Kong 768 departure identifying climb unrestricted to flight level 130.
10: Flight level 130 unrestricted, Air Hong Kong 768.
17: Hong Kong 763,
4: good morning, approaching flight level 250. Flight level 663, Hong Kong radar, Russia, after Sierra, climb to flight level 300.
17: Flight level 300,
6: Manila 63. Flight Norman, contact Manila 193.
17: Flight Norman 119-3, Hainan 785. Good day.
10: On 008, San 300 knots, all greater, Cathay 47.
0: Hey, Hong Kong 457, climb to flight level 250.
2: 250, Hong Kong 457.
0: Hey, Hong Kong 768, cancel speed restrictions.
10: Cancel speed at Hong Kong 768.
4: 208, Hong Kong radar identified. After Ikela Dara Enfa.
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17: Medifa level 220, Ray Cab 114.
10: $165,330.
6: Xanadu 331, climb Xanadu 400.
10: I'm flight level 400, Xanadu
4: 331.
10: 3215. Flight level 370, contact radar 132, decimal 15, Arango 532.
3: China 975, confirm distance in flight level 30.
4: China 975, please.
0: K114, descend to flight level 170, proceed direct to Temo.
2: Flight level 170, direct to Temo, break cap 114.
13: Flight level 330.
5: 212.
2: 208, request to climb flight level 390.
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6: 208. 7736, Pi 644, contact type K1291.
14: Florida, good morning, 7706, descending flight level 260.
4: 7306, Hong Kong radar, descend to reach flight level 220 by Sapex.
14: Descend to flight level 220, reach by Sapex, 7306.
4: 7,
10: hand speed 280 knot or greater. Level 360, transponder 5055.
13: Relation 387, Hong Kong radar, good morning, identified, clear direct APCAL.
10: Okay, ma'am, director APCAL, level 360, Malaysian 387.
13: Roger.
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0: Moscow 459 Delta, Roger, continue approach, follow public speed or greater.
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0: Cafe 427, descend to 4,500 feet from RIFME, clear for ILS approach, 1-way-25 center.
10: Yeah, let's approach 1-way-25 center, Cafe 427.
13: T-way 014, Roger.
10: Hong Kong radar, good morning, Vietnam 422, maintain flight level 330.
6: Vietnam 422.
10: And Vietnam 422, request higher up to flight level 90.
6: Stand by.
0: Hong Kong 457, contact radar 132, decimal 125, good night.
2: 125 for Hong Kong 457, good night.
0: Hong Kong 457, confirm 132.15.
2: 3215, Hong Kong 457, good night.
0: Air Hong Kong 768, turn left direct to Biko, climb to flight level 6,900 meters.
10: Direct to Biko, climb to 6,900 meters, Air Hong Kong 768.
0: Mascot 459 Delta, contact tower 118 decimal 2, bye bye.
2: Roger, Kmart 526, good morning, passing 2,000.
0: Kmart 526, departure today, identify, climb unrestricted to flight level 130.
2: Step 130, Kmart 526.
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18: Contact tower 118 decimal 2, Mascot 459 Delta, good day.
14: Good morning, Air Canada 7 Heavy, flight level 148 descending, flight level 110 to cross Muscle, and we have Echo.
0: Air Canada 7, Hong Kong approach, good day, runway 25 center, Echo is current.
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0: Hong Kong shuttle 623, descend to 4,500 feet, reduce speed to 220 knots.
10: 500 speed, 220 knots, Hong Kong shuttle 623.
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13: China Eastern 544, descend flight level 350.
0: Shanghai 736, Roger, radar contact.
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20: 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And we have information echo. Cafe 095, passing level in feet.
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22: Court Sierra, 300 knots by 260.
20: 673 clear, Horseman 673 clear, Sierra 7 Bravo arrival and identified.
10: 594, roger. Vietnam 422, climb to flight level 350.
23: Flight for level 350, Vietnam 422.
10: Easter Jet Flight 94, climb to flight level 350.
24: Climb to flight level 350, Easter Jet 594.
10: Japan Air 728, Taipei 1290, decimal 1.
25: 12901, Japan Air 728.
10: Hong Kong, good morning, Red Cat 1617, climbing to flight level 270. Red Cat 1617, climb to flight level 350.
26: Flight level 350, get 1617.
0: Can cancel the Sierra speed restriction, Postman 673.
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27: 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Good morning, Hong Kong Shuttle 615, approaching Elato level 380.
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30: 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We're ready for this.
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30: Flight level 160, Qatar 8430.
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20: Postman 673 can approach 119, decimal 1, good day.
0: Approach 119, decimal 1, Postman 673, boy.
20: Cafe 095, speed 280 knots, descend to flight level 210.
31: 8280 knots, descend to flight level 210, get A 095.
0: 7. Charlie 284, departure getting identified, climb unrestricted to final for 130.
1: Restricted to flight level 130, Connie 284.
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30: 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Moving on.
4: Postman 673, squawk 2213.
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0: Connie 284, stop climb at 9,000 feet, QNH 1008. 284, climb to 9,000 feet, QNH 1008.
1: 1008, 284.
0: Postman 673, turn left direct to Peter. Postman 673, confirm left turn direct to Peter, Tango Echo Delta Uniform Romeo.
21: Thanks, direct Sentinel, due to traffic.
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31: 2806.
0: Shuttle 623, reduce me to 160 knots.
5: 3160 knots, Hong Kong Shuttle 623.
0: Air Canada 7, maintain speed 180 knots or greater until 7 DME. Connie 284, maintain speed 280 knots or less.
1: 0 knots or less, or 284.
0: Shuttle 623, 160 knots until 5 DME. Contact tower 118.2, goodbye.
5: 1605,
0: 1182, Hong Kong 623, bye bye. KMR 526, contact radar
31: 123.47,
0: good day. 23, Hong Kong 7, KMR 526. Hong Kong Approach, KMR 830, 8430, 7 level. Atari 8430, approach, good day, runway 25 center, information now, Foxtrot. Qatari 8430, maintain speed of 280 knots for sequencing.
30: Maybe Qatari 8430.
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1: Yeah, reach 4,500 meters, reach by Tamil, China 7306.
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2: 280 knots.
1: 10 level 260, speed on transition 280 knots, Hong Kong Shuttle 615.
2: Asiana 736, contact Taipei 12901.
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3: Call Sunpet, flight level 260, descend to flight level 110 at Master Taipei 263.
1: Three.
0: Postman 673, descend unrestricted to 6,000 feet, maintain speed 250 knots or greater.
4: 284, we have free speed now, or do we still have the 280 restriction?
0: Connie 284, no speed control, climb to flight level 6,900 meters.
4: Level 6,900 meters, free speed is Connie 284.
2: Alright.
5: Flight level 260 to be level by slider, Tasman 125.
1: That's more for good day, China 7306.
6: Level 10.
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0: Qatari 8430, reduce speed to 250 knots, descend to 4,500 feet.
1: Reduce speed to 250 and descend to 4,500 feet, Qatari 8430.
0: Air Concord 831, cancel speed control, climb unrestricted to flight level 160.
4: Speed, level 160, unrestricted, Air Hong Kong 831.
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9: German Cargo 510, Hong Kong radar report, passing level.
10: Level 250,
9: Chairman Cargo 510. Cargo 510, identify clear Sierra 7 Bravo arrival.
10: Sierra 7 Bravo, Chairman Cargo 510.
8: Alright, that's
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9: Husband 125 Hong Kong radar, descend to flight level 130, cross stable at or below flight level 260.
5: Flight level 130, cross flight level 260, all below, Jasmine 125.
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11: 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Fairjet 3909, contact Sanya, 122.6.
5: 1125.78, transitioning to 300 knots.
9: 125, when passing flight level 260, will you speed to 80 knots?
5: Frequencies of 0 is 280 knots, Jasmine 125.
7: That is 902, flight level 330.
11: Average 92, Hong Kong radar identified.
0: 187 knots or greater to 5 DM. Correction, 187 knots or greater to 7 DM.
13: 182 or greater until 7, both
0: 63. Qatari 8430, turn left heading 340.
14: Setting 340, sorry, 8430.
15: Setting 340, we're passing 260, correction, we're passing flight level 260, reducing speed 250.
9: Call us 7855, clear level is flight level 220.
15: Receive level, flight level 220, cargo group 7855.
2: Runway 33, flight level 400.
11: Japan 33, radar contact.
0: 280, clear for INS approach, runway 25 center.
14: 280, clear for the ILS 25 center, Qatari 8430.
2: Hong Kong 831, request direct close loop.
0: Hong Kong 831, do traffic stay on the flight plan
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0: Cafe 865, when able, reduce speed to 180 knots.
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7: 594,
2: Jet 5, 94, Jet 5, 94, Jet 5, 94, Jet 5, 94, Jet 5, 94, Jet 5, 94, Jet 5, 94, Jet 5,
9: 94, German Cargo 510.
16: Yeah, German Cargo 510 with you, position Sierra, maintaining 190.
9: German Cargo 510, roger, descend to reach flight level 110 by Maso.
16: Descend to reach level 110 by Maso, German Cargo 510.
9: German Cargo 510, question, descend to reach flight level 110 by Marie.
16: Descend to reach flight level 110 at Marie, German Cargo 510.
17: Hong Kong, good morning, Cathay 829, passing flight level 234, descending flight level 210, squawk 0005.
9: Cathay 829, Hong Kong radar, descend to flight level 200.
17: Flight level 200, Cathay 829.
9: Cargo King 263, after muscle, reduce speed 250 knots.
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9: Cargo King 263, now can approach 119.1, good day.
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9: Passman 125, reduce speed 250 knots and reach flight level 130 by Mingo.
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19: Hong Kong radar, good morning, Hong Kong Shuttle 615, descending level 260, speed 290 or less.
9: Hong Kong Shuttle 615, Hong Kong radar, descend to reach flight level 110 by Marshall.
19: Descend to reach level 110 by Marshall, Hong Kong Shuttle 615.
16: German Cargo 582, just to reconfirm the speed constriction.
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9: Cafe A29, descend to flight level 160.
0: Flight level 160, Cafe A29.
20: Book 216.
0: Aircon call 216, departure identify, report passing altitude.
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0: Aircon 216, Roger, climb unrestricted to flight level 160, speed 250 knots or less.
20: Flight level 160 and 250 knots or less, aircon 216.
0: Aircon call 831, contact radar 12347, goodbye.
20: 347, aircon 831.
0: Postman 673, contact tower 118.2, goodbye.
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22: 2000, you climb to flight level 390, transition 5070.
20: Maintaining flight level 160.
9: Hong Kong A31, Hong Kong radar, climb to flight level 250.
20: Flight level 250, Air Hong Kong A31.
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9: German Cargo 510, turn left heading 070.
20: 070, German Cargo 510.
9: At the 829, turn left heading 110.
0: 110,
9: Cafe 829. Tasman 125, turn left, proceed direct to Betty, rejoin star.
23: Left, Betty, book out, Tasman 125.
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0: Flight level 140,
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14: Hi, Qatari, 8430.
0: FA095, when able, reduce speed to 180 knots.
14: When able, speed 180.
0: Kyle King 263, turn left heading 230, factors for sequence.
20: Green, join the star, German Kogel 510.
9: 125 can approach 119, that's 11, good day.
21: 1,
20: 10, 1, 2, 5, radar, good morning, Hongkong Shuttle 769, descending to level 260 by cyber speed 250 up.
9: Hong Shuttle 769, Hong Kong radar, descend to reach flight level 130 by Mango.
20: 130 by Mango, Hongkong Shuttle 769, can you confirm with 250 knots?
9: Hong Shuttle 769, Aethon. Hong
20: Shuttle 769.
24: Level 430.
25: Tango 7688, November, Juliet, identify, clear RB3 Bravo.
24: RB3 Bravo, Tango 7688, November, Juliet.
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0: Cargo King 263, descend to 4,500 feet.
21: Descend to
0: 4,500 feet. Cafe 11, reduce speed to 230 knots from RIFME, clear for islands approach, runway 25 center.
20: Reducing speed now, 230, clear the islands approach, runway 25 center, Cafe 811. Good morning, German Cargo 582, passing 5150, descending 110.
0: German Cargo 582, Concord approach, runway 25 center, information Foxtrot, descend from star to 9,000 feet, QNH 1008.
20: Information Foxtrot, descending 9,000 feet, QNH 1008 for German Cargo 582.
9: On radar, descend to reach flight level 220 by 7X, cancel eastbound rejection.
21: Descend to flight level 220, reach by which point?
9: Chasan 344, descend to reach flight level 220 by SAPEX.
21: Descend to flight level 220, reach by SAPEX. Chasan 344.
9: Okay, 29, turn left heading 040.
21: 047, Pacific 29.
9: Human Cargo 510, can approach 119, that's 11.
20: 11, Cargo 510, go away.
9: Cafe 29, descend to, now proceed directly to Marie, descend to reach flight level 110 by Marie.
17: Mary, 5010 by Mary, Cathay 29.
2: Roger, German Cargo 510, level 110.
0: German Cargo 510, approach good day, runway 25 center, information Foxtrot, reduce speed to 230 knots.
2: Info Foxtrot, copy to 25 center and reduce speed to 230, German Cargo 510.
0: Tasman 125, reduce speed to 230 knots.
5: Fair enough, Tasman 125.
0: Air Kong Kong 216, climb to final for 250.
20: Hong Kong 216, we have that already.
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25: November Juliet descend now to final for 390.
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19: QNH 1008, Hong Kong Shuttle 615.
0: German Cargo 510, descend to 8,000 feet, QNH 1008.
2: 1,000 feet, QNH 1008, German Cargo 510.
25: Six, climb to final level 390.
20: Climb level 3.
25: Vietnam 422, contact Taipei 12901.
20: 1 Vietnam 422,
2: good day. Hong Kong radar, China Eastern 5070.
17: China Eastern 5070, go ahead.
2: China Eastern 5070, maintain flight level 390, direct to Dr. Me.
17: Roger.
11: More 15. Good day. Singapore 826, climb for level 11,900 meters.
14: Final bridge speed 141 knots, KBA 095.
0: KBA 095, Richard, reduce speed to 150 knots.
14: Speed 150 knots, KBA 095.
25: And when you're ready, descend to final level 260 level by N10. Speed on transition 310 knots.
21: Alright, when able, flight level 260, 310 on the flight level 260 until NPAD and 310 knots on the transition, United 877.
0: Knots. German Cargo 582, descend to 4,500 feet.
2: 4,500 feet, German Cargo 582.
0: Tasman 125, descend to 6,000 feet, QNH 1008. Cathay 095, maintain 150 knots until 5 miles, contact tower 118 decimal 2, good day.
19: 5 miles, 118 decimal 2, good day, 095.
1: Cathay 250,
9: China 38. Carlock 7855, cancel hold, turn right, heading 340, and descend to flight level 110.
19: Heading
9: 310 and heading 340, Corridor 7855. Okay, 829
21: in the code 119, that's more 1, good day. 119, Cathay 829,
17: goodbye. Hong Shuttle 769, turn left, proceed direct to Mango, rejoin star. 7820, Kauhin 263. And Cathay 829, flight level 110, information,
0: Foxtrot. Cathay 29, approach, good day, runway 25 center, Foxtrot is current, descend to 8,000 feet. QNH 1008.
17: Center, descend 8,000 feet, QNH 1008, and we are 230 knots, Cathay 29.
0: Bohemia, 616 contact radar, 118 decimal 9 and 2, goodbye.
17: 492, Bohemia, 616, good night.
0: Cargo King 263, turn left heading 290, clear finance approach, runway 25 center.
21: 290, clear IS approach, runway 25 center, Cargo King 263.
0: German Cargo 582, turn right heading 340.
2: Right heading 340, German Cargo 582.
0: Shuttle 615, turn right heading 290, back to sequencing.
3: Try heading 2900 and take in the red circle shuttle 615.
0: Shuttle 615, factors for the approach, reduce speed to 210 knots.
3: Reduce speed 210 knots, Hong Kong shuttle 615.
4: Air Hong Kong 327.
0: Air Hong Kong 327, contact radar 123.47, goodbye.
4: 7, bye-bye.
0: Air Hong Kong 208, cancel speed control.
6: They have a delay.
25: November Juliet, maintain flight level 370 on reaching preceding traffic 1,000 feet below, and reduce to Mark 81.
4: Mark 81, and we have traffic in sight, and we'll maintain flight level 370. Tango 8 November Juliet.
9: 7855, speed 230 knots.
4: 230 knots, sorry, 7855.
0: 5 center, Fox Hot is current, descend for star to final 4110.
20: Fox Hot aboard, ILS 25 center, Hong Kong Shuttle 769, can you please confirm the speed for us?
0: 230 knots or less.
20: Aboard, Hong Kong Shuttle 769.
0: German Cargo 582, reduce speed to 180 knots.
2: 180, German Cargo 582.
20: Departure morning near Hong Kong 720, crossing 2100.
0: Air Hong Kong 720, departure identify, climb unrestricted to final 4130.
20: Climb level 130, Hong Kong 720.
0: German Cargo 582, turn left and right to Canop, clear for the ILS approach 25 center.
2: 25 center out of Canop, German Cargo 582.
0: Hong Kong Shuttle 615, turn right heading 330.
3: 330, Hong Kong Shuttle 615.
20: Hong Kong 216, Chris for the climb.
0: Air Hong Kong, sorry, say again.
20: Kong 216, request further climb.
0: Air Kong 216, standby, waiting for the next sector.
20: Hong Kong departure, good morning. China Southern 344 Heavy, maintaining flight level 220.
0: China Southern 344, Hong Kong departure, roger.
4: 327, request final level 390.
8: Hey, Hong Kong 327, make your request to radar now one, standby for frequency change, just climb to level 250 initially.
4: 250, at Hong Kong 327.
8: Cadillac 7855, contact approach on 119.1.
4: 119.1, sorry, 7855, goodbye.
8: Bye.
20: Hong Kong, FedEx 6856, flight level 230.
8: FedEx 6856, Hong Kong radar, report squawk code.
20: 3120, FedEx 6856.
8: FedEx 6856, Hong Kong radar, you're identified. After Sierra, climb flight level 250.
20: After Sierra, FedEx 6856 is clear to climb 250.
4: Hong Kong radar, 2067, flight level 200.
8: Shenzhen Air 206, radar, descend flight level 110 to reach by Gobi.
4: Descend flight level 110, reach by Gobi, Shenzhen Air 206.
8: Air Hong Kong 327, contact Hong Kong radar 127.1 with your request.
4: 27.1, Air Hong Kong 327, good day.
10: Solis.
20: Roger, descend flight level 260, reach by MPAT transition 290 north or less, get day 883.
10: Air Hong Kong 216, climb flight level 370.
20: Flight level 370.
4: Is available.
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2: 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Can we go direct, Sunny?
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13: Hong Kong radar, Dynasty 074, maintain 12,200 meters. Fly the squawk 3102, approaching Tamil.
11: Dynasty 074, Hong Kong radar identified.
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7: 325, we can fly by 350.
11: Contact radar 118.902.
7: 132.902.
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7: Contact radar 118.902, Airbus 7325.
10: Okay, Abbey 3 Bravo arrival.
15: Abbey 3 Bravo arrival, Cafe 875.
10: 062, descend flight level 3900, final.
16: Climate, flight level 380, Qantas 7536.
11: Dynasty 074, are you able, flight level 410?
13: Affirm, Dynasty 074, we accept flight level 410.
11: Dynasty 074, roger, stand by.
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11: 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Good, 186 on the radar, 132.15.
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0: Full climb to final for 160.
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0: Shuttle 769, descend to 7,000 feet, reduce speed to 210 knots.
18: 7,000 feet, reduce speed to 210 knots.
12: 125,
0: Shuttle 615, Richard, continue approach.
26: Continue approach, Shuttle 615.
15: For flight level 390.
11: Say 714, Hong Kong radar identified. Clear Bay 3 Bravo arrival.
15: Bay 3 Bravo, get Bay 714.
22: Flight level 270, descending 210. And we're currently squawking 3047.
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15: Hong Kong Indonesia 894, unable flight level 390, able 380.
11: Indonesia 894, roger, stand by.
15: Hong Kong radar, good morning, Shanghai 838, level 350.
11: Shanghai 838, Hong Kong radar identified.
15: Shanghai 838.
11: Dynasty 074, contact radar 118.92.
13: Please say again, Dynasty 074.
11: Dynasty 074, radar 118.902.
13: 118.902, Dynasty 074.
11: Hong Kong 327, climb flight level 360 initially.
15: Flight level 360, at Hong Kong 327.
10: And for climb flight level 410.
13: 10, Dynasty 072.
10: Radar 1265.
11: Indonesia 894, track that got me.
15: Morning,
1: Cafe 883, for level 260.
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1: Fraser, descend flight level 110, reach 5 muscle. Descend level 110, reach 5 muscle, Cafe 883.
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8: Cafe 843 Hong Kong Radar at from Sierra Clear 07 Bravo Rifle and descend 5 star to flight level 130.
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8: United 877, speed 280 knots.
10: 08, try direct info.
8: Cafe 138, speed 280 knots.
2: Cafe 138.
0: Hong Kong 769, from RIFME, clear flight as approach runway 25 center.
20: RIFME, clear flight, let's go around to point center, Hong Kong 769.
0: Testament 125, maintain 160 knots or greater to 5 DME.
12: 125, Testament 125.
10: 20, descend when ready, flight level 260, reach by impact.
0: 500 feet. Monophonic 13, turn left heading 235, effectives for sequencing.
12: Left heading 23.
14: Level 260 and reach by impact, United 820.
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8: Go 768, it's November, Juliet, this is United 251.
2: 5-0-9-7-6-8-8,
11: number 2, yes. Identify clear, Betty 3, Bravo arrival.
2: You're clear, Betty 3, Bravo arrival, Metal level 320, Nisha 860.
11: Right.
2: Level 380, and approaching Sapno.
10: Chinese advisor 30, identify.
14: Hong Kong 204, climbing flight level 250, request flight level 350, final.
10: And Hong Kong 204, climb flight level 330, stand by.
14: Climb flight level 330, Hong Kong 204.
20: Southern 626, good morning.
10: China Southern 626, go ahead.
20: Southern 626, flight level 340, scope number 4131, estimate subno 2044.
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2: 626.
0: 302.
26: 0. 0 squad. 741. 4-1-0, squad 1-6. 0,
0: reduce speed to
26: 170
0: knots.
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10: Double go 286.
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10: China Southern 626, direct eastbound.
20: Direct to eastbound, China Southern 626.
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2: 5024, good.
10: Taipei 1291.
14: Taipei 1291, 1173, 25.
10: 204.5 level 350.
4: Flying flight level 350, Alcon 204.
10: Sherman Air 892, descend to 6,300 meters.
4: To 6,300 meters, Sherman 892.
10: Bohemia 616, Taipei 1291.
4: 1, Bohemia 616, today.
11: Germany 838, descend now for level 310, reach level in 3 minutes.
4: Descend now for level 310, reach in 3 minutes, Germany 838.
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24: That's Tango 7688, November Juliet.
8: Taipei 883, speak for the bridges now to 230 knots.
4: 230 knots, get the 883.
0: By 5, turn left direct to Kennep, clear for the IRIS approach, runway 25 center. German Cargo 510, contact tower 118.2, goodbye.
22: 118.2, German Cargo 510, bullet.
20: Hong Kong Shuttle 769 established.
0: Shuttle 769, continue approach.
20: Continue approach, Hong Kong Shuttle 769.
24: Good morning, Tango 768, Nova Juliet descending to flight level 110.
0: Tango 7688 November Juliet, Hong Kong approach, runway 25 center, information Foxtrot, descend to 8,000 feet, QNH 1008.
24: 8,000 feet, and QNH is 1008, Tango 7688.
4: 1,900 meters, Tango 7530.
8: Confirm Cathay 843, approach on 119.1.
10: When ready, descend to level 260, reach by east bend.
4: When ready, descend to level 260, reach by east bend. Channel 7626.
10: Double go 286, contact radar 12532.
4: 12532, good day, double go 286.
24: Call radar, good morning, EVA 206, maintaining flight level 330, direct end fire.
10: EVA 206, radar contact.
24: EVA 206.
0: Information Foxtrot, descend to 8,000 feet, QNH 1008.
4: 8,000 feet with QNH 1008, Cathay 843.
0: New Zealand X0, climb to flight level 250.
4: Flight level 250, New Zealand 80. Radar, good morning, double go 286.
11: Double go 286, radar contact, good morning.
4: Level 11,600.
10: EVA 066 radar contact, track direct to Anfang.
0: China Southern 302, contact Shuhai 121 Decimal 4, goodbye.
4: Decimal 4, good day, China Southern 302.
9: 883, descending for level 110, reach by muscle information, Foxtrot.
0: Cafe 83, approach grade, runway 25 center, Foxtrot is current, descend unrestricted to 9,000 feet, QNH 1008.
9: 25 center, Foxtrot, descend 9,000, QNH 1008, Cafe 883.
8: Cafe 875, radar descend, flight level 110 to reach by muscle.
24: Descend for level 110, reach by muscle, Cafe 875.
8: Giant 9933, descend flight level 110, turn left track direct to Murray to rejoin Star.
17: Level 110, direct to Murray to rejoin the Star, Giant
8: 9933. Shenzhen Air 206, contact Zhuhai 121.4.
4: 21.4, 5-5-0-206.
24: Radar, g'day, New Zealand 80, heaviest with you, climbing flight level 250.
10: New Zealand 80, climbing flight level 320.
24: Climbing flight level 320, New Zealand 80.
4: Hong Kong 227, thank you.
0: United 77, speed now, they're 200 knots. Skylark 7855, reduce speed to 160.
22: 160, Skylark 7855.
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19: Hong Kong, swing the Nadu. 3, 1,600 meters, 0.45.
6: The 343 Hong Kong radar, identify what is the request level?
19: Request level 390, Nadu 343.
6: The 343, roger, maintain present level, clear from Tamar, direct APCAL.
19: Tamar, direct APCAL, the Nadu 343.
21: Hong Kong radar, good morning, send on 2154, fire level 320, spoke 7157.
11: Shandong 2154, Hong Kong radar identified.
21: Shandong 2154.
11: Cathay 714, on the radar 132.15.
23: 13215, Cathay 714, bye-bye.
11: Bye. Qantas 7536, climb 54390.
23: 820, bye-bye.
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8: Cafe 74. United 820, radar descend flight level 110 to reach by muscle, cross impact level 260 or below.
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8: Morning.
22: 360, Tango 768, clear.
0: 33. Giant 9993, Hong Kong approach, good day, runway 25 right, information Foxtrot, descend unrestricted 8,000 feet, QNH 1008.
25: Over that 25 center, descend 8,000 feet, unrestricted on the QNH 1008, Giant 9993.
22: Agarric 7855 for 8 mile final.
0: Tango 7855, maintain 160 knots until 5 DME, tower 118 decimal 2, goodbye.
22: 60 knots for 5 miles, 118 decimal 2, Corgalux 7855, bye bye.
0: Cathay 883, turn left heading 240, factors for sequencing.
22: Left heading 240, Cathay 883.
27: 875.
8: Cathay 875, speed 280 knots.
27: 280, Cathay 875.
0: Descend to 6,000 feet. Cafe 138, descend to 9,000 feet, QNH 1008.
28: 9,000 feet, 1008, Cafe 138.
0: United 877, turn left heading 280.
27: 280, United 877.
25: 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Confirm again, ILS 25 right.
0: Sorry, Giant 9933 should be ILS 25 center. Tango 76, Tango November Juliet, reduce speed to 180 knots, descend to 4,500 feet.
27: 180 knots, and we descend to 4,500 feet, Tango 8 November Juliet.
0: United 877, turn left heading 270, clear for ILS approach, runway 25 center.
27: 70, clear for the ILS to 25 center, United 877.
0: On point 13, reduced to 160 knots.
27: 160 on point 13.
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29: 226, China 938, good 8.
11: 862, Conda radar, 132, that's more 15.
0: 15. Tango 768, November Juliet, turn left heading 320.
22: 320,
10: so 8 Shanghai 862, radar contact.
0: Shanghai 862. 43, reduce speed to turn for the right heading 020.
9: Right heading 020, Cathay 883.
0: Cathay 138, descend to 8,000 feet.
28: 8,000, Cathay 138.
23: Good morning, Hong Kong 782, passing altitude 1,900, on climb altitude 5,000, Lincoln 1 Delta departure.
0: Hey, Hong Kong 72, departure clear, identify climb unrestricted to final 4160.
23: 4160, Hong Kong 782.
0: Cafe 883, descend to 4,500 feet.
9: Descend 4,500 feet, Cafe 883.
0: Polyphonic 13, maintain 160 knots until 5 DME, contact tower 118.2, goodbye.
9: 160 until 5 DME, 118.2, only point 136.
24: Cafe 875.
1: United 820 for spacing, turn right, heading 310.
23: Right heading 310, United 820.
24: 1060.
0: Juliet, turn left heading 280, clear for INS approach, runway 25 center.
9: 20, and we're clear for the ILS 2
0: Tango November Juliet, clear for INS approach, 25 center. Cafe 843, turn right heading 020, factors for sequencing. Cafe 138, reduce speed to 180 knots.
28: 180 knots, Cathay 138.
0: Cafe 883, turn left heading 360.
9: Left heading 360,
23: Hong Kong 782,
0: Hong Kong 782, cancel speed control, high speed proof.
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9: 280, clear ILS 25 center, Cathay 883.
0: Cathay 13, turn left heading 300.
28: 300, Cathay 138.
5: Okay, departure, right, stretch 3091, good morning, climbing 5000, passing 1600.
0: Right, Swiss 3091, departure, identify climb unrestricted to flight level 160.
5: Unrestricted to flight level 160, right, Swiss 3091.
0: Cafe 843, reduced to 180 knots, descend to 4,500 feet.
23: 3180, descend 4,500 feet, Cafe 843.
0: United 877, maintain speed 160 knots or greater to 5 DME.
23: 60 or greater to 5 DME, United 877.
0: Cafe 138, turn left heading 280, clear for INS approach, runway 25 center.
28: Clear ILS 25 center, Cafe 138.
0: Cafe 843, turn left heading 350.
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0: Tango November 2, they confirm maintaining 180 knots.
27: 180 knots, Tango Juliet.
23: Hong Kong 782, Cross Strait, Lincoln, Sousa, or Dobney.
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7: Hong Kong Approach, good morning, Cathay 881, maintaining level 380, information Foxtrot.
12: Mando 613 Hong Kong Radar, report your passing level.
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13: Giant 99331, able, speed 180 knots.
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7: 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Good morning, United 820, flight level 12.6, descending to 110 by muscle, speed 230.
13: United 820, runway 25 center.
7: United 820.
14: Approaches, good morning, Victor Quebec Bravo Charlie Charlie, passing 2600, climbing 5000.
13: Victor Quebec Bravo Charlie Charlie, departure identify, climb unrestricted, flight level 160.
14: Right, climb unrestricted, flight level 160, Victor Charlie Charlie.
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13: Tango November, Juliet, speed 160 knots, maintain until 5 DME.
7: 160, 5 DME, Tango, Indonesia.
13: Cafe 875, turn left heading 240, radar vectors for departure spacing.
7: Left heading 240, Cafe 875.
13: Tango November, Juliet, Tower 118.2.
7: Good day. Bye. And when able, speed 210 knots, Cafe 875.
13: Your right 820, turn left heading 240, descend 6,000 feet, QNH 1008.
7: Okay, left 240, descend 6,000 feet, 1008, United 820.
27: Cafe 883, establish.
13: Cafe 83, maintain 160 knots or greater until 5 DME.
27: Maintain 160 knots or greater until 5 DME, Cafe 883.
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7: Descent level 260, reach by NTAC, now say 801. 104, maintaining flight level 11,000 meters.
11: EVA 088, Hong Kong radar identified. Trans Mongolian A18, connect Guangzhou 125.35 with a request.
28: Contact Guangzhou 125.35, Trans Mongolian A18.
11: Airport 851, climb flight level 10,700 meters.
7: Climb level 10,700 meters, airport 81.
15: 265. Mask.
23: 82, direct to Lekin, flight level 250.
15: Air Hong Kong 782, climb 2504350.
23: Flight level 350, and any chance you press direct to dot me with level of beam Sousa?
15: Stand by.
3: So by my 4, call center, flight level 260, up below Hong Kong, shuttle 629.
6: Please, contact control, tall tops to remain this frequency.
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3: Initial 860. Happy landing, Captain Gary. Myself, happy landing.
23: 1,500 feet, United 820.
8: 520, climb, flight level 250, Ivasi 328.
5: Radar rest at 3091, good morning, climbing level 160, in a direct to Phuket.
12: Right, express 3091 Hong Kong radar, proceed direct to Lasset, climb to flight level 250.
5: Proceed direct to Lasset and climb back level 250, right, express 3091.
12: Ivan 6328, good day, Hong Kong radar 127, that's more one, good day.
5: Okay, radar 127, that's more one, good day, Ivan 6328.
12: Charles 7626, can you departure 122-65, good day.
5: 122-7626.
12: Charles 7626, 122-65.
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11: 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Eva 6328, roger, stand by.
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3: 800 meters, double go 286.
11: Seven, 536, Konasanya 122.6.
15: 6, you will reach by eastbound.
3: 260, reach by eastbound, China 75052.
15: Niner decimal one,
5: Eva 066, bye bye.
15: Cafe 714, contact radar 126, decimal 3 today.
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12: Cafe 714, Hong Kong radar descend to reach flight level 130 by Mango, cross Cyber at or below flight level 260.
5: Flight level 130 by Mango, Cyber 260 below, Cafe 714.
12: Hong Shuttle 629, cancel muscle speed rejection, maintain speed 300 knot or greater.
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12: Hong Shuttle 629, Ava, maintain speed 300 knot or greater, cancel muscle speed rejection.
3: Cancel muscle speed rejection, maintain 300 or greater, Hong Kong Shuttle 629.
13: I'm unrestricted, follow for 130.
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13: China 7626, proceed direct to Tamil.
5: Proceed direct to Tamil, China 7626.
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3: 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Charles Mongolian 818.
11: 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EVA 6328, on the radar 132, decimal 15.
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3: On radar, right, press 3091, good morning, climbing level 250 and direct to Lasset.
11: Right, West 3091, Hong Kong radar, roger, climb, follow for 320.
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4: Shanghai 12835, bye bye.
1: 2835,
2: bye bye, 2016. 8354, on the radar,
1: 132.15. 2.15, 8354.
4: 75052, Russia.
1: Radar China 7 8354, maintain flight level 320.
4: China 7 8354, clear direct eastbound.
1: To eastbound China 7 8354. IRC. Hong Kong wind Hong Kong short 2235, descending 5190.
5: Hong Shadow 2 Sugar Hong Kong radar, report squawk.
1: Yeah, squawk 3007 information, Foxtrot.
5: Hong Shadow 235 Hong Kong radar, identify clear, Sierra 7 Bravo arrival.
1: Sierra 7 Bravo arrival, Hong Kong Shadow 235.
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3: Bye bye.
6: Hong Kong, good morning, Victor Quebec, Bravo Charlie Charlie, climbing flight level 250, requesting direct SAPNO if available.
4: Victor Quebec, Bravo Charlie Charlie, climb to flight level 330 initially, after passing flight level 260, direct SAPNO.
6: Roger, 330, after passing 260, direct SAPNO, Victor Charlie Charlie.
4: Indonesia 860, contact radar 126.3, good day.
2: 165 DME
1: 9933. Back to Murray, descend to reach 110 by Murray at speed 300 knots of course. Shuttle 235.
5: Shuttle 629 can approach 119, that's more one today.
4: Alright.
1: Hello, good morning.
5: Indonesia 860 Hong Kong radar, descend to reach flight level 130 by Mango, cross Sabo at or below flight level 260.
1: 629, flight level 110, speed 300, inflection Foxtrot.
3: Shuttle 629, runway 25 center, proceed direct to Can Up.
1: Runway 25 center, direct to Can Up, Hong Kong. Shuttle 629, confirm high speed below 100,000.
3: Shuttle 629, affirm descend to 8,000 feet, turn H1008.
1: 8,000, Hong Kong, Shuttle 629.
7: 115, climb to flight level 120.
5: 71 Hong Kong radar, report passing level and squawk.
7: Bus 2430, UPS 71.
5: UPS 71, confirm passing flight level 105.
7: UPS 71.
5: UPS 71, identify and maintain flight level 120.
7: 120, we'll call you back, UPS 71.
5: Sky Anchor 368, Hong Kong radar 127.1, good day.
1: Mandate
8: 11, Skycall
1: 368, good day.
8: Hong Kong, good morning, Cathay 881, descending level 260, to be level 260, MPET.
5: Cathay 881, Hong Kong radar, descend to reach flight level 110 by muscle, cancel, and pair restriction.
8: Send flight level 110 by muscle, cancel, and pair restriction, Cathay 881.
5: Muscle 4569, cancel muscle speed restriction, maintain speed 280 knot or greater.
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7: UPS 71 release from Zhongdu at flight level 120.
5: UPS 71, roger, maintain flight level 120.
7: 120, UPS 71.
5: Hong Shuttle 235 can approach 119, that's more one today.
1: Hong Shuttle 235, bye bye.
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10: 111 decimal 4, China 626.
11: 14, good morning, Mascot 4569, descending flight level 11, clearance for me to both.
3: Mascot 4569, runway 25 Santa, proceed direct to Canop.
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3: Shuttle 629, descend 4,500 feet, speed 250 knots or greater.
12: Speed 250 or greater, on Shuttle 629.
13: Hong Kong departure, express 350, passing 2,000 feet, climbing 5,000.
3: Right, express 350, departure identify, climb unrestricted, flight level 160.
13: Unrestricted, flight level 160, express 350.
3: Cafe 714 after Mango, descend flight level 110.
14: Level 110
5: off
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15: Speed 250 knot and heading 050, Indonesia 860.
3: Shuttle 235,
16: confirming 10-3, high speed below 10,000 feet.
3: Shuttle 235, speed 280 knots below 10,000 feet.
16: Zero, below 10,000 feet, no, Shuttle 235.
3: Emirates 319, radar 123, decimal 47.
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21: Hong Kong, a very good morning. Transfer 7968, maintaining flight level 230.
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22: 10, Victor Charlie, Charlie.
5: Transfer 7968, Hong Kong radar, report squawk.
23: Squawk is 5315, transfer 7968.
5: Transfer 7968, identify after Sierra, climb to flight level 250.
23: After Sierra, climb to flight level 250, transfer 7968.
24: Good morning, Cafe 748. Maintaining flight level 410.
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27: 7798. Hong Kong radar, good morning, Francis 968, climb to level 250.
25: Translucer 968, climb to flight level 290.
27: To flight level 290, Translucer 968.
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26: 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Hong Kong Cafe 798, on 13215.
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28: Kong radar, Taiwan Jet 850, good morning, follow 330.
25: Taipei Jet 850, Hong Kong identified, direct to ANFA.
28: Taipei Jet 850, any higher level up to flight level 370?
25: Call you back.
28: Taipei Jet 850.
29: This is morning air Hong Kong 128, passing 2000, climbing 5000.
3: Air Hong Kong 128, departure identify, climb unrestricted, flight level 4160.
29: Unrestricted, flight level 160, we Hong Kong 128.
25: Bohemia 760, radar 127.55.
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1: 15, Shaman 858, bye-bye.
2: Shaman 319, are super passing 207, climbing 250.
0: Below Bohemia 760.
25: Climb to flight level 380.
2: I'm flight level 380, I'm at 319.
1: Good morning, Shaman 858, level 350.
25: Shaman 858, roger.
4: Falcon 8 was a 9-1, this is level 190, estimate Sierra, time 2123.
6: We call squawk and target level. Two. Two. Five. Respect A91, identify clear Sierra 7 Bravo arrival.
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14: Flight 3, gentlemen, 1, just to confirm, our final level will be flight level 320.
3: March got 4569, descend 4,500 feet from Canop, clear as approach runway 25 center.
11: Let's runway 25 center, March got 4569.
14: Level 360, right, flight 3091, thank you.
11: Can't say who's for there, good day.
18: Morning, can't say 640 on descent level 110, receive
3: call. KV 640, runway 25 center, after Murray, descent 8000 feet, QNH 1008.
18: After Murray, descent 8108, runway 25 center, can't say 640.
3: Cafe 714, descent 4,500 feet, speed 230 knots.
11: Descending 4,500 feet, Cafe 714.
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18: 30 knots, shuttle 235.
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30: 5052, flight level 220.
3: China Southern, 5052, roger.
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25: Bye-bye.
3: Speed 180, knots or greater, maintain until 7 DME. FA 714 when able, speed 210 knots. Shuttle 235, turn left heading 360.
25: Shuttle
32: 235. Hello, Malaysian 6020.
3: Malaysian 6013, second passing altitude.
32: 2100, climbing 5000, speaker 1 delta departure.
3: Malaysian 6013 departure, identify climb. By SID final 4160.
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5: 90.
0: Level 190, EPS 71.
3: China 75052, descend final 4170.
0: Descent flight level 170, channel 75052. Right, so,
3: Shuttle 629, speed 160, knots or greater, maintain until 5 DME.
33: 160 or greater, until 5 DME, I'm going to 629.
3: Shuttle 235, speed 210 knots. KV 714, when able, speed 180 knots.
11: Enable
5: speed 18, 714. Now reduce speed
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3: Cafe 881 descend to 6000 feet when able, speed 210 knots
8: 6000 feet when able, speed 210 knots, Cafe 881
3: Shuttle 629 tower, 118.2 Cafe 714, turn left heading 320
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10: Speed control, cancel 9000 feet Malaysian 6013.
5: Joey, Hong Kong radar, climb to flight level 250.
8: Flight 250, Express 353.
5: Buena 760, descend to flight level 110, cross Mary at or below flight level 130.
0: 710 cross Mary at or below flight level 130, Buena 760.
5: Royal Express 891 can approach 119, that's small one, good day.
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0: 9-1-7-2-3
5: UPS 71, can I call radar 118-9025, good day
8: 9-1-0-8
25: Shanghai 862, contact Shanghai 128-35
8: 128-35, Shanghai 862,
0: Hong Kong UPS 71, passing 16-3, climbing 190
12: published one
3: What is your final post speed?
12: Final approach speed will be 130 knots. We can do 160 knots until 70 May, but then we need 130 by 4. What is Express 891?
3: Roger. Cafe 714, turn left heading 280. Can I approach runway 25 center?
9: Turn left 280, clear for the RS approach 25 center, Cafe 714.
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0: Approach Cafe 8731, descend flight level 110, bomb muscle 250 knots with golf.
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3: Indonesia 860, speed 230 knots, descend 8000 feet.
0: 1000.
3: Indonesia 860, speed 230 knots, descend 8000 feet.
8: Descend 8000 feet, speed 230 knots, confirm Indonesia 860.
3: Indonesia 860, affirm. China Southern 5052, descend to reach flight level 4,500 meters by 10 more.
8: Descend 4,500, flight level 4,500 meters, reach by 10 more, 5052.
3: Air Hong Kong 128, climb flight level 250.
9: Let's climb into 5,000.
3: Air Hong Kong 128, climb flight level 250.
8: Climb flight level 250, Air Hong Kong 128.
3: Ethiopian 3219, second passing altitude.
9: Ethiopian 3219 are out of 4,500, climbing 5,000.
3: Ethiopian 3219, identify, climb via seat, flight level 160.
9: Climb to via side to flight level 160, Ethiopian 3219.
12: Just 4569, establish outlet, 25 center.
3: 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Shuttle 235, speed 180 knots.
8: Renault, shuttle 235.
3: Indonesia 860, fire heading 360.
8: Heading 360 Indonesia, 860.
3: Shuttle 235, turn left heading 280 to intercept, cross approach runway 25 center.
8: 280 to intercept, ILS approach 25 center, shuttle 235.
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13: Passing 3,300 feet, climbing 5,000 feet.
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13: Climb 9,000 feet, Turkey 6235.
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25: 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Malindo 613 Sanya 122.6.
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8: Radar 119.192 Hong Kong 128.
3: Cafe 873 descend to 8,000 feet, QNH 1008, speed 230 knots. Cafe 873 descend 8,000 feet, QNH 1008, speed 230 knots.
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3: Cafe 881, speed 180 knots, descend 4,500 feet.
30: 180 knots, descend 4,500 feet, Cafe 881.
3: China Southern 5052, Zhuhai 121, decimal 4.
30: 121, decimal 4, but it's another 5052.
3: Mascot 4569, Tower 1182.
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2: Cancel altitude restriction 9,000 feet, 7219.
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4: D5 level 260, level 1 Maple, Cafe 748.
3: 8180 knots.
15: 4,500
3: feet, 180 knots. Cafe 81, turn left heading 320.
15: Heading 320, Cafe 81.
16: China Southern 636, direct to eastbound.
17: To eastbound, India Sierra Bravo Alpha November, China Southern 636.
3: Jeffy.
19: Over here, good morning. UPS 93 Alpha Shenzhen, 4,200, 12,000 Sierra estimate, be 2136.
5: UPS 93 Uncle Radar, report your squawk.
19: Squawk to be 3153.
5: UPS 93, identify maintain flight level 120.
19: Flight level 120, UPS 93, thank you.
32: Target, hello, Malaysia 6013, maintaining flight level 120.
5: UPS 613 Uncle Radar, climb to flight level 250.
32: Climb flight level 250, Malaysia 9013.
3: Zero, turn left heading 330.
16: Climb to flight level 330.
21: China maintain flight level 330, China eastern 282.
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24: Morning, Alcon. 561 passing 2300, climbing 5000 feet.
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3: Indonesia 860, turn left heading 280 to intercept, clear approach, runway 25 center. Ethiopian 3219, contact radar 123, decimal 47.
26: 12347, Ethiopian 3219.
3: Yeah, Hong Kong 561, cancel 9,000 feet altitude restriction, climb flight level 160.
27: I'm unrestricted, flight level 160, Hong Kong 561.
16: Radar 126, decimal 3.
30: 6 decimal 3, Cafe 798.
32: Hello, Malaysia 6013, and climb to flight level 250.
16: Malaysia 6013, climb to flight level 320.
32: Flight level 320, Malaysia 6013, requesting 360.
16: You can expect that standby after traffic.
32: Yeah.
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25: 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Bohemia 081 radar 126.5.
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6: Alpha radar being 281, good morning. Descending level 260.
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30: 260 being 31.
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21: Climb to 9,200 meters, Ethiopian 3219.
6: Below, Bohemia 081.
3: Cafe 881, speed 160 knots, maintain until 5 DME.
30: 160 knots, maintain until 5 DME, Cafe 81.
3: Well, Express 891 from RIFME, clear IS approach runway 25 center.

0: Yeah, Hong Kong 128, climb to flight level 390. Thank you, climb flight level 390, yeah, Hong Kong 128.
1: 71,
0: climb to flight level 310.
1: 310, UPS 71.
2: Hong radar descend to flight level 220, and when passing flight level 260, we just be 250 knots.
1: Flight level 260, just be 250, Cathay 7.8.
3: Center.
0: Shenzhen 326 direct to eastbound.
1: Eastbound Shenzhen 326.
3: This one radar 123 decimal 47.
1: 12347 L Hong 561. Hong Kong, good morning, Cafe 270. Descending passing flight level 222, descending flight level 190. Squawk is 5403. And be advised we are unable or B1 due GPS fault.
2: Cafe 270 Hong Kong radar, identify clear Sierra 7 Bravo arrival and confirm can you follow the star?
1: Sierra 7 Bravo, I think we can follow the star at Cafe 270.
2: Cafe 270 clear Sierra 7 Bravo arrival.
1: Bravo arrival, Cafe 270.
0: Radar, good morning, Hong Kong 561 is climbing flight level 160.
2: Hong Kong 561, Hong Kong radar, climb to flight level 250.
0: 250, Hong Kong 561.
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1: Sanya direct to Tito, Cathay 953.
3: Indonesia 860, Tower 118.2.
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6: Decimal 3, Captain
2: 968, bye-bye. Descent to reach level 110 by Marie.
1: This is your direct Marie descent flight level 110 to reach by Marie, Cathay 270.
0: 1 feet above.
1: Carrier, climb and maintain level 320, Malaysia 6013.
0: 320, confirm copy.
1: Level 320, Malaysia 6013.
0: China Eastern 282, maintain present level, opposite way traffic climbing 1,000 feet below.
7: Seven level China Eastern 282.
0: UPS 71 Taipei 129.1.
8: UPS 71, good day.
0: Shenzhen 326 descend to flight level 200 level by eastbound.
1: Descend to flight level 200 level by Shenzhen 326.
9: 61 is climbing flight level 50.
0: Air Hong Kong 561, climb initially flight level 320.
9: Flight level 320, Air Hong Kong 561.
10: Go on, bye-bye. Bohemia 081, good morning, descending flight level 110 with Golf.
3: Bohemia 081, runway 25 center.
10: 25 center, Bohemia 081.
3: FAA 73 Tower 118.2.
2: One zero Marie, reduce speed 250 knots.
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2: Cafe 270 can approach 119.1, good day.
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2: Cathay 053, descend via star to fly level 160.
8: Level 60, Cathay 053.
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1: 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Okay, 270, descending flight to 1903 to reach Mount Murray, with information at all.
3: Cathay 270, runway 25 center.
1: South Pacific, Cathay 270.
3: Cathay 640, speed 160, knots maintain until 5 DME.
11: 160 till 5, Cathay 640.
3: SL81 descent, unrestricted 8,000 feet, QNH 1009, speed 280 knots.
10: Unrestricted 1009, 30 knots, main SL1.
3: Cathay 953, turn left heading 045.
1: 045, Cathay 953.
3: Cathay 270, descent, unrestricted 6,000 feet, QNH 1009.
1: Decent unrestricted altitude 6,000 feet, QNH 1009, Cathay 270.
12: Level by eastbound.
1: Descent, left level 260, level by eastbound, turn out 1,636.
2: Proceed direct, if you proceed direct to Marine now, can you pass fire level 130 by Marine?
8: I will do our best, Cathay 043, direct to Murray, and Murray 130 below.
2: Cathay 053, just confirm, can you do that?
8: Yeah, we can speed up, we can.
2: Cathay 053, roger, proceed direct to Murray and cross Murray at below flight level 130, and when passing flight 130, speed 250 knots.
8: Murray 130 below, after that 250, Cathay 053.
1: Hong Kong radar, scooter 5101, climb flag level 250 to reach by Sierra, squawk 3122.
2: Scooter 5101, Hong Kong radar, report your passing level.
1: Passing flag level 240, scooter 5101.
2: Scooter 5105, identify, maintain flag level 250.
1: Maintain flag level 250 upon reaching, scooter 5101.
2: Cafe 7. Cafe 748, descend to flight level 110, cross Murray at or below flight level 130.
1: 110, Murray, 130 below Cafe 748.
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0: 36.
2: Shenzhen 636, reach flight level 220 by SAPEX.
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1: Hong Kong, good morning, Cathay 292 is reaching flight level 190.
2: Cathay 292, Hong Kong radar, report your squawk.
1: Squawk is 1274, Cathay 292.
2: 292, identify clear Sierra 7 Bravo arrival.
1: Okay, clear for Sierra 7 Bravo arrival, Cathay 292, and the advice we are enable RNP 1.
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14: Air Hong Kong 128, contact Taipei 129, decimal 1.
1: Alright.
15: Norman Cathay 748, good day.
3: Bohemia 081, speed 230 knots.
16: 230 knots, Bohemia 081.
15: Cathay 748, steady seeing flight level 110 information, Golf.
3: Cathay 748, caution similar cosine on the frequency, runway 25 center, descend to 8,000 feet, QNH 1009.
15: 1009, descend altitude 8,000, Cathay 748.
3: Cathay 748, speed 230 knots.
15: Cathay 748.
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1: 053.
3: Bohemia 081, speed 180 knots or greater, maintain until 7 DME.
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2: Confirm your squawk.
0: Squawk at 3146, China 828.
2: China 228, identify maintain flight level 120.
0: Level 120, China 828.
2: Cathay 292.
0: Go ahead.
2: Cathay 292, proceed direct to Marie, descend to reach flight level 110 by Marie.
11: Descend direct to Marie and flight level
1: 270.
14: Shenzhen 302, direct to eastbound.
1: To eastbound, India Sierra Bravo Alpha November, Shenzhen 302, thank you.
14: Shenzhen 326. Radar 123.47.
1: Radar 123.47. Bye bye, Shenzhen 326.
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4: We do 235, Cathay
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0: good day.
1: I'm on radar, morning, 026.
2: Confirm Shenzhen 326.
1: From Shenzhen 326, passing by level 215 or 200.
2: Shenzhen 326, Hong Kong radar, descend to flight level 110 and cross eastbound at or below flight level 200.
1: Assist, continue descend to flight level 110, descend below flight level 200 by eastbound Shenzhen 326.
14: 6013, climb to flight level 360.
0: Continue climb flight level 360, Malaysian 6013.
3: Cathay 270, descend 4,500 feet, speed 210 knots.
1: Descend 500, speed 210 knots.
3: Cathay 292, descend 8,000 feet, QNH 1009.
2: Level 250.
1: Climb up,
8: 50, Australian 69021.
18: Hong Kong Air India 314, good morning, maintaining flight level 190.
2: India 314, Hong Kong radar, report squawk.
15: 748.
2: India 314, report squawk.
18: Hawk 05-30, Air India 314.
2: India 314, identify, clear, Sierra 7, Bravo, arrival.
18: Sierra 7, Bravo, arrival, Air India 314.
2: India 214, standby. Aspring 6921, can I Hong Kong radar 127.1, good day.
8: 127.1, good day, Aspring 6921.
2: 6336, can I departure 122.65, good day.
12: 3 Bravo, arrival.
5: 3 Bravo, arrival, void out 766.
8: Hong Kong radar, morning, Aspring 6921, climb flight level 250, passing flight level 240.
14: Airspring 6921, climb to flight level 320, direct to MCAL.
8: Climb to flight level 320, direct to MCAL, Airspring 6921.
14: Right, Express 3508, Sanya 122.6.
5: Yeah, 1226, right, Express 3508, good day.
8: Alpha, X, Alpha, Tango, and Alpha, 636.
3: Zero 5 3 speed 180 knots.
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0: Heading 2906, intercept the RC 25 center, cafe 270.
1: And they're 314, not for you. 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
0: Yeah, good morning, approaching 5000.
1: Report passing altitude.
0: 4,000 feet.
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10: Cafe 698, descending flight level 210, squawking 0540.
6: Cafe 698, Hong Kong radar, identify clear 07 Bravo arrival.
10: 07 Bravo arrival, and we're going to RF Sudo into runway 25 center.
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6: Cafe 234, roger now. Clear Sierra, return, clear Sierra 2 Golf arrival.
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6: Cafe 234, after Sierra, descend, start, fly level 110.
12: To Sierra, descend flight level 110, right of start, Cafe 234.
13: On Cafe 260, around 3 minutes to Sierra, descending flight level 210, squawk 0670.
6: Cafe 260, Hong Kong radar, report passing level.
13: Passing flight level 262, Cafe 260.
6: Cafe 260, identify clear Sierra 7 Bravo arrival.
13: Sierra 7 Bravo arrival, Cafe 260.
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2: Heading 035, Air India 314.
6: To level 210.
14: Level 210, 280 knots,
11: Cathay 395. Niner. Turn unrestricted 8000, 109, okay.
1: German Cargo 517, climb final for 6,900 meters.
0: Level 6,900 meters, German Cargo 517.
6: But RNF transition, IELTS approach for line 25 center.
14: 25 center, 8395. Leo, UPS 167, 12,000 meters, correction, level at flight level 120 and will report CR.
6: Stand by, Cathay 698, Cathay 698, descend to flight level 160.
11: Yes sir, Cathay 698.
6: 167, maintain flight level 120, stand by for higher.
14: 167, maintain 120, stand by for higher.
6: Three 95 speed 250 knots and descend to flight level 190.
14: Descend flight level 190 and 250 knots now, Cathay 395.
11: That's number one, Cathay 698.
15: Cathay 395.
14: Go ahead, Cathay 395.
15: And just to confirm again, you are able to fly the RMP approach for runway 25 center?
14: Cathay 395, is it the RNF transition or the RMP approach you want us to do?
15: Try to see if you are able to fly the RMP Yankee approach for runway 25 center, the RMP Yankee.
14: You can do the RMP Yankee approach 25 center, Cathay 395.
15: Cathay 395, very clear. Sierra 2 Golf arrival, expect RMP Yankee approach for runway 25 center.
14: Sierra 2 Golf RMP Yankee 25 center, Cathay 395.
6: Cathay 696, traffic unable now. 80, Cathay 396 for facing fly heading 180. 0, Cathay 696.
9: 698.119.1 UPS 93, UPS 93, Taipei 129.1
16: 3, 1, 2, 9, 1. Hong Kong radar, Shenzhen 228, maintaining flight level 310.
9: Shenzhen 228, roger.
1: 517, contact Guangzhou 125, decimal 35.
0: 12535, German Cargo 517. Bye bye.
9: Cathay 748 established.
1: Cathay 748, continue approach.
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1: Cathay 234, speed 250 knots.
9: 250
13: knots, Cathay 260.
9: Shenzhen 332, roger.
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9: Scooter 156, climb to flight level 12,500 meters.
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16: Radar, tonight's 10870, maintain flight level 370, Skoger 5603.
9: China Eastern 870, Hong Kong identified.
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6: Hotel 635. KV395, go ahead. KV395 can approach 119 at decimal 1. KV696, turn left heading 120.
1: Runway 25 center, RMP Yankee approach. KV745. KV748, tower 18 decimal 2.
7: 67.
6: UPS 167, go ahead.
7: 167, request higher.
6: 167, stand by for traffic.
7: All right, good morning. 29768, passing for 282, descending for 260.
6: 768, Hong Kong radar descend to flight level 220, and when passing flight level 260, reduce speed 250 knots.
7: 220, passing for level 260, speed 250 knots, moving to 768.
6: Traffic 696, turn left, proceed direct to Marie, rejoin star.
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2: B2309
3: Cafe 260. Good morning, it's UPS 138 Heavy, maintaining flight level 120, now direct Sierra Squawk 3140.
2: Fly heading 110, radar vector for spacing.
4: 110, Cafe 260.
2: UPS 138 Hong Kong radar, say again your flight level and squawk.
3: It's 138, flight level 120 inbound Sierra Squawk 3140.
2: Identify and maintain flight level 120.
3: Flight level 120, UPS 138.
2: 768, descend for start to flight level 130. UPS 167, I'll climb to flight level 250.
5: UPS 167, climb flight level 250.
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8: Radar, good morning, tonight is 882, maintain flight level 310, squawk 2255.
0: China Eastern 882, Hong Kong identified.
2: Cafe 260, turn left, proceed direct to Silver, descend to flight level 110.
6: From Ludna, clear RMP Yankee approach runway 25 center.
0: From Ludna, RMP Yankee approach runway 25 center, Cafe 234.
6: Cafe 395, descend 4,500 feet.
0: 4,500 feet,
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9: Higher, recap 115.
2: Recap 115, now can you call radar 127, that's more one today.
9: 71, recap 115 today.
10: Recap 115, maintaining flight level 250.
0: Recap 115, after Sierra, climb to flight level 360.
10: After Sierra, climb flight level 360, recap 115.
4: 110, information hotel.
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7: 260. 2.6, scooter 5101.
0: Singapore 7895, Connessenia 122.6.
7: Good
2: day, 6172, heavy maintaining flight level 2-1-0.
7: 2-1-7-0, Hong Kong
2: radar, request call. Class 5-0, mark 2. 2-1-7-0, identify clear, 07 Bravo arrival. 07
7: Bravo arrival, Turkish 1-7-0.
12: Hello, it's Cafe 216, 6,900 meters, estimating Sierra, time 21, squawk 4717.
2: Cafe Cafe 216 Hong Kong radar, Sergio Squawk and passing level.
12: And Cafe 216 6900 meters, squawking 4717, estimating 021.
2: Cafe 216, confirm passing flight level 225 now.
12: We're at 226, flight level 226, and Cafe 216.
2: 216, identify, clear 07 Bravo arrival.
12: 07 Bravo arrival, and wind release with Congo, I'll get back to you, Cafe 216.
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0: 215 Shanghai Air 814 Shenzhen 332 descend to flight level 200 level by eastbound.
8: Descend flight level 200 level by express Shenzhen Air 32
0: Cheyenne 8228 Taipei 129 decimal 1
7: 29 decimal 1 Cheyenne 8228 good day.
8: Marina, good morning, Shanghai A14, maintain flight level 350.
0: Shanghai 814, Roger.
6: Clear, RMP, question from Peter, clear, I approach runway 25 center.
13: From Peter, clear, RMP 25 center.
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0: FedEx 169 in Hong Kong, identify Betty 3 Bravo arrival. FedEx 169 Hong Kong, identify Betty 3 Bravo arrival.
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0: Kv216 Hong Kong radar, roger. After Sierra December, start to fly level 130.
1: After Sierra December, start level 130, Kv216.
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2: 119 at decimal 1, Turkish 170 today.
1: 123.47.
2: Radar 122 at decimal 47, 2202.

0: radar, 顺风吹鸠 2, descending to flight level 200.
1: 顺风吹鸠 2, Hong Kong radar, descend to flight level 110, cancel eastbound restriction.
0: Descend to flight level 110, cancel eastbound restriction, 顺风吹鸠 2.
2: Hong Kong, Turkish 170, say again for the guest, please.
1: Turkish 170, can approach 119, decimal 1.
2: 119, decimal 1, thank you, Turkish 170.
3: UPS 146 is flight level 120 direct
1: here. UPS 146 Hong Kong radar, report squawk.
3: Squawking 2433.
1: UPS 146 identify, maintain flight level 120. UPS 138, Hong Kong radar 132, decimal 15, good day.

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1: Direct to confirm direct to Bicol. Bravo Echo Kilo Oscar Lima.
0: Ava.
1: Thank you, China Eastern 882 direct to Bicol.
2: UPS 138 heavy out of level 212, climbing flight level 250.
0: UPS 138 climb to flight level 320.
2: Climb flight level 320, UPS 138.
0: Dynasty 838.
3: Cathay 294, passing for level 261, descending for level 210, squawking 0104, Information Hotel.
4: 294 Hong Kong radar identify, clear 07 Bravo arrival.
3: 07 Bravo, Cathay 294.
4: Cathay 216, descend by star to fly level 110.
5: Descend by star, Hong Kong level 110, Cathay 216.
4: Clear
5: to direct to Gobi, Shenzhen, clear to, thank you.
6: 1234702D8, good day.
0: Scooter 156, Guangzhou 125.35.
6: 125.35, Scooter 156, good day.
7: Hong Kong radar 228, descending flight level 200.
4: Shenzhen 22A Hong Kong radar, descend to flight level 110, cross eastbound at or below flight level 200.
7: Descend flight level 110, cross eastbound below flight level 200, Shenzhen 22A.

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0: 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Cathay 260 from Rhythmi, clear as approach runway 25 center.
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0: 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Bohemia 760 descend 4,500 feet.
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0: Cathay 69 Tower 18 decimal 2.
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0: Cathay 69 Roger Cathay 69 Tower 18 2.
3: 182 Cathay 69 8.
4: Cathay 216 on
5: descent flight level 110. Clear, expedite passing for level 200.
4: Roger, clear, flight level 250, expedite to passing flight level 200, Delmon 736.
5: Shenzhen 118, initial approach 121, decimal 4, good day.
6: 12018, good day.
7: Good morning, Shenzhen Stay 2, flight level 310.
8: China Eastern 882, Russia. FedEx 169, clear direct cyber, and call 132, correction 1271.
9: Roger, Dynasty 5826,
0: 1600 for 5000. Dynasty 5826, departure identified, climb 5 seat, 9000 feet.
9: Climb 5 seat. To 9,000 feet, Dynasty 5826.
0: Cathay 260, speed 180 knots.
5: Roger, after Sierra descent, start to fly level 110.
10: After Sierra descent, fly level 110, by star, Cathay 294.
11: 3.47, Shenzhen Air 33.
0: runway 25 center.
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12: 6921, over heat scale.
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11: 110, Shenzhen Air 332, cancel eastern altitude restrictions.
5: Dumen 736, contact Hong Kong radar 127, decimal 1, good day.
12: 127, decimal 1, Delta 736.
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12: 90.
0: The Hong Kong departure identified, climb by seat 9,000 feet.
13: Can you climb 9,000 feet, coming 223?
11: 22.
5: Shenzhen 22A, met at speed 300 knot or greater.
11: Speed at 300 knot or greater from there to there.
5: UPS 146, climb to flight level 210.
13: 0 UPS 146.
0: 170 descend 4,500 feet.
11: 4,500 feet.
0: Cathay 216 direct to Teter.
8: Turkish 124 descend out to flight level 350.
5: 63
11: on descent flight level 190, squawking
5: 3061. Cathay 382 Hong Kong radar identified, clear 07 Bravo arrival.
11: 07 Bravo arrival, Cathay 382.
8: What level are you requesting?
11: 0, estimated 02237.
5: Hampton 1720 Hong Kong radar, report your squawk and passing level in feet.
11: We're
6: Hampton 1720, identify, clear Sierra 7 Bravo arrival.
14: Sierra 7 Bravo arrival, Hampton 1720.
8: 40.
15: Maintain flight level 340, expect 737.
16: 0 UBS 146.
0: Dynasty 526 B2 80 knots or greater, climb to 504 250.
9: B2 80 knots or greater and climb level 250, Dynasty 5826.
8: Eastern 282, what level are you requesting?
17: Can please?
8: What level are you requesting?
17: Maintain level 310.
8: China Eastern 282, Roger. Climb to 9,500 meters.
17: Climb to 9,500 meters, China Eastern 282.
0: Reduce speed now, 180 knots.
8: Racket 115, Roger, climb to 5 level 390.
18: 115. Hong Kong UPS 138, heavy request climb flight level 330 for cruise.
8: Yes, 138, Roger, climb to 5 level 330.
18: Climb flight level 330, UPS 138.
6: Cafe 294 can approach 119, that's more one good day.
9: 191,
8: FedEx 294. 737. FedEx 169, due traffic, descend now to 5 level 350.
19: Level 350, FedEx 169.
8: Dillman 736, clear direct CQ.
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8: Cafe 178, contact radar 126.3, goodbye.
21: 263, Cafe 178.
6: Cafe 260, reduced to 160 knots, maintain until 5 miles. Contact tower 182.
9: 160 knots, 5 nautical miles, Cafe 260.
22: 130 by Manga, can we cross the server 260 below? FA 178.
9: 78.
16: 0 now, UPS 146.
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6: KV 32 Roger, after 0, descend 5, start to flight level 110 after 0.
16: After 0, come to descend for level 110, KV 382.
17: 146.

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1: Unrestricted climb, flight level 250, Sony 223.
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1: 100 meters, UPS 146. Level 500, have one passing 1,500.
0: Jimacano 500, good day, identified. Climb unrestricted to flight level 250.
1: I'm on flight to flight level 250, Jimacano 500.
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1: 5, UPS 146.
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0: 294, direct to TIDA.
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2: Don't read the dynasty 5826, flight level 228, climb level 250.
0: Dynasty 5826, climb to flight level 350.
2: Climb level 350, dynasty 5826.
0: Asia 677, contact Taipei 12901, bye bye.
4: FedEx 5078, Hong Kong radar, return squawk.
5: Squawk is 3144, FedEx
4: 5078. Cafe 382, can I approach 119, that's more 1, good day.
1: 119, that's more 1, Cafe 382, good day.
0: Cathay 382, after Murray, descend to 6,000 feet, QNH 1009R, runway 25 center.
1: Francisco Murray, come to descend 6,000 feet, and QNH 1009R, runway 25 center, Cathay 382.

0: UPS 167, contact Sanya 1226 for UPS 167.
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5: Today I'm channel 632, Conga 2 Papa, departure runway 16, climbing 4000 feet, passing 29, squawk 3524.
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6: After Dorset, direct to eastbound, China 78490.
7: Minor meters to Macago 519, thank you.
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8: 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Cathay 32, direct to Teeter.
4: Turn to flight level 110, cross my way at or below flight level 130.
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1: 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Climb unrestricted, flight level 160.
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4: 1100, Donna and 2 IDO Greta, Cathay 178.
1: Cargo 519, turn left to Biko.
5: Turn left Biko, turn left cargo 519, thank you.

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1: 1720.
0: Cathay 382, descend to 4,500 feet from RIFME, clear for ILS approach runway 25 center.
1: Continue descend 4,500 feet and from RIFME, clear for ILS 25 center approach, Cathay 382.
2: UPS 138 contact Manila 1193 or 89942, goodbye.
3: 193 or 9842, UPS 138. 89942, UPS 138.
0: Hampton 1720, descend to 9000 feet, QNH 1009.
1: 1009, Hampton 1720.
4: Cathay 294, estimate local weather, runway 25 center.
0: Cathay 294, roger, contact tower, 118.2.
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5: Hong Kong, steady.
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0: German cargo 519, contact Guangzhou 125.35.
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0: Mascot 317, track direct to Soslu.
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0: Mascot 317, direct to Soslu.
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4: Departures Cathay 096, passing 1,300, climbing 5,000.
0: Cathay 096 identified, climb unrestricted, flight level 160.
4: Climb unrestricted, flight level 160, Cathay 096.
2: Vietnam 646, are you requesting 1,000 meters?
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0: Okay, 115, contact Tanya 1226, good day.
1: 115, good day.
2: Can level 1 squawk?
1: Flight level 235, squawk 7205. Number 9 or 860?
2: Number 9, 860, identify clear Sierra 7 Delta arrival.
1: Sierra 7 Delta, number 9 or 860.
2: Number 960, question. Clear Sierra 7 Bravo arrival.
1: 7 Bravo, Sierra 7 Bravo, MS 908, call release by Guangzhou.
3: Radar, good morning, Mazda 317, direct source to climbing level 160.
2: Sierra cosine, read only one.
3: Mazda 317, direct source to climbing level 160.
2: Mazda 317, Hong Kong radar, climb to flight level 250.
3: Level 250, Mazda 317.
4: Hong Kong Cathay 300, we're descending flight level 190, squawking 4262.
2: Cathay 300, Hong Kong radar, identify clear Sierra 7 Bravo arrival and maintain speed 300 knots or greater.
4: Sierra 7 Bravo, 300 knots or greater, Cathay 300.
2: Cathay 300, descend by start to flight level 110.
4: Start to flight level 110, Cathay 300.
5: 5 Santa, follow published speed or greater.
6: Front rear to me, clear the outlet 25 Santa, published speed or greater, Cathay 1-1.
2: Passing level in feet.
1: Okay, we're passing, we now level up at level 291 and we maintain 280 knots, Cathay 318.
2: 321A, identify clear Sierra 7, Bravo arrival.
1: Bravo arrival, Cathay 218, we called you once, we release.
2: Roger.
5: Alright, climb unrestricted, flight level 160.
7: Climb unrestricted, flight level 160, Cathay 323.
2: Cathay 300, open the code 119, that's more one today.
4: Now to decimal 1, Cathay 300, okay.
2: FedEx 169er.
1: Cathay 170, request descent.
0: Cathay 170, descend to flight level 350.
1: Descent level 350, Cathay 170.
0: FedEx 169er, contact radar 126, decimal 3, goodbye.
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8: 25, Macau 632, good day.
0: 306, contact radar 1239 SI, good day.
1: Flight level 30, descending 260 by cyber.
2: FedEx 169 Hong Kong radar, after cyber descend to reach flight level 130 by Mango.
1: After cyber descend to reach 130 by Mango, FedEx 169.
8: Any chance for lower level? We're a bit heavy today, Macau 632.
0: What level?
8: 310330, Macau 632.
0: And Macau 632, roger, climb to level 330.
8: Level 330, fine, Macau 632, thank you.
2: 960, roger, descend by start to flight level 110.
1: Start flight level 110, 90860.
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9: Radar 118.92, Taipei 3238.
7: Amherst 9860, descend to 8,000 feet, QNH1009R, maintain 280 knots below 10,000 feet.
9: 8,000, 1009R, 280 knots below 10, Amherst 9860.
10: Hong Kong Park, FedEx 169R, flight level 174, descending 13,000, information hotel.
7: FedEx 169R, roger, descend to flight level 110, runway 25 right, maintain high speed.
10: Maintain flight level 110, high speed for 25 right, FedEx 169.
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13: Radar, good morning, Cathay 3238, standing flight level 230.
2: QA 3238, Roger.
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15: Hong Kong Air, Ancient 954, approaching Sierra, maintaining flight level 190.
16: Ancient 954, Hong Kong Air, report squawk.
15: Okay, 7062,
16: clear
15: Ancha
16: 954. 954, identify clear Sierra 7 Bravo arrival.
15: Clear Sierra 7 Bravo arrival, Ancha 954.
2: Would you like a higher level 260 before you descend back before Domi?
16: To run 8 and approach 119, that's more 1 today.
2: 218,
16: Hong Kong, Cathay 218,
2: get it.
16: 38, Hong Kong. 5-4, after Sierra proceed direct to Marie, descend to reach flight level 110 by Marie.
15: After Sierra direct Moody, descend to flight level 110 by Moody, Air Inch 954. 09er.
16: 10, expect IMP Zulu, IMP Zulu approach runway 25 Romeo.
17: Expect IMP Zulu approach runway 25 White, can say 170.
18: Good day,
19: Chairman,
16: A2. Racing, can say 300. 5-4, cancel speed restriction, maintain speed 280 on auto radar.
15: Cancel speed restriction 280 or greater, and Ancha 954.
2: Cebu 272, clear direct Sunny, and when ready, descend to flight level 260, level by Sunny.
15: Sunny, and when ready, descend to flight level 260 to be level by Sunny, Cebu 272.

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2: Man on 540 Central Flight Level 1105 Moody, speed of 2809 or greater, information kilo.
3: Air Intron 954, after Murray, descend to 6000 feet, QNH 1009, runway 25 right.
2: After Moody, descend to 6000 feet, QNH 1009, runway 25 right, Air Intron 954.
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3: 69, descend unrestricted, 4,500 feet, QNH 1009.
2: 169.
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1: Ready, descend flight level 260 at level by sunny, Cathay 156.
2: Cathay 9910 heading.
3: More cargo 9910 Hong Kong radar, report passing level and squawk.
2: Passing flight level 261, squawk 1702, more cargo 9910.
4: Me, descend via RNF transition.
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6: 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Climbing on the Bikru 1 Delta 5000, passing 1800.
4: Post 1651, good day, identified. Climb unrestricted, flight level 160.
6: Restricted, flight level 160, postman 651.
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7: From present position, direct to Teter, air in Tron 954.
4: Cathay 318, flight speed 250 knots.
7: 10 knots, Cathay 318.
4: Emirates 9860, reduced to 180 knots, then follow published speed.
7: Reduce 180 knots, published speed, Emirates 9860.
4: FedEx 169, reduced speed to 220 knots, from RIFME, descend via RNF transition.
7: 220 knots from RIFME, descend on the transition, FedEx 169.
8: Roger, Engine 954, confirm speed of 280 knots or greater.
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8: Good day, Engine 954, thank you.
0: Score 317, clear direct sea crew.
7: 17.

0: 651, no speed control, climb to flight level 6,900 meters.
1: Climbing 6,900 meters, no speed restrictions posed by 651.
2: But 9910 heavy, descent flight level 1990, approaching Sierra.
3: Okay, go 9910, Hong Kong radar after Sierra, descent by start of level 110.
2: After Sierra, descent flight level 110, more cargo 9910.
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2: So, descending 5410 with information India.
0: Cathay 170, after Mango, descend to 4,500 feet. QNH 1009R, RMP Yankee approach 25 right.
2: After Mango, descend to 4,500 feet, QNH 1009R, RMP Yankee, one way 25 right, Cathay 170.
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0: Cathay 318 from RIFME, descend via RNF transition, reduce to 220 knots.
7: From RIFME, transition to speed 220 knots, Cathay.
2: Passing 264, airborne, climbing 2000, passing 2000.
0: Hawking 264, identified. All station, QNH 1010, QNH 1010. Cargo King 264, say again the passing altitude.
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0: Cargo King 264, roger, climb unrestricted, flight level 6900 meters.
2: Climb the next 6,900 meters on restriction, cocaine 264.
0: Postman 651, turn left to Biko.
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0: FedEx 169, reduce speed to 180 knots, then follow published speed.
8: Speed 10 and then reduce and fly published speed at 169.
0: Cathay 170, direct to Ladla and increase speed 250 knots. You can commence the descent now.
2: Start to Nala, speed 250 knots, command descend now, Cathay 172.
0: Cathay 318 from RIFME, descend via RNF transition. 318 from RIFME, descend via RNF transition.
5: From RIFME, descend by RNF transition, Cathay 318.
0: Air intro 954, direct to RIFME, speed 220 knots.
5: Speed 220 knots,

0: Intro 954 from Rhythmia, descend via RNF transition.
1: From Rhythmia, descend via RNF transition, Intro 954.
2: Talking 264, confirm cancel RTA restriction.
0: Talking 264, cancel level and speed restriction.
2: Yeah, talking 264.
3: Sorry, departure, good morning, I'm Shuttle 842, passing 1,900 climb, which is 5,000.
0: Shuttle 842, good day, identified, climb unrestricted to flight level 250.
3: Unrestricted flight level 250, hold Shuttle 842.
0: Cathay 318, reduced to 180 knots, then follow published speed.
1: Reduce 180, then published speed, Cathay 318.
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5: over 9910, heavy descent flight level 110, seat 260 knots.
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1: Verify FedEx 169, cleared ILS 25 center approach.
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9: Hong Kong, good morning, Turkey 6199er, descending flight level 190 on course Sierra.
10: Turkey 6199er, Hong Kong radar, clear Sierra 7 Bravo arrival. Clear Sierra 7 Delta arrival.
9: Clear Sierra 7 Delta arrival. We are instructed to keep speed 300. Shall we keep it now, Turkey 6199er?
10: Turkey 6199er, reduce speed to 250 knots and report passing level in squawk.
9: Reduce speed 250 knots, passing flight level 204 and squawk 4234, Turkey 6199er.
10: Turkey 6199er identified. Stand by for lower.
8: Radar Cebu 272, passing flight level 280, descending flight level 260 to reach by Sunny.
10: Cebu 272 Hong Kong radar, after Sunny descend to reach by level 130 by Mango.
8: After Sunny descend to reach flight level 130 by Mango, Cebu 272.
6: One, goodbye.
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2: Cathay 318 from Taupen, clear for ILS post, runway 25 right.
1: From Taupen, clear ILS, runway 25 right, Cathay 318.
3: 6190,
2: descend to flight level 130, proceed direct to Rocca. 6190,
1: proceed direct to Rocca, descend to flight level 130. Climb to flight level 370.
4: Roger, 5370.
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0: On Shadow 522, climb unrestricted to flight level 250.
2: Unrestricted to flight level 250, Shadow 522.
3: 99462, on coming low, descend flight level 110, cross MPET flight level 260 or below.
2: 9054.
0: Mode cargo 9910, direct to RIVMI, descend to 4,500 feet. Cathay 170, turn left on heading 270, slight vectors for spacing.
3: Left heading 270, Cathay 170.
0: Cathay.
2: 3, come through 2700, Beagle 1 Delta.
0: UPS 3 identified, climb unrestricted to flight level 160.
2: Climb unrestricted to 160, UPS. 3.
0: Cargo King 264, contact Guangzhou 125.35. 169, reduce speed to 180 knots, then follow published speed.
1: Speed 180, speed for this 169.
0: Cathay 318, contact tower 118.7.
2: Tower 117, Cathay 318, good day.

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1: 119.1, Cebu 272.
0: Cathay 156, reduce speed to 270 knots.
1: 270 knots, Cathay 156.
2: Hong Kong radar, good morning, Cathay 974, maintaining flight level 380, 10 miles, correction 11 miles to run the Noman, squawk 2770.
3: Cathay 974, good morning, identify, clear Betty 3 Bravo.
2: Clear the Betty 3 Bravo, rival Cathay 974.
1: 110, runway 25 right, 272.
3: Hong Kong Shuttle 842, contact radar 118.92.
1: 118.92, Hong Kong Shuttle 842, correct.
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3: FedEx 169 from Topan, clear for ILS approach runway 25 right.
1: Topan cleared our approach, 25 right, FedEx 169.
3: Hong Kong Shuttle 522, contact radar 118.92.
1: 118.92, Hong Kong Shuttle 522, bye-bye.
3: UPS 3, turn left to Biko, climb to flight level 6,900 meters.
4: Okay, direct to Biko and climb maintain 6,900 meters, UPS 3.
5: Roger, good morning, China Southern 8490, maintain flight level 220.
3: China Southern 8490, roger, direct to Tamot.
5: Direct to Tamot, China Southern 8490.
3: Cathay 170 from Ludla, cleared RMP Yankee, runway 25 right.
6: From Ludla, clear RMP Yankee, runway 25 right, Cathay 170.
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3: Connie 255 identified, climb unrestricted, flight level 160.
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3: Package 6199, descend to 6000 feet, QNH 1010.
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5: Descend flight level 170, China Southern 8490.
0: One.
1: Approach 1191, Cathay 156.
3: 190 AFA.
5: Flight level 170, China Southern 8490.
1: Cathay 156, descending flight level 130, station Kilo.
3: Cathay 156, after Mango, descend flight level 110, runway 25 right.
1: After Mango, descend flight level 110, runway 25 right, Cathay 156.
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3: UPS 3, cross Biko, flight level 157 or above.
4: Okay, we'll cross Biko at or above flight level 157 for UPS 3.
3: FedEx 169, contact tower 118.7.
1: 8.7, FedEx 169.
8: Hong Kong Shuttle 842, clear direct enter.
4: Sorry,
8: over.
1: 928, until the size, Cathay 156.
3: Cebu 272, descend to 6,000 feet, QNH 1010, maintain high speed below 10,000 feet.
4: Cebu 6,000 feet, QNH 1010, and maintain high speed below 10,000 feet, Cebu 272.
3: Turkish 6199, reduce to 230 knots.
1: 230 knots, Turkish 6199.
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3: Good morning, 2 Dilma 697, passing 193 descending flight level 190, coming up position 0 with information Lima.
1: Dilma 697, Hong Kong radar, clear Sierra 7 Bravo arrival.
3: Sierra 7 Bravo arrival, and for information, ma'am, final approach speed today 125 knots, so Dilma 697.
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5: 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China Southern 8490, descend to reach flight level 4500 meters by Tamot.
6: Descend at 4,500 meters, reached by Tamot, China Southern A490.
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9: Connie 255, Hong Kong Hello, South Flight Level 250, clear direct to Mepke.
8: Climb 250, direct to Mepke for Connie 255.
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6: 121.4, China Southern 8490, good day.
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9: And 9462, contact approach 119.1, goodbye.
1: Canary 8432, Hong Kong radar after cyber, descend to reach flight level 130 by Mango.
2: Cyber, descend level 130 by Mango, Canary 8432.
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12: QNH 1010, Cathay 156.
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3: Position Murray, descend 6,000 feet on the QNH 1010, Dilma 697.
13: Says with my Martin 9462, heavy out of 116, descending 11,000 kilo.
5: Martin 9462, descend unrestricted, 9,000 feet, QNH 1010, runway 25 right.
13: Right,
5: 9000, 10, 9462. Martin Air 9462, reduced to 237 knots.
13: 230 knots, Martin Air 9462.
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0: Shuttle 522, roger, climb to flight level 370 and mark 76 or less, expect normal speed before Nomad.
3: Level 370, mark decimal 76 or less, Hong Kong Shuttle 520, thank you.
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0: Dilman 6907, direct to Teter.
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7: Qatari 8464, good morning.
8: Qatari 8464, Hong Kong radar, clear Sierra 7, Bravo arrival, report passing level and squawk.
7: And now actually we are descended to flight level 190, passing 224. And with the KNH 1010, squawk is 2170.
8: Qatari 8464, you identified, clear Sierra 7, Bravo arrival, report released by Guangzhou.
7: Bravo, Qatari 8464.

0: Hello, 618, contact radar, 133.82.
1: 133.82, Hong Kong, shuttle 618, good day. Decimal 3, get a non-decimal flight. Flight level 160.
2: Shuttle 618, Hong Kong, good morning, cloud flight level 250, clear direct Metki.
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2: Kind of 255, contact radar 118.925. Goodbye.
1: 18925, for contact 255. 30 Bamango, Cathay, non-assemble. 21.1, climb at 250.
3: Kind of 255, Russia, climb to flight level 310, reach by ANVAR.
1: Climb flight level 310 by ANVAR, for contact 255.
4: Stage 300, okay, set descending 110.
5: Cathay 8464, affirm, and after Sierra, proceed direct to Murray.
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0: From Topan, clear for ILS approach runway 25 right.
6: From Topan, clear for the ILS approach runway 25 right, Cebu 27, please.
0: Billman 697, descent unrestricted, 4,500 feet, reduce speed 230 knots.
7: Descent unrestricted,
0: 4,000 feet, reduce speed 230 knots, Billman 697. Cathay 156, reduce to 180 knots, then follow published speed.
8: Reduce 180 knots, follow the published speed.
0: Martinet 9462 from RIVMI, descend via RNF transition, reduce speed 210 knots. Atlanta 4030, contact radar 123.47.
1: 12347, Atlanta 4030, bye-bye. Hong Kong, hello, Atlanta 4030.
5: Atlanta 4030, Hong Kong radar, climb to flight level 250. Atlanta 4030, Hong Kong radar, climb to flight level 250.
1: Atlanta level 250, Atlanta 4030.
5: Qatar 8464, contact approach 119.1.
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1: 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Mission Lima, receipt.
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0: Qatari 8464, turn left to Teter, descend to 6,000 feet, QNH 1010.
1: Okay, left guide.
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3: Departure air 970, good morning. 2200, ready to climb to 5000, Dalur 1 Delta.
0: Air intro 970, good morning. Identified. Climb unrestricted. Flight level 160.
3: And unrestricted 160, air intro 970.
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2: 0.
1: Inflatable 350, Marco.
3: Passing flapper 257, descending 230, squawk 4755.
4: Cathay 662 Hong Kong, radar identified, clear Sierra 7 Bravo arrival.
3: Sierra 7 Bravo, Cathay 662.
0: 199 from Topan, clear for ILS Pro, runway 25 right.
5: From Topan, clear ILS Yang. Runway 25 right, Turkish 6199.
0: Qatari 8464, maintain high speed below 10,000 feet.
1: Speed below 10,000.
4: Qatari 8432, contact approach 119.1.
6: 178.432. Approach 38432, passing 165, descending 130 and provisionally.
0: Qatari 8432, runway 25 right, after Mango, descend to flight level 110.
6: Mango, descend level 110, 25 right, Qatari 8432.

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4: And turn right heading 1904, sequence.
5: Is that 4210, heading 190, Cathay 662.
6: Firm instruction,
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0: 1010, Qatar 8432.
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0: Copy that, Qatar 8432.
7: Qatar 8464, caution similar company call sign on the same frequency.
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0: 119.1, Qatar 974.
4: Qatar 662, descend to flight level 130.
5: Airport 130, Qatar 662.
2: Initially flight level 260.
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7: Cathay 974, landing runway 25 right.
0: 25 right, Cathay 974.
7: Martin Air 9464 from Taupun, clear for the ILS approach on May 25 right.
0: Open clear IS flight runway 25 right, Martin Air 9461.
7: Cathay 9974, descent unrestricted to 6,000 feet, QNH 1010, speed 280 knots.
0: Descent unrestricted to 6,000 feet, QNH 1010, and say speed, Cathay 9974.
7: Cathay 9974, speed 280 knots.
0: 280 knots, Cathay 9974.
4: 180, and do you have an expected landing time?
0: Sierra, flight heading 180, landing time 0002.
4: Cathay 288, roger, expect runway 25 left.
0: 25 left, thank you, Cathay 288.
4: Lufthansa Cargo 8462, contact approach 119.1.
0: 119.1, Lufthansa Cargo 8462, correct.
7: Qatari 8464, descent unrestricted to 4,500 feet. From Teter, descend by the RMNAV transition, runway 25 right.
8: Okay, so descending 4,500 and the 6,800 from Teter, so we have a clear ILS approach runway 25 right, Qatari 8464. We're going to reduce the speed, Qatari 8464.
7: Qatari 8464, first you are only clear for the RMNAV transition, not the ILS approach, RMNAV transition only.
8: Okay, on that position only, Qatari 8464, 250, Qatari 8464.
7: Qatari 8464, maintain speed 220 knots or greater.
8: 220 greater, Qatari 8464.
7: Hong Kong Shuttle 704, cancel speed and altitude restrictions.
9: In altitude restrictions, Hong Kong Shuttle 704.
0: Hong Kong approach, good day, look from the cargo 8462, passing 123, descending 110 in for Lima.
7: Lufthansa Cargo 8464, runway 25 right, descend to 6,000 feet, QNH 1010, speed 280 knots.
0: 6,000, 1010, speed 280 knots, Lufthansa Cargo 8462 and 25 right.
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0: 160, Martin Air 9462.
7: Dillman 6907 from Taupun, clear for the ILS approach on way 25 right.
0: Clear ILS 25 right, Dillman 6907.
5: Approach morning, Cathay 662, descending flight level 110, information India.
7: Cathay 662, information Lima, runway 25 right, descend unrestricted to 8,000 feet, QNH 1010.
5: Russia Lima, descent unrestricted 8,000 feet. KH1010, Cathay 662.
7: Cathay 662, maintain speed 280.
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7: 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Qatar 8432 from Teter, descent by the RNF transition.
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0: Archer, Oshata 600, good morning, passing 1,500, examine 5,000 by SID.
7: Hong Kong Shuttle 600, departure identified, climbed by the SID, file for 160.
0: SID 160, Hong Kong Shuttle 600, and confirm unrestricted.
7: Hong Kong Shuttle 600, climbed by the SID.
0: Okay, Hong Kong 600.
7: Sorry, 8464, crossing Runsu, speed 180 knots or greater.
10: Okay, crossing Runsu on speed 180 or greater, Qatari 8464.
7: Hong Kong Shuttle 704 negative due to special activities.
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0: 118, decimal 7, Dillman 6907.
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5: 8462, speed 250 knots or greater, descend to 4,500 feet.
3: 30.
4: 330 for Harry, 970.
5: A288 approach, expand ILS from A25 left, turn right on heading 090. A288, descend to 6,000 feet, QNH1010, we do speed to 230 knots.
4: Passing 1,100 on climb 5,000.
6: Charlie 334 departure identified, climb by the SID flight level 160.
4: And by SID flight level 160, Cafe 334.
7: Just confirm, are we clear for the island approach runway 255?
5: Qatari 8464, descend by RNF transition, stand by for approach.
7: Descend for the RNF transition, stand by for approach. Qatari 8464.
5: Qatari 8432, speed 1x0 knots or greater. Lufthansa cargo 8462, proceed direct to reef me, descend by RNF transition. Bay 288, in case of misapproach, track continue, caution, track extend the runway centerline, climb to 5,000 feet.
7: On the runway 5,000 feet.

0: 8464 after Taupin, clear ILS approach runway 25 right. Qatari 8464, maintain speed 160 knots or greater.
1: Okay, maintain speed 160 or greater, Qatari 8464.
0: Cathay 9074, we do speed 160 knots.
2: 180 knots, Cathay 9074.
3: Cathay 334, request high speed.
4: Cathay 334, increase speed 250 knots.
3: 250 knots, Cathay 334.
5: Hong Kong Shadow 704, contact radar 127, decimal 1.
3: 127.1, Hong Kong Shadow 704, good day.
5: Good day.
3: 704, climbing level 250, direct exit.
6: Hong Kong Shuttle 704, Hong Kong radar, climb flight level 340.
3: Climb level 340, Hong Kong Shuttle 704. Chance level 360 available, Hong Kong Shuttle 704.
6: Next higher, flight level 380, Shuttle 704.
3: Enable 380 for now. Climb 340, Shuttle 704.
6: Roger.
2: Hong Kong to the Cathay 907, climbing to level 250.
6: Cathay 907, Hong Kong radar, good morning, climb flight level 370.
2: 370, Cathay 907.
0: 50 knots or greater.
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7: 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Make 160.
8: Hong Kong Shuttle 600, Hong Kong radar, clear dive to Mapki, come to flight level 250.
6: Cibu 150, Hong Kong radar, good morning, identify clear Betty 3 Bravo arrival.
7: Betty 3 Bravo arrival, Cibu 150.

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1: 9-1 Hong Kong radar, morning identified. Clear AB3 Bravo arrival.
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1: D Niner 2, on shuttle 6600, good day. Radar on shuttle 600, good morning. Passing 209, climbing 250, direct Mankey.
0: Hong Kong shuttle 600, Hong Kong radar, good morning. Climb platform 330.
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0: EVA 891, when ready, descend flight level 260, reached by NPET.
1: Flight level 260, reached by NPET, EVA 891.
0: Cebu 150, direct Sunny, when ready, descend flight level 260, reached by Sunny.
1: Ready, descend 260, reached by Sunny, Cebu 150.
0: Red Cap 112, clear the eastbound.
1: Eastbound, Red Cap 112. Hong Shuttle 598, good day, passing 2000, climb 5000.
2: Hong Shuttle 598, Hong Kong departure identified, climb unrestricted to flight level 160.
1: Climb unrestricted, level 160, Hong Kong Shuttle 598.
2: Hong Shuttle 858, increase speed to 280 knots.
1: Shuttle 858. 7726.

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0: Hello, United 820 Heavy, 1000. Via Taman 1 Delta, 5000. United 820 Hong Kong departure, identify climb on restricted to flight level 160.
4: Climb under.
5: Hong Kong Shuttle, leveling off 416.
6: Hong Kong Shuttle, 85A, Hong Kong Leda, climb to flight level 250, control speed reduction.
5: 4250, no speed restriction.
7: Hello. November 312 Alpha Tango, Hong Kong radar, identify clear Abbey 3 Bravo arrival.
5: Abbey 3 Bravo arrival, November 312 Alpha Tango.
8: Good morning, Cathay 055, maintain file 300, 14570.
7: Cathay 055, Hong Kong radar identify. Clear Abbey 3, Bravo arrival, report speed.
8: Abbey 3, Bravo, and we're marked decimal 82, Cathay 055.
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8: Okay, 0.84 or greater, Malka direct impact. Thanks, Cathay 055.
7: November 312, Alpha Tango, reduce speed to Mach 0.80.
5: New speed to mark 0.80, November 312, up and go.
0: A remind on the seat.
8: Yeah, sure. I'll launch it over time.

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1: What?
0: Westman 24, Hong Kong departure, identify climb on restricted to flight level 160.
1: Restricted to flight level 160. Squawk 4517.
2: Hainan 705, Hong Kong radar, identify clip Canto 3 Bravo arrival.
1: Clear Canto 3 Bravo arrival, Hainan 705.
2: Hong Kong Shuttle 600, direct ENFA.
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1: Dynasty 936, Hong Kong, radar identified. Clear AB3, Bravo, arrival.
2: AB3, Bravo, arrival, Dynasty 933.
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4: Qatari 814 Hong Kong radar, clear Sierra 7 Bravo arrival. Confirm squawk 2141.
3: 2141 and Sierra 7 Bravo, Qatari 814.
4: Qatari 814 identified.
3: User restriction, channel 8726.
1: November Alpha Tango descend flight level 320, reach in 6 minutes.
0: Flight level 320 and in 6 minutes, November 2312 Alpha Tango.
1: November Alpha Tango AFM and transition into 270 knots.
0: Transition into 270 knots, November 312 Alpha Tango.
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6: Shuttle A5A, contact radar 118.92.
4: 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Hello, 598, contact radar 127.1.
3: 1371, Hong Kong, Shuttle 598.
4: Shuttle 598, 1271.
3: 271, Hong Kong, Shuttle 598. United 820, confirm altitude, flight level 250.
4: United 820, APA.
3: Wing level 250.
1: Hong Kong, Shuttle 598, Hong Kong radar, good morning, climb flight level 350.
3: Alpha level 350, Hong Kong, Shuttle 598.
1: Air Intron 970, Taipei 12901.
7: Taipei 288, no speed control, and on present heading, clear, let's approach runway 25 left.
8: No speed control, and on the present heading, let's go ILS 25 left. 288.
4: Will 150 Hong Kong radar descend to flight level 130 by Mango, maintain speed 300 knots or greater.
3: Descend level 130 by Mango, 300 knots or greater, 0150.
1: 00, direct eastbound.
0: Direct eastbound to the 100.
1: Red Cat 112, change frequency 128.75.
3: 875, Red Cat 112.
9: 0 Hong Kong departure identified. Climb on restricted to flight level 160.
1: Recap 112, Hong Kong radar, roger.
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